Dami Oxid Academy. You know when I was junction back. You assume the beer could say down upper and so you shall say 8 by 11. No, na yapon a Macedonia branch network casuano. Na Thursday and you mean so a deliverance hour and so you shall say 6 PM 6 PM by 8. No, then also yapon 6 PM by 8. No, oh, back as right now you're acquainted with my friend 054 805 7505 054 805 7505 Oba Kaswa branch na Oyira but my fresh anomaly be. 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Bye bye.

0: Freedom, the Lord has done it.
1: Weakness in prayer has made kings become beggars, and beggars are riding on horses. According to scripture, 1 Peter chapter 4 verse 7 says, the end of the world is coming soon. Therefore, be earnest and disciplined in prayer. For this reason, Freedom Time Praying Partner, FTPP, is inviting all to join this power-packed prayer program every Sunday, Monday, Tuesday, and Wednesday midnight, 12 p.m. on... This power-packed program is being led by Reverend Bernard Owusu Ansah.
2: Everything in you that attracts evil people,
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3: Amen.
1: Don't forget that the fervent prayer of a righteous man availeth much. Therefore, be part of this program. For any information, call 0244-115-618.
0: Freedom,
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0: FTPP.
5: Le friend de Rebede, Bezele, Bele, Bele, Bele, Bele, Bele, Bele, Bele, Bele, Bele, Bele, Bele, Bele, Bele, Bele, Bele, Bele, Bele, Bele, Bele, Bele, Bele, Bele, Bele, Bele, Bele, Bele, Bele, Bele, Bele, Bele, Bele, Bele, Bele, Bele, Bele, Bele, Bele, Bele, Bele, Bele, Bele, Bele, Bele, Bele, Bele, Bele, Bele, Bele, Bele, Bele, Bele, Bele, Bele, Bele, Bele, Bele, Bele, Bele, Bele, Bele, Bele, 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

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Yet you nyam a any kabiama will rade. You won't tea and your crada sotiasia. What did the bee over name one a dream? Your freedom on back. And yet didn't see my word rade. You can see that was safe. A war of your fufra was Sunday, my yang. What the amaye? And it was some of your fufra was Sunday, the ever chance you beam. And you yamon kwa. And I sing kwa. And I any word rade the art. You need freedom on ma. One na a treasure, if we are see a funny, you know. One near bomb TV so, radio so, yin na dear can yin anise as dan kao. Why ya dear? One me yehunu se ampa o ye no kwa fo. O di yasha fi yasi fe fe fe. Egu su di ye ko. Ye ka sa se dan kao. Why papa? We want to say thank you, King of Glory, for counting us among the livings. Alright, my name is Pastor Bernardo Swansa. This is Freedom Time Praying Partners. Me pass over to say, and then I would done it to say, meaning, say, it drew me minute that say, yeah, a year wedding engagement. So for it, do ya what it drew me minute that say, and I am your mom, you know, it be soon, it be so needed. Be tell you, I see TM, a DIMU, a DIMU, no be so while you are saying, yeah, TM, don't do. It be so, yeah, adoring, it be so great, the birthday parties. Na mami Musa and the ones who call him, we do any chile him. Ne ye ye. 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Omu tutu ye ho pipe hum, nukra makai. You President Mahama, but John Crank and Kabu, you come on, Adaroma, Papa. East Legon Hills, the wounds who need dear Papa, the Titrupa, yes, Santo Quano, Santo Quano, a year you drew East Legon Hills.

0: Now do get to one when son left at the colleague side the hall. Here's when you right to one of the I feel them say contract and the goose now contract and wabon. Ah, papa, it's me so much when you measure home. MCC in the mouse and then I'm also more fillet quantum goose. Yeah, now papa, Mr. Munchum when you could show soon a cacra. So for it me to 2 pipe for 2 weeks. 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On some crowd, what Tigana had dear dance here, say this time, dear, yeah. 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Our Tigana happen free. Idea dance here, say a memo we pan asenka. Yenya ye pan 58 years bepimona. Fofo, Kagana beconian him. Ye Ghana for yem penno correct. Ubekas and the video betray me say, you saw me become one same that you yaba. It me to 2 pipe from East Legon Hills. So for East Legon Hills for 2 weeks. It papa, a juma de woo booby palm, so for soon a cow. And ya kwa yinina. My water was a four, minim de mbeti miya. The whole soon mbeti miya shama yon baby. 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You know, omo bubu in so a polytank is so mukem with the nanomo susikaba. 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So for almost 20 CD, 30 CD. Yatitin Yamaso, my Yama, but for my store, na, who does so turn it to Uber Kubun Sam Jim. We will say, "Unye Kristo ni papa." Anyway, that is just by the way. Ghana dear, o can PP asem, o can DD as yen kano krinti no. 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Ina dear papa, wo yen politics o politics. TV ya tu su, sika ya tu ya wo TV ni radio so politics ye biye sika nkano. But no kre, ye ba kope, ye amom yen ke kanchre ye hon. She said, dear, I just own your gun and yeah, MPP for Naka so many say, could ye? She said, pa, dear, no cronym yamini, a yeah, sink caneno, Moncano crack, a yeah. 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This is the Gon Hills Honor. 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They say just for your bay for Ghana, no crane to back up. 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Yeah, you cry ni. 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Yate 10 years in 2 was mentoso. Emeko was mentoso. Cement and anchor first moton 130 ni 140. And a baby cry 78 CD. 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Yate teso. Into wound toss nune. 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Also, how ne say? To who say oko to cement and we and be to yaka. Because I then had the Oko Tony cement in water so now who dear also would you want so now they best say I bind I'm in a watch ye to 2 manumatum ye 2 petrol and matum ye 2 dollar manumatum now would 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by me. Me and my crap. That is just by the way. No matter how far beam. You are the next Saturday in Pabui dear. Anyway, me name so. Who knows us of freedom for any being whom he said that to me. I saw so bit if you know what. So you know Papa. You know you go find. Oh yes.
1: Just so be on pen or crepe
0: and
1: a better you some way.
0: I mean, that's all for me. Say, me, I am one of the pastors in Ghana. Ha, Obio Nimbena de Bien himself, me, Chantro. Me say, me, my two about four, my life, Ninin, I'm a two man PP. No crepe, bakope, bakome cotton, Barry, and you know me ton Barry, CP. And I'm you know, so me beton will wager. I join a demo to Ninin, I'm PP. But this time, pa, you see, I got to a bar. Ah, brother. MPP, MPP, MP, ni NDC, and why if I say MP, ni president, you know, coming, yes, was me should be any. That's it. I didn't call you a monkano cream, call you a monka, I mean, oh my baby. I'm a kind of crunch, I only in my friendly gentana, you need baby a cool. So for me, so quite brutally pan, I bet the Americans, or Mumu Black so. Kubi to say Germany, Holland, Ebusa Mumusa Mubusa for more. So for Copper Juma, Copper Juma, now you tuntumni. Oh, you black. To say your TIA, your name, tun, to say, hey, if I'm a crowd, you can't be a pamono. Tell you tun to me. Yeshua, name, dear, my papa, you're more being your da. You're crazy. To move your money, your money, and your friend, gentana. Fiantoque, sisters, your mama, be so Nigeria. Ghana, what is CBS? Chini Pania, Bunitun, your Kunun, your grass, what is CBS? This is a Christian country. 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
0: 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problem free society. Let me repeat it. 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
0: 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My name is Pastor Benadu Swansa. 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Said the baby to me, Gina Brand, and said, Ben, my papa, or ba papa, do it to me a bompai. When he said, Drew me, Menida said, Ya Yanam Pai Bono, Adaji Niposo. Menoka said, Ye demo life for Adom TV. Ye demo life for Light TV, a sad demo life. Ewo. Ye Light TV na Joy Prime. 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Wouldn't him say, Nafi, your first and Bosumi, a berry uni. Bosum never you knew to solely, Mr. Mena, solely near Kenyan womb, near Sefo Frasse, Nayanina Copon Sassia. Baby, I will be a piano bomb by Mamma Mina, you be quick. Who Facebook and patch or say, Mammy Sissia? If you are live on Facebook, say, Mammy, and your bomb by your papa, papa, papa, papa, papa, papa. Oh, Facebook says, Mami, the name is Original FTPP, the Lord has done it. Original FTPP, the Lord has done it. Original FTPP, the Lord has done it. What do you about Original? No, about FTPP, the Lord has done it. And I said, but Bernard Usu answer. Bernard Usu answer. After a quick one, yes, Senpai Bonasi. Who Facebook have a share link and the mammy CCR? Share mammy CCR. Share mammy CCR Wadaroma. After a patch of baby will be a Yedikan de Radiace. Yes, Serbon, the Fatian Radio Fair Phones one chay. Nayam Pai won't do the name. Yano Bompa Sabana. 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

The next prayer topic, the touch will be a Debian Sumetro. The say and Pibble, a young Fonso, Yadika Srebon the Fache. What a bonny more on Pibble no, Jerusalem say, Iana a Yedidi, a will radia soon. Whenever you are living in sin, your prayer becomes noise in the ears of God. You call the next prayer topic, and this is your next prayer topic. 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Very, very dangerous. Yes, or the bombire, since Robert Kuan, not to one and I'm all the Candibian and American or Maya Wittimua won't pen pie bar, war mobo pie a Ghana. The Cabin or Maya Wittim, not won't pen pie bar, we are mobo pie a Ghana. Telling you, dear Bossy and Wemia, when you are booby. 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Yeah, or see, as in nurses for say, on send no mum and son or my mammy. Or patch will be a soldier motion, may peace come, mamma. 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Yes, sir, FTP pin pai boy, I say, January, ya e chemi. 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

0: 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The book of Psalm 13 verse number 1, Psalm 13 and the verse number 1 I read, how long O Jehovah will thou forget me forever? 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
0: 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It is Psalm 13 verse 1 or say, how long O Jehovah would thou forget me forever? How long would thou hide thy face from me? To ne say, how long shall I take counsel in my soul, having sorrow in my heart all the day? Or say, how long shall my enemies be exalted over me? Rade, inclusive that been into my town for be sorry. They be another town for Niagina Mission. three. Who say how busa busa nyamio? So we share ni na the question mark to say how long O Jehovah no the question mark. We no sabi baby no say. Or say would I forget me forever? No sabi the question mark. Scripture ba kwa question mark do super ya hanubi. We no say how long would thou hide thy face from me? Question mark ibiem. Ube tunua. Or say how long shall I take? Or say shall I take counsel in my soul? We no say how long. Or say having sorrow in my heart all the day. There's a debian name you soon or side the question mark. Everybody, you man, I feel training or the baby on pie. Training or say, consider and answer me. Just already who me mobile, the team in Pibo. And I do you mean who will be mobile? And I do you ready? Oh, who will be mobile? Amen. Young coupon, oh, who will be mobile?
2: Amen.
0: Na untie yem pai bo.
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0: Afepe jansane tiemu kade mi kebi. 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
2: My father.
0: How long would my prayer be answered?
2: How long would my prayer be answered?
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0: How long?
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0: Prayer.

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0: We are going for the next prayer topic. 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

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Your Nifura, Anna, Ifu, or see a friendly pan Ifu. 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Or call the crew mobile. 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
0: Zele ke palado sa falakadea. 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

0: 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When Yami Jackassian two musicia.
1: Amen.
0: Can I please get 5 people on Facebook? If you can please share the link for me, I will be very happy. It's a Saturdays are for prayers. Go ahead and please share the link for me. Share it for me. Let us be a blessing to people all around the world. Share the link for me. The name is Original FTPP. And that's all your Bob Bernard Usu answer. Bob Bernard Usu answer. Odia Bob Bernard Usu answer. And that's Original FTPP. It will Facebook. Yeah, demo life was with YouTube. YouTube would about FTPP life. And that's about the Lord has done it. Hope you about FTPP. Why are subscribe? Why are subscribe? Yeah, baby, and when you're waiting me up on pie. Thank you, Holy Ghost. Shalakapa delebala hadiata. Ivandu asalakapa tolebezadia. Valiata lakadas. Afritiamuka de make a declare. Say anybody.
1: Anybody
0: that the enemy uses
1: to
0: destroy my happiness.
1: To destroy my happiness.
0: One more time. Anybody
1: that
0: the enemy uses
1: that

Ay, ay, ay, ay, ay, ay, ay, ay, ay, ay, ay, ay, ay, ay, ay, ay, ay, ay, ay, ay, ay, ay, ay, ay, ay, ay, ay, ay, ay, ay, ay, ay, ay, ay, ay, ay, ay, ay, ay, ay, ay, ay, ay, ay, ay, ay, ay, ay, ay, ay, ay, ay, ay, ay, ay, ay, ay, ay, ay, ay, ay, ay, ay, ay, ay, ay, ay, ay, ay, ay, ay, ay, ay, ay, ay, ay, ay, ay, ay, ay, ay, ay, ay, ay, ay, ay, ay, ay, ay, ay, ay, ay, ay, ay, ay, ay, ay, ay, ay, ay, 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
0: 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We are declaring this 5 times. 1, 2, go.
1: Oh Lord, change my evil beginning into my better beginning. Oh Lord, change my evil beginning into my better beginning. Oh Lord, change my evil beginning into my better beginning. Oh Lord, change my evil beginning into my better beginning. Oh Lord, change my evil beginning into my better beginning.
0: Oh Lord.

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Yeah, yeah, yeah, yeah, yeah, yeah, yeah, yeah, yeah, yeah, yeah, yeah, yeah, yeah, yeah, yeah, yeah, yeah, yeah, yeah, yeah, yeah, yeah, yeah, yeah, yeah, yeah, yeah, yeah, yeah, yeah, yeah, yeah, yeah, yeah, yeah, yeah, yeah, yeah, yeah, yeah, yeah, yeah, yeah, yeah, yeah, yeah, yeah, yeah, yeah, yeah, yeah, yeah, yeah, yeah, yeah, yeah, yeah, yeah, yeah, yeah, yeah, yeah, yeah, yeah, yeah, yeah, yeah, yeah, yeah, yeah, yeah, yeah, yeah, yeah, yeah, yeah, yeah, yeah, yeah, yeah, yeah, yeah, yeah, yeah, yeah, yeah, yeah, yeah, yeah, yeah, yeah, yeah, yeah, yeah, yeah

I'm gonna go to the hospital.

0: you, Jesus. Thank you, Jesus. 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Yeah, finish it, the last prayer. Finish it hard. Why are dear pa? Every evil beginning in your life, I declare it is coming to an end by fire. Let every terrible beginning,
1: my God,
0: every horrible beginning in your life, let it come to an end. Jesus' mighty name.
2: Amen.
0: Can you shout amen 5 times?
2: Amen.
0: Thank you, Holy Ghost. If we declare this, we declare a day with ding. Arrows of setback this year. Arrows of setback and hardship this year. Arrows of setback and hardship this year. Abrade, ahochiri sunsun ene abrabomu nkechiri abrabomu tree sign. 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
0: 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You are a failure. 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Last year will be to dying. Last year will be see dying. Last year will be to acquire. Will be tabro chibi yin yapadia waha. Last year coronas will be boka. Will be torn ne dying. Will be torn asas ya hunchirinti. Afi win ya me man emparo.
2: Amen.
0: Afi Christo man emparo.
2: Amen.
0: Afi Timuka de Mikem declare see arrows of setback and hardship.
2: Arrows of setback and hardship.
0: That is a sign against my life.
2: That is a sign against my life.
0: Hear the word of the Lord.
2: Hear the word of the Lord.
0: I am not your candidate.
2: I am not your candidate.

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0: 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In the name of Jesus Christ of Nazareth. Baby, I will be a fast bomb. I want to pray for you. Father, in the name of Jesus, I pray for every man.
1: Amen.
0: And I pray for every woman.
1: Amen.
0: Whoever that is believing God for miracle, whoever that is believing God for something.
2: Amen.
0: Amen.
1: Amen.
0: Amen.
1: Amen.
0: Amen. 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
1: Amen.
0: Amen.
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1: freedom the lord has died. Weakness in prayer has made kings become beggars, and beggars are riding on horses. According to scripture, 1 Peter chapter 4 verse 7 says, the end of the world is coming soon. Therefore, be earnest and disciplined in prayer. For this reason, Freedom Time Praying Partner, FTPP, is inviting all to join this power-packed prayer program every Sunday, Monday, Tuesday, and Wednesday midnight, 12 p.m. on... This power-packed program is being led by Reverend Bernard Owusu Ansah.
2: Everything in you that attract evil people,
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2: By the blood of Jesus Christ of
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1: Don't forget that the fervent prayer of a righteous man availeth much. Therefore, be part of this program. For any information, call 0244-115-618. Freedom,
3: the Lord has died.

0: But let me start by saying this. That the Possessing the Nations agenda enjoins us to teach our members and to assess their growth and productivity regularly. Now, we are not going to measure our church's strength just by statistics that we are so much, we have so many members, but we need to look at their growth. We need to look at their growth in terms of their productivity.
1: Yeah, make you my dream see soon. Say a far minor, a yes, a be kind, you paddle a warber Christomo, then mum as a seer share a sorry man on so wonyini, senior wonyi, and answer one pampers wonyin a tear.
0: So, our interest in the church is not how many people are married, show me your hands, but let us look at the kind of radiation that comes from their marital line.
1: Tin ye hear yam pan se and say a share ni padodu a wanware a ye de nanso a see a share sa warriana waware no wa wari ye send win yam yasem echere.
0: Now our members are apprentices and we need to examine our members' spiritual life, their moral development as we observe closely how they are responding to the teachings that we are giving them every day and night.
1: Sorry, ma, it is a swan for one by an answer, a besuan de, a se bribia, and a se dinamia semoma wano, a se a shimpunus a semino, a you will mojuma ana.
0: Now we are discussing family as an endangered institution.
1: Nia yesuano, and a se yeche, a busiano, and a se busian sem, and a busian.
0: In respect to the Possessing the Nations agenda, we are saying that if you want to take the nations, then let us concentrate on the family. Let me make this statement to begin our discussion. It is an understandable fact that marriage was instituted before the outset of Christianity. I hope it is an understandable fact. And I want every Christian to pay attention to this. That marriage is not a Christian ordinance per se. So marriage in and of itself is not a Christian ordinance. Not something that was ordained at the outset of Christianity. We are talking about Christianity. Then we are talking about Christ and his followers. But before Christ, Abraham married. Moses married. So we are saying that marriage is not a Christian ordinance in and of itself. Now, marriage was ordained for humanity. Genesis 2 from
1: 18.
0: Genesis 2 from
1: 18.
0: The Lord God said, "It is not good for the man to be alone. I will make a helper suitable for him." So the Lord caused the man to fall into a deep sleep. And while he was sleeping, he took one of the man's ribs and then closed up the place with flesh.
1: Na Eradi Nyankopon ma na ho eto onyi onipa so na oye ne mfim pade no mu baako na ode enam tua anemu.
0: Then the Lord God made a woman from the rib he had taken out of the man, and he brought her to the man.
1: Na Nyankopon Eradi Nyankopon de mpade na oyi ye no ebo oba na ode ne brɛ obereman.
0: The man said,
1: this
0: is now bone of my bones and flesh of my flesh. She shall be called woman, for she was taken out of man.
1: I
0: wonder how he knew. Maybe Adam was a prophet. I don't know. That is why a man leaves his father and mother and is united to his wife, and they become one flesh.
1: Santi no barima beja nina ene neja ho na odene ho akobata na ire na wombe enu no aye honam
0: koro. So you see that when God created Eve, she gave her to the man as the wife.
1: Ohunu se onyankopon bo Eve ana oba no odene ma obarima no so oyire.
0: Not a sister.
1: Amfana manu se onu aba.
0: A wife.
1: The man so oyire.
0: Right away. Straight away. That was the beginning of this institution. But this time, even the devil had not tempted Adam yet. So marriage is the oldest institution, if you like. And it is deeply in the plans of the Almighty God. And God hallows that one.
1: Now we nyamia junimu pa no nyame de oboni ni die sonko emma aware.
0: God wants us to live in this institution.
1: Onyame pese yetina awariem.
0: This is why a man leaves his father and mother and is united to his wife, and they become one flesh. Adam and his wife were both naked, and they felt no shame.
1: Tanti no bere man beja nina eni neja ho. Or the neho akobata ne ho na won ben no aye honam kro na won ben no na wodida deja oberima no ene ne yire na wani enwu.
0: Now let's listen to Jesus.
1: Omiantie Yesu
0: in Matthew chapter 19.
1: Ehwe Matthew asempa no etidun kro.
0: I'll start from verse 3.
1: Chasie fi yimu miensa no.
0: Matthew 19 from verse 3. Some Pharisees came to him to test him. They asked, is it lawful for a man to divorce his wife for any and every reason?
1: A Pharisee ba ni nchen be so no hwe se obi wo ho kwan asem biarenti so ja ni ira na.
0: Haven't you read, he replied, that at the beginning the Creator made them male and female and said, for this reason a man will leave his father and mother and be united to his wife, and the two will become one flesh. Look at Jesus quoting right from the beginning, from Genesis.
1: Na say na Yesu bua won. Monkin kan say free fit ase no de obo nipa no oberima ne oba na oyo won. En na okan say ye nti na onipa be jane na ene neja ho no de ne ho akofam ne yire ho na won benu no abeye honam kro.
0: Now you see, so Jesus is quoting from Genesis.
1: Yes, or kasase mi se ne watcho.
0: In the beginning, it was not so.
1: Se asase no.
0: The Creator made them male and female.
1: Oba dia no obo won ba ene be ma.
0: That is why a man will live and be united to the wife.
1: Inti ano berima be jane na ene neja ho no de ne ho akofam ne.
0: So we are saying that Adam married.
1: In aye chene se Adam oware.
0: Cain married.
1: Cain so oware.
0: Seth married.
1: Seth oware.
0: Enoch.
1: Enos onso ware.
0: Noah.
1: Noah ware.
0: Unless you don't want to marry.
1: I just say be a one person ware.
0: Otherwise it is for you.
1: And just how they are worried.
0: Shall we bow down our heads now?
1: Mama,
0: I want to pray for those who are not married. And they desire to marry.
1: Any power.
0: That God will grant them grace. Give us thy grace, Lord.
1: Awurade mayen adum. Mayen wadum.

0: Father and our God, we stand on the basis of the word that your servant has released. And we pray for all those who are in need of marriage, from the north to the south, the east to the west, unto the entire globe. We speak favor upon their lives, that you open the heavens. Anything that is covering them and that is preventing them from meeting their partners, may it be broken, O Lord. And may you who have sanctioned that it is no good for man to live alone, may your word speak for them. And may doors be open unto them. And may they also find their suitable partners. We declare it done. Even in Jesus' name we have prayed. Amen.
1: Amen. Let me say that if you don't want to marry, don't force yourself into it. Some are not just made to marry. And then sometimes circumstances also have not allowed others to marry.
2: So they been so send ya brabu mu adi yetieno biana ipane nya kwenya anware.
1: Don't let any pressure force you into it.
2: Mema bibi en show en kwashen ya warium.
1: But if you are praying and yearning for it, believe the prayer that you have prayed.
2: And so say oh bompaye ehwe kwan so be warea didi so nyankopon be.
1: So if you are saying that marriage predates Christianity,
2: tie chrese
1: then it stands to reason that one does not necessarily need to be a Christian in order to have a successful marriage. All married couples living by the rules of love and understanding can make successful or beautiful partners. However, in the case of Christians, our marriages become no ordinary union. It is a sign that speaks to the world. Now, of the mystical union of Christ and the church. And an institution whose first foundation is God himself. Ephesians chapter 5, 31-32. For this reason, a man will leave his father and mother and be united to his wife, and the two will become one flesh. So going back to the beginning. This is a profound mystery, but I'm talking about Christ and the church. So marriage speaks of the mystical union of between Christ and his church. Therefore, for us Christians, our marital life and family lives should not only be successful but must speak of the goodness of God.
2: Are
1: we together? When two Christians walk to the altar to be joined in holy matrimony,
2: see,
1: heaven rejoices because their union is strategic. Heaven rejoices. Their union is strategic. And God expects from them godliness and godly offspring. Just like the prophet Malachi wanted backsliding Israel to
2: know.
1: Now, when Israel returned to from Babylon returned from Ezra to their land.
2: Israel fi Babel nkwasumu eba wansa.
1: They have lost a lot of steam so far as their worship was concerned.
2: Na wayon kofa ni osuma wodi sum nyankopon no emu ahode ehwan.
1: But Malachi wanted to bring them back to the covenant of worship and all that they had to do for God.
2: Na Malachi odi for no pese osan di won ba bio no wote suma ese osum nyankopon ne ayonkofa woni ne wona se bio.
1: And I'm saying that when two Christians walk to the altar
2: no wote suma ese osum nyankopon ne ayonkofa woni ne wona se bio.
1: And I'm saying

0: Because
1: he instituted it before Christianity. So when there is a clerical pastor standing there or no clerical pastor standing there, once it is marriage, God is interested in it. Maybe another time I'll talk about this. And you don't have money. By God's grace, you perform the customary rite. Even by law in our country, it is accepted. Just find a pastor, let them pray. And then take your wife home. Let's pray. When I married, I didn't have money for refreshment. And then one woman who was a leader by then said, we've heard that you will not have any reception. And I said, yes. And she said, then why do you want to do? And you see, me to God help me. Right after the benediction, there was a heavy downpour, so everybody went
0: to
1: just run away with my wife. Before you disturb yourself in many things.
0: Here I am
1: today. When I married, I didn't have money for reception.
0: Oh God.
1: Now we just said, maybe we are not teaching well. Maybe it is our fault. Otherwise, when you perform the customary rite, it is accepted by law. Find any good pastor, let them provide. If you want an ordinance, then see what we can do. The law can permit us in many ways to give you even those certificates. So please, when you don't have money, don't wait. Marry as instead of burning.
0: Maybe I'm not in church, no, and I say, you shouldn't hear, say, Obama, dear, call your ban, why do you ye now, or the no call baby, what she said, no, ma, since I'm cratania, dear, she just so for now, on Mompaye, and go so, Mawariano, no, and Tisana, so opa, Abufudi, and Nibia, and also, obey to me, I own cratana, Waware, Mummy and Fan, no, ma, be brie, and Chichiri, and Hosa.
1: It's good, Abufudi. Okay, let's continue. So Malachi chapter 2 from verse 13.
0: To defer Malachi homano etimienu enyimu dumiensano.
1: Another thing you do. This is the prophet trying to bring the minds of the Israelites back to God and to true worship. You flood the Lord's altar with tears. You weep and wail because he no longer pays attention to your offerings or accept them with pleasure from your hands.
0: Modi nusuo any esuo egu onyankopon afori muchi aso na onye na dwen se obetie mu esan se modi ohawoni amani ebebre aba mu ne enentem na onye mafori eno efri mu.
1: You ask why?
0: Na mubisa se edie ntia.
1: It is because the Lord is acting as the witness between you and the wife of your youth.
0: I
1: have not seen any record of the Israelites marrying, and you needed to wait for the high priest to pray over it. But they were marrying. And once you have married, the Bible said that the Lord is acting as a witness.
0: Yes.
1: Verse 15. Has not the Lord made them one? In flesh and spirit they are his. And why one? Because he was seeking godly offspring. So guard yourself in your spirit and do not break faith with the wife of your youth.
0: Na enye baako na onyankopon eye mo ne honam ene honhum mu.

0: adentri ena na adentri a se mo bewo emma nyamisuo ewo wo mu enti monhwe mo hugie honhum no honhum.
1: Now we all need to be careful to marry our spouses well.
0: As I see you now, you be worry, you.
1: What I like in verse 15 is this: so guard yourself in your spirit.
0: We need to
1: hallow the marriage relationship.
0: As I see you,
1: and therefore we need to guard ourselves in our spirit. And do not break faith with the wife or the husband of your youth.
0: Na yan say ayonkofa eda yen ene ye mrante brem yire anakunu no
1: enter. 16 says I hate divorce.
0: Dusiane say mitane awareguo.
1: Says the Lord God of Israel.
0: Radi Israel nyankopon na osie.
1: I hate it.
0: Pichiri.
1: Now, see Malachi's contemporaries.
0: Malachi, in fifth one,
1: were distressed because God refused to accept the offering. Offerings, as evident by his withheld blessing.
0: And
1: so Malachi the prophet explains that God was acting as a witness against husbands who were unfaithful to their wives.
0: Before Malachi three, we say we know the sin on this. Onyankopon aye dancing here. The tia wong any woman to bring aye.
1: Now, what does that mean?
0: We need three. We say.
1: Or what does this mean? That the relationship between husband and wife is more than a commitment between two people.
0: Ye three ni ayonkofa eda okunu any woyirin temono. E brose wombe nuno anya ayonkofa nko.
1: Malachi is saying that marriage is a covenant. A three-way relationship in which the couple is accountable to God who acts as a witness. God who acts as a witness in the covenant. And this is for whosoever enters into the institution of marriage. See, covenant in the Old Testament entails four essential components. Number one, especially in the instance of marriage, it is a relationship with a non-relative that involves obligations, and it is established by oath or a sign. So the marital covenant is a relationship with a non-relative that involves obligations, and it is established by oath or vows or signs.
0: And
1: then please listen to this. God adds the spiritual dimension to the marital life. So say God is the witness to the covenant. If you allow him into the marriage, he is part of it. He is the witness. When you allow him into it, he will bring transformation to the marriage.
0: Chance or no, any dancing in Tino. So, man, crying, and my new worry anymore.
1: The power to transform the marriage is in his hands. Now, from what we read in Malachi,
0: we
1: also see that spousal fidelity is inextricably linked to spiritual well-being.
0: Now,
1: spousal fidelity is inexplicably linked to spiritual well-being. You watch marriages, couples that click. You see that God prospers them. Marriage must be a good repair, or else the couple's prayers will be hindered.
0: Wario we ese tumi siesi adie ye pa anya sa onyame hira entumi ma aware for no so.
1: Now, 1 Peter 3 from 1 to 7.
0: Mummy hwe petro homa edikan eti miensa yimu edikan kodu miensa. Kodun so no.
1: 1 Peter 1. 1 Peter chapter 3 from verse 1 to 7. Now, wives, in the same way submit yourself to your own husbands, so that if any of them do not believe the word, they may be won over without words by the behavior of their wives. The behavior of their wives.
0: Tara na mo eyrenom momre mo ho ase ema mwara mukununom na se ebinom entie asem no so a wafa eyrenom abrabo a asem enim ho no so enya won.
1: Now let's project the verse 2.
0: Momye hwe nyimu mienu no.
1: And shall we read together?
0: Na ye kan abo mi.
1: When they wait. When they what? See the purity and reverence of your life. When the men or women see.
0: Now,
1: verse 3. Let's read verse 3 together. Your beauty should not come from outward adornment, such as elaborate hairstyle. Man, there are some women, when you see them outside, see, this is a beautiful woman, but the husband does not like her. So you see her with elaborate hairstyle and some walks and some beautiful body, but the husband doesn't like that alobo jata.
0: Teacher, only say, "Mum, my sister dear, no, any hunam, any mani buawa. Oh, she send ya na fadiye tye, send ya 1 unity. Kama. You kunu slow, Papa."
1: The husband is not fearing the hairstyle. The husband is fearing what has been dressed like that. That is what the husband fears. Your beauty should not come from outward adornments, such as elaborate hairstyles and the wearing of gold jewels or fine clothes. Of course, he's not suggesting that go out naked. That is not. But I say rather, instead, it should be that of your inner self. That is what the man is actually worried about, the unfading beauty of a gentle, quiet spirit, which is of great worth in God's sight.
0: For
1: this is the way the holy women of the past, who put their hope in God, used to adorn themselves. This is the way they used to adorn themselves. Holy women and holy men used to clothe themselves. They submitted themselves to their own husbands, and let me say, to their own wives as well.
0: Na Sara na tete no makronkron a wode won ho to onyankopon so no sese won ho na wo brɛ won ho ase ma won ara won kununum na won kununum so brɛ won ho ase e ma won kasa won yerenum.
1: Like Sarah.
0: Tanya Sarah.
1: I mean, I don't think that anybody could be is that submissive than Sarah. For him, whatever the man will say, yes, Mira.
0: Did he say, Senya Sarah, brɛ no ase e ma ne kununu?
1: I'm not saying that the women, that they don't have a say. It is a union, and the two of you, we have to humble ourselves one to the other. It's not only the women who must submit, the men must also submit to good ideas coming from their wives.
0: Mpesa mitrese ensese obano ekasa nemum esese afenu ni nyina wo brebre won ho ase emema won ho.
1: Very important. Number 7.
0: Tosunsun.
1: Husbands, in the same way, be considerate as you live with your wives, and treat them with respect
2: as the weaker partner and as heirs with you of the gracious gift of life, so that nothing will hinder your prayers.
0: Money won and tena nim diemu Sara. Se o yire ni adia ni hunya ding na muni na muni woni. Se won so enimo enkwa woche adumuno ana waye edidi fobi na mumpai bokwain ensi.
2: Mumpai bokwain ensi. Now from Malachi, we also see that though there is a generational blessing. Generational blessing is guaranteed if the entire household is brought into the union. That is the man, the wife, God. And if you bring the children and the entire household into it, you are sure of generational blessings.
0: Then you do for Malachi 3 and not just say, I want to atwas one shira, see a bomb order in say, I do okuno no yere, and if you pump for nina, a beba worry anymore.
2: Now God expects godliness and godly offsprings from the union of those of us who are born again.
0: Now, this
2: is exemplified in the life of one Jonathan Edwards. He lived just for 55 years between 1703 and 1758.
0: We you no no ewo papa bi our friend Jonathan Edwards abrabomu otena se afi apem ahanson enu miensa na otena se beyen frisia aduonum miensa.
2: Jonathan Edwards, arguably one of the best clergymen that the world has ever known.
0: Ibetimi aka se wabako se mu no sa papa yi eye osofo bi a na nisubi eni.
2: He and the wife Sarah bequeathed godly legacy to 11 children.
0: Ono ene ni yire Sarah ewo ma mako mako dubako na wodi nyamisuro etete wo
2: 11 children and future descendants.
0: That is a ma dubako no.
2: Edwards' example teaches us that leaving a godly legacy to our children should be our ultimate goal as Christian parents.
0: Tapa pe ni church no na se na brabo no e kire yen se se ye di awunya di e te se nyameso mpa e ja ye ma no ehu hia pa e di ma yen se Christos awofo.
2: You see, at the turn of the 20th century, one educator and a pastor, A.E. Winship, decided to trace the descendants of Jonathan Edwards almost 150 years after Edwards had died.
0: His
2: findings are astounding. Jonathan Edwards' legacy includes, I want to list some of them. Now, this is the descendants. I'll just talk about the social ladder they climb.
0: After 150
2: years after the man had gone to be with the Lord, one of his descendants have become U.S. Vice President.
0: Three
2: U.S. Senators.
0: Three
2: governors.
0: Three
2: mayors. 13 college presidents, like VCs, vice chancellors.
0: 13.
2: 30 judges.
0: 65
2: professors.
0: If you mu yen ye unse mu makuma ko eduosien num ebeye adisia mu ekunini
2: 80 public office holders.
0: Na emu makuma ko eduowotwe ebeye aban mu adwumayefo
2: 100 missionaries.
0: Na uhwemu a na emu oha ebeye asempatre adwumayefo.
2: See, I'm not enthused about the high social ladder they climb.
0: Pe we no abrabo a wo boy ni abodi ahodo a wo nyae wo abrabo mu no eno nya me wanwa dodo.
2: I'm saying decline because we are just talking of 150 years after his death. So by this time, the offsprings are still climbing. And so because of the foundation they stand on. The foundation they stand on. Next week, I will take time for us to look at the foundation Edwards and the wife built for their descendants to stand on. And then we will encourage ourselves to build strong Christian families. We will be possessing the nations when we start possessing our homes. Shall we just rise to our feet if you can? And let us close our eyes whilst we pray. What have you heard? What did the Almighty tell you? Let's close your eyes. Then go into the recesses of your heart. If you are married, is your marriage a witness of the goodness of God? If not, let us pray God into it. Let's ask God for wisdom to take practical steps to build strong marriages and beautiful families to his own glory. He's expecting godliness and godly offsprings from you, so that our children will not be armed robbers, street children, not at all. We want to continue raising family altars today. I hope the case of Samuel gives us a compelling reason to be intentional about raising children who fear the Lord. We said the other time that his mother made such great effort to raise for the church and for the nation of Israel Samuel. She asked the Lord for him, and she raised him for the Lord's service. And we said Samuel, however, could not cause his children to follow his godly lifestyle. His example teaches us that you can be a great man of God, but if you are not intentional or deliberate about raising godly children, you would not have them. Now God hopes in you to make godly men and women out of the heritage he has given you, that is the children. Now make godly men and women out of the heritage he has graciously given you. Not all people have the grace even to have children. When you have children, please raise them in the fear of the Lord. Psalm 127:3. Let's remind ourselves that the Bible says that children are a heritage from the Lord, offspring a reward from him. So we are saying that make godly men and women out of this heritage that God has graciously given you. See, I know that in the long run, the grace of God plays a role in raising men and women who fear the Lord, godly children. But let us do our part and God will honor it.
0: Jesus said, "We will not be known when you come down, boy. I send a boy. You bet you me ante temofrano. I will not miss room. Nanso, yensu ye wasu diabia. Ssiye ye mumi yenye."
2: See, the secret is that.
0: Pintaseme umuni se.
2: What God promises us may live beyond our generation. So offspring may have a role to play in bringing the promise of God for your life to pass.
0: Now,
2: what God has promised us may live beyond our time, our generation. So our children and our children's children play a role in bringing what God has promised you to pass.
0: When
2: you say you are blessed, you are not just blessed for your generation, and then when you die, then everything ceases. No. When God blesses you, when he has an agenda concerning you, it can live on even when you are dead.
0: Why
2: am I saying that? Genesis chapter 12.
0: We
2: read from verse 1 to 3. Genesis chapter 12. One of my favorite scriptures. The Lord has said to Abram, "Go from your country, your people, and your father's house to the land I will show you."
0: Now, Onyankopon ka kire Abraham say, "Free una anywhere je fie ko asase a mekire wo no so.
2: I will make you into a great nation.
0: Me yeo oman kese ye,
2: and I will bless you."
0: Na mekire wo.
2: Now pay attention. I will make you into a great nation.
0: Me yeo oman kese ye.
2: He's speaking to one man.
0: Okay.
2: And then he's talking about making one man into a great nation.
0: And okay.
2: So what he's saying to him
0: in your country or not,
2: will certainly outlive him.
0: So
2: I will bless you. I will make you into a great nation. And I will bless you. I will make your name great. And you will be a blessing. I'll bless those who bless you. And whoever curses you, I will curse. And all peoples on earth will be blessed through you.
0: Now,
2: if God is speaking to Abraham, saying that then all peoples on earth will be blessed through you, certainly what he's telling him will live beyond his time. So God was careful about this promise. And he has said to Abraham, so he's interested in how this promise unfolds in Abraham's descendants. Even when Abraham was dead, he repeated this same promise to Isaac. When Jacob thought he was running away from his brother, God repeated this same promise to him. When Israel got to the banks of Cana and they were unwilling to enter the promised land, you see, God did not make this promise to Moses. Even before Moses was born, he had made the promise to Abraham. So that is why he said that if you are not going to go, I'm going to raise a new crop of people, because God should send the people to Cana. And so the promise was not just for that generation. It was said to Abraham. And it is still working through generations. So your offsprings are always involved in your greatness.
0: Onyankopon de saboy ehye Abraham no na ohwe se na wonto atoaso nyina ebewura Canaan enti bra Israel fo wokodu ba bia na kakra no ahye ho no na obo moden se obehye ho wo ye wadwen se wonhwa no ntimi nkompo no onyankopon ye na dwen se se wonkwa obebo moden se odi nipa ku fufura obek to me atete won no akwohye ho san se na bohye no ewo ho se odi Abraham ase fo ebewura Canaan.
2: Now let's pay attention to chapter 18 verse 18 and 19.
0: Genesis.
2: Abraham will surely become a great and powerful nation, and all nations on earth will be blessed through him. Look at the promise. He just lifted it again. And then he says that God is saying that Abraham, and pay attention to the word surely, will surely become a great and a powerful nation, and all nations on earth will be blessed through him.
0: Ahei onyame na ekasa no na osiso se ampara ukan efi enyimudu wotwene kona se efi se ampara Abraham beye oma eso a eye den na ne mu ene wo behira asase so aman nyina.
2: Now verse 19
0: uko enyimudu nkro no a,
2: for I have chosen him so that he would direct his children and his household after him to keep the way of the Lord by doing what is right and just, so that the Lord will bring about for Abraham what he has promised him.
0: Enye trene ene atentrene ade na ewurade amade waka no Abraham huno abanso.
2: Look at how God is interested in his promises coming to pass, and then he is saying that I am sure that Abraham will become a great nation because I've chosen him to direct, and he says, his children and his household after him, so that what I've said concerning him will come to pass. So the children will play a role.
0: The
2: people in your household will play a role. That is how much interested God is in your future and your descendants. See, you may be busy like Samuel. But hear this. Despite our busy schedules, we must pay attention to Peter's admonition. Now what we work for, what we wake up in the morning work for, what we skip our devotions to work for, and the many things we do, we come back very tired, we even skip church service to work for, is bread.
0: Somebody
2: will say food. Just to fill this stomach. One day, Jeff will come and pick you from your mansion, and you leave that mansion there. All that you work for. Solomon said, if you don't even take care, a foolish person will come and inherit all.
0: That
2: is what the Bible says. And so this one, we are just reading the Bible.
0: Okay.
2: So pay attention to this. There are many people who profess to be Christians, but Christ does not have any role he plays in their lives. No. 1 Peter 3:15. And this is one of the big tests in scripture for me.
0: I want us to take it from the Amplified version.
2: Amplified, if you have. But in your heart, set Christ apart as holy, acknowledging him, giving him first place in your life as Lord. That's that part, 5a.
0: That
2: I want you to repeat after me. But in your hearts, set Christ apart as holy, acknowledging him, giving him first place in your lives.
0: Na womade ye nyinaamu no moma no nye ne odi kan
2: as Lord.
0: Se owura
2: in your hearts.
0: Moma kumemu no
2: set apart Christ as Lord.
0: Moma Kristo enyina se owura
2: as the master.
0: Te nia odi mu so
2: pani the Lord over your life.
0: Ono ni owura
2: revere him as holy.
0: Mumu no se kronkron
2: acknowledging him. And giving him first place in your lives as Lord. So you can't say that I'm too busy. I have to wake up in the morning. I have to do this. He says that, hey, set Christ apart as Lord. Give him the first place in your life. Touch him before you touch anything. Despite your busy schedules, make sure that what God has said concerning you and your kids, raise a family
0: altar.
2: See, know that the priceless gift or gifts you can give humanity is a child or children you raise to serve God and the state in righteousness. Raising children is work, but raising godly children could be harder, but it is worth all the efforts. Raising children is hard work, but raising godly children could be tougher, but it is worth all the efforts.
0: So
2: we need to start doing something about raising family altars. And we need to start today. So how do we conduct a home worship or raise family altars? I'll try and give some tidbits, but I'm not going to go into details because the setting in your home or the structure in your family could be a bit different, but I'll give you something that can work everywhere. All things being equal, the father pastor and the wife assistant pastor should lead this home church.
0: So where
2: the husband is diseased or where the husband is an unbeliever, the wife who is a Christian should lead the home worship.
0: Yes, ebribinti no okuru no ntumi anase okuru no enye obi a wanyini Kristo mu a ese se oyire no tumi titi na oboa.
2: Where the husband is diseased, where he is dead.
0: Bebia na okuru no ebia na okuru no niwo anawa firi mu a ese se oyire a oye na bedie kire no obomodia ejirim ema no.
2: Oh, is an unbeliever.
0: Ebia na okuru no krampo onim Kristo.
2: The wife should lead this home worship.
0: Ese oyire no bomodia ejina.
2: In the case where there are no parents, the elderly sibling or the most mature Christian amongst the children can organize this home worship. If you are living alone, organize worship, have a devotion daily, set Christ apart as your Lord. Give him the first place in your life. How do we begin? I would suggest that you schedule a convenient time that suits the family members. Convenient time that suits the family members. I'm not saying every one of them, but find a general time that suits the family members. See, the greatest commodity and the most precious of them that God has given to mankind and has given all of us equally is time. It is this commodity that when you kind of miss it, you don't get it back. Sometimes you can lose a lot of money, but you can work to reclaim it. But there is no single time that you will lose, and that time you can regain it. No, not at all. But every day he gives us a day as a gift. Let's seize it and raise godly children for him. So number two, home worship should include adoration, testimonies, Bible reading, recitation, Bible study, all that we do in church. Let us make sure that we also have it in our home worship as and when necessary.
0: Because
2: the home should be a seminary, teach without preaching. Try and then teach. Explain the whys behind the word. Try and then teach without preaching. Maybe once a while you can preach, but normally teach without preaching.
0: If you hoye te se bebi a wotete asofo nti no wo ye nkyerekyere mu ye momode ase ye bebuebue kyero ni mu na ye ne aduanom anase abusuan asua kyero no a enye te se nipa ba kugina ho ekanyamsem.
2: Talk to God together on issues. This should include thanksgiving and intercessory prayer.
0: Muma ye ni nyankopon emmom ewo efie asori ye ni mu enche noma hodo se ye ni nyame ekasa na we mu no esese aseda ani odima edoso.
2: Each member of the household should play a role.
0: Yesia se busua ye ya asori no esese ebusua ni bia edi adie ni mu titimain.
2: Now make a shadow. Let someone preach today, the other person will lead a prayer, this person will lead a worship, that one will lead a singing, because we are raising people for the church and raising them for the state as well.
0: Mo masa sori ye no enyina nipa ba akoso esese oyiye we no na we nso eye we do bia bom ayebribie sanse ye titinipa e dia masori no eni oman no.
2: Looking at the time available, usually the home worship could be brief.
0: But
2: I'll leave the time with you. But worship. Occasionally, set a period where the family waits upon God in retreats and tarry meetings. In our home, every Saturday is for a protracted kind of meeting. You don't eat in the house. If you are a visitor, it doesn't matter who you are. Once you come there on Saturday, before the Saturday, we'll come and whisper to you, Sadiacha, you need it, so that you prepare yourself. You don't wait for breakfast. We'll tell you before at the election. Maybe you are in your room waiting that we'll come and call you. Please, table is ready. We will never come and call you if it is a Saturday.
0: Come if you want to a bimreda a mpaibo any more than the sa and a tin to me bon kai precoce bibidi ube pium if you are memenda de who are them now to send me befrewa na a mpaibo near conchi.
2: Occasionally, we also leave home, go somewhere, and then we cry unto the Lord.
0: Yeah,
2: you can carry your children to the nearby church house and then lock yourself there and then teach them how to pray and tarry and wait upon the Lord.
0: If you na ono ma akwa kwa sha sorry them tun na mo sha wo mpae wo yesa no wo chire mo france na ye twen nyame e wo mpae bo.
2: See, the next point is that it is an opportunity to discuss issues of concern, issues that bothers you as a parent. You want to discuss, use the Bible to solve certain problems and then challenge even the young ones to try and do better in their endeavors.
0: Edi hobi o ne se e akwanya sonko a eboyem ye tumedi nyame asem edi nkomo e fa normal e koso e wo yabrabom ehu.
2: And the big one.
0: Afi ye kase ye pa.
2: There must be consistency.
0: As I say we etumi toatoaso.
2: So one of the strongest ingredients or components in achieving success in life is not casting vision. People cast visions. It's not setting goals. It's not drive, but it is consistency. Even revival in churches do not build church. See, there must be some process that the pastor has rolled out, which is very consistent in building the people. Revival will just revive them, but if the structures are not there, consistency is not there, the church does not get built.
0: Now,
2: don't say that today I'm tired, so let's make it tomorrow. No, don't do that. Be very consistent. And you, the pastor father, the pastor husband, assistant pastor mother, or the assistant pastor wife, get involved. You need to put in some effort. We said Samuel was a mother's effort. Effort is work.
0: Be consistent.
2: Work hard. Because you are producing something. Work hard. You are producing something. Carry the children to be at the family altar. Don't take the excuses. Work hard. Be consistent at it. And certainly, God will honor your efforts.
0: Now
2: we'll continue next week. Looking at relating to distant grown children. Another tidbit that we need in raising family altar.
0: And
2: I want us to spend time bringing our marriages, bringing the family, bringing the children before God tonight. Some kings are wayward.
0: They
2: don't like the name Jesus. It doesn't sound sweet in their ears. But don't worry, let's begin doing something today. God will bring the children back.
0: They'll
2: come back into the love of God. If you have not started raising family altars, may I encourage you to begin today. Because the world out there is looking for a good example of a Christian home. And when they see one, they will know that God gave marriage to us as a great gift, and that whosoever finds a spouse finds favor with the Lord. May the Lord bless you.
0: Amen.
2: As you endeavor to put in effort in raising family altars. God be with you. Obedience to God's command is more important than sacrifice. Still dwelling on Matthew 5,
1: 23-24.
2: Therefore, if you are offering your gift at the altar, and there remember that your brother or sister has something against you, leave your gift there in front of the altar. First, go and reconcile them. Go and be reconciled to them. Then come and offer your gift. Obedience to God's command is more important than sacrifice or any offering. Now I will dwell in 1 Kings 15. We will look at Saul and the Amalekites. Now 1 Samuel 15, 1-22. But we'll take the reading in parts. First Samuel 15. Let's start from verse 1. Samuel said to Saul, I am the one the Lord sent to anoint you king over his people Israel. So listen now to the message from the Lord.
1: Now Samuel catches Saul say, Mene urade sumami, say, Memra mesra wongo, min si ni man so hine. Na efe ti urade asem.
2: Now, so between Samuel and Saul, if we are talking about the Lord.
1: And to hear Samuel ni Saul and temwa, ye ka urade.
2: When we talk about the Lord, we are talking about the owner and creator of all things. The one in whom we live, move, and have our being. Now, when we accepted Jesus, we accepted him as Lord and Savior. Don't let us forget that we accepted him as our Lord and Savior. Normally, when we confess our sins, the preacher man will say that, having said this, you are born again, you are saved. But we don't tend to add the fact that you have come under the lordship of Christ. So Samuel is saying that the Lord commanded you. Now the Lord commanded a lord. Because Saul could also be referred to as Lord, because he was the king of Israel and the surveyor, and if you like, the owner of the land of Israel. That is why when we are referring to the Almighty, we say he is the Lord of Lords, because many of you sitting here are lords. If you own a land, you are a landlord.
1: So we are
2: dealing with the one who is a creator and the owner of all things. Hannah says, there is none holy as the Lord. Now there is no rock like the one I'm talking about. Now Hannah says, he sends people to the grave and he brings some out of the grave. Now he says that He makes some poor and makes some rich. He obeys some and then he lifts some up.
1: Now,
2: this is the one that I'm talking about.
1: We want them and America.
2: I want us to have the consciousness that by being born again, we come under the lordship of Christ. Now, verse 2 says this. This is what the Lord Almighty says. I will punish the Amalekites for what they did to Israel when they waylaid them as they came out from Egypt. Now go. Listen to the instructions from the Lord. Now go. Attack the Amalekites and totally destroy all that belongs to them. Totally. Destroy all. Totally. Destroy all that belongs to them. Do not spare them. Put to death men and women, children and infants, cattle and sheep, camel and donkeys. Now we will jump to verse 7 to see how Saul executed the command. Now verse 7. Then Saul attacked the Amalekites all the way from Havilah to Shur, near the eastern border of Egypt. Now verse 8. He took Agag, king of the Amalekites, alive, and all his people he totally destroyed with the sword.
1: Now ochire Amalek ni Agag enimuno.
2: But Saul and the army spared Agag and the best of the sheep, and the cattle, and the fat calf, and the lambs, everything that was good, they spared. They were unwilling, listen to that, to destroy completely. But everything that was despised and weak, they totally destroyed.
1: See,
2: when I read, but Saul spared Agag, I don't feel his heart. But when I come to the second line, these they were unwilling to destroy. They were unwilling to destroy. It means that the instruction was clear in their minds. They understood it, but they were unwilling to destroy. Let's listen to his justification, verse
1: 15.
2: Saul answered when he was confronted by Samuel. The soldiers brought them from the Amalekites. They spared the best of the sheep and cattle to sacrifice to the Lord your God.
1: Now Saul say, "We be saying on a similar kind say Amalek form na wadi everybody if we say." Omano dodo enyan ene enentwa eye no ho se wodirebe bo afode amewurade onyankopon.
2: But we totally destroyed the rest.
1: Now so their kind there ya say ni nyina pasa.
2: The soldiers brought them. They spared the best of the sheep and cattle to sacrifice to Samuel, your God. What have we done? We are coming to sacrifice to your God. So when did God cease to become his God?
0: It is a hey no country Samuel say Asrafono and Wadi and then Pier any Nya won we a feno a baye see at the Bible bought what Samuel win young coupon after the Fida Bay and a 1 year or no in a solo no so in young coupon.
2: And then Yamiasi baby or cry away be a man and send Nansu. You may come on a moon soon ever a high. You have better area head as any or suffer puny anyone renum presbytery over her. Any moon in us, Besson and saying at Renchema, at Yen, aha, a sorry na wo basana, ya na nipa ni be here, dinche, any a wretcheche. Dinner perse a banner, yenim bobo mussum, am a moya dinche o radim, moya wretcheche, any a wretcheche. 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

0: 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A friend Elder Kisi is already 91. On saying Yamim binum di in February of Fabinum su contem and so ye on one asum. A Kosran, a branam walk of Odia. A Samunina Hoka Kragis a via on Ioya. Enna Mekoton and Nani Riniho. Enna Mibusa and Namama way. And also, my media, or call General Secretary, no more. General Secretary, Elware, Nebaba, Tinasi. And also, my media, or Yario. And now, all catch them, say, as I see you, dear, won't frau insuring to ma. Or say, as I see, won't frau flowers. Papa, na, ne ye yarin. And on all catch them, say, ne ye yarin. Ne we are see have we are see there. Own flow via flowers. Your person chenny say, I'm a new home. Tinere yari batotias here. Ah, on ma and none him ni jidi. Yes, you need there. Mumma and son, we are yen nevy. The back, the befemu bea, edna. A dear betchy. The mumma and shad the chain crying. Now say, and musuma, mumma and nemu say, a dear betchinti. Mobi answer. Mobi a man a comment to Rade da so can yin in Ion or da so can na sorry home. It will be Nancy Debe and Ecosu Debi, Yamina Afo Biko, Bibian Cos, yes, da so ti, a stroke. Or Tina Hinguanus, my insane chance, a mass of mammy, Mompire, Emma Asafins.
1: In young coupon, and not every end so yet I was sick. 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

One of the new way on the money in Sassanamisha. MCA in a Bamon Santuni view. Ready, go. Hey, I'm fancy. I'm said they're much on. Hey, and but a new way, what to say, and yes, then a very, but intimidating be via assassins. Abandoned din and ye hoa, or say abandoned din a radidin. What to no, sir, or bring some through. Now, what to no abandoned din, oh, ye hoa, no bring some crab, obetimate ye asabi, and yes, abandoned din and ye hoa, and ye radi. 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And I'm to not abandon Daniel Yehoah. It is all to not abandon Daniel Yehoah. A bear order, but in cash. Abandon Dino, and yet, Patronia Montanus. Ain't abandon Dino, and yet Yehoah. Abandon Dino, and then Yehoah Din. Yehoah, and then Yehoah Din, woman, I mean, tea. A dinny, a dear Din. Jesus. 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A friend, a day, Jesus. Sad Dino. And na I want to for you, Janukum, Nadino or Gian. Yeah. Ain't in a romance, the other boy Raddy Dino. Obeying, Obejin, or Cassa, the other boy Raddy, yet, or say Raddy Dina or the Amayana, Obejin. Ain't one Shannon soon. Sir Edino, a dinner was our singing as I can of myself, or say Nanahin in a better than a Betis. Your person or Chenny say, so will be a hini than a Betis. Baby, your bedroom be a Odihini. Oh, your mampeni, oh, Ghana. Some mampeni, Odi Ghana mampeni. Se Udu a plower. Now do bother, so Utu Nasea, oh, Togo. Oh, the Baba Chia, oh, Ghana. Sa, me nine temuno, I yet Togo no. Oh, mampeni, a high kakre, only president, oh, only ever. You will tune for or say to two or three santi mine. Only in ever dagomba fum. 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Untimin command instructions, so we are santi hini ever or chief fum, Debbie. A two may be crown, not a mummy and untemna, I ye be bibi. The sons who be us, who sees honors who didn't, they share so him. Nasa enetti. You were lords, be brave. Obia was it dying? Or your landlord? Or your ephira? Or your ephira keko? Or your sassy ransom? Why no? How your landlord or how man is us? Or your lord? Be or your lord? Be on where sin if you were a lord? We are lord. Once we are lord. We are lord. We are lord. We are lord. Hey, lord for the dust. Anything I hear can yes, I say. You see a friend, the Lord of Lords. A son said, as I see you now, a beer in Krahini Nasasi, who could turn no trauma or not use car, as I send a woo after what top. Once I bear assassin, you run away, you would die in Essis, into also your small Lord. But Lord, Lord, for in Ningina, ye can't be one, on an oye room where Raddy, on an Odihini or baby, and a baby on somewhere kings. Yaminim, but on only the King of Kings and the Lord of Lords. 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

0: 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No, my friend, Bra Eric Emran. My friend, me, Bra Eric Emra. 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And the bus assistant is a unim, also Bra Eric minimum. And also friend of Brass is here. So, bedroom on not yeah, rally no. 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A new bread, dear, Boone said. 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Say one more. 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Would you agree? Of a cohorse is here. Would Nimu Dean into went to me for a home and 2 deans. 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Nay, it's media, what 2 deans we ye. 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Ye can free Shemudu Abepim Dumienu. 1 Corinthians 2:10-12. 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And no say, main family Bible, na main king kind. 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Tidumian, sir. And no say, king kind since I a chat one. Ain't woman see uncle king kind since I a chat one. Ye be a honor. Honor what you say, a radi years to Christo dum adum. Yanko pondo, demo won cry yanko fa, and come winging. Ain't you me and I'm see, Hannah's had you a war. Sir Hannah, ya no more tidy shashas. Enna, or say main kind, Name kind, and all see okay, mumma ain't see it, trust me and Catani, Rerick Shasso. Ain't the Bible no more so, and I'm miss making kind, and Uncle Crown is a why are they? That is an obeshation for obeshation for. And I okay, can I show? I'm winging us half for no more who call that. But the me person may change and say, no meaning, Sahana Nayano, a king candy shake, Shayano. And I may kind, but Munti, or say a radi Jesu Christo, Adum Padia, and I'm Christo so, and I am Sakai. And also, Yankupon said, you see, do we are see. And on my in Christ, more domus about domain, but ensign into what can yes you dear or say or the adumba, what can young coupon dear or say or the day or do, yammy or do, and a cat yammy or tossum me and son, or say nick home crown crown, a young cofa, and come when you now. Presiding at our way, presiding, brother. A branch of Ben or Elder will have you. Now, when you know, old man, yeah, brother. Ain't it presiding Elder? Two infants of what I tell you to me, I guess, oh, yeah, or does any, they're seeing in a black. 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
0: 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Or ye Jesus, I want Jesus. Tian funny say, when you're banning there, so on so call, and you call. But your brand is saying. But yes, you call, no catch it, we say. Say, we ba. 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And in one more shot, we urban. 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
0: 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I say it to me in your own home, Cron, a bon commo. 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You bet tunum, bani ye nimno. A quay be fussy, be hoony ye, and it's any yam on cron cron, a be fire uncle. You move a brew, why your elders, ye are suffer, ye are members, but I uncle fan any horse out. Ding yammy me be no horse so ancient ye, Debbie. As some bapper bones are fain, not winning yam one dear woman, would they cry, Gina Sam Nano, and as winning yammy ye, don't mean for be crying church or ma. As some back a crab who are a rema, or some men are my parkmen are mekon. 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Now, or best son will soon. Am I a sir crisis? 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Holy Ghost, rah. 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But young fan is or the loving to be a good no perfume. 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The Bible say memro nsa. 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
2: We are building a glorious church that will be able to possess the nations. And the glorious church is made up of victorious Christians. Glorious Christians build glorious church. And we have been saying that the victory that we have, we had it in his death. His death purchased for us the victory that has overcome sin. The world and Satan. Through the eternal life and the eternal Holy Spirit, we are able to live a victorious Christian life. We have said that the difference of the effect of any two Christians is the fact of their understanding of who Christ is in their lives.
3: Na yakabio mu se Christopher mienu esunsuanso awon abrabo bewo no ejina se de wote Eradi Yesu ase ewo won abrabo.
2: Hallelujah.
4: Amen.
2: Depends on the true characteristics of a spiritual person, we have said, is the ability to understand correctly the meaning of the Lord Jesus Christ in his life.
3: Na yakabio su se onipa bi oyesunsumuni no ade ade di sronko won ho ene se de ote Eradi Yesu ase e won abrabo.
2: Last week we read from 1 John 3 from verse 1.
3: Na otwetwe mu no yekenkan fri yon ane humedi kan no etimye nse tiche mu ba kon ekro no.
2: See what great love the Father has lavished on us, that we should be called children of God. And that is what we are. The reason the world does not know us is that it does not know him. Dear friends, now we are children of God. And what we will be has not yet been made known. But we know that when he appears, we shall be like him. For we shall see him as he is. And then we dwell so much on the verse 3. All who have this hope in him purify themselves just as he is pure. All who have this hope in him purifies themselves just as he is pure. We said last week that living a life of purity is the new life that we have received. Is to stay away from contamination. Because in him we are holy. We have been made holy. So when we say you are practicing purity, it is to live a life that is blameless. A life without spots nor wrinkles. Or any such things in this perverse generation. And that one we can achieve it because Christ's death purchased that authority and the power to live that kind of life for us on the cross. Now remember that we are new creations. The Bible says the old is gone.
3: A
2: new has come. We are not talking about the old. We are talking about the new that has come. We died with him that we might live in the new. Sometimes we believe so much that we can sin more than believing that we can lead a holy life.
3: Yes,
2: If anyone is in Christ, the Bible says he or she is a new creation. The old is gone. The new has come. The old sinful nature that fights against us. We studied that Paul says that we have to crucify it. We went on to say that we must draw the lines. Lines of resistance. We should discipline our appetites. And not allow the old man to rule us again. Because the old is gone. So we must make sure that it is gone. The new has come. And we have to live in the new. We concluded last week by drawing our minds on the fact that sin to the new creation is a mistake. Not so much a weakness. So that the new creation will say that I couldn't help it. The helper has come already. The eternal life we have received. And this too with us. We are more than conquerors. We are able to live above reproach. We are able to become like the Noahs, the Daniels, and the Jobs. We are able to live above reproach. Sin is a mistake. Now, why are we saying this? 1 John chapter 2, verse 1. 1 John 2:1. This is the same apostle speaking. And I like the way he presented this one. 1 John 2. So, my dear children, look at how he's addressing the church. He has seen it all. And at the time he was writing, he was also an old man. This is the disciple that Jesus really loved. That is according to his own testimony. Jesus didn't say that. But he said that he was the one that Jesus really loved. He was closest to the Son of Man. After many years, he was writing to the church. He says, my dear children, I write this to you so that you will not sin. But if, not but when, we are not waiting to sin. Because that is not who we are. I'm writing to you that you do not sin. I'm writing to you so that you will not sin. But if anybody does sin, we have an advocate with the Father, Jesus Christ, the righteous one. Now, so look at how he put it. I'm writing to you so that you will not sin. That is not who you are. You are a new creation. But if, not but when, you are not expected to go on sin. That is why he said that anyone, not but when, you are not expected to go

0: advocate.
1: Jesus
0: Christ,
1: Jesus Christ,
0: who forgive us our sins,
1: or the informs on the better
0: end, and cleanse us from all unrighteousness.
1: And
0: cleanse us from all unrighteousness.
1: He
0: will cleanse us from all unrighteousness.
1: So
0: if we sin,
1: it is here.
0: Now Romans chapter 6.
1: Roman for Romano 18.
0: I want us to understand this very well.
1: Me pese yetisa semi asi.
0: So that we are not talking about sinless perfection. No.
1: We
0: are not talking about the one saved forever saved.
1: No.
0: That is not what we believe. But look at Romans 6 verse 1. What shall we say then? Shall we go on sinning so that grace may increase? We are saved by grace.
1: Adom ajeyankwa.

0: Sumafo no eyi ono anasengusa no se debida.
1: We are those who have died to sin.
0: Yenga yewu amabone no.
1: Die to sin.
0: Yewu amabone.
1: How can we live
0: ebeye den na
1: in it any longer?
0: Yebekoso atena si wo mu.
1: And Apostle John will say that if you slip.
0: Na osumafo Yohane beka se se upetria.
1: If you slip.
0: Se upetria.
1: Now when we begin to see sin as a mistake.
0: It is a yehu bone se eyemfomso a.
1: We will live a more righteous life.
0: Yebebo mode se yebebo trene abrabo.
1: But when you think that sin is a weakness within you and that you can't help it.
0: Na se wo hu se bone eyemreye wo mu a wuntu minya
1: ho hwe. You always find excuse for doing evil.
0: Every biara wo bepe emuaye bi ti a wo beye bone.
1: But the old is gone.
0: Na so dada ni de etwe.
1: The new has come.
0: Na
1: First Kings chapter 15. I want to spend some time on this and then we'll continue. First Kings 15 verse 5. I like this particular verse. So
0: much.
1: You see, the day I saw it, it ministered to my spirit.
0: It really challenged me.
1: For David had done what was right in the eyes of the Lord.
0: If he said David,
1: and had not failed to keep any of the Lord's commands. All the days of his life. Except in the case of Uriah the Hittite. Now lift up your heads and look at me. You see, David sinned.
0: Yo, David, yeah, Bonnie.
1: And he didn't think that.
0: Now, what I'm going to say,
1: that was a weakness. He saw it as a mistake.
0: Oh, who is
1: that? And the Bible says that he corrected it. That is why the Bible says that accept.
0: Anything that Tronny said, J.
1: He please the Lord. He followed his commands. And the Bible says, accept. So after he repented of that sin, he never went on indulging in sin any longer. So when we sin, we have an advocate in the Father. That is not what is expected of you. That is why scripture says, if. If for any means correct the mistake and live a victorious life in Christ, which has power over sin. The Holy Ghost is not just for raising dead, it is for living above sin too. We want to build a glorious church. We need glorious, victorious Christians.
0: We
1: walk on this planet Earth like Jesus did. Hallelujah.
0: Amen.
1: Now, I want to continue by giving a just a very

0: maybe a soft topic.
1: And I will
0: just say confidence in the law of the
1: Lord.
0: In living a victorious Christian life, we need confidence in the law of the
1: Lord. You see,
0: because the victorious life begins at where Jesus left off, and it is on the cross that the law was passed.
1: If we say,
0: see, we studied last week that the law of the spirit of life in Christ Jesus has set us free from the law of sin and death. The law of the spirit of life in Christ Jesus canceled the law of sin and death. And then we went back into history and used the analogy of slavery to open up this scripture. Slavery was the law that permitted a human being to own, buy and sell a fellow human being like a property. Then we said the other time that when Abraham Lincoln canceled slavery, he didn't kill the slave master nor the slave. What he dealt with was the law of slavery that which gave the slave master the authority to fix someone as a slave. He destroyed that one. And we said that the power of sin over us that hooked us to the devil's yoke was effectively destroyed by the anointing. The Bible said by the anointing the yoke is broken. Now going back to slavery, we said that two things can just keep the slave master, the slave who is free, still in the on the plantation.
1: We said
0: the first one is ignorance. So we need a good teacher who will be able to throw light on who we are in Christ. Then I promise you that I'll talk about the second one, the unwillingness of the slave to leave the plantation. Unwillingness of the slave to leave the plantation. Even though he is aware that slavery has been abolished, why is he unwilling or she unwilling to leave the plantation? See, I will suggest that for the sake of what I want to talk about, that there is some sense of insecurity of the law. He is not so sure of the law. Not so sure that the law is able to meet his needs. That if he leaves this plantation and he leaves this slave master, is the law that is setting him free able also to meet his needs? Answer his questions and solve his problems. Because you are leaving the plantation.
1: If he said, "Who free in Kwayenum?"
0: To where?
1: Now, who
0: come ask?
1: Obebusa.
0: There are some if-whats in the mind.
1: A chingi bi ewo nadwenum.
0: Or I should say, what ifs in the mind?
1: Now, your obisa won say that me kwa ebesi saying.
0: See, this is why the devil is a deceiver. And I want you to lift up your head and look at me. You see, when the law of slavery was destroyed, was canceled, the slave master was left. He knows it.
1: Onim,
0: that if I left this, I let this slave leave this plantation,
1: onim says me ma akwai ekwa,
0: I'm going to suffer loss.
1: Me anka sanso me hu behia me,
0: because he or she is my property.
1: As he said, onu akwa no oyem ejapade,
0: he is helping me on this farm.
1: Obua me wo mefuim,
0: because of him I'm rich.
1: Onunti me yodefo.
0: If I let him go, just like Pharaoh was saying, if you go, who is going to do this work for us?
1: Na se bija no kwa said na Pharaoh ebisa no me mamu kwa wa ne be se adwuma yamayen.
0: Nevertheless, he knows that the law is real.
1: Na so onim se emra no de ewo ho,
0: he can't keep the slave on the plantation because of the law, the fear of what will happen to him if he insists on the slave being on the plantation.
1: Eda me mraninti onto me ma Aquano entina efonum. It says on my aquan it's no form or nim de ebetonum.
0: So his first card is to keep him ignorant of the law.
1: And see the obetumia ye di can say obe on manin hunu emrano de emranit.
0: Now when he knows that the law is passed, the slave knows that the law is passed and that he is free, the only option that this slave master has is to deceive, cast some doubt on the law,
1: Nase
0: and keep this slave on the plantation.
1: Nase orani hunu say. Akwa ne hunu se ampa emra no aba amana de ne ho a ene de aka onu so betumi aye ne se oba dada akwa no ama akwa ne hunu de emra foforo no ewode ma no a obeka ne fuo mu hoda.
0: You see, we are not talking about unbelievers here.
1: See, yanka se mfa won a won jin di ho.
0: I'm now leaving the slave, I'm coming to the new creation.
1: Say say me free akwa ne nche na maba abode foforo.
0: See, the unbeliever does not believe the gospel.
1: Here
0: we are talking about the Christian believer. Who is unwilling to break free from the devil. And I'm saying that it's all because sometimes there's some sort of insecurity. He thinks that the law is not able to hold him and then grant him a good future.
1: Now their maker and say it would be a dentia on to me free new running chain. He said only emra fufro no mu ahotoso na na dwen ya ne say emra fufro no e ma ne da chi papa.
0: The devil casts doubts on his mind
1: obunsam no ma e chinji bana dwen
0: on what God has said.
1: Na oje onyame asem ho e chinji,
0: he still questions like he did to Eve. Has God said? He's always questioning what God has said, just to cast doubt on the totality or on the security of what God has said.
1: Na debia dia oya ni se obomo de se de onyame aka no obisa bisa munsem te se de okoye wo edin tro mu kire if aso onyame aka se na ompese nipa no begye nyame asem a waka ni na atun.
0: You see, this creates some kind of fear and insecurity in the new believer, and it paralyzes his will for fully submitting to the pleasure of the law.
1: Na eyi ema ehu eba o Christo ni ana ojidi denu mu na ebo ne pa opese nka otwe ne ho na obesu mewurade no ebo ne dedua.
0: I'll not be surprised that someone is listening to me who is born again and still he has some talismans on around his way. I'll not be surprised.
1: Enye mwa se obia otie mi aji Yesu edidi e na so owa abansiri bi egunasini.
0: I'll not be surprised that someone is born again, but on 31st night he will still go back to the village, to the shrine.
1: Enye mwa se obia ya wone fufro na so afidra eye dizema boso mene da eto so ebi asaba akono obe ko nekura.
0: So instead of breaking free,
1: enti obe didi hono,
0: he sings and as a new creation, but he still has some connection with the past.
1: Obede ne hono ohu ni hu so oyabode foforo de nanso odasukra ne madada na etwemu no ebim.
0: This casts some fear on the believers.
1: Ema ehu echre ojidini no,
0: the fear of people.
1: nipa ho ehu.
0: What people will say is does not allow us to break free from the past.
1: Ye nipa beka fa ne ho no e ma ontumi nde ne ho en free de etwe mu no.
0: The fear of the past.
1: De etwe mu no ho esuru.
0: People are not able to break free and accept the new law. They still think about the past and they want to ask themselves, what if?
1: And it's nipa to me ndi wo ho en free de etwe mu no ho na de bia wo bisa wo ho se aso den ne besi.
0: Fear of the future.
1: Dachia ye nim no ho so husuro.
0: Will God be able to if I leave this man?
1: And it's a metwe me ho fru oberima yi ho a aso onyame betumi akura me mu.
0: Fancy that you have just landed in Accra.
1: Falese, wa ba be pie nkran ha.
0: You don't have what where you can call your home.
1: Wo ni baby a wo be friend say wo fie.
0: You meet this young man.
1: Na we share branty.
0: Who is a married man.
1: Ah, o ye o ware fo.
0: And then he picks you as a concubine.
1: Na ofa wo the way ya ne kanchima.
0: Finds some room somewhere for you.
1: Na ope a dime bi wo baby e de mouth.
0: And then you hear the gospel of the Lord Jesus Christ.
1: Na what say Jesus Christ asempa no.
0: You lift your hand and say, I'm born again.
1: Na ope ja wo saka se maji ya wo me fofro.
0: You are still living in that room.
1: And
0: you are still living with that man. Even though you know that it is evil.
1: You
0: see, the question you are asking is what if? If I break away from this man, where will I sleep? Who will give me money? And then your common sense tells you that
1: little by little. Little by little.
0: That is the kind of Christianity that that is the kind of mentality that we have. The fear of future. The fear of evil. Or the evil one. In this part of our world, because of our worldview, we believe even Satan more than God. When someone dies, instead of asking what killed the person, we will philosophically ask who killed him.
1: And say ye bebu sa se den ne kum sa nipa no yen de ye bebu sa se hwan ne kum sa nipa no.
0: The fear of evil
1: boni esru
0: sometimes does not allow us to break free and hold on to the law of the Lord.
1: Na ensu mi mayan kwa mayen de ye ho na ye da sukra de etwe mu.
0: First Samuel chapter 16 verse 1.
1: Samuel umedi kain iti dunsia.
0: First Samuel 16 verse 1 and 2.
1: Samuel umedi kain iti dunsia chemba kunimienu.
0: The Lord said to Samuel.
1: The Lord catches Samuel say,
0: how long will you mourn for Saul?
1: Ubejam Saulo akosida ben.
0: Since I have rejected him as king over Israel.
1: Na media maponi say only Israel so hene.
0: Fill your horn with oil.
1: Fa engusha wa bemu.
0: And be on your way.
1: Na bra mensuma.
0: I'm sending you to Jesse of Bethlehem.
1: Wo Bethlehem Yesai nchen.
0: I've chosen one of his sons to be king.
1: If he said Emmanuel na meyi ohine mafa.
0: Yes, listen to what Samuel said.
1: Na tie dear Samuel e kan.
0: Nah, this is not any small Samuel.
1: We no nya Samuel.
0: We are talking about the judge.
1: Yeah, ka otemwa.
0: We are talking about the priests.
1: Yeah, oye osofo.
0: We are talking about Israel's prophets.
1: Yeah, oye Israel defo.
0: Listen to what he's going to say.
1: We tie dear obeka.
0: But Samuel say.
1: Na Samuel say,
0: how can I go?
1: Meye demakro.
0: If Saul hears about it, he will kill me.
1: Na Saulo tia obekume.
0: God's word has come to him clearly.
1: Onyame asema ba ni nche mpefe.
0: Say, I'm afraid of Saul.
1: Eso ase misro Saulo.
0: Fear of people.
1: Nipa ho ehun.
0: He's not so sure.
1: Unto me,
0: that whether the God who spoke to him will be able to deliver say, him from the hands of.
1: Unto me, who ni ese onyamia osumano no aso obetu me ajine fi Saulo nsemwa.
0: The unwillingness of the believer to leave Satan's plantation.
1: Pa ojidi dene mpese obefri obonsam.
0: Leave Amani. Satan's plantation.
1: Abonsam efu.
0: Time will not permit us.
1: Emre ema me kwain.
0: To talk about the high priest Aaron.
1: Ema me nchrenfa osofpeni Aaron.
0: Moses asked him simple question.
1: Mose ebisa na semtia.
0: Why have you done this to the people?
1: They ain't in a why yes way I money pay.
0: And then Aaron said, see the people.
1: Ena Aaron say, ni pakuno.
0: He was afraid of them.
1: No usro.
0: So he had to give in to their desire. Sarah, for fear of future, thinking that she was never going to have a child, decided to give the maid for his husband so that she will become the husband's wife, just for her to have some baby.
1: Sarah, na sura no osro dache na nadwen ne se onto me nya baniti oyɛ nadwen se ene ti sade na fona no ode ne ema nikun na nafona no awo amam efi se na nadwen ye se onto me nya badache.
0: When Peter was enjoying with the Gentiles and a group of people came from Jerusalem, they came from James. When Peter saw them, he played hypocrisy.
1: Ebra Petro no ne amama mu fo enya yonkofa na ebinum free Jerusalem bae no Petro hu won ehunti ofra se se oyɛ ne ho nyaatrom nyaatrom
0: because of the people who have come from James.
1: Esa ni pakua na wo free James chen abanti Yakubu chen abanti.
0: But you see, this evening I've come to inspire you.
1: Na na numre ma basa me beshe unkra.
0: To have confidence in the word of God and the law of the Lord.
1: Senya onyakupo asemu ene ne mra mu ene daso.
0: See, when Jesus said it is finished, he meant it is finished.
1: Ebe Yesu ka said we wie no ampa na we wie.
0: Our salvation is secured in the law.
1: Yenkwaje no SCP ewe urade mu.
0: It is complete in him.
1: Edimu ewo ni mu.
0: The law of the Lord is sure and solid. It delivers us and it will prosper us. And I want you to know, brothers, that this law was passed by God himself. Romans chapter 7. I read from 24, then through 8, verse 2.
1: Romans 18, so.
0: What a wretched man I am. Who will rescue me from the body that is subject to death? Thanks be to God. Who delivers me through Jesus Christ our Lord. So then, I myself in my mind am a slave to God's law. But in my sinful nature, a slave to the law of sin. Now remember that he says, thanks be to God. So God is going to do something for him. Chapter
1: 8,
0: verse
1: 1.
0: Therefore, there is no condemnation for those who are in Christ Jesus. Because through Christ Jesus, the law of the Spirit who gives life has set me free from the law of sin and death. And now listen to verse
1: 3.
0: For what the law was powerless to do, because it was weakened by the flesh, the Bible says God did it. God did it by sending his own son in the likeness of sinful flesh to be a sin offering. And so he condemns sin in the flesh. Now just lift up your eyes and look at me. God passed the law. Nothing can challenge the law. It is a supreme law. It cannot be overturned by the devil. It is forever settled in heaven. Now let's examine how this law was enacted. This is very important so far as this teaching is concerned. If you like, all that I was saying was introduction. How this law of God was enacted. 1 John 5:9. I'll read through to 13. We accept human testimony.
1: Yeji nipa adanse.
0: But God's testimony is greater because it is the testimony of God.
1: Onyankopo adanse so chene no. Na eyo onyankopo adanse.
0: Which he has given about his son.
1: Eni adanse wedi ni ba no eho.
0: Whoever believes in the son of God accepts this testimony.
1: Dia oji onyankopo ba ni di no wo adanse ono ara ni.
0: Whoever does not believe God has made him out to be a liar.
1: Dia onji onyankopo eni no ema no ema ne dane otrofo.
0: Because they have not believed the testimony God has given about his son.
1: Asempa F.

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1: 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O Jesus Christ demo. 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

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Hey, my sister, Juliet Beffy, a rade on home in womb.

Asampam Rena Utie on Asampam 94.7. Me did a pastor Emmanuel AJ. And I'll pay my bumpayamau. Say a rade and homing umu. Say a rade on to two and namo and see. Say a rade on wow. A rade Jesus Christo catch the Peter say. 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

0: and a baby I will be could be a radicania and shrink and famao. 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
1: Jesus. 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
0: Grace, naduma, baby. 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

0: And opay me ne uche asemti ya webi ewo Hebrews chapter 13 verse 5b. Hebrews 13 5b. Na asemno ene se, I will never leave you. I will never forsake you. I will never leave you and I will never forsake you. I will never leave you. I will never forsake you. Sa pepepe and what Hebrews 13 verse 5.
1: That's right.
0: I will never leave you. I will never forsake you. Hebrews 13 5. Or say, for he have said, I will never leave you and I will never forsake you. Say, ubi ejawa. 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
1: Jesus.
0: Ana wapame, wapame. 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
1: Jesus.
0: We yire we wose wejame. 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
1: Jesus.
0: Oh, enye de. 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
2: Hello.
0: Awurade oni wachi o.
2: E oni wachi.
0: Ye Jesus say Awurade nhyira wo.
2: Amen. Awurade nhyira wo.
0: Me pacho na hwan ni?
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0: Pacho enim enro a wo sorry.
2: Pacho anu kwa sorry.
0: E wo hefa.
2: Praise be, sorry. Ngoko akra tan better.
0: Ah, oje jewa na YPG na YAF na amen.
2: Me YPG.
0: Okay, anyway, why are you?
2: YP, service all the way.
0: Enra, who call you assembly, nyami assembly na, utiye ye.
2: Enra, said you know, kasi the same topic ni kasa farm. Enra, senior citizen Sunday.
0: Hmm?
2: Enra, ne, senior citizen.
0: And to this same topic, American was.
2: Same topic. Now, I say, from the beginning to the end,
0: mm.
2: The Lord God cursed.
0: Hmm.
2: From a sassy cushion of ye, Red Nagopon or Jim. The quotation near Isaiah chapter 46, 3 and 4.
0: Wow.
2: And as I come up with Revelation 21:6. See, yes, you could say, many are sassy near Vienna Coupon. Send a power can relic Jim when I do him. A radiance terminal, a match upon
0: men.
2: And then I say, you couldn't say, see your TB ever did it, or dream on that one for sicky and done.
0: Amen.
2: A brabon, only a man done. The mere dissident crown one, a radi dream.
0: Amen.
2: Radi shayan.
0: Chale, chale, wash, unim barbro, unim yami asem.
2: Amen.
0: Keep it up. Keep it up. What a
2: patron of party.
0: Yami shra, wouldn't it be? Okay. No, sir, a basket for a man, a milk for no chair, you who and shadow. No, my Jesus.
2: You who and you watch.
0: Aha, after the issue and chair, I did. I'm no.
2: Bashi, my.
0: Okay, okay, Yamin Shrao. Also, may try and call and Ras, sorry, assembly, and I can't hear. Nyame asembe ne epirichi wo ho 0302216545 16546 Cecilia Aqua is watching.
3: Hello.
0: Hello. Eradini wechi.
3: Hey, I didn't show her.
0: Me patch on when
3: Dan, that's your Lydia new.
0: Lydia Frefi.
3: I don't know I just could do Science City.
0: Oh, okay. And no, I'm sorry.
3: Dan, that's why.
0: Ewa Hifa.
3: That's your me apostolic.
0: Apostolic, Ghana apostolic.
3: That's why.
0: And you're a crumb crew.
3: That's your me radio.
0: And you're sons of God.
3: March forward.
0: And you're victory.
3: Through the blood of Jesus.
0: If you don't go to heaven,
3: don't blame Jesus.
0: Hey. Now, Enro Asembe, na you preach here.
3: Me pastor, Enro, you fire quotation.
0: Mm-hmm.
3: Our first John chapter 1 verse 13.
0: No, what's he saying?
3: But John, I'm going to talk about our money dream. Now, our money dear, and you know.
0: John 1 13.
3: But John, John 1 13.
0: Okay.
3: I saw about our money dream. No money dear, and you know. And see, on my, yeah. On my own, quite a while, but you need to
0: know. I'm out to me.
3: About to me.
0: Said the young Yankopon.
3: But I.
0: Oh. Yami, should I watch it?
3: I'm sure.
0: Now, sorry, what joke, Obey?
3: If I saw Emelkuna.
0: Emelkuna, dear Melkuna. Yamin, come, Hawaii.
3: Okay.
4: Night number 3. Asuma what can I say? Was see the foolishness of a man twists his way and his heart frets against the Lord. Queen say Unipa ejimisem say na brabo. Nenso na koma ihuritia Eurade. 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
0: okay
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4: That's right.
5: me pa
4: that's right
5: ene yigina platform so how we communicate
4: that's right
5: Sometimes they say yes, I take your microphone. I'm
4: against tokwa. Yeah, against the other opponent.
5: You know? I'm a entokwa. The banner sir, emwa yen inti yemshe ye kasa yi. 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
4: Who here ye?
5: Who here pa?
4: Ucha who obi bika? Who ni mi apesa oye? Eno who message? Ena fabre ye.
5: Ni a ube ya mai?
4: Yes.
5: The political party ni a ube ya mai. 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
5: 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We love you so much. And God bless you. We are with you. And the Lord is with you. 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

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Baby, I would say, man, could be a higher subpar 94.7. What's me and joining me live on Facebook? Asampa 94.7. Live on Facebook? Asampa 94.7. Dean Eddie Pastor William Futese. Metia Kunim, Mamia, Papa. Your humble servant. Pastor Kobana Akrofi. Baby, you'll be in your insurance on your Kessia. Lady Florence Akrofi. Papa, Mamma, Michia, Pass. Radishiro Bibri. I would say, maybe it will be an before I could do my hing one anymore. I've been in here a day, yeah. Now, and the last day of August, later the first August, the last day from January to August, yeah. I didn't hear the year. December, I could make a show. And you're right, sorry, when I say. Looking at Deuteronomy chapter 1, verse 6 now.

The Lord God said to us at Horeb, you have stayed long enough at this mountain. Break camp and advance into the hills country of the Amorites. Go to all the neighboring people in the Arabah, in the mountain, in the western foothill, in the Negev, along the coast, to the land of the Canaanites, and to Lebanon, as far as the great river Euphrates. 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
1: 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I won yanko pon di team aman akua. 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
1: Yeah, yeah.
0: Eti, say, who do soon himself a degree? Who will be, just say, who a master's? Life is beyond that.
1: Yeah.
0: Okwe udabra bomunu. 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
0: Bacho bepese udi u contact etu jamami. 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Just say, Umbet to me about Jimmy Dibi. And I'll be person you would think more. 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
1: I'm sure I knew what here for us and Puffo and I've been sure when you are. But oh, my number is 0558899622.
0: Love, Boko, my better one, Senior Bonono, I better want to mean Fanoman. 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
0: Papa, ready? Inshira pa. Who will be final word now for Yedi Jimudino Abanavia?
1: Yo, dear me, person, my catcher was tearful in an answer. Encatchy.
0: Encatchy.
1: And opay. Encatchy. Can't tell me. A sober radim.
0: Yes.
1: Na in ye. When in free radiso. I want to win in an infrew so. Obesrao, obedomo.
0: Men you when in fear radiso.
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0: Papa nyame nshiro bibri
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0: pa abu shembe bi obi anyame nshiro higher than 94.7 papa prophets GB Mills na watsani kanu a very powerful man of God radini yejuma wi ebre bibri abu shese nzo mama se kwabena akrofi ministry foundation present impact life through education 18th na jume die be baso ye papa krofi afi biya no di kesi isu aye nshirama nyame ma bebere abi ye prisons abi ye kunafo abi ye blood donation abi ye free health screening and this year no we are impacting life through education on the 18th September 2026 10 a.m. pepepepe aboj achim edubiasi LA Primary and GHS. Why young Kualano? Wow, what a good idea. Dear mouth. Nah, you were dino. Punk one to me, Yentina. You need to sue a fidia to say. Some pan of pastority for whom one of you may dear and Kosu. What do you say? Best support you may dear? 0546 982158 0546 982158 Who support ya? Radibeshrao. Tibo modian se ubo support you medi 0546 982158 Mrs. Subium 0546 982158 And nuna udibenya ye papa your humble servant pastor Kwabena Akrofi and nemetine jumedi mu jumedia nyamibe shiropa ubuwa jumidi 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To join us here and here, Mumpai, na Irati, but Jensen Cheney, or Brabum. Finally, no Assemblies of God, Ghana, Faith Worship Center, Kutuasi, Hobo, Hona, and you may be but to Empire Change, Jepa, your Bumpire Horse of Benia Jumedia Sinister, so you're Richard, Pastor Richard. Ofuso Hiniminta, and a Jumidi Sinistresso, the Sophu Penisudi, Reverend Ebenezer Kwame Esibu, or your Assemblies of God, Amasaman District Secretary, or Jumidinusu, and a Mr. Pastor William, who says, me or Jumidinusu, na ye team near breaking demonic orders. In Tinamia Duma Fitia, ne Monday, Kopim Sunday, Yenayo, Kutuasi, or Hobo, Eriamho, na Yabom Pire and Warding. Me sorry, Socrano, me prayer group no join me, na Yamom Pire. Join the prayer group no yen bon pae if we say near boni phone yen anu odin pa enti mi no ma odi be join 0546 700299 0546 700299. 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Up next year, the ultimate sports news. 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Tia Asampa FM na be yen shira pa eradin shira makrao. 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
1: 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So ebreno ewe do yenjimre na ensema ini wokasim yadi ebabe somono yenfa atifise. No Mao, who do any HM ever the Democracy Cup game at all from there? Natchez a fantabulous Kumasia Santikotoko, a bomb more than a cha, a heart of Fukuno, a war, a Brunsama Joshua Panatis, a Kano Polypol, and Naya, or Mutimu Bakwam, and Oka say, you know, Kotoko, a champions of the Democracy Cup, Yadehonsem Eba Abesomo, Messel Nano Game, a Corso, Evo Kumasi Baba, and Yara, or Agro Pramana, said it not AC Etia, and said it not AC Econo, na and say Enfata, National Sports. Authority boss, Yawan Bofwankra, and so Edin Sembakra, Atuja Eddie, Afa, the state of Baba, Yara, Ago Pramaswa, Yerehonsem Eba, Abesomo, Yabomodeni, a bon composo, Erem, Ewa Takwadia, Natas and Ra, 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Princesses are, Yame Eya Duma on the seas, or Monso ABA, and all, Ewa, the FIFA U20 Women's World Cup, Corso Ewo Eye Polanda and Ra Mboy and Kufa Kensi Yade Honsem to Eba Abesomo. Ye Baba Modern Yadi Casiano Eurem Ewo Bodo Ibu. Na ya read the 5 major matches are Corso Ewa the 5 major leagues in Urem Ewa the Bundesliga, French League A, Serie A, English Premiership and Spanish Premier La Liga ni Yinano. Yadi Eye Echibobia Eba Abesomo. And now play live Ewo Asempa 94.7 FM. So Asempa Sports News at 6 Nebre Asua Yadi Eba. Abeson Mesreo, or can come for an opera with him and Kano Edino, a Dennis Asamoa, or the Ahute Nibia, a Hukimi Apa, and ye Alatula Ebesum, Nabibianso Etimi Akoso, a Bednago commends at the Dortmund air producer. Eric is here, the KJ1 Ankasa, ASMUFO, and the entire team in Ekaho, and then Anopay, Yereka, Epa Besomo Live, or Sempa, 94.7 FM to Wire Crowd, Ajemre, Naya Homeso in Sanekasium, and Farmau, and a Motivational Monday.
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1: And 10 times so, Yadi Casiano, Echibo, Yina, Mawanopay, Ewo, Asempa, 94.7 FM, so, Edia, na Yibifrasia, Ewo, the Democracy Cup Gamer, Ekoso, Ewo, Baba, Yara, Ako Pramaso, Unimse, Ekone, Vieno, na 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Proud to the 90 minutes, you know, Nese Nkakotoko Timi Edin Yoma Guguna Kwemu, Eman Kunimdino Eba.
3: The last 3 weeks when I first arrived, struggle, wasn't great. We've really made leaps and strides forward. The players that have come in have been received extremely well by, you know, Musa and the rest of the team, and they've integrated very, very quickly. You know, but it's still a lot of work in progress. There's still a lot of things that we need to improve on in terms of our synchronicity, understanding, the playing philosophy, the discipline, and what I call the fundamentals. You know, we need to apply those things, especially the first 30 minutes. We should have been at least 2-0 up, 3-0 up. Goal disallowed for being offside, from what I've seen. It's not. And they came back into the game with the last 15 minutes of the first half. But again, second half, I thought we dominated. We would deserve to win this game in 90 minutes, but that didn't happen.
1: We Eric Tinkler no manager Edema Kumasi Asante Kotoko and our team in Kano Mr. Odinensem no etudra no ni bosa kapo and so manager Edema the Rainbow Masters out of folk or no after say entry no eba no kakro di tudra any
4: congratulations to Asante Kotoko. But it's this, after, it's very difficult
0: Asempa to talk
4: against Asante Kotoko. But in my team, I can be very positive about a lot of teams here. It's a very difficult ground always for us, but we presented a lot of very good things in our alliance, especially I'm very satisfied how we operated from fronts in a lot of locations, how we opened from other positions and support our players.
1: We already monyam for ne bossa capo ne se defeat no waje tuma enye kasa bebrebie sa se kasa dodo no enya dia eye etoponko ana se etoponko ewo ho mesra oyemrum ewo eye National Sports Authority 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
5: and say final shot up that so definitely both teams no te se obo we ni and you know very friendly say arbitrage because he has started and almost 30-40 minutes now from within the city. I was saying, yeah, but at the end, you know, I think we deserve to win the cup.
6: Oh, I think that is the nature of the game.
5: And as a coach, yeah, always you're under pressure. And I think it's also a very good sign that we're doing our game. So, I mean, it's a game now. Everyone will feel this. Definitely pressure will come, but I think we will.
1: Wei aya Ibrahim Tanko so ene NLT and Nations coach Jafko Lugares ono so no kasa se ohwe aye nkunim de ekọ de ma media man de a na chese omo sefata se league no omo so etimi eje omo ye true champions nti ono so e de abasobo e ma media ma
7: so much that we're getting today. We had some situations where we should we have maybe one or two chances where we should maybe do something. First goal was a penalty, yes, penalty, no penalty. I didn't see, it was a bit far. Second goal looks also a bit questionable about offside, but the main thing is Mediama where I have a team today, and then just congratulations.
1: Drafko Lugares and so Eddie Audi Etudra and no a manager Edema Nations FC. Mr. Yeah Twaso na Yabuchi Eddie Amawanano Pay Live our Sempa 94.7 FM the Ashanon so say Sempa Sports News at 6 near the Mauno Coach and the Abdul Karim Zito Akochi Kotoko Sanso and Akotoko Cronano or sign a boy at a player Menoka say Ashgodo for no and a tenene manager or say yes stati and Sizi no Nebibia Edda. 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
8: Look. He should teach. He should adjust himself to the situation here. When they came for, he should have come to assess all these things. But he did not come. So if your eyes are good in seeing good things, so the moment you come here, you see that, what is this? But with time, you adjust to it. The field is not good, but he won the first cup. Maybe his first game in his town, he didn't win the cup. But he came here with all the negativity he said about the team. He won a cup. So he should patch him. I was happy for him. I even remembered when I won the cup. I also danced, champion of champions against us. And I also danced. So I saw myself in him. I was very happy.
1: We Abdul Karim Zito ene ono Nikita Ashgodo Fomu nensema ono so area to drive after second call eje the Democracy Cup game no ewa ye de ono so ema o Mr. Gaka top 4 match day 3 results no Dreams FC Eshe Gold Stars e kaba ko a omanti mi ante Mediema enso e de Samates e de Pim so won mi se Mediema eche ni team nim you know e di boy in the champion of champion no na ebi nso ewo eye top 4 na omo nso e bo Samates Eshe Mediema kaba ko a omo nso e ntimi ante enti o table no there there's a Dreams FC at top with 7 points Samates at also 7 points Mediema at also 3 points Gold Stars at also a naya omunya 1 point Mr. Shannon so say Dreams FC and Samates at the pin so no our match day one no idea Dreams FC every in 4-5 on penalties are Yoma Eko ye Edema Dreams in head to head you know there's a Dreams agent Abrania or no a image as champion of the just ended Gaka Tofa Nura and also a brand we are UG Stadium yeah they and also a home same crack some more. Yen fa any entry award the FIFA U20 Women's World Cup. Nyame aya Duma FIFA of Aya Nesman or China and a Nadichi ni Urum na Edenoma etimia to na kwemu and eight 31st into China ni Ura September Bosuminum Shenzo set tournament on Estati FIFA. 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Young court Spain, Spanish Premier de La Liga. Na your ma results kakra and also a room there. There's a Sevilla any Atletico Madrid at the Pimsono, Atletico Madrid at a Cotusha, Sevilla for soa, or Moshobo, Ewa Manka Tomabu Buano, Camien San, Sevilla etimo Baco, Real Madrid, the White, the King with Fantastic La Casa Blanca, the White Angels, the Galacticos, and Malaga, and so at the Pimso, 90 minutes, you know, the White Angels, SA 9, Emma Malaga, Jose Mourinho, and then Ranchi. 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

0: Olympic Lyonnais 1, Le Havre Enso 1, Olympic Lyonnais 1, Le Havre 1, and no any said ye, Nyoma Ekoye, Ewo, the five major leagues, and then Anope, you know, who are sent passports news at 6, you know, yeah, they won't send crowds to 80 me as some more. Mr. You bet you know, the five major leagues, and also Ewo, Podo, you won't go for mine, so na and Semedi, Epa, Ebersomo, say as sent passports news at 6, live, Ewa Sempa, 94.7 FM, live, Ewo, YouTube, as sent 94.7 Kronano, na yet ye see, na ya Tremu, Edieni, Achim, Ewo, Takwa, na ya joining feed no from Mediema FM. 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Ma menfa special happy birthday. Emfa ma Matilda aye amo. 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Ewo asante achim ago. 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
1: 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So,
2: you dream in Danish, see me and Mumma on it. You almost see a cracker. You almost will know. Yes, you are here. In your Nasia, yeah, Cabum.
3: A memory debia, a bonusia, a pemusia, a question of what you change your home, our approach, said the Akuhu, any diabet drifi, the Yahu, near her, the Ye, near the Abba, the Anyano, and you can say,
2: yeah, say. 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
5: 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Okay, yeah, Amsterdam.
4: Cause you have to for Abu Chipwe, Omo Waman, and then Omo Asaman, and then Omo Chipwe, Omo Kuran, Aso program, Aso project, Omo Ewa.
1: Shannon, say a minute de bia. 6 p.m. Bogan near Abu Chipwe.

0: te homa be bia wo biara gambling where true inti twa no wahwe yie mu enye ma won a won din fie dun wotwe Gaming Commission of Ghana ajin kratu ya tu mu
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3: Wa AC nyina emu akase a ewosa wuti biara asempa yetia e na obetino asempa yetia eye kase bo a ye de brown ewo asempa fm enwe no nsia empire mu 6:30 sharp ensema hudwa AC ye hu ye ni nyina ye de brown asempa yetia eye straight to the point essence asempa yetia
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1: Ah, Anita, and the doggy park.
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0: Me fa uba. 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

0: busia phone mra wonso niema no na wusia kan back to school fair ne de e beye de ne beye nika sia Joy FM e wo September da etoso 9 and September da etoso num e wo Joy FM car park kokomlemle na bra beto wusuku ho niema nyina back to school fair ne de yesi ani school phone kwa.
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3: or being Kwaku Andy. I have friend, Papa Mansu, your bona body, and your pejan, preset, Nedima of Fen Yabro, or being Kwaku Andy Kufrobo. That man I will see soon, Waham. I call the dear banana. I will walk as some part FM, Papa Mansu, I'm Wofedia, where two parties will be in him, a Siena Bregani, your Pimuani Asawa, Papa Mansu, or Bemem, Kwajana, would be a Ako bedi ya benana, wuna nane 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
6: I said, no. I mean,
5: why are they?
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8: Sarakatema mamami eka maria eke poso tayana. Guys,
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8: Whosoever beats the drums of war must prepare to dance with the warrior. When the rhythm of

0: In the name of Jesus, let us pray. Father, please walk with us through the bad times as well as the good. May we be heard and understood from the suburbs to the hood. May you judge us by our hearts and not by our mistakes. And see that we get a breakthrough, however long that it takes. May you fill that void in our souls that will lay our fears to rest. Because there's no way we can live for Jesus when we're living in the flesh. So I pray that you allow our spirits to be born, grow strong, move on, know right from wrong. 1 John chapter 2, verse 15. Do not love the world or anything in the world. And we know what that means. But listen, we know the distance we need to be away from fire to keep it missing. That doesn't mean we'll listen. Lord, you take care of fools and babies. You teach women to honor their men and men respect their ladies. But lately, so many of us have gone astray, doing wrong for so long that we've forgotten the way. Please bring us back home, instill in us the word, which is our backbone. We're just children that act grown. There is so much that we're entitled to, yet we receive so little. Because in this time of spiritual warfare, we're comfortable in the middle. So I pray that you open our eyes, give us the anointing to recognize the devil and his lies. If we keep our actions wise and our prayers sincere, our heads to the sky, you will diminish our fears. In Jesus' mighty name we have prayed. Amen and amen.
1: Ladies and gentlemen, it's showtime.
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0: Is one of the finest striker when we are and American is a Ghana, let's see. They come best striker. Or we make us a name with James JB or no young woman. Make us a Samoja is one of the fine striker. Whatever, maybe a Samoja the Ghana could be. I'll come more penalty to Chile. Penalty, I'll come more to Chile. But it is a tono, one in a bush for. And the Ghana, no, football, no, I was here consistent. Because born will be any more. Opinion Motino, then the IOS said, Yabaku in him. Yam Pebaris was our Ghana, and Tiamompae, say, your matches in our canoe. I'm saying, you have four more matches to go. You wait to my shiny 12 points in our Yam Pe drove Biao matches in our canoe. If you say, Yenny, your covert cup, Obiaba Kubi, Yenny, Yenina, Yenny, Nevisia, wake up, Yasia, Canada, I wish our America, Yenina,
1: thank you, gentlemen. That's what I'm asking.
2: Nyami Peso Su Brunia, or Quin or the Su Bruni, the Gok Power for a crack has for folk. Nyami Peso Mania Bruni, and Tina Yankimi. Yan Lusu against England. When we were pine up and our banners in a way, or by when your plots, when you know my baby, and I'm a boy, it's Indiana.
3: Benzema in the face of the Blues in a moment that matters massively. Karim Benzema, immaculately calm, ridiculously calm, deliciously calm. It's 4-3. But he wasn't missing that one. That takes nerve. Bernardo Silva. Jesus ahead of him. Bernardo Silva weaving. And Mahrez! That is a beautiful goal! And Manchester City may be going back again. And even for Real Madrid, it is a fair old journey back from here. Camavinga, coaxed up towards Benzema.

0: Yamidiama 92. By now, and Yasinkoyana, and Yajuada, the Monday's edition of the Sports Focus. I don't know, Bayatina say, Laja, and then you know, Yadi Asia live were the beautiful studios of Midiama 92. By now, and Ewataka, Samson, live was Sida 105.9, and of here, Sampa 94. About 7 years in Konya, where I had the Monday's edition of the Ultimate Sports Show. I don't know, pay Yatinasia, Yadinina, Eddie, bro, non cronifa, non do not, yeah, sorry, I don't pay, Abraya Sinkonya, Yade, yeah, and Najuada Dianoso, Eddie Asia, Ewajumadianoso, and iti, I am not Wakai, Washenoso, not Wakai, na Yadin Komanina, na Yatumi, Eddie Abrao, today, the 31st day of August, the year 2026, the year of our Lord. 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the air live on the YouTube page Asempa 94 once everybody share me ho wasembisa watenye watine yatine nina ano wode fahodi eshia me anopeyi na yabjibre tumia kinke nina ententen pa na yedi amao 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edition of the Ultimate Sports Show. So this and many more. I don't know. Pay attention as well. This show is a Monday's edition of Sports Focus. I if you media man 92. When I better for Tina say that I mean quite na young cock wakata ne online kaka na fi ye we are di wina no ye to me edia but my message is limran ten na fi into me any bre and much famous birthdays nina and also a banner na edimu and comunano edi a dan ye tea for the pay and will show the swa and ye asim kwa yenko na nana efasari nana efasari nana atina se edada nana machin
1: Papa, mejo so na pom ti sey.
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0: Ah.
2: Ultimate Sports.
1: Ya da wase ya na chese wawi.
0: Oh okay. Ti en ko so mo sa. Without complain.
1: Sa 100 years kura na wo.
0: Mi en complain ni.
1: I will complain at your wine, never jay. Eh, near mammy, you know.
0: And yes, I
1: will complain at your wine, never jay.
0: I come, man, any bono, a bibi bow.
1: Eh, mamma said,
0: and mamma said, now, bossing.
1: Oh, say no, dear. Wow.
0: And Kenya bad, Anna.
1: Oh, Kenya bad, but don't mean it.
0: Don't mean it.
1: No one you to me.
0: Oh, okay. Me a show said, Nras, we'll be here.
1: Come on, be here. Come on. And when I say, oh, you're right, oh, move, Quabas is here. Oh, it means that advanced team can be declared by me. Oh, I'm a city. Mammy, yeah, of course, we say,
0: you're dear, you're a drew. Say, dear,
1: one,
0: you're far, honey, you're far, honey, you're far, honey, you're far, honey, you're far, honey, you're far, honey, you're far, honey, you're far, honey, you're far, honey, you're far, honey, you're far, honey, you're far, honey, you're far, honey, you're far, honey, you're far, honey, you're far, honey, you're far, honey, you're far, honey, you're far, honey, you're far, honey, you're far, honey, you're far, honey, you're far, honey, you're far, honey, you're far, honey, you're far, honey, you're far, honey, you're far, honey, you're far, honey, you're far, honey, you're far, honey, you're far, honey, you're far, honey, you're far, honey, you're far, honey, you're far, honey, you're far, honey, you're far, honey, you're far, honey, you're far, honey, you're far, honey, you're far, honey, you're far, honey, you're far, honey, you're far, honey, you're far, honey, you're far, honey, you're far, honey, you're far, honey, you're far, honey, Munsue muye, madaruma.
1: Yes,
0: and then final day, I anymore, if you are boom, the old Nibia, Mumian property, Navia, and your Kamakama. Ken Kaninja, Ken Machia.
3: Good morning, Papa.
0: Bibiaboko,
3: Radia Dumaraqua.
0: Oh, yeah,
3: oh, dear chair.
0: I like your top.
3: Thank you very much.
0: The Kweku Vedef. Kweku Vedef. We're too much. We're too much.
3: And you're too. Krumwa, Savage, Levy, Levy.
0: And you're young.
3: But a nice experience. Though.
0: Of course.
3: Say your thing crying and if it's a yarny yarn. But you buy who's a coffee to be a
0: difference room.
3: Difference room. Oh, yeah.
0: Difference
3: room. Difference room, yeah.
0: Okay.
3: I mean, say at an ACD and say definitely you be do home a roll call number.
0: Of course.
3: Yeah.
0: Of course.
3: Massive support, honestly. And we really appreciate. Buame na me hume ma me mintu me na entu china nti bibia kama za wonso wonaye mu ne won sori
0: mu bibia ka
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1: 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I'll say I will make Baumia the next president of Ghana, Eugene Mbouachi Nkwi, and Kasei, na Minister of Restoration Celebration of Akwesida Indenture. Baumia, why I came out with domestic gold purchase program? I was there, open you give Mbouachi Nkwi, no?
0: Yeah.
1: Why, yeah, my sister, you know, was to be in pain.
0: And okay.
1: A sentiment, I'm the MPP, I'm on your cool. Now, I'll say, I'll say, I'll say, MPP for Mani Major Trophy opening.
0: Wow.
1: See, all contest, CJFK, mo. They say guru suni bapa
0: I am telling you
1: wo mo bapa no see oba no
0: kwase no nyina so e pray dey
1: say you on dey on no peche manship
0: na okay na church manship okay
1: na afoku mu ni mpeni for boy you rabo church akomo wo mo so e peche manship
0: say no na nka untumi pe bi no
1: na no na nkrofo bi say say ko wini a obey kwa me nkroma na o tren so on we bu mai I was at the TNO. NPP Mrano Cry can't then found so be there if you see ya. Utimi be Genasi and Tony Swabana. And we are near Mammy. Tell you, go back to me, I did. Name on your executive meeting, not chairman, the other bafunity.
0: A bear hiding
1: a panty. Oh, right, you can watch entries there. Oh, Babuwa, my MPP, I'm on your corner. Bomo aba abenya tumi hewo mfimpi nunia adio no motwe aba
0: yebetu
1: emu yensa supreme ko akrata no and towards the good bowlers of the NPP was in chairman demands full investigation and anonymous entitled as CR I mean central regional minister suspend the church chieftaincy installation and la kosidae say okor denchia omo ahinsem ho manso twen ne ade ntia man mfimpi mantem so afo wo ho. Said there be a no question there, any say D. A be own so Osher, and your man sank ye see him over. I'm sure ye are no gem mumaba. Okay, Daily Statement name. I see domestic gold purchase was inspired by Forex crisis. Dr. Baumia explained program rationale. Okay, and the Abanga target 4 million youth votes for Baumia. Nana B promised
0: MPP Abanga.
1: Ah, yes.
0: Now
1: yes.
0: MPP Abanga o history be. Unyaka se MPP Abanga o se Obia be di peche.
1: Peche.
0: Obia be di peche.
1: The whole coalition now did nantia.
0: Abanga, MPP Abanga,
1: sir,
0: oh, you too much.
1: Wow,
0: oh, you too much. May I sure say you don't say Yadano,
1: Papa?
0: Because Obemo Bia did peche.
1: Papa Sana, said the Dijani Munanam,
0: of course.
1: Hey, we were once a vision and no saying Kurabaku were having
0: one more.
1: Waha. Now, oh, dear, I grab it into a Kasiak one more to my happiness. The Abanga, I say, oh, no, so bad, yeah. Obey. Praise your Benya vote, Makuma, Pippin Nine.
0: Wow,
1: Ediama, NPP, Yamanuku, and also on some Ewa Hanoma, it was so quickly. Here's your daily guide here. Now, daily guide, you are good for oil, save Ghana from fuel crisis. Baumia? Hey, I say more. You're a Mamudu Baumia, and I can say, you good for oil, you may do the buyer.
0: Yeah.
1: Abuapa Magana, you found who know how well woman wants in our show, and they found we pijam, or China Yem pijam near the end, or buy any in a chilling. or this initiative ni ba yano.
0: Okay.
1: Chile di nto expert say enu ne didi di mwa na good board nzo ba. One more to talk to good near into one more pass.
0: Okay.
1: One more MPP a ban abas say. If a good one which says ye this is cow call a pramo may tum pong a one year memory a MPP a ye be pa.
0: Okay.
1: That's a woman by woman you woman if you person back and cry.
0: But it is in the William says, ah, be a best.
1: I'm sure I are there. Then you see me quite something as a minia. I are there.
0: It need be BM or politism. Obi be can cry no, but can't suffer. So be my full credit pass with ye. We ye in a boy de any Ghana politics.
1: As young Kosu Uncle Sahana. Young Kos young Koni say ya, say my stroom in Pepe's at the maestro in Dubai. The oh ye ye. Oh, meaning your wire, dear, means me ba.
0: Never
1: be Simukina. And so, Debbie.
0: And to us one, no problem, no. And to us one,
1: no quaint. You have had a custodian for Accra and to us, so see MPP to state position on 1992 Constitution Amendment. Media freedom, responsible journalism, ensure national security. COP Osman, Baumia's brainchild, DGPP, save Ghana's economy, Bank of Ghana. Now, you are COP Osman, or no, and a national security, no. And Kasawa Hai, COP Osman Abdul Razak, National Security Coordinator.
0: Okay.
1: See, Metro Metro in Samono. For my show, Yen Central for Yen Zemo, Yen Spain Shabam of Wansom.
0: Okay.
1: Yemwa Nebi BN Kuyana Fenzo, Yazi, freedom of speech. Freedom of speech. Nemsu Bonzo B. Kasa. And some idea of how Bebro
0: mine.
1: Air to two of mine as soon as ne how mine, Nane Venom is a Simesi Obey. O man of platform, or baby dear, tell me how about the command platform. No, just any man. Emwa. Na Bank of Ghana, and soon I saw the custodian, the Abba said, Yes, Kenya, Yera Mahmoud Baumia, O Chef, O Mansika Samoa, and this is for the SOM Homerani. Airbombay was the evening here. If you baby now could do baby.
0: Okay.
1: Utin said it a year, I mean, could eat it.
0: Of course, yeah. Of course, yeah.
1: And also, I want some, I quickly. Papa, Sabrina, so now, present me this year, no account.
0: Fabacuna Canadian, so a more idea back me.
1: Okay.
0: Nah,
1: okay. The other delegation, so and to us, as the tension rises in dentures, Central Region Minister suspends a question. Baumia initiated good for Forex deal. National Security couple pushes for media partnership. Fenya Markins lawyers clear on Sammy Jenfis defamation suit. Kwawi Hine's account on frozen after Yoko probe. And some Kroya and Akata in Yanaki cancer. National Security Coordinator COP Razak Osman, or say, Yenina Yamua and Central Formua.
0: Okay.
1: Nan Kambo Mamra Hanan Sakwasi Dia Corso.
0: Yeah.
1: Back in Mamma, O share the Corso.
0: May share videos in the Maryland, Nenya Easy.
1: I'm a man of you.
0: And ye easy.
1: Nayazi,
0: Yami Cassidy, Yami Cassidy, Utua, or the Donna and Yami Cassidy.
1: Do share and run and yas and get to a cromuchra, money and yamambrena. Every man tell me the accidentra. An animal, oh, Sabi. And she was sure over my hints of tea. I'm all one celebrated.
0: Omiabutre, Omiabutre, Omiabutre,
1: sir. Baba Embassy, sir.
0: Matea,
1: Embassy.
0: Nana Medassi, Kwakufa Bakumi, and the Kangwena, in preparation.
3: Papa, I'm Delegate Kuaka Tano, and I'm the air to us. Also, gold for oil saved Ghana from fuel crisis. Dr. Mahmoud Baumia and Kasi, and a story I will pay three of the Delegate and Anopay, Wunye Binao King Kaya, Ebebua, Amawati, and Semwe Asim. Afino, one story war page 4 of the Daily Guide was a Valkokon Road turns nightmare. Drivers threatened fresh strike. And on Swaba Betuja, Valko, Ejubokono, Enikpon, Sakwano, Sono de Papa, Ekwano, Eduana, Juan Pabu, Nipabusa, no Payna, Kahumbi, Nenum, and Ama, Adrabofua, one Modio Mushain, and I'm Sakwano, Swachemi, passing Penny Fons, sorry, and you be Biam for who an answer strike now and a birthday. Boa amateurs and nay omo to me aso ano elho back page of the Daily Guide now sports and our home was a Tottenham making the IA move with Richarlison set for Everton.
0: Okay.
3: Na and they a brand tiny D Eddie in the IA. Hey, we are born home by the empire. Now I'm say a best swap deal.
0: Okay.
3: And to be free Everton Aba. Now Richarlison so free. Tottenham so quiet. From Jadia saying, you're crying. Now, Marvin Sinaya steps up a recovery after World Cup injury. And also, it's a World Cup, no?
0: Yeah.
3: nkofo bebe kwa so ko pray na ye free mu no
0: asem
3: ali ali na the goat amwa
0: wo pray ali dubai na se no wo me ni hu ye wa na ye de bo no e ko
3: amwa amwa amwa nti as a honsem ni so aba kojo prepare upon joints for the bachi from ogc nice and also a story then se papa anope aba na eric de yibi mame 4444 you ha CCMA declares war on fuels massive cleanup hits Cape Coast. Yes, go Cape Coast you are. Baba nse, would you have to say you need to fashion?
0: Cape Coast, Oguafetu a fashion.
3: Oguafetu a fashion.
0: Wikia yes,
3: Wikia emu. And then also Eba, na yese enei, nese, nananomo himfufo, ene, timemufuwa, tiomuhegu montensu, abapa, clean up, no, enyasem, ketua.
0: Yeba, se uhu.
3: Mihuye, kwa ene sukura, highways, ene sukura. Na, omu, prepra, ensu, anya the MCE leads distilling of choked gutters.
0: Okay.
3: Traders, youth groups join exercise to advert flooding.
0: Okay.
3: And also can I say 24-hour newspaper no pay papa what the Aba Central Region rules for JFK declare support for re-election bid. Nina kuwakatai Ediaba no paya.
0: Okay.
3: Yeah butchi it me Ediaba.
0: Very well, Yemfa and also NCNA for Yemra main issues no so na Yemfa Mun Komunina Enfa and now live on Mediama 92.9 Sansuni live or Asempa 94. Once everywhere, I had the Monday's edition of the Ultimate Sports Show. And I had the Asia, I would make the so, and it's an hour can when I to me, I didn't come up. But meantime, within time, international, the super international, manager, I will go, the super international. Now, what message about no pay was please join me to celebrate a special friend, Mr. Jonathan Amoah, Mr. Jonathan Amoah, aka the governor of Politang, chairman of international. National pioneers as he marks his glorious birthday today, 31st August 2026. Best wishes from me, international, to you, the governor. I pray God's abundant blessings and favor upon your life. Keep being the honest and genuine person you are. May God continue to show himself strong on your behalf. I love you, bro. And the super international, the super international, Eddie Abase Yemfama, the governor, and we famous birthday. A famous birthday, the governor, Nyame Unshrapra, live to be 94.7 and beyond. The Bibia and Yakamakama, the governor, way if you Superman, super international, and a day a year and semi, Eddie Abedan, ya, Yayan Kamakama, Eddie Amau. Okay, Yabamo Meso Nafi, Yaba, na and Penfuat Nasida, Yamfan Komono, and Shasia, na Intuin, and Robro. So, and Kotoko is 91 years today. 42 major trophies, 47 minor trophies in all, 89 trophies, and now by now just 2 trophies clear ahead of a House of Folk and also a young community. Ninina Ewaharm, but Yanko na and Shem Komona say, and for a mamina, interestingly, and Nana the master of ceremony, the champions of champions, no, and Yasim Kumana or Jenny microphone. Now, maybe to mom's hey, na guy. We can it here. I'm often a drawing is just a homo bombing commosa. Nana, money, Juma.
1: A Juma does.
0: Juma does. Organization was solid. And I like one thing. My name is Obia Junibaswa.
1: Okay.
0: The sound that nobody here, Juma will pack.
1: Oh, okay. Sound. Sure.
0: Oh, Kasa microphone, my baby, I will be a
1: Nina, oh, Papa.
0: Nina,
1: Nina,
0: you must not.
1: Yeah.
0: Moses sounds
1: quarantine, Nidia. Yes, I
0: use. Wow.
1: Me na me kachero.
0: Are you serious?
1: I'm telling you.
0: Nana we dey boa.
1: Oh. Wait me to intro if the case is.
0: Hey. Yeah. Are you serious?
1: We kura say o man jije ni nyame say quarter. Yeah.
0: The sound was serious.
1: Yeah, quarter. No.
0: In fact, say you organize in fact national team so kura ba na e bo kumase anasen kan.
1: Yeah.
0: Speaker say be shisha no. Say master of ceremony ni kasa. Who VIP pa won't.
1: Won't.
0: What you say?
1: Sure.
0: But Obuma, a clear sound.
1: Baby I will be a
0: Oh,
1: and I'm not na to say that. There is a beginning in India.
0: Now, Moses is over here, bandana.
1: Oh, Debbie.
0: And I say, entertainment.
1: Nini na account.
0: Account.
1: Nini na entertainment. Bibi ya account. As in your man, there's all the bar and it's ever.
0: Oh, fantastic. All the
1: bar and the hand for Venwani, you be used.
0: Be used, sir.
1: That's the best of the season, no? And you're chassis.
0: Okay.
1: Yeah. Okay. Yes, yeah, sir. And to say, say, so, you go so to us, so, augmenting umpo. Oh, she mukina pa. Ninina, young of them, free baby.
0: Hey.
1: Ninina.
0: And a problem, what you mean?
1: The Caribbean woman, she says, you ever, and your piloting, can run your shad.
0: Empunono.
1: And not a piloting.
0: Bravo, I'm saying.
1: Yeah. Papa, and yes, I'm
0: getting to see you named your debut.
1: Sure. And Osha Gas and Zanada Roman. Oh, yes, or Boa Committee in the Pouncy War Committee. Ya. Woman, every stadium.
0: Yeah.
1: But woman, son, a munya dusa. This is all because if Eliza bear 150 bucks, no, I could to be go.
0: Onoa.
1: It's on one cassa fed you, my four. Groundsman, I'm more yet 24 hours.
0: Wow.
1: I was TNA Stadium. And it's not you who said you want
0: the standard, no.
1: The standard, no, sir.
0: Because then there are poor young who say sprinklers, not a beer,
1: and I make a show.
0: Then what time they be a show. Fantastic.
1: So to become only at the end to be beer intact. I'm telling you. BBI intact.
0: Brian, now, Moses, you've been young at the right time, Nafi.
1: Papa, I mean, you know, the answer is your cotton, you may be, or I am in the Musa, I can't claim.
0: You bet me, I shall say,
1: sure.
0: Nafi, I've been rapier because I know Africa in focus.
1: And exactly.
0: The Dema hit Africa with this massive year victory. Sure. And the performance was solid.
1: Super. In fact,
0: I felt to say, at a point, I'm going to one of me, boom, and I'm in your swamis because South Nations FC. Any performance or done in Ra or they could division one now.
1: Sure.
0: No, sad.
1: Very sad.
0: No, sad.
1: Very, very.
0: Because my trade division one game is me bring but my shape performance
1: sure.
0: And the type of additions I my year almost squad.
1: Exactly.
0: The technical bench.
1: Yeah.
0: Awal Muhammad.
1: Sure.
0: Johnson Smith.
1: Yeah.
0: Any Abrofumi, you know, any quality of players are.
1: I'm telling
0: they call division one now. I don't know.
1: Experience. Look at Jiman Bedu said you okay in Denis Nkrumah Kwasa.
0: Of course. Of course, and he is sad, but
1: very then, sad.
0: And now, woman, medium,
1: sure.
0: Played well, and nation's
1: boy,
0: and
1: the Odyssey Wadi and here, Udam Kakrao. Now, and Ra said, I make a coach Ibrahim Tanku, and the ocean a traditional fallback and all born in there, definitely. Ubinya Hosa, because then Ra, you have Jacob Moments and a house man. Then we have a lot of us, and I've been in that day. I've been from Dream Service, our team, and but oh, sure, boy, Papa, no, boy.
0: Yeah,
1: I say he has been with the team for so many years.
0: Yeah,
1: Emma, yeah, may say, our friend is saying, yeah, a lot of defender, you call
0: FM.
1: Hilali, yes, yeah, may say, no, back, cry, because no crowd call, you know, you know, say, yeah, what, on those boon, ye. And then that they have augmented our position now. I've been shimukina.
0: Yeah.
1: And oh, the other side of the lateral defense is as usual, Fatah Sulemana.
0: Yeah. Super. Super.
1: Super. Super.
0: Yeah, I know I was impressed.
1: Any free penalty, spot kick, or befa. Look at the confidence when you have a telecopa ball in the shell motor. Kick it on one, a boy you.
0: Yeah.
1: And a boy nippon in, sir. And Reverend Daniel Lay, a sporty, every say, you know. On one case, he went straight. Ekofar born. And we a player now, Unyanis, sometimes a bad spot kick say, go a player's name born. Woman, you walk could do.
0: Yeah.
1: But then I'm a penny confidence level. Ekofar born.
0: The composure.
1: I'm telling you, we play see born. No super. And even if you want the Eche Dogli, ne bo ano bo mi mani time kakra. Time ame de man ni se, afunze uko baby ya, avena o,
0: adapti,
1: very good.
0: Kakra.
1: Enu a ushe ya, na oye very workaholic, very mobile. The bo ano ma oji, nu a sinya beji, enu ushe ni tackles, he all start to play from nations, eh, di ba, o miki shio se, midfield one, either, se, he fouls, opponents, no? And as then home come born, I jeff you in some and only a day annoy it. It's a man Prosper who's watching so hot on.
0: Yeah, Prosper, a fine player.
1: Charlie,
0: very fine player,
1: very confident. So, Nyambo, no, or make sure say passes no distribute to all positions or the amount.
0: Yeah,
1: and you see, and no team no one can say I'm a boy, no. Maybe I'm a little bit of a business, and I didn't play away. I'm a man, I'm a share. Tanko, no, she said, Timono, say, and a headache. because all the squad are already here. One more grand team, you remember Kevin
0: Prince Rumi Nefia, but by
1: Prince Uzu, Emmanuel Uzu, Desmond Bavuia, or baby Prince Fatawi,
0: yeah,
1: super. Well, and yes, I a player formerly of Edwin Anstas. I've forgotten the name Kevin.
0: No, she gets in a bassin.
1: Wa mamukra, it tells you, say. Se se Ibrahim Tanku Africa na ye kono abe headi kama
0: no Tankweshi no
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1: oh yes because we yebo na yebo na media ma confident from Felix Chey e nya bo zo balloon bo na sim
0: yeah
1: onye nya bo a lateral na biim
0: na was start build up no
1: exactly wo ma beje bo no mo dey ko at the point first 20 minutes na nations minim ze no mo steady Tankweshi tatis no mo mpezo mo bebiim enemy dear mambo, but at the point, you know, they came in strongly.
0: Okay,
1: sir, omu biye muni media mambo. Said they are walking. Oh, where is the Casaria? Zako le girls it. Eyi ni free left transfer because they say Dennis Nkrumah cross aba.
0: Yeah, left back.
1: Eti as the Casaria no born, ezo pushing. That tall player, lanky player, be a making free for no. No, no, over media mambo.
0: Over media mambo.
1: Former media mambo player.
0: Wow.
1: Former media mambo player. Pa. Coach Bua do nothing by. Ntia no share media man na esa commission ti said eh announce we share nations ah
0: enra no share go no ko pass supporters of nation at church so
1: sure.
0: Mon fan cheme van cheme
1: eh adwuma so be there esa o share
0: player share go no san pacho
1: that the beat o share kwan ah no so far so play see ball na that's how we are expecting them so mo be here so as a player when your ball we tin your box um watching back watching me no na when we say goalkeeper in PA, but he made sure, say, baby, or the better no goalkeeper, don't mean your own shame. So, Enra, Ibrahim Tanko, oh yeah, dear, when you're the Ura African, now supporters were calling for more goals, but me two goals, no, and yeah, but so far as a young conceded, now Felix Chey, he kept a clean sheet,
0: yeah, Enra, no, and you're busy crying the day.
1: Said defense, no, and I'm a midfield, no, so, medium a midfield, they're very strong, papa, center pen, you know. Captain and Kasakura to bench and
0: wow.
1: You see Mubarak? Yes, or to bench. Your Kwabenam won also to bench. One more to bench and also Yasam Ketua. I'm telling you, Papa
0: Galacticos.
1: I'm telling you. They say Timono competition here very high.
0: Very high.
1: So you play and one more home or there. They be a Kasa player there. O call mandate is to play. O call mandate is a Monday squad. No Beko Mukumuzu just deliver.
0: Of course. Of course,
1: because I know and grow we were bench. We went me and money at the Obi or Bebe be a reconciliation.
0: Yeah,
1: no bear anymore. Woman nation defense, no, a very busy,
0: Ampa.
1: Very pathetic. Say, okay, say this team nation is the Bebo Division One.
0: Yeah,
1: a hard unipa. The Baba Union is a woman defense, and also a motor to make a nations. Oh, yeah, go great man and Rame.
0: Well, who know, yeah,
1: I say, go for Queen Diana Stars. And I'm Captain Raza, since you're a year old, you're not quite. Ajiman Bedu, and Dennis Corsa, young conceded. Now, Felix Chey, he kept a clean sheet.
0: Yeah, no, you're busy

0: Kasa, young conceded. Now, fellas, he kept a clean sheet.
1: Yeah. And no, and you're busy crying the day.
0: Said defense, you know, and I'm going to make for me, dear, my made for a very strong papa.
1: Papa. Center pen, you know.
0: Captain and Casacura to bench and
1: wow.
0: You see Mubarak? Yes, on the bench. Your Quabinamo knows the bench. One more to bench and so yes, I'm telling you, Papa
1: Galacticos.
0: I'm telling you. They say team no competition here very high.
1: Very high.
0: So your player now one more homodia. They be a mechanical player there. O core mandate is to play. O core mandate is a mad squad, no becomes just deliver.
1: Of course.
0: Because anyone crop we want to bench. We went me and money at the Obi or baby reckon see anymore. Woman nation defense, you know, very busy. Very pathetic, say, okay, say this team, nation is the Debo Division One.
1: Yeah.
0: Now, Baba Onyini say, woman defense, you know, a more to make a nations. Who real co grape man and ramen, you know?
1: Well, you know, yeah.
0: I say, for quite the Anastas. And I'm Captain Raza, since you know, you know, you know, Ajiman Bedu, any Dennis Corsa, one million, but almost a chess. In a nutshell, they did very well. They made case for themselves. One year, dear Power Mammy Guam when you must.
1: But Nana Memoir Corp, when him Kakaka,
0: sure.
1: I think that one thing I was here, Sam Mane, because we're a tanko, oh, yeah, Juma,
0: sure.
1: But a Juma, oh, you know, an able a year assistant, that young. Coach Steven,
0: Steven Pius Gura.
1: We're a fantastic coach. Because you say, you say, thank you, Tenacia, no Abijina. Thank you, Jina, no Atenasi. And Tembia, no, the tactical instructions, no. I think they will say, yes, and no one will the same. Because at the inching was so kaka by. A man was, oh, referee, no, at the penalty, no, because a free kick. And he said, players, be a free kick, bedaho, no, me, war. Wom do mun sa sebe etu mun to hweso etu omachi ni nyina edi protecte no enti se obo na ebo ne nsa amam for say encheche mu no etisen wona na ben pa bon hu ni sen
0: papa mame mo referee Daniel Laya baso baby ana kick ni dani baby ana ogina no onyan ye pa because said you can e bo kicka obi e protecte na japade ana odi ni sa to ne boni ade Emrano says on said that natural position there and a born in Zaguni who a born in Sanka mean he said referee Daniel Lai or
1: Beji, okay.
0: But here is the case of Jampoy. And the moment of Jampoy and my movement, the papa's man is so beautiful.
1: Oye, Kessi.
0: And the born a born in Sa.
1: A born in Sa.
0: Oh, yeah, born in the born in Sa. And spot on referee Edgy because after. Say, oh, yeah, one, we are Nujina in between, baby, a book kicking, and one Nujina champion, the born you couldn't follow. He had it very right.
1: No, close to right, the action.
0: Very close. So, player and inside the Danose or JD and K are questionable.
1: Okay.
0: But here's the case because all jumping, you know, obeying some, insane made that natural position.
1: I get your point.
0: It's in India, spot on. Say, referee Nigeria.
1: You met him from former Jim Chia was up and Latino and Ram. But live on the Facebook page, Mediama 92. 0.9 na fi live wo asempa 94.7 bra nebe hwe bi sesia na fa adwen kye na eto message no efa bra efa that particular incident a etimi eto from ehonmo na na memo 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ye be di Ken Kaninja, Nana Kwaku Vedev, to also Eddie Amame Kwaku Bray, now swimming to Kakra.
2: Baba Medasi, Nam Enra, na your TNA. I hear event a course, of course, champion of champions, Etovia, Mediama, NA Nations FC. And I side with you, sir. It was a befitting game, a course, Enra, because the two teams in Nano. Demonstrate the reason why Omo Eje, you know, their respective competitions are Omo your opportunity to compete in Mediama winning the Ghana Premier League and of course Nations FC Eje FA Cup Nenua Omo Koshia to crown the overall champion the year under review. Ewo Ghana had musi, but again, Papa, yen to me and Katayeni because say, Ushe no maybe a course wa. A bit is the first half performance of Mediama. Omo created a lot of chances. But then again, conversion rate is an issue.
1: Mm-hmm.

0: nyina ye pemidia ma no ne ye ye.
1: Yeah.
0: I strongly believe yes afei no ma ye preseason. Omunya start a competitive games what you say.
1: Okay.
0: To bring out even the best in some of the players. So I will try to be a bit soft on the aspect of, you know, goal conversion rate in yade. But in yama me eye me dadwene ye me hia sem anope ni se. Papa, Africa na ye kwane die. It's about taking your chances, oh.
1: Mm.
0: Because you are going to play against the elite class. And unfortunately for me, dear ma, yes, we come back Champions League prelims in our first game when it TP Mozambique. Papa, so even we fano the last 10 years of African campaign, the last 10 years in the CAF Champions League, TP Mozambique, any of you the last 10 years, why a quarter finalist in the last 10 years, about twice. I will quarter finals.
2: The ultimate.
0: Oh, no, no. Or your team beer when it comes to African territory.
1: Ah, yeah.
0: Adiba Kwe very positive. Edema media man say, Papa, you can clearly see, say, coach Anijini Ibrahim Tanko inside the team. So.
1: Yeah, Tankwishin Tatis.
0: Tankwishin Tatis. Mm. Because, so person who team. I was born now who's a coach where we influence with team Niswa and the pattern of play.
1: Okay.
0: In terms of clearly, we share the pattern of play, the build up from the defense to attack. You can clearly see that there is a coach at Oye Juba. And again, aside and no, Papa, the player integration and the chemistry between players, almost here, Kai. Enra, you hardly see a new player and an old player for Team Anigidi Midiaba. Because that's chemistry no ewoho and coach Ibrahim Tanko were very able to integrate players, even on me new to the existing players no more that the Edema Team Anigidi Edema Midiaba no. Ama Nekwano, it's extremely difficult for you to see that way a new player fin wabemua or struggle to even play. Internally, that cohesion, understanding, trust, interpositional change between players, and even players moving into spaces and receiving passes, you know. And I mean, we share each dogly mobile mobile. Hey, that's how boy we do. You should be now TV show. Ronaldinho mudo money to left. Now a ball passing man call right. Now TV show ni yehubi. But who attack what here? Now and wa each dogly dani no huwa or the passing ne faha not we dani a faha. No, we had the ball in front of Ekwa. Clearly, no one said media ma ewo team. But I think about what I am my biggest worry and no, the goal conversion rate of media ma. And like I made mention, I just want to believe that maybe me jump on because after the movie piece is already abba.
1: Goal conversion, what kind of say we say?
0: Okay.
1: Say we many opportunities no ma answer.
0: Absolutely.
1: And answer opportunities no. Now it's difficult for them to create.
0: Media ma create chances by now.
1: FM.
0: But now, omu goal conversion no a problem. Omu to win football no end to net and there be no problem no me who say a war. Say coach Ibrahim Tanko ni me Bayer Junior. The players in the 18 boss and answer the final third of the pitch. No. Omu rubber decision making was an issue. Ushaya, the guy in know what the far end of the pitch in the left side.
1: Yeah, Obemu,
0: Emmanuel. Emmanuel, I'm not sure going to be
1: yeah,
0: yeah. The other guy,
1: Obemu, second half.
0: Emmanuel, no, no. Obob bought to say Michael Osemba, Power Moon, George Yamu, Bobby Shaw, Joe Tegomo. Oh, if I said Desmond Bafo. Oh, Nebona no bono. Nay, very good pa. But Baba, when you take players on, then you can your decision making either on shoot at goal and now on my pass for a player or what that position to score.
1: I get it.
0: Now, quite a problem. And before we decide, number one, I could say. But me feel say on a day, player being who good in when you say, Edema Midiama.
1: Okay.
0: Felice, we all know Felice's contribution.
1: Emmanuel Anochi.
0: Okay. Your friend Emmanuel Anochi. Good. Emmanuel Anochi. Papa. Akwani san ho a asa wo de carbon san ho tamamoto
1: wen so I mean interestingly media matinya skillsters a wo mo ye wingers a wo mo ye swift dribblers and all that me nim de ntia because Kevin say o hwe na san no te anoyi to san no te
0: and
1: na boy can say the same thing
0: exactly
1: and Prince so the same thing.
0: Yeah.
1: What do you say? Omo ba flanks ah. Now your defense be amoye dormant ah. Omo destroy umpa.
0: Ade ba kwa mi huo Emmanuel and no huo mfiu say papa. So talk us to say obey star of Takwa. I'm telling you. Chale papa. Player omo. Say who that position ah? Nema uye dangerous. No winning the heart of the people no. Eh the calmness and the composure in the 18 boss. Players from your good beer, they will always tell you, so, oh, do 18 boss or your king or your henny. Mm. What do you can a penalty? One for one canoe. Because of your swift and deadly on the board, they between it. Mm. And that is exactly the caliber of player Emmanuel Anoye. If you have no own good or share,
1: yeah.
0: Oh, yeah. That movement in the bar, no anticipate is a passing birthday. Ebe ba.
1: Let me start and I'm a chess. I'll go to Nibipa. Mammy Shep, papa.
0: School dead Nibiana.
1: As I'm Ben Alkin. As I'm Ben Alkin.
0: That's a man, okay, say. Papa, so papa, you're Africa. Who could bought TP Mazembe?
1: As simple as
0: me checking the records of Midiama. Now, Midiama were a very good record when it comes to more prelims. Being it conferred, being in Champions League, Midiama is very, very good. In fact, I'm a good records when it comes to I'm a prelims. I will carve into club competitions. And when I'm mommy that confidence and I say, come hot me, yami ya do moi. Weekend, I will TNA hard here.
1: Yeah.
0: Midiama, I'm not sure. One shiny 2-0 beer, or Babon Huma, the Ashani 3-0, Edin Krimo TP Mazembe. Then Yakanina could be your Kungo. Yes, because me checking me, dear, my former prelims, you know. As far back, we'll track it as far back 2014. The first game of the prelims, you call the Panthers of Equatorial Guinea. Home and away, no man 4-1 now.
1: May I sure say Sunday the Takwa Bibu?
0: Sunday the Takwa Bibu for so because me, dear, my very good when it comes to more prelims.
1: Okay, kwaku so mami na menkwa manusuna mene the Director General National Sports Authority. Yao ampofo anka eni enkomo na yengeseli bibia ABC ako regarding yeng yeah facilities no. Boss and obeyo timenka, very good morning to you. What pumba kore? Hello Yao. Asempa FM. Yeah, but say yao dear no ebitimi atumana yene director edin komo kakere bi na fi yasan ababag. Hello yao.
2: The ultimate sports show.
3: 6868.
1: Enti mi entum okay. Yeah, but say ako back na yasan ahwese yene director general national sports authority ebitimi edin komo. Kan I jakose?
0: Yeah. Enti papa, before we dey yao be ba beto aso no. Before say the who nenra no a very positive on the part of our Midiama. Now can you say players no ebejatum say the season has started already for them. He said no any preseason BM enra.
1: Can you mama say you say director ye kradwa. Yeah, very good morning to you. Bibi Aboko there.
4: Hi, good morning. Otomen kan. Hello.
1: Yeah, me too nkapa. Oho ye.
4: Me ho ye pa. Now say.
1: Nyamiadum me hoyepa. Yadasi anopei ese waje so na the headquarters of Ghana Sports. Etumi anywo edi nkoma. Just on the lighter side, nano na yenia yenua ye aite powers ne won sense. Me yesho say the BBI resolved.
4: Ah oh. So me dem etumi baby na. Eja edidi matem.
2: The
4: police, a police issue, and yet yeah, Pofankra versus IT Powers, the state versus IT Powers, I mean, it's rather unfortunate, sir. But and yet, yeah, Pofankra versus IT Powers, it is rather the state versus IT Powers. So, hopefully, you know, you're very resolved, yeah, but on a personal note. I mean, person may press the charges. I mean, committed crime. You know, you can't threaten somebody, whoever it is. You know, in such severity. Hopefully, he'll learn his lesson, and the police will just caution him. Na, wakufie.
1: Okay. Yeah, that's it. Say, when you're interested in pressing your charges, me yeah, sure. Say, about radio subscribe, train scientist. Ebi, with time, you know, come up. Thank you very much. Yeah, that's it. But yeah, yeah, just about 4 days ahead now, the Ghana Premier League in the S30 Ghana. Now, you're to me more the Ghana Premier League and I say any other league yemma waso yemma hwese permission no atom the Babayaro stadium are ready, the Kumasi Sports Stadium are ready, in fact the Accra Sports Stadium so are ready, the facilities are ninyina under your custody no ninyina are ready for the kickstart of our league season yana.
4: Maestro Bedase, Asampadia, Mofra, even if we don't want to talk, we have to talk. But Nukrini, the facilities for the Ghana Premier League, you know, there are several of them. Now, MSA, let's concentrate on the key ones. And of course, you mentioned Babayaro and Accra Sports Stadium. For Babayaro, the dates for readiness, no, still are the targets, has always been Kotoko Omo first home match, which I am saying the 13th of September. Omo bo away and someone bo home. So that hasn't changed. And in fact, I'm saying there's been a lot of hue and cry about the state of the pitch. And they say originally, no, na Democratic Cup, no, it was not on schedule for the Babayaro Sports Stadium.
1: Okay.
4: Na University of Ghana, which is not obviously under NSA, but SOS, no buyer, no. The only possible venue was Babayaro. It's a double track work, say, a bear ready. But of course, original date in terms of scheduling and preparation of the pitch, no, it was supposed to be ready just ahead of the Kotoko versus Bandu Heart of Lions first match of the season, Ombebo home.
1: Okay.
4: So it wasn't quite there yet. And top dressing, if it be top dressing, that is what you do before you finish the pitch and put other, you know, materials on it. It was just not quite ready before Democratic Cup. No, but having said that, no, it will definitely be ready 100% for Heart of Lions versus Asante Kotoko, which is just a couple of weeks away.
1: No, oh, okay. But Accra as well.
4: Accra, because of impending AFCON qualifiers, set you prepare for those ones. Into the concentration is largely on the Gambia game. I have bought our venue on the 29th, and that is our target. The relevant clubs who normally use the Accra Sports Stadium to look for an alternative venue until such a time. Ready with the international matches, and that is the situation we have at the moment.
1: Okay, but my main phone call back to the Babayaro. Now, no, yet he said the board of directors of Kotoko now, mu ye proposal senka Babayaro no kra no be bo matches no hank umbe pese the NSA be rented the facility to them. And now, who say maybe rent it, maybe I'm a bomb match, I'm it, and I said, Bosom, I'm it, that discussion I just told for some time now. Are you ready, sir? I'm going to rent it, no, my bar, my mom's permission, no.
4: I just told a conversation, a proposal on the ABBA. Now, a freebie function statement, which is normally what we arrangements are in clubs, no, especially Hearts and Kotoko. And it is percentage of gate proceeds after a match. No, percentage is agreed on before the match, obviously. Now, percentage, no, depending on gate proceeds, no, yeah, split it. But on this occasion, Kotoko, they want to have the whole stadium to do what they want to do before, during, and after the match. And yes, I stole it. There are several issues that SA resolve it. I was in Kumasi a couple of weeks ago. We had first round of talks. It is our regional director and in the team. No, there are certain integrity issues that SA will resolve it. If those issues are resolved, then we can come to a conclusion. It is not an entirely bad idea, but there are particular areas that SA clarified. When we clarify those areas, we'll be able to, you know, arrive at a conclusion for Asante Kotoko.
1: No, but to the advantage of Kotoko, and I say NSA never buamo, say a club will be rented a facility outright before and after.
4: To the advantage of football stakeholders, say the proposal is not just about the 90 minutes on the ball on our pitch, no. So there are other areas that they've put on the table. It's sure said in terms of protecting the venue, making sure all the necessary works are done, and our staff are in charge in partnership. partnership with Asante Kotoko. Omonso, Omkofo, Omodebeba, Aebe, Jumano. Once we are satisfied with all of these, and there's no problem, but say, yeah, sure, not that we start and then we come back to your friend is saying back to the drawing table midway or quarter way through the season. So we are working on it. Definitely, you conclude there. I'm sure you hear about it.
1: Because I am very interested because venue see crano spectatorship now from functional statement. We see we near to Tia Kakrebina clubs in this regard. Not just say we how much no bet me to ya a bet my mouth media yet. They also, yeah, now we must also nip and may be an anfa and for some red clubs. No.
4: The ultimate sports attendance is a big issue. There are a lot of clubs, especially if it's not a big game between the traditional big clubs. Attendance is very low. And I share statistics per research I know. Over the past few years, attendances have gone down. Even Kotoko, any hearts, attendance echo down. So you need to find a way to tackle this issue. Is it because the teams are not doing enough? Is it because the GFA is not doing enough? Is it because the NSA is not doing enough? Is it the trend internationally? It'd be all about 3 o'clock, 4 o'clock, Manchester United, any Ipswich, Ebobo, and Liverpool, any Chelsea, and Arsenal, any Manchester City. If you are competing with the Serie A, the Bundesliga, English Premier League, and whatever, so finding ways to bring those same fans to the stadium because almost or more, you know, different attractions. We need to understand that football culture has changed. And the younger audience are first normal cool stadium pan, at least in Ghana, no numbers no dwindle. So you need to find very creative, you know, ways to bring them to the stadium and to continue to keep them beyond football number 90 minutes. So there needs to be an extra attraction. It's not there and you're just Kotoko and our hearts. It's the football ecosystem. Find it that missing link. Now, a discussion for all the stakeholders, not just the clubs that are involved, because they're a football economy. So that conversation is ongoing. And are some clubs, so I'm going to find it some creative means. It be the first 100 women, the first 100 women you get in for free. And man, it's almost bad. They will not come alone. You know, there'll be some drinks or some, you know, packages and goodies from partners and sponsors. Gradually, you know, the younger audience, when they get hooked on and they understand, say, entertainment is so a popular musician, half time before kickoff, these little tricks might bring extra fans into the stadium. And yes, idea, if we leave it to the normal announcement, and I say, you know, the 3 o'clock, 4 o'clock kickoff, the numbers will continue to go down. We need to be innovative and creative. Into GFA, NSA, the clubs. And now other stakeholders, partners and sponsors, they must all get involved. Now you find it very, you know, appetizing means that the fans know Ebeba Stadium, not just for one or two matches, big matches, but throughout the season. That's the only way to ensure that the economy of football is vibrant.
1: Director Uba Takwa Harma, the TNA pitch now. I said the owner of Media Makra, Ebua, fertilizer, yen water. Groundsman or no fatun so all boa so that the standard of the pitch, you know, better quality net me a boa in game, no, Takwa Harum, worthy of mentioning. But regarding Kumasi, what is the supporter, the Kotoko team, the amount, said the better meet me a boa, my pitch in Ankasa, et me a
4: well, for now, officially, no support from Kotoko, but Omo proposed it. I know they have said so, but officially, it's been straight down to the regional Ashanti headquarters team. I say about my basso because the preseason pitches, no, and mind you, Maestro, if you'd bear with me now, the pitches that we've been using over and over, and they're recycled, and yet new turf. When you can new turf, the seeds that have to be planted, and the way is Bermuda grass. And no, we've been using it since the 2008 AFCON that you hosted so many years ago, almost 20 years ago. We've been recycling it, but new turf, complete new turf. They say you would scrape everything off and change the entire soil. That would be new world class pitch aban. Unfortunately, and it's not good for, in fact, say Ghana sports and as a Ghana football as a whole. You lay new world class turf for all these years. I check, and thankfully, honourable sports minister and finance minister, any other stakeholders. The idea now is to make sure, say, you bring your world-class pitches. World-class pitches means that they can host the highest level of FIFA matches in Ghana. But I also know it takes time, several months. Into window, no, but now you to mean your time, not off-season work, nobody will be able to do it. It means you close down your facilities and lay a brand new turf altogether, and it's been several years since we were able to do that. So I know, yeah, it's in the pipeline. Earmarked, no, yeah, funds, those funds are soon to be released to make sure, say, we'll do that work. Final timetable for that has not been released, but immediately at Ibi Dusa stage, no, I'm sure you all hear about it, because it's about time, say, Ghana, we have at least two or three, not just one. At least two or three world-class pitches are in before these years, as I'm saying.
1: Too bad. Because I am very interested because of a year the under 20 a year AFCON, I be hosting her, and whether say facilities are able to that tournament, you know, Nina, are you ready? And now say discussions I go advance on how I bet me maintain it to the standard that a be fit under 20 tournament.
4: No, dear, this week, timetable will be released. Not will be the timetable for the various venues, shuttling of preparations. It's here, not there. In a matter of days, you get that information very clearly. To be honest, constant meetings have been going on behind the scenes. And Minister push it, or my impression, 3 a.m. Now, Minister Fred, what is happening tomorrow, next week? Can we do this? What's going to happen? Let's push. It's something that we've been discussing for a long period of time to find the best solutions. Don't worry, we'll do it. The work must be done, and the work will be done. MC, the Babayara Stadium issue, a lot of discussions. I think it's healthy. Once these discussions are aimed at finding long-term solutions, they are welcome. But my main caution, Kaka, MC, aerial drone shots be about on social media. Mm-hmm. IT department, don't worry, is it alert? Say, sad drone shots. Shots now, they are to social media. No. It was after a crusade 2023. It's in year 2026. Nancy, photo and that will be a trap. Young fan is a mischief, and it will be at the old picture. And I'm they are to about in say Monshe Babayara Sports Stadium. No, it is not 100%, but definitely, and yet, sir, edited photos are a bit more edited at all about. And we say, no, so no, we need to talk about it. It's quite mischievous. It's, you know, more and more, yes, I didn't know they should be cautious and not engage in such, you know, misleading photos in the public domain.
1: Okay, but that's it for that clarity. Me Kaipa, Sir Professor Chumesi, former Director General, no, Okai, in fact, sometimes you can never social media, but much be able to say grass, no, your spray so green, near trap pictures near the two social media. Fe. I said, what time me won't spray your pictures, no, so Anna.
4: Said my uncle will be who said my spray page.
1: Now, won't spray so.
4: Well, the fact of the matter is that the quality of the pitch, no, your paramount, who spray. If you spray the pitch, it will not take away the fact that the roots and also a bit eroded. So you are even deceiving the players. They may even get injuries. What we are trying to do is to make sure it's a natural pitch and natural pitch. If you are, those days, the spraying was not that level. I mean, yes, sure, I was not on the ground at that time. But yes, in that a lot of spraying was going on, but not amwa. So in the meantime, we don't need to be spraying the pitch to make it look green. It be a grass that ain't shed that in you. Let's work hard to make sure the natural grass comes up, and if necessary, set you be to me. I hear one or two touches here and there. The onion aside, yes, sir. You end up spraying places where the grass is not even strong enough. Players will end up getting heads. And also, another consideration. Oh, okay. We're trying to work hard and make sure that pitches, no, they'll be ready in time for the necessary assignments.
1: As a prof, they are now the spray, you know, the CV, and all the dying.
4: Yeah, some yes sounds. I want to be say yeah, the spray that day.
1: Until I maybe say, prof, I'm at the or the spray that day. Into one person also be that we better die, sir.
4: Anyway, we now can.
1: Yeah, no, but my man, I'm in phone. See, I wish you all the best. Be a bitch, best I to us when come on.
4: Have a nice day.
1: Thank you very much. Yao Ampofo Ankra, Director General, National Sports Authority, and I'll be retaining the readiness of our facility for the kickstart of our season. And Nkomo Kakra, and qualifiers, DI Banda 20 day, and Yao Day, and move, and Nkomo Kakra. And I'll be
0: ready.
1: I'll be ready.
0: Weekend, March, Kasede, and even today, you'll be focused on media campaign, no, for now. Tayaba, NSC, same, no, so you're ready. We are always talking about finances, NSC, Kenny Ho, NSC. But if we continue to talk about these things, Papa, what you say? No, one, yes, take one for all these years. I am to mean still, you're finding solutions to whether how are you able to me, you know, investors, no more investing into the game. Barcelona went for about 2-3 years or so. No more company. Be for from us about physical mojiri.
1: But what catch was resources in you?
0: And you know me, King. Sir, Chumesi Anka, resources. Yam Pafanka, resources. So,
1: Professor Chumesi.
0: Professor Chumesi, CR7. In the Omu Nashi, BBN, so there is nothing they can do.
1: But at least, you'll buy one who's setting changes.
0: But he also singing the same song now. Professor Chumesi de Mayen, and I'm a boy.
1: So maybe we have to put pressure on where also really the Sika.
0: But between you and Yao, one of me putting pressure to where Sika to me if you have.
1: And if you
0: between
1: say,
0: you and Yao.
1: And if you say,
0: we have part to play. We have part to play. And that's the more reason why we throw more light on NSN Komo and Anope. And I'm a boy. But again, when it comes to stakeholder engagement, when it comes to the people, noa, amu eno amu kasa, and amu umbe tumia yibi diabuano. I think Yao is closer to all of them. The government that gave you our appointment, if you do, you think there is no finances to make the government successful there, then what's setting up for failure?
1: But when you say basic idea, no, the bureaucracy,
0: I agree. But in the number of years, umba office Yao Mudi. What better office 4 years? Yeah, man, when is 4 years, 5 years, 6 years, 7 years? No, when is what? Nini na ye can basic idea. No, maybe I didn't know this kind of man. I'm feel say this kind of man on fine because we had some under Professor Chumesi administration. Yeah, TB.
1: Maybe I'm not be arguing partner. Say when you know say calf inspectors bar. No, because so venue nini ready for you qualify sir. You be too many kaku piska. Abe ye. What you say? But that time your pressure be a man. No,
0: no, be relaxing. What you say? No, be relaxing. So. Maybe if you say then it's a conversation, you know. Yempa another day.
1: Okay.
0: Next extensively in the home and come on. But at this point here, at this crucial moment in India, the campaign is set on Mediama 92.9 through Asempa 94.7. Say this particular weekend here, Takwa TNA.
1: Okay.
0: And to be honest and sincere. Yeah, upload funny saying Coach Ibrahim Tanku. Yeah, but media my players in Abaso and the people even behind media my team, no. For anyone no mun, you know, I think it's the team supporters of media ma mean yes education no munyan ye. Not the office a preseason or more and office a friendly game no more.
1: Maybe publicity and all for me.
0: I mean my main kind of side.
1: Education.
0: Because Papa, I didn't know no munya but boy and ram media money nations boy. A cup game.
1: Yeah,
0: a cup game is very important on the calendar of GFU.
1: And a creeper,
0: maybe they still think it's a team to call Abidjan by and another friendly game. Then run out, move a bono. You can't go from my part.
1: That's Yanni, blame Yan.
0: I know my part.
1: Yanni, Yan Central, maybe
0: I shed responsibility. Yan, you know, you come, you can be. But me name how the conversation was yesterday. To beat TP Mazembe there. Yeah, internal demo for your known shed TP Mazembe.
1: Okay.
0: We are where? And a papa mwa.
1: Hey, no
0: to beat TP Mazembe and fire known to that fear. Oh, me your name be Germany any mamma. Eh, me dear, my taqua never show me. Oh, boy, internal demo for your known shed TP.
1: Okay.
0: Papa, question that day. Oh, sir, the boy. By bay 2:30, park no say buffers we catch and confess a munko fi unko TV. Na medi TV be ye, eh, social media and swim to munko fi unko shabby.
1: Okay.
0: Papa, you know you have bon match, you have bon first half, you have bon second, you have bon match, you know. Still, I'm on 40 to train on movie course. Brain inside it.
1: Okay.
0: Inti kwasi ada de papa ya besre sa mumua ne ina yentumi amfa tipi meze mefochi enka fi
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1: ya
3: fa agoro power bank se na nigeria
1: na
3: na
1: ye wa
3: oh, that be nam nam
1: jam. Oh, buana nyewa.
3: Oh, and Raul Jina Lansa, you cry. Aguero. Hey, you're not a man.
1: I'm very nail on.
5: Oh,
1: yeah, she was a nail on.
5: Who
1: said, Asa?
3: I signed that to cry on the ground and rock from Zell.
1: Who's at home, maybe?
3: And you know them who be real quiet.
1: That's the end of my home. And I tell you, Nipenia, what they perform.
3: Oh, Ted,
1: yeah, Nipenia, what they perform. And I'm making. Nipenia, what they perform. Who's that?
3: Marshall, I said, Obian, you said, mentioned that one be brace, but we do whom you brush across. But me grab
1: many, many, I'm said, Garino. That's a Miss Digari. Miss Digari, the Bumba.
3: Okay,
1: and then I'm yes, young boy.
3: An opponent, coach, Stephen, then our channel.
1: Yeah, coach Stephen.
3: Very fantastic coach.
1: Very, very fantastic coach.
3: Very humble, very humble. So,
1: I was here at the national team back, who tested the man junior national team be under 20 be. Is under 20 in a max or motive for me.
3: Sure,
1: dear man, yeah, my preconom. No more Eddie Co. Into a fantastic coach.
3: Uti Nkoma is very happy here. And unze ejuma dia wo yesana na se uti se nipana ni ye ejuma no e ka se. Minti min kan se mo kan bebre, but the truth is that the man is ever grateful and very very happy in peace
1: and itakwa.
3: Yes. Neni je pa. And ejuma no wo ye no. And right now uti ni Nkoma dia. And he's ever ready. Omo ni mo na beso mate. So my street
1: national team man say they was some takwa kaka no nanka was some gana kaka
3: any bad call but any bad call but no pay mamenti ano I know one Jesse Jesse eso so mamenti am one pay well my show you best say me person me share kitwe bi on interview nine kitwe bi
1: me patcha yonko
3: you best say focus so yenya bre you best say focus so on Sunday
1: yeah
3: nkomo a yebra penini e be di ano pay no me nya happy you best start league no. And comment like this will be your TV here. I mean, nationwide, in comfort here on paper.
1: Hmm.
3: Better no aquapark.
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8: We deserve to win the cup. Oh, I think that is the nature of the game. I know as a coach, always you're under pressure. And I think it's also a very good sign that we're doing our game. So, I mean, it's a game. Now everyone will feel this. Definitely pressure will come, but I think we will.
5: look. You should teach. You should adjust yourself to the situation here. When they came for you, you should have come to assess all these things. But you did not come. So if your eyes are good in seeing good things, so the moment you come here, you see that, what is this? But with time, you adjust to it. The field is not good, but he won the first cup. Maybe his first game in his town, he didn't win the cup. But he came here with all the negativity he said about the team. He won a cup. So he should patch him. I was happy for him. I even remembered when I won the cup, I also danced, champion of champ against us. And I also danced. So I saw myself in him. I was very happy.
6: Mukasa Muya, the headquarters of Bozwa, Ewo Maimua, Muya, Nukwarfo, Nukwe, Munka into Mukeke. Obira, it has some questions. As the person will be sure to be beautiful, nobody while correcting. Susano Biara, it is ya near Mibama Basso. 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

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Opposite Echo Bank. Mumro, Namubenya Samsung, TCL, Media, and Nasco Papa. Nemumukai say Homelanders who Electroland prices dear. Fala! Yeah, show my name. Electroland. Via Bakwa,

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0: Anity, Tiabu Chenkomo, Akwa Mankwa, Akuntejo, Eddie Bro was Sempa, 94.7 FM. So,
2: it remained that I say, you know, woman on name. You almost see a cra, you almost will hunu, yes, yatia, in your etrasia, ya cabum.
3: Memory debia, a bonusia, a pemusia, a question of what you change your home, or abruce, said the Akum, any diabedrufi, the yehu, near her, the ye, near the abba, the yeno, and you can say, ye,
2: say, abrochin kum on edim tintim pa
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4: Robert David me kaso fi Germany
5: Kobe okay. Yeah Amsterdam
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0: shene so say ye memene da bia 6 p and bugger near Abrochin Kumuni.
6: Obutan Simnuno. So say the what do?
7: And Yamia, as a dankoma angel rock mixer, a bramipa. My rock was some done me a DJ, a tutu Siciariano, and I sign a mammy who are dinosaur, nature, vitality, and energy.
8: Wait here, Utica, was this a yarn idea? Yankanica say.
7: Hi man, I'm Pa Ba Dimeho. Hey, na me no kasa no da ho koy.
8: Be ko pepisi a.
7: Se obi a wode de yo koy. 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

0: Good morning, Papa.
1: Now, media my team why you say on person they have the ball much of the time. Ti pian ball on eje ukra, ni pian from left to right, from right to left. Now, adeba kwa my team judge you almost say ball na coach I be tank person ball no. Eh effective ni eh how they are able to break the opposition down. Now, sometimes your team say be ball na we pian ball na na fi opian we are results ni ma. Opian we are on team penetrating. But media my different. Secondly, say team e be tumpo a. Aji the fans. The board, you coach in your madrina bako.
2: Now, if fans ni don't bet any board at dry bako.
1: Set fans ni who directional board then they coach in the team neko. Now said they run along with when you for dream pon one
3: maximum support.
1: Yes,
3: Asemba FM.
1: Media ma board no, you know, I see once from Takwa to media ma fans and everywhere. Say, yeah, se, we want to have the ball.
2: Okay.
1: Ya see once boy, Pesia yeah, Bono. In the Abbey Tanko by a Pipia Bono. The two are near pia. One thing I is so obvious, and I say, Mediama has so much enterprise in play. Papa, it's me break your position down. The problem has been the number of goals. In comparison to the number of chances, Mediama,
2: it will be creating. Okay.
1: And so we game no. And my mefa will soon and train say, and no game now, a boy, you know. A copycat of the Nyami Adoma next week against Mazembe or Pigeon.
2: Hey, sir.
1: And no game, you know. A copycat of the Ebehunu against Mazembe next week because in South Africa, no, most of the teams didn't even say, Okwa, where are you? In fact, I'm going to cast him, he said, Ope, continental, home and away, a basis, a year, Juma, pa, a African continent. Because club be irrespective of Sedia club, and they can see it. Once they go away, they give maximum respect to the opposition. Say Ali neko away. Say Mazembe neko away. Say Zamaliko. Omunya drew away pe. The respect say. Baby amo bono. Eya away. And did they try say. So melu sumponwa. They come home with a marginal defeat.
2: Yeah. Enye kese bebre.
1: Omo kwa omunim say. They are 80% say. Yebese omu. But the margin of a defeat. You know. And omu try some element. Inti. They try to make it really tough. For the home team, the best home road. I know a game now you against nations, you know.
2: Yeah,
1: I a copycat of the Behun Sunday. And they are the
2: copycat, yeah, bro. Frana Minyadi,
1: you're behun the same thing against Mazembe. Yeah, they're
2: born in Rari and one a different opposition, you know.
1: Yes,
2: and so good opposition that is coming.
1: Yes, because once Mazembe a Baha, and was over game and nations for Neboa, now media may control born, but nations a control space, you know.
2: Okay.
1: You have two types of control in football.
2: Okay,
1: change me. Control ball, no. I mean control space, no. So control ball, no. One person who control ball and create chances. And when we create, we control space, no. Space now, who pe? At the operating, me farm out. And now Mourinho, me yeah, now Mourinho, no me yeah, no.
2: Okay.
1: In 2010, bro, Barca, ebo against Inter. Now Mourinho, Eddie Inter, be you my film more. The camp no. But ball, ni na, but space now open, unya, umbecho. In ti, bro, now me dia me control ball, no. Now nations a control space, you know. But then again, media must still find a way to break the lines of a nation. They created opportunities, and we are again we be ano. So when you be around now, call media ma channels on YouTube and Facebook. You say ano pay or Monday highlights, you know. Every two will be a and you be a your chances.
2: Okay,
1: it's young fan only the way are. Opposition no try say or me control space no mum or my media mass so much space to operate instead of being many goals no more crazy chances no media mass still found the way, and that is what I'm saying. Say the team need a very enterprising team, know what the gal the cleverness say, even if they play against team one where so compacter, they will still be able
2: to knock combine, at the doors,
1: yes, passes and create. And one second goal, no, Emmanuel no say na a fantastic goal, a very well goal, and I'm fluidified the last line of defense. So my Emmanuel no, apply. That finish now, 8-0-2-0. So I believe the good news, and I say, even when teams want to sit in a low block, Mediama still finds a way. And I know I really get me beside Coach Ibi Tanko. I interviewed them, and I said, they are not full somewhere. I was say, oh, we said, nation in front of a game, no, they were unwilling. Some about many, they defended with a mid block. Say, I'm trying for one brand few, some about any private person here,
2: okay,
1: and now the on my chance if I bought a brand few, oh, from the middle to the back, you know, me a very compact, but then again. Mediama SC
2: okay.
1: still found a way to penetrate, and that is the good news. Nemo diaka no aye baako no
2: the
1: chances in your back 10 na yem fam 8 and 2 internet ni adwuma na de fiachire ho ekosi box na ni mo de ye ni nyina ye
2: okay
1: ye ni nyina ye chances in ye e create nemo se nyamu 10 we try as much as possible se di mu be 8 and now say emu be 7 ebe to net him and no ade ya aka and so I believe Emmanuel are no fantastic is he I know your one winger be a papa coach be any be gene ho good in 1v1s finishing no very good or send track back eti ade a obehinya ade a use coach stand forward no problem pa na say born say na say e ba echi a ya na forward no bebe na time ma omuja fullback no mono nko aba na one ono no ono no winger na be create overload ono no fullback na so but Emmanuel are no your winger born na woni mbo oche one on one of our so be yes
2: okay
1: finishing no so you very good and afi born say ya track back dogling so ni mbo boy papa I was familiar with the defensive side of his game being regaining possession back for the team then mom say otumi a floaty balls ne passing being able to break lines and then penetrate vertically, you know. Now, I'm so much familiar with that side of the game. But okay. Enua, that was the first official game I know about my media man. Enua, Doug Libo, Paul Yip, and be about pitch in beer. And then, young one said, Oba Takwa last season with I believe, Ohoy, a United, Oba, Obama position team, no, Takwa, my Echeniska. So
2: oh, yeah,
1: I believe it's good news for
2: very Takwa.
1: Well. Munyans to get my name support team na intimation Mazin.
2: My man I say Aguero and Motin and Kan fantastic submission. Na ube timi de also dear bana to me akin kinda bibia etmin I come a come up. My man can't jam a team for one kind is streaming no a yana a back a crana bonini mumfanche and share down to muya technicians no DJ Agbu or ye fantastic worker or yes bibia ebe kama kama pa enti 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But your friend is here 0302 752 020 and also obe WhatsApp in 0243 143 143 wo pinche mu ewe chira woni yen kasa na fi kompu Ghana
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2: 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Yadi a moon common council, Eddie Emmao, a which made you so, and into Ayana, Washington, so, Nebibia, Etimaque, Prestige Shopping, Eddie August, the Fala, Eddie Abba, and then a year, Etra August, 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conditions, a whole table tops, you know, that Tibuano Sopa, Takobe, Bia Befedia, will be as a prestige. Prestige, and then Kajia, or call SHS, Nina, ni books in the BPR, say excise books, say textbooks, say

0: train station, yane eya top line, and it didn't share any name of my friend, Bahumanumu 0249 614 877. Oh, Bahumanuma, ya bajo so, na yet me, and they wedding come on. Yeah, Fadi, a chat to our ha, na ya kwa humano senior, the Ghana Fonso, to me, Akasa. And last son, Ibrahim Babangida, the bookmaker, or Teniba, Pepe Diawo, and so Atinase. Baba, good morning.
1: Yeah, Papa.
0: Bibi Aboko.
1: Alhamdulillah.
0: No, oh, yeah.
1: Hey.
0: And now the conclusion.
1: Ay, papa. I say, Nia no so. Now what you must me ba me vie. On kwa jie juma no. 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
0: On kobie
1: mo. 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
0: Asempa FM. Enra.
1: Yeah.
0: Na Eric is here to buy this. Africa, yeah, body Sunday, yeah. Cause I'm really in my extension. Nanki entina.
1: Dance,
0: baby, baby, can't cry.
1: Yeah, say a bad, yeah, bad. Yeah, come on, can't talk so much.
0: Sami Zuti.
1: Yeah, come on, can't die. Tusa nuralo. Anka junior cabinet, ni dia agree you. Na fe na ti breakers, nanka zabe stampi. Nanka nanka ya uye biya pre ko nanka e ba na chese. Because, opa. Yenshia Papa Santos.
0: Yenshia Papa Santos.
1: What is he?
0: Papa Santos.
1: Yes, Yenshia Papa Santos.
0: Papa Santos.
1: And Rano, Honorable Bentu for Ghana Manganese Company.
0: JMC.
1: Yes, what's here? Nadi, Bessio Chromane.
0: With your boy.
1: Oh, for my maestro. Or say, action of all time. Ah, actions, I can see, where are you? Or say, and Nadi, and the greatest action of all time.
0: Yeah,
1: fantastic.
0: Mati,
1: so I say, and Yenshia, Honorable DJ. Honorable Justice Abban.
0: Okay.
1: Yenshia, no.
0: Ono fi Yenshia.
1: Yeah, exactly. And Papa,
0: and a kwanda yenim.
1: And a kwanda yenimu. Kwanda yenim,
0: Papa. Papa, mama, just 3-4-5 minutes. Na fi, yen kopa calls, no kakra.
1: Papa, maestro, one department within the media setup, I say whether I don't know whether we are underlooking or we are overlooking. Hey,
2: the
1: formidable and commanding goalkeeping structure of Medeama Football Club.
0: Okay.
1: And thumbs up to former Asante Kotoko number one, Isaac Amuakon. I mean, him send a presence on the technical team, you know. Eka Hubina, let me enhance it.

0: not ever the germs. Brush them away with the new Pepsodent, now in limited edition World Cup packs. This advert is FDA.
1: I'm just saying, I'm not saying, but at the end, I think we deserve to win.

0: Allah San Ibrahim Babangida the bookmaker or teni ba pepe die wo yemfa babansu die no entry hanafi yemhwe die wechi ne famra. This one says greetings to you maestro and the crew. I agree with Babangida that Sami Kwadade Yenchi should extend your stay in Takwa or say until
1: Asempa FM.
0: You guys come back to Accra. Elder Obin Oyarefa and our elder Ediwe Edibaye. Na elder we ya Samuel Kwadade Yenchi, sports director. Or say, brah, interesting point of interest. I heard one of my brothers say Mediema will give same dose of what we saw yesterday. Well, I want to note that TB Mazembe's strength is more than nations, and they will give Mediema a stiffer opposition. I urge Mediema to push harder and be more competitive than we experienced yesterday to make the return leg a mere formality. We will continue on from Accra. What happens? Mediema all the way. And now Samuel Kwadade Yenchi, we are in director, papa, and the way at the Abidjan, and the pay, and the honey in Yanaka. What you continue from Accra? Okay, yeah, me and I, and two says here 0534 503 469 and I 0534 430 522. Yeah, baby, didn't come a kotoko is 91 years and also home come a kakrano. But you're picking calls, you kakra, you're picking kakra. Now, if you are to me, a be and I see I can carry a message now and also I can. Hello, good morning. Maxwell Agege 205
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2: 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Obo Africa, e san bebo FA Cup, e san bebo Ghana League. 34 matches in Ghana League. Pasika kwa champions league it you all prepare team na all prepare ni it mo amunya konya share no kwaku mon kan mistake no you no mon prepare team ni me da say
0: mame and I say Maxwell Agege 205 0534503469 osu betimi a join here as I so 0534 430522 obe fe na fi also yetimi atonka arope e osho so hello good morning okay hello good morning. Yes, sir.
3: Mama, what you?
0: Me just mean you're not about to France and free free. Hello. Okay, young fat for front now for young quote your name. Hello, good morning. Hello.
3: Hello.
0: Good morning. 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
3: Hello.
0: Good morning.
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0: Okay. 0534 503 469. Hello, good morning.
4: Good morning.
0: Yes, Empacho Hweni.
4: Yes, I know what I'm
0: talking about. Empacho Hweni.
4: Yes, Empacho Hweni.
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0: Empacho Hweni. Okay. 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
0: Nya media chee. 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
0: made. Hello, good morning. Hello, 0534 503 469 and 0534 403 522. Now, also, what
6: to me, Afre, now you're to me, Atunka. Hello, good morning. Papa, the strawberry mushroom. Yes, I'm about to be about
0: Korea. Yeah, we are good.
6: Yes, we are Akra. The value will not be the same. It's a, I don't know, only be yade.
0: Bibia dem, come
6: on. Aha, or show the Waha, Kakwa Sudi, Bani City, a white before it's moving here. Send your kind of program director.
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6: What's the cause of a commercial show?
0: I may be who Bibia.
6: Oh, who can you performance? Who will see you? Who will buy a
0: oh, none bad. None bad. Any days, yes, but none bad.
6: Oh, yes. But who said, Bibu or Hua? Sabi, but who said, three crowds are dig ground, obey a gubernator. That's a wake up goalkeeper. Why, to me, I cheaper than she back, who poor, I guess I say, Kotoko, we are on the tracker. Why, you best see out, young sell, they are bubua, they are so bored. Be the ever, or keep him a baby. Send your lady, I am kind. Yes, he has a new one, who I wouldn't feel if you want to buy a premium, take your mood of who is so much in the star, Sabi. I say, on the Kuya, she can go at Chaco Jubri, and you be a embrace. But who says keep him a baby, don't talk with two. Say yes, be we come to air or yeah, the idea more about Basso say any Pibob Tom with it. Yeah, that would do a while. Remember, I'm a Tom with it.
0: Okay, Mamma Suminaz. Hello, good morning. Hello, okay, young Colai Bacon. Good morning, Bato. When you
7: Abbe Kubedu Krum,
0: Abbe, me and you,
7: you're the one I saw in my power already. Namaste, talk to you. Competition you be annoyed into well to me be on for your mongo claim, maybe be unquain for my talk of mine.
0: Okay. Mati, may I show some muti, omo mo to me no beggar, abwa maybe be I come up. Yam Fafo Fro. Hello, good morning. Yes, I'm Pacho Wayne.
8: Sweet of our watching with the brother.
0: Minya Pacho Mamintiwe.
8: I am with your family blog and I'm on top of mine now.
0: Have a good morning. Yes, sir. Bacho Wayne.
9: Oh, Bacho Joe.
0: Joe Boy. Okay, Joe Boy, so line out. I'll drop it. Young Power Flow. Hello, good morning. 0534 503-569. Hello, good morning.
1: 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Okay, yes,
0: good morning.
10: Okay, there, my show.
0: Yeah, fabulous, Niana.
10: Unime. Unime, you man, Ache.
0: Yeah, you too.
10: So, I'm going to
0: be able to call. Yeah,
10: I'm going to cry, pa. 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
0: ya fabulous,
10: papa,
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10: oh, Papa, such a man, I said, Pesaro was riding, you know, I said, hey, and come on, never tell us how.
0: And Yankuntumpa,
10: Bassa,
0: Yankuntumpa, Mate, Yankosu,
10: Papa, as you know, Kobia Santoko Tokodia, Makotoko supporters in BFD, near Makotoko, a football club, also BFD, players a womb, and the open floor or two crew, and the Brary, and Womaso, and Santimera, the man of happy birthday, Cassiapa. 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
10: Wako weka pa ba, ebe busi simu, wako weka pa ba, na usu wako ji, kuduo wako ji dole sa, ya diya mfao dola ne wangwa wako ji uu. 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Ani omu supporters, but when you are cry, also go wake up, Baba. Kotoko players, not just a bus of penalties, any football now, Omunimbo, no bomb money, a board Nabasu. What you say, what's your players are? Oma Podia Maya, and a more technical team Friday, Abasu, Sir Kotinkla, Sir, what you mean, say, planning ye, na place beyond Munyadia, no Telekwan Pukua, that the bomb money, 18 ma, as the bomb boss man is on Kotomo, Afghanistan for no, Saples in Pebium. What you say, which now, but
0: Hello, good morning. 0534-569. Hello, good morning. Hello, good morning.
11: Until
0: Obama ni ana
11: Obama ni mesoma otugu
0: Obama yego e
11: pacho ache media machi woni se betre na on pe 92 bi no na woni utimu no mo fan
1: wage asempa fm
11: na woni skans on kata e betre na oma mo pier ni kaka na ja mo fan tata kwa kana takwa punso en timu kai
0: ya ti
11: ma membo media ma abaso to phone so almost accounting victory. Thank you for your show. This is the preparation for the fancy African Cup. What are
0: you doing? Top four, champions of champions.
11: Oh, sorry, champions of champions. Almost accounting victory there. Ebomo about because we're preparing. What are you doing? We're preparing for the tournament. Now, I don't mind you. I don't like now. You have started now. Be more. Now what we are? If you make a film, show me why. Now, mono. South Africa now almost gone. You have said. You might Ghana so. And the enter Omati. That's two class in there. Yes, enter Omati. Because Omukonomi the victory bar, what the victory bear Ghana, Omukon bear media mind, and I say, what the victory bear on my Ghana. It's a best play. Yes, show Mukani, and who about to say, in the channel, my chat, and 1 year old, not African or Omukon, Omukin for Enko Kumuni.
0: Very well.
11: I'm talking about you. In fact, I beg you, Mammy Baba, I am Miracle, a queer amena, a day. And let only 4 years.
0: Okay, happy birthday. Okay, happy special birthday. Yeah, that's Obama. Hello, good morning. Hello. Okay, and also, and to me, and you know, Yemfa, they find out two now. Yemfa, and you're feeling you know, good morning.
12: Good morning, Ken.
0: Yes, sir.
1: Asempa FM. Wow,
12: Yamoko.
0: Yamiko Sukraba, now say.
12: Let me ask, Ubiyamoko. Wow, also for I already see no bruni, I wait here so. Taka, but I prefer I wait here so.
0: Okay.
12: See, and I tell you true or I swear fine for Lancaster.
0: Yeah,
12: taxi driver say, what Taka, yeah, boss, later, Buddhist Parker, Yamishirano. I mean, Shana, driver say, what Taka says, yeah, ready for Africa. No, and see, drivers room, if I couldn't use them 2 million drivers room for our phone, but it also. Aha, and to be on ocean, we be on keeping clean.
0: Okay, hello, good morning. Okay. Yeah, wrap up, of course. No, no, no, no, no. Hello, good morning.
13: Why, Tiama?
0: Yes, I'm Pacho. When you?
13: Oh, yeah. Well, I'll be there, Pacho. Good, because of your little here, too.
0: You too, eh?
13: Tiama.
0: You too.
13: You're going to have any minute. And, we give my, we go back, but we take a couple of them, who do our bob, by end up what is the other, who are now, who can do? You can tap lots regular Sunday. But beyond black, what? What's the park in my park in the blue? Or then what about bad sense?
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0: Okay, yemfa freno emfensia yafa kakra yemfa eye freno emfensia na ye humeso na e homrasia nemfa eye amano nsem no emfa entoaso nemom kam homa emfa sida ema eye Franco Trading Enterprise Franco Trading Enterprise na roma Nokia phones, Samsung iPhones, smart TVs, Franco air conditioners nyina ope microwave ope eye blenders, generators and electric stove. 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Franco Trading Enterprise. 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And now 0555-939311. Franco Trading Enterprise. Was it still? Phone papa if ye are pay almost so eken ho and I feel compu Ghana did the gold rush season no at the abba when you had the ultimate football experience would him say ye DC cano near chad ye ye DC cano near chad ye nebi bia so etimi every ye and tiano pay shen swe now ni nisa also nebi bia and ye kamakama sink test tank what's a durable
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0: 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Ya dying wapa sisia the foreign minister tunase.
14: Midiama Dinner for Electroland Castle will be a showroom of Potemu. Na ye be ya sandy homeland and swat at home. Say, see, and apart from some of it, me at home TVs, gas cookers, kettles, microwave, ninia kikahon, move to Miswa Tomo Nemu Konya, plates, Nemun tree, ninia kikahunina, ewa ye branch bakwa, ye friend homeland. And it just a man what one says, so we did our Electrolander. Ye bet me at front, our bed, she at Eddie Kessie. I think so, ye will Nasco selected promotion via ye. So we'll talk about kwa. Ye bet you back walk at home. And which in Sumadina, Yashada Mamu special price. Fala! Yatatin Yamani Sunina Mamu. Madina, ye don't want some baby. Kawuna Bra Madina Taxi Rank, opposite Echo Bank. Mumro, Namubenya Samsung, TCL, Media, and in Nasco Papa. 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Electroland prices, ye. 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

0: Yampo, say a quantum with them. 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
0: Any tea, Bruchenko, Aqua Manqua, Akuntejo, Eddie Bro was Sempa, 94.7 FM. So,
2: 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You almost see a cra, you almost will hunu, yes, yatia, in your trassia, yakabum.
3: Memory debia, a bonusia, a pemusia, a question of what a change lay your home, our approach, said the Yakuhu, any diabu drufi, the Yahu, near her, the ye, near the Abba, the Enyano, and you can say,
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0: Shenison. Say e memene de bia. 6 p.m. And bugger near Abrochin Company.

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0: trophy. 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And this season, they are not holding back. 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
2: two when I don't think you also sounds in your life what a sample 94 when sebi akwa mano ni sisi ya ye wi a empenfo atena se na ye de nkomo aka eche nyina no na ye de ehia wo e wo jumede so my 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win from program the foreign minister.
3: 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I'm from the dirty, but that Chico nice. 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
2: Enrique Sia Dubois D.
5: Zim.
2: Mr. Machin.
5: Yeah, be a dear.
2: Now, Bibi Abaco.
5: Ah, Yamia, don't take a man that would you want JD Mafusani, the better one than I say.
2: Fantastic.
5: Of course, on the next one day in Aqua.
2: Yeah.
5: Is it the last day or the last but one or two? Is it the last but one?
2: Yes, indeed. Obi the message by. Na me kan ma sky.
5: Okay.
2: And na sky so e the message by. Mm-hmm. But when ti me answer sa.
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5: Ebi
2: the last day.
5: Ebi
2: for some of us.
5: Well, okay. Okay. Okay. Yeah.
2: Now for some of you.
5: Oh, asa. Okay. Ti ebi kan.
2: For some of you.
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2: Of course.
5: 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So still, we tune into the ultimate special.
2: Of course.
5: It's always a wonderful time. Yeni ya tifo ni ya
2: kepuna. Your callers, you know, still are...
5: They call from there.
2: They are coming. Mm-hmm. Every time they are coming.
5: Yeah.
2: Enti yede asipa.
5: Yes.
2: And then kofo ntua hodi ye down.
5: Yeah.
2: In fact, that gesture, Honorable Bentum. GMC.
5: That's right.
2: That gesture was very, very
5: solid.
2: Super fantastic.
5: Super.
2: Say, Chiano, papa. That's your brown.
5: That's a bimre bim. No, see, Omiye, so. That was the main caveat.
2: Oh, so, Kansa.
5: That's Omiye.
2: With the Oboa.
5: Oh, so, Omiye, yeah.
2: Amba.
5: Oh, say, Nebe Pono Janima. Zano Kai.
2: Eric Oboa.
5: Mate.
2: Sa
5: malamete
2: enti eno amba
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2: oboa
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2: honorable bentum
5: fantastic morning
2: and afi papa santos hey chale nipa watakwa o nipa watakwa
5: ya titiri watakwa
2: nipa watakwa nafi the whole him kofi media ma
5: kofi media ma
2: hold you down pa down pa
5: ania dia ania fabrasi han beboa
2: okay Eric come
5: all right, right. Papa mami mo another quick in takwa me mm. First me dia dia baro chai transfer deadline day manobe day papa and of course yeah the transfer deadline show bebro bia wa dom tv so yes 9:45 ni atanase 9:45 ni atanase gigi and to that 11 p.m na 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mu na dia dia mo munya we said the show and of course the next as pastor is also on this weekend the Asha was in perfect so the next as pastor it's in patch on channel society for me so these two shows which are ever for what channel they are not better but live on Adam TV live on as perfect and of course we get you at Thomas Show aya intercontinental
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5: and ya diaba ya na de bia me catch us and ya and na ya kwoda ya san sorry na ya na nyem merit ya
2: mercy
5: and ya class of Christ
2: the
5: government policy a God's promise the university degree a God's decree and
2: say
5: come be as we say na so king king ah ya point ya be say
7: That you may say, me jai, ti, me, pesame.
8: Ne bani sen, obi ya we jai. Maestro.
7: Eh, yon sohwe.
8: Ah, well, but me tofu, katse wo se, ebe fa, United, mamu sro, nyame kamo ho, if you town, de mwit ma yom huwe jwa. Amale amate, avede amfa. Masa, it was my Bruno Fernandez show. Kinkre, kinkre, ekome, enyo, enyi, miensa. And obo boy, I did good one. Kwan Biasson was a game where 7 goals trail apart.
7: Okay.
8: United, no, na hepomu. United, na hepomu. Especially, any mudia grab, especially, that's a head. I'm over off. No, come on, you got so much to make him. Because after that game against Hull City, United needed to come back.
7: No, they
8: need that. That's what the likes of Marcus Rashford. And now, I'm the boy, money to pay your sector. Copy menu, menu, no, man, so still, them all. Those guys, yes,
7: yeah,
8: Rashford, they said, no, still, I don't know how. And of course, almost signed him, which I said, I'm more when he had tension, Hull City.
7: Yeah,
8: that was a good game. Credit to Manchester United. Oh, my idea, Pani, idea, idea. And last season, a record 21 Premier League assists. Go soon, the Anna normally no, and then no, so much. I'm from Ajazek and Biaso, no, 9 goals super. But I was starting here,
7: okay.
8: It's just 3 goals. And so this is, you know, goals, remember? Yes, yes, Bruno Fernandez. After that wonderful performance, this is Bruno Fernandez.
9: No, score goals. It's the best feeling in football, obviously. And then doing an hat-trick in the game at home with our fans, it's something amazing that I'm very proud of. But the main thing is that I need to score goals to help the team to win games. Today I did that, and I hope that I can do much more and help my teammates score goals too. No, obviously, it was massive for us. We knew we lost 3 points last week, so it was all about to get 3 points, give a good performance to our fans. First game at home, they've been waiting long for this, so we wanted to not make up for last week, because you can't get 6 points in this game, but we wanted to start the game on the front foot, be strong. I think we were in control of the game, even if we conceded the goal, and then second half we were
10: Asimba FM.
8: Bruno Fernandez and Samuel, what they are to a giant. So, of course, the next time we get BB, I didn't make it up, you see, last week, you know.
7: Okay.
8: First, then they just 6 points in there, but at least when you BB, they are poor the moment you saw.
7: Course, yeah.
8: The man Bruno Fernandez. Michael Carrick, the name of your coach. Mm-hmm. Like you could see smiles beaming all over him.
7: Carrick Ball. Carrick Ball. Uncle Yedia, you baby.
8: This is Carrick Ball. I fire. But it's true. And he says, this is all emotion. There's still work to be done. But Sabi by Fuba and then in Swadi.
7: Okay.
8: 3 points, Niafefe. And then you carry.
9: It was a good win. It was a really good win in the end. I think played some really good football. Obviously in a challenging position to go one down. And biggest thing from today really was the mentality of the boys, you know, to overcome setbacks. You know, we're going to have them. Every team that ends up being successful has them. It depends how you deal with them and how quickly you deal with them. And we had one last week. We had a little one today. And I have to say the way the boys responded and took it on, I think I was really pleased with that, you know. And it's easy to look at the result now and say what a fantastic performance and some great goals and things, but the mentality and the stubbornness and the belief of the boys today really pleased me.
8: The stubbornness and the belief in the boys. No, man, I need you. Sometimes you need to be stubborn.
7: Of course.
8: Much where the stubbornness never. Would you any kind? Yeah, good boy, good boy.
7: Of course.
8: Ah,
7: of course.
8: Much if you
10: are Semper FM.
8: Come here to DJ, be do a kajidemu. You have any kind? Come much it be.
7: Unya kundiye.
8: A kundiye ni a kundiye.
7: Na DJ di any thing.
8: Ne what to know the man sent him.
7: Ne di any thing.
8: Ne di any a kundiye.
7: A kundiye.
8: Yeah.
7: DJ Agbe.
8: Boy, come on.
7: Yes, sir.
8: You know, near to one here, born. Obi, I was shocked. Line up a buyer now, Martinez. Like I said in the morning, said it's looking like he will be announced, and he announced it in check cracking crane watching a home.
7: Yeah,
8: and the chest and that Chelsea Yamwa. Chelsea needed something in pose a change.
7: Yeah.
8: But would you say that goalkeeper move trouble on G2? They must wear heavy so budget three.
7: It depend. It depend. Goalkeeper won't win gas in show. But quite a fast be concede, you know.
8: Oh, that's a boy, one about Guatan Bibli. Oh no, I'll say sona. Oh, by Obey. Now why not go number one?
7: Defenders in way. Eri mo si pila mo block boss mama nyina ya ba mi so de.
8: Ani na sesen ke blame Sanchez so so. Ezaka defense no so eje ma Sanchez. Ano so we jona bo na me to mo mi eno wan sen so. On ketim ni wo kwa wo. Na je sekwa ne ayeka wo.
7: No but
8: omo dampen spirit. And because ye kosan obi ba ano abi UFO obi abeta.
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7: Create your competition. Man a tough opposition, that's all.
8: Emi says, didn't your ba Chelsea ni say oh ba ba jiji ni ma. Man who's Aston Villa hold on to what's that no about Kwakura?
7: Rema.
8: Oh ha. To Basso Benjamin. He's happy. Oba a crunch. Or say one training session. Yeah, that's now that open your opportunity to do more training sessions. And you're going to hear. I'm too far and watch it like a cat.
9: Yeah, of course. Obviously, speaking with legends of Chelsea, with JT and Peter, I knew how big this club is and what we want to achieve this season. I came here to help. You know, I've done an amazing 7 years Aston Villa, and I come here to challenge myself and trying to win the Premier League. I train only one day with the team. I know the talent that we have up front, and obviously I try to bring that solid at the back. You know, games through, win is a win. I know it wasn't a perfect game. We were 3-0 up. We could have put the game to bed, but at the end, winning and moving on is what we need. We got 36 games left, and it's just 1 week after the other. Yeah, I came here for a reason.
8: I came here for a reason. In fact, we came to Takwa for a reason. Reasons never go. And say complain the letter back at home. Why you slow?
7: Oh, wada.
8: That reason, he be let me say, or the coach Chelsea to win. And they started. Yeah, so betting me the trophies about.
7: Okay.
8: So Chelsea had to me and a good win and credit to them. Send
10: a simple FM.
8: You know, they started well. You know, a perfect league start for Xabi Alonso. It's a really the course of honey and yeah. Matroco PM was also a animal to form a book.
7: Okay.
8: Hey, Liverpool for a baby.
7: I be far.
8: But the good thing, the good news there, and it's said, Isak should go. It's a normal Liverpool for now. Well, that is why they bought him. Yes, he should bring the goals. And it can be as Isak will go. But in the end, it was another draw for Liverpool against Nottingham Forest. 2-2 the nye. 2-2 the nye. 2-2 the nye. But at least, half a loaf is better than cry.
7: Yeah.
8: I be far 1 point. Isak, it's happy. So I say, was it a new coach by Maestro? Who are you? International consulpa.
7: To
8: me, and I kick me on a headset to Christ, whom you have business and so. Yes, a digital. Come on. Tenna, which was a DJ, we are done here in Jay, but your friend is one time. Go here, once I could pray here. We are on sale. Oh,
7: was our
8: petition? Was our community been a pill? Who near Maswa? I have run rounds here. Don't hold it out, Mewa. Tell I to say, I see.
7: I see, we know.
8: Aha, Mewa.
7: Yes, I did.
8: That's a knob.
7: That's
8: a knob. Yeah. But look, yes. Yes, sir.
9: No, I think that's there's no problem in like the fighting spirit and, you know, never giving up. I think we showed that last week as well. Obviously, we started the game pretty bad today as well.
10: Asempa FM.
9: And I think, yeah, when we gain momentum by scoring a goal, that's where we need to be better, I think, because we conceded quite quickly after that. But you know, from the position we was, it's always good to get something out of game. You know, there's always, you know, time to get used to a new playing style and a new manager. But I think, yeah, we are really working hard, you know, to try to, you know, play the game he wants us to play. And I think when we start doing that better, I have no doubt that the results will come as well.
8: I have no doubt the results, remember.
7: Okay.
8: I feel here trying to do best here, but they are ball. It's my show. You need to cross so hard. Now my phone 2 minutes ago, Hanemo United. Yes, when he got catch up 5-2 winning at Chelsea 4-3, and of course, me here for Hanemo Leeds United train draw Sunderland. Ball Fulham by a goal to Fulham.
7: Messi from
8: Fulham. Boy, yeah, boy.
7: Last minute, cry.
8: Ah, Tottenham just sent home, you know.
7: Tobeji.
8: Hey, this is be
7: early days yet.
8: Oh yeah, me yeah boss. Hey, get it here, Betty. Now so what's sano? Get it here, Betty. Now you know.
7: That been make him.
8: They say in Canada. And they be visa sort to me my mevo from.
7: They be me pay for.
8: And get it here, Betty. Now you dia no.
7: Ah okay.
8: Hey, now you dia no. Now you diko, now you diko ni adi adi. Match to one on Everton. Everton draw against Bournemouth and of course Hull City. What you draw now?
7: Charlie.
8: A good start to the season. We have 6 points in the bag. 2-2
10: Asempa FM.
8: And of course City. Still, well, on any day, they are part of the contenders. 4-1 over Crystal Palace. Palace are just so we are just 2 games into the season. Tinya fe na meko bobo table biya. Am I stroke of PM wala league anymore?
7: Okay.
8: This is Real Madrid.
7: Mm-hmm.
8: This is how Real Madrid should be playing. Come and see ball. Oh, bon, oh,
7: me pa.
8: Now, what is saying?
7: Oh, yes, resource dear bar. Did you any
8: achieve? Bonwa, Morino tactics, what is saying?
7: Morino,
8: eh?
7: I said, tanquishing tactics, and
8: yes, I feel now. There's a bonnet, literally, to say, I'm already football, good football, and I'm already bob and about. Come and see, but about football. The Madrid German, oh, eh, come in your enemy, four.
7: Okay.
8: Rema ndo de boku mwana nya sam keto akora ene we se basa be bone die no na he se be fa e be fa na
7: oh e be fa
8: be fa
7: Madrid she dey abasa obviously so no so ye wa
8: right
7: thing as ya she
8: jump so are you Atletico so boku mu mien sam Atletico so doing well to copy mu e wo aye my Spain and my ball quick ya fa ho dia dia party ne sere ya match to something nice is happening the likes of Inter Milan mu ye mu pick crack crack no against Real Madrid mu ball ba ko pere 2 1.5 for mo say no Lazio 1-0 over Genoa Napoli he Come on,
7: let's stop on.
8: Make us be a cool, be a country draw, be all.
7: David, David, David, you want to introduce you.
8: What we are called Bonapoli.
7: Never shall cross over your last good night.
11: A Semper FM.
8: Napoli. You felt this way, Jeffy, about power my 2 goals to nail for saying no name. Nefiorentina, Vimy, and some fe.
7: No, or boy will.
8: Heh. And I know you're
7: fe. Never, pa.
8: Now you're fe on football.
7: I'm going to go and call you. Now my friend did not to score a goa. Yeah, just I'm up for be better say.
8: And I'm going home. What do you answer?
7: Oh,
8: well,
7: Edimia,
8: Edimia, AC Milan, maestro. I'm so crack on my channel. Ruben Amorimo, Yajuma,
7: yeah, Bojuma.
8: Eh, Obia Corodino, don't possibly be a Mohonman who you saw. Adiam, oh, Yajuma. Mohadrin, Tina, and Timan Yajman Hono. At Timpatria, of course, Italy, no, now Copiamo, I don't wear, maestro. Ligano,
7: yeah.
8: Some I say no, just say no. When I go bottom, you know, man, and the
7: home,
8: ah, come, and of course, Oko Piemwana, yeah, say, Paris Saint Germain to me, you know, yeah. Start to a good season after first game. Now, yeah, who's so papa? Second game, I go to draw. On a little ball, I had 2-2 to the course of Horman, so I don't want some, and so, bro, and there are a few games. I have been saying, I want some, there's Aston Villa and Arsenal,
7: yeah,
8: yes, I have been saying, Combiaso, Teta bit to my BB. Now, let's any show my Italian Serie A, Lanta, and in Bologna, so Bebo in Spain, Maestro, there's Barcelona, Rayo Vallecano.
7: Yeah.
8: Tia, I'll see you again, because you're over 2.5 now.
7: They beat me,
8: boy. Oh, Osasuna, they're tough, eh? And so, I'm a boy, and also, so, a move. So, now, this Jude Bellingham,
11: killer. Asempa FM.
8: Okay, in Spain. Yes, I'm going to make a trance, I know. As a major, so, Gabriel Jesus, you know, Maestro. Barca, so, they are desperate for a striker, pal.
7: Of course.
8: I'm going to go one, I'm going to go to Gabriel. Gabriel, dear, befa. It's almost done. Gabriel, dear. Was a bar. You know, just back up to a young woman is like a crop to me, boy.
7: Okay.
8: Just that we be banana near me, Yaku, now they heard 10 million BD, and yes, Kaby Abbas sent me to ya. Turn on the air bar, now I know Panama Bosso, the likes of India, as soon as Richarlison. That thing is no robbery.
7: So
8: I heard 10 million BD, and yes, Kaby Abbas sent me to ya. Turn on the air bar, now.

0: Say in a grand slam match, yes, yeah. Just your first round, Nana Djokovic.
1: That's it, yeah. Obesu.
0: Now, all fan chain, say, who did you pay for me? Now, all fit. Or send a go to
1: yeah.
0: Or send a more to him. Sad or the ball match in you. Kick, and a Mariano Navonia, send a crabby what you are.
1: Okay.
0: Manania, Nenia, 24 time grand slam champion. Maybe not said Djokovic last year, any. But, my true, I don't think so. US Open, no, I don't think. Maybe you better. But 39, the master, we can crow more. So that's do one, not over. Match I know a debate 20 now you to be come here so you kwa 1B
1: there's one no cry timi kombo
0: don't even go one say my son
1: half na
0: half and no yebia say bia okay if you dey 1-1 na fear dey 1-1
1: na baby and you be baby
0: oh say in case of emergency you say say them for can can yeah say wo na make am
1: eh I atrefi
0: I don't know what you mean namza you tell about Djokovic.
2: I had enough energy to battle him and to keep up with his rhythm for two sets. After that, I was just, I guessed out, and you know, he kept going. I mean, I'm happy with my level of tennis, but you know, it's just the physicality of it. You know, I try to. You know, I'm gonna do my very best to get my body in shape to sustain that level and that rhythm for as many hours as
3: it's. Asempa FM. You
2: know, it wasn't enough. That's something I. Unfortunately, at this point in time, my career can't control. So, you know, I can do only as much as I can do. And yeah, it will be very difficult for me in the future to overcome the best of five on the Grand Slam. I'm not giving up on Grand Slams in that regard. Having said that, I'm going to continue fighting and trying to get to the finals and fight for another trophy at least. But, you know, it's going to be a very, very difficult task.
0: Yes! I don't need someone over Djokovic to that. Man, it's me, I'm studio yesterday. The first time, you know, Novak Djokovic, you know, Roger Federer, you know, Rafael Nadal in the second round of a Grand Slam. For the first time since 2003, that is interesting. Tiere, how are the young guys? No, so be here. And our chairman was saying, no, young guys, so ba. It's your mama, so yes, I'm going to be on Beja Hiroman. Yes, sir.
1: Okay.
0: Man, today I don't know what Nankasaka Kejuan.
1: Okay.
0: Eric, I see you do D. Over to you.
1: Okay, the foreign minister Nebusa Vomatinka live one media man 92. Boy now Samson live war Asempa 94.7 and penny 14 I say dada ye de and come aboni nano a de ba Benjamin Willie Graham communication director media man sporting club or ha Samsuna Mo Shaban and so ewaha and Maxwell Caesar Kemi competitions manager of the Ghana Football Association.
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1: of course one on a near a scene now so nina. Omo hanuma omo so ebe kan kakra na yetumi akwe ni manope e wosu na ansa na no nana efa sare nana yenko dwama enso e na yentoa de kakra
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1: pe Muntari. Oh, one wonderful goalkeeper.
4: Sure,
1: na coach a beggar.
4: Okay.
1: I don't know so many coach UCC. Coach a beggar.
4: Okay.
1: I don't know so.
4: Name my brother back. I know BNI Accra. Your friend is Sintim.
1: Sintim.
4: So so chiao.
1: BNI.
4: Yeah.
1: So I'm going for me in Pomo chiao.
4: Oh, what day?
1: BNI.
4: What day?
1: Police for any BNI for any. So I'm going for him for madam for.
4: Oh, Samum.
1: No, baby, my house is here.
4: Na zo timu fanya
1: quiet timu better na timu ya fanya quiet timu better na timu ya
4: fanya bien ya fanya
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1: 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You know me call Jane. You know some come to this post station.
4: I call Jane. Home now.
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1: How can we be here? Aye. I na police chain no. Na police ayah commander no. You smarter. I see what come here. Baba so si wanka. Eni so one year said the year. Baba so ento kwane ba na me year ma manu se baba so buawa na kare here. The o year ye chese wa na o kare here.
4: Eh I say wo.
1: E ka kitu e bianke de ne koto. Enti.
4: Jojo so be shi.
0: O kai za commander.
1: Me kai pa. Jojo sorry.
0: Ah, yeah, yeah, yeah, yeah.

0: George Asari, Superintendent George Asari.
1: This is all his legal.
0: No, this is a few headquarters.
1: Oh,
0: and Yasim Kuma, Baba Kaka and the tenant, Baba Njida, and Yasim Kuma. What's your Sibraya Brave? Yantuadi and I'm getting very good.
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0: 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Medema Sporting Club. Ben, good morning.
1: Good morning, Major.
0: Mini Apache Biaboko.
1: Yeah, good morning, I swear.
0: Mehoyapa, you show some bread.
1: Ah, Jumano Sanity.
0: Jumano Sanity. A boy Jumaso.
1: Mina if our idea, Bibia is smooth.
0: And I found under control.
1: Hey,
0: we're in charge.
1: Bibia.
0: Larger in charge.
1: And Rano in charge. So.
0: Nano may call a locus on filling station, we got ten in Kaba.
1: Ah,
0: me buy and I'm dinning crammer.
1: Oh, no, I'm sorry, I may your crowd.
0: And I make us a Juma Paddy, a bit do it. And in a Juma power, they call locus on
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0: Edina Chiba. But me who's teaching, I'm Yam Shimmy say brim.
1: Nana,
0: I'm saying, hey, Nana. Nana,
3: papa,
0: you da hukwe mana.
3: Yanko ye nime. Me brother since
0: the mission ma mo from me on course. Eh, unya Kennedy buati anza 80 euros say Uma could drew safely in a yak.
1: Nice. Okay.
0: Na mobile and also mobile na moji mo feso. And yam 5 days so na yam fa a year and
1: I think they saw the very good game yesterday. Sure. Really appreciative. Say at least Omoji FA Cup, it wasn't a fluke, and they beat Almighty Dreams FC to qualify for the CAF Confederations Cup. And Jones, I mean they have a very good team.
0: Pa.
1: They have a very good team. And Tiashini say at least as they get ready for the game, no, we'll see a different team. Logarit is, I'm sure he's trying to build something. And yesterday, I was excited. Remember Awa Mohammed?
0: Yeah.
1: To also join the
0: backroom staff.
1: It's I like the fact that, I mean, this generation of ex-players, you know, a lot of them are working in Premier Leagues with other clubs.
0: Yeah.
1: From
0: a lot.
1: To the Premier League. And I think it's a good news. I mean, it's good news that we need to appreciate that.
0: Very well. Mo, BBI, come on.
4: Yeah, come on.
0: Yeah, good morning.
4: Good morning.
0: No,
4: you're back. We are Missia. Graham Bianca.
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4: 2019. One of the big platforms for Ghana. First time on North Frame Zebra. Betnasi and Kasa. And it was that period, no. And that very day was my birthday.
0: Oh, okay.
4: So from there, no. Life has been really positive.
0: No, okay.
4: Yeah. Mihuni Bia. Mihuni Zebra.
0: Oh, Utu Chemano.
4: Utu Chemano. Then. Okay, yes,
0: I remember. But Graham, dear, Nabako sent the intuink.
1: Oh,
0: because you drew a neighbor, South Africa, and I say, Hefa. Baby, I pray it here. Now, Mumro, call it B.A.D. Sometimes I am a day, only Harry Asante to me. Me do mo two aye bin balance so I mean nim de obe we ni yonko.
4: Oh, me boss ana.
0: Aye. Me nim de we no le we.
4: Instagram na me wo data.
1: Zo no wo data.
0: Me wo data no.
4: Wo wo data.
0: But will he heavy? Will he heavy?
4: Because will he tell me say na send to chumo.
0: Will he dey? Will he dey only size. The PS ni mo dey. Be any one will he grab say.
4: But then papa, what's na Graham can be be.
0: Ya sit na mo. Ya sit na.
5: Eja Toto! Fire there for Ipoto! Fire there for Ipoto! A hard one!
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4: Yeah, bit me up against you.
0: Yeah. Adeba kwa ya tete pa anese, wadrese wu na mkuru, mna wopabu wapape bia shawo, asia wai anase ati. 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
7: 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So,
9: you dream me down as the Indian woman on it. You almost see a cracker. You almost will know. Yes, you are here. You need to see a cabum.
10: Memory Debia, a bonusia, a pemusia, a question of what you change your home, our approach, said the Akuhu, any diabe drufi, the Yahu, near her, the Ye, near the Abba, the Enyano, and you can say,
9: yes, abrochin kuma na dim tintim pa
7: ye bere no ma hodo a e won kofo aman so a ye betimi dia boa Ghana amna fa ne to ma pefra o man yimpuntu na habot san passport won sansam ni nyina ye de bro e wa abrochin kuma dwumadi yi mu ye besa so mu akwanya no wa chere wadwen
11: Robert David make us free Germany
12: Kobe okay. Yeah Amsterdam
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9: 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Pharmacy and a shop I work in crime. 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
5: I mean, who cry, I mean, Yaji. 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Yami by your great, Mr. Oyana Chesha, so that all night now. Me.

0: The other day, the Bible said in Amos chapter number 3, verse number 3, that can two walk together unless they agree? Aso, enipa mienu betumi anantia bom. Aje omu nyina akobe nkrom. Erintiano pae woni nyina nya adwen. Na yembra aye Facebook. Na afe yembe share live stream no. Ne invite others to also join us. On Asempa 94.7 FM. Sanso and your second Facebook page, you know, Nana Eyal Safo. You bet me, I join here, now I share live stream, you know. We invite others to also join us. I'm if I when I'm the maestro, any team, no, I say. Say, Omodia Goodyamon Sem, 8 minute bray, and Anno Pay. A brass or so said the Asatrim, Jumedi, 8 minute 12 so. Not yet, not sick if we saw break of my bra, Premo Ebeto. You best sorry, Kunyas, the Akankasiabo. Papa, a mo sham, a to me a day appeal so. Meeting the prophet, Nana Yao Safo. Me executive producer Dr. Cosby, Dr. Pakwasi Ezuaha, Sanso, and Joseph Emmanuel. And a face champion Joel J. Cole, Omunina, a boy, you should domain Anno Penso.
1: Jesus, a fool.
0: You want your man who do pee and Anno Pay, you bet you a chew quine. A mouse wet me a quack of pepper panuato. Now, could you own him, sir? Nancy, may Uncasa make all done, you may be a war.
1: Jesus, a fool.
0: I think me on Facebook. And I'm any one edin come on messy me to be. Nakojo, Adiano, I'm who on Facebook for fair. One with the Bremeno. Let's just say a different thing altogether. I'm saying, Nadia, me who is saying, you know, Adiana Moyanisa, and I'm koji. Fortunately for me, no more store. Adiana, me pesa me tono. No more store, the Omodia advert. Now, my tier four, me who dream me pa. Unfortunately, I brand tend to buy and I mean if you into me can say, Omon Tiano, now mon compare say the same thing. Or say, Debbie, the Bemo Montiano, Mon Tiano, Memra, and on Uja Hokoi. And I'm so okay, me may a mumu, Eddie Amano, maybe a mobia. But upon second thought, I'm say, Debbie, I dear me for many who you know, intimate Tiaka, Mumu, dear, meet me a man at any given time. Nti me drive fast be befi na me beti ade me so ade mse ade ya me hu ye die enko rabe ye omudi asemu yi na ban se na omutimi ya compressor na mana ye sa na me tete rubber ni nyina no me bie mu a kojo carpet na me to no a obetimi dia sell hall nyina no de omudi ba obeka se bia wo de kwa kose o friends washroom. And I'm a frab brand. Now then away na moto amonya hu advert. They say you choose our product, na modi different product eba. Mempe unim or say samatia no dia onje. Na mse na mantia no a. Me si dey hu product no dia wo mse ye pepepe anenye pepepe. Eh o san ka me buy na no, me sa return. Kojo, me si me jina phone so. Me jina phone so di, na mse Yempa, ye nim yem benkum, ereba ye nifa. Empona omuye say, what about one enim?
2: Prophet, that is the issue with online buying. Enye Ghana nkwa, a global problem. Recently, EU, which is European Union, omo bo company ne from Temu no. Ama for crime, omo bo omo capital. US for bo omo ka. In fact, on say your countries be owa. I'm protected. I'm call for no. It you who advertise say we na wo ton na I'm to na nyesa ade ne ye say na bia wo ye say I'm ever bulk because your market na dey ba wo dey wa dey ba mnti
0: so keep it standard.
2: So keep it standard. One follow standard na they will even ban you. So what you say?
0: Yeah.
2: As we speak EU for Asher say on the first na some sort of iPhone aye nyine yusu na yusu fire cable and the charge na nye EC type EU phone a share Samsung for I can say
0: Apple
2: for say o ma anye universal one obi abetimi
0: user.
2: Market. And Omoya one of their biggest European Union one of their biggest and Apple for a day follow the standard. This year, Omasa she say if we next year ko phone be a baby be also timi yi battery replace. Go matanas here who say Omo mo your phone so na she die here embedded batteries.
0: Yeah.
2: Two batteries say as a phone na say. It omo nye batteries say wait me replace. Say be abet
0: timi your phone na che.
2: If wash samra na e wo ho sisi a omo we say 2026 2027 2028
0: mobile phones
2: be use external battery said the first let here na battery wo
0: utimi to fresh.
2: So what you say? 80 yeah ha no Africa had a prophet appeared to me dey here. Yeah, these are standards maybe. The total there online and you may also watch out to be a prophet. This how we say no you are smart. When him left and right, it when him the water. Also or the idea for fair fair na beto. When you boss one attractive. Attractive real. Now for who cry one of the different thing abroad. Obetimi di ade na ba na da ho behe ne fefefe kakraka e be ba na kitikitikitikiti behe kakraka colors fefefe e be ba na kala na dum na ade no kra ye basa bi o keka was watia no nti
0: woni tama me omo advertising no e wo Facebook me hu ye no carpet ne me fe
2: e
0: mu ye futufutu
2: e be attractive
0: am say ah carpet we dey me to bi na masasa me dey
2: be ba na different
0: na me ba ya me hu ye no say no ma drums da bi di me hu ye no
2: ye nyɛ ketoase
0: entimi omo ntimi compressing man ye ketoase ntimi te ba kwa no me tie no nokre na ze de madwe ye me no pepe kojo me sit te said omo de gu washroom no on say
2: yo
0: ketoa bi wadugu enu bi yo
2: enu bi no ton but it's not price
0: me fag guys na dey na we bi na mo ton
2: na o man
0: because obi hold more pen no bi o advertise o beto enu bi ba yen so ye pay we na mo advertise I was see a modi enu dey e ma ye
2: na mo ma ye the right price
0: ti brane be je no say dem say matia no ne dey na me say ah chief emra be na one make e say mantia no a me see dem product na o dey bre me no say na ye tie na o dey enu o say dem say ah na say o ye rider wo nye main company no o dey wo ye sumafo
2: yeah
0: enti ka che won say clients now reject the product because anya no na mo advertise.
2: Yeah.
0: Akwa kwa se obi oyey middleman a obenya bibi wo so nti or prevent it. Na me say chief.
2: So mostly no riders no be wa omo ye company no workers.
0: Workers.
2: Anya riders ni nyina no mo hire.
0: Oh okay.
2: Obi o wa o business no. And was all right can say riders no company no. Enti o ta dia won wa ni be company na na the anya rider no mo asaba be fa ko. So what you say? And obo so we ride there say mo obo ato moto ni bia ma nipa be 5 for. Na den ni yoma ko njo ye. Adwuma ni tu anika. It is pass obo di
0: second time na or the car ba first time na mimi ni ho. Enti me ba ne de call say me ba. Second time so ba na me so on the Avenger. Na mimi nya mumu ni ma no. En na me beto so ade we so. Na kojo oba be genie ma. Oba nyina so the car na e ba o. On you super bike. Or the one anika. Enti na ma dwia say no. Or you're part of the business.
2: Or you're part, no, you're
0: and
2: part,
0: I say. Told him, sir, so I'm a genie man. Messas, yeah, you who did it. Now, maybe your product, no, more dear good in about baby show. No, mamma, and Crawford, we are about some way you are for. And son, or baby product.
2: Okay.
0: And the mamma, my dear boss will say, hey, what about ordinary person you're tinny baby?
2: And I'll be our own person or Becassa.
0: Pass or Becassa.
2: Oh, was he?
0: No, so what did you impa?
2: Well, it'll be natural, no, so say, said.
0: Yeah.
2: I said, Papa, I saw long sound bar and
0: I requested for it. They later brought short one.
2: I said, not even the brand I requested for. That is what they do. Moment, a global problem.
0: It's bad.
2: I utimi hum pa bo be fe. Now I order so but pa one we be she box me dey. Ube pie so no. Na ye pa
0: o. Ni matter.
2: Oh, na ya pa
0: wo ni mata.
2: Ni mata pa.
0: Abran tebi go to atari. E de bre na ya mata.
2: Robert, u be bi mpa bo anu so ahwe na ya pa wo. So what ya so ni
0: pa. Ya do. Sente.
2: Na sente. E so na de e advertising e ye no. E ye nyoma e koso wo be pre. O ka chiro mu se omo return ya na e ti sa se.
0: I have problem.
2: You see, listen, mom, vendors are more ton nyoma online ya de. Ye na ye tom nyoma no. E na we are paying money, so there should be value for money. Your advertising should be the one that you will bring. If you bring any other Nedi Pane reject here, don't get angry. Now, okay, Obu Afu is denying. Now, Obu Obi Beja and Pawatu will be so. Brother, no, you're not doing TV.
0: Okay.
2: I bet two hands we say, say, on ye. I know, I'm on the app. At the end of the day, I'm crying. I have the picture here. But you're the man, I'm not going to talk to you. Okay, quiet. Oh. Advertise what you have. Don't lie to your clients. So,
0: hey, Bado.
2: But then I'll call TikTok, especially TikTok. A lot of entra air cost war on all. Obia pedi obedi. Omotowa ton ro, enra ora, enra edugu ye yemo, Prophet. Ah, Food and Drug Authority,
0: phone ni more.
2: Ghana Standard Board phone ni more. And so, omu go TikTok air ton. Last year, mene.
0: Also, omu chance, eche chisan go phone ni
2: na. Madame PJ, or Food and Drug Authority, eka sign. Or say, eno ye biggest problem, omu face ya, omu guso, omu start chichi, bianga kom omu ton. Kind of saying,
0: Mamma, drone.
2: I'm with Chibia last year. But as I say, I must calm me down. I'm going to cost on Chichino Munyai. You can't say, I'm going to pay one, but do the right thing. So, what is it?
0: I'm going to draw Faco Standards Authority.
2: So,
0: I'm going to say, Nipa no more,
2: sir.
0: I'm going to consume him for problem. I'm going
2: to problem. Any coin, my own, and come with the pomo. What do you call TikTok? And come with the pomo. And why say, Miana, my Mexi, Miana, my say, Prophet, there are a lot of products at home. Product be a county pedia, Ubenya skin problem. Oh, Sadiana, Ubono be a part of your tuntum near the problem. A type of skin cancers in India. So, a type of India. Oh, yeah, young Gideon, you might not see. But when you grow, now skin you give you up. And now the harsh things become skin. That's how your skin is saying. That's why you realize, after once you don't know what to do. People don't know anything, but they are on TikTok advertising these products.
0: Here, could you arouse themselves? So, they be crying. Yari, no, we bomb us one crown. Which was on him, Yari, and the buy.
2: Only man, the crow, he's just saying it.
0: Obi, tell me, hepatitis B, hepatitis. No, Obi, a drone, a Yari, and the crown, Obo, dear, wouldn't him, the dean bono. Obi, then, what do? Hepatitis B.
2: Living,
0: could you enter?
2: Oh, me, Tidavia,
0: hepatitis. No, what the tint is so.
2: Prophet. Oko cosmetic world now. That is what they are doing on TikTok. A man who also know the filter on the skin. So, fe. Now, Tom, I need to move back as a sun on the skin. When you filter and then anymore, Jamie. So, what you say? And so, they are on the skin. So, air tone. I dear myself, or skin bare fair and the I mean, no skin here, but that's fine. But there are ways, sir, or skin bare fair. Ethers or the chemical be near the other skin. Later, you regret it, sister. Don't try it. You're tossed with two young co a euphon's world. You're free cosmetics and Robert. Young co be drove for. They are killing people.
0: A lot of them.
2: I be drove for. They are on TikTok lying. Okay, by way, anyway, bomber. I buy we anyway if come up. Men are not a chair me, but I could be a card. I just obey whom you are. What the best sign up, Prophet?
0: Omo,
2: me, I'm as our prophet for him.
0: It's only a friend, no,
2: they told me, drew our TikTok. Prophet, can we bomb, can some no, Urawa Jinim?
0: Oh, no, I dear Baku and the Pansons, so you are your own. Would dear Grony catch your Sabin, then she and Jana, Konoma Beno. Yari own. Yari ti mani penyi ya kwada.
2: Ah, Prophet.
0: And sometimes I could ya mean blame you more. Womu kotan will be or da or ye old pay mono. Korea swa boga crowd beko.
2: Of course, no prophet. Obi ko real bo some dem.
0: And it's in a kojo.
2: Oh.
0: Ya osi a regulated sanyo
2: man. Sa, yen kasa bibi draw nye. Adana radio is yon to bibi draw, yen ka bibi draw hunsem. But people are on TikTok, genuine ones are there. Oko TikTok, you could see genuine ones. But I'm confused about it. I'm open to my Jusicano. A Casabi Bray and some problem. There's a lady on TikTok. That's what she did. Lady, no, any OBI one. And on who would be a company, a man to say, or say, a man war. A fertility center. And a deal. And what be and what yam will be at to Adano and one that a advert in catch rooms and all bra war who you choose block here and what call center way and what call no woman and draw it to the same problem. I call what driving traffic call Prophet and what driving traffic on one pretend this is a no ni more in Omana Buana Mana.
0: Would him Adia Bakua be permanent? Could you add me about Adia Bakua? Emma. many jise me ye adwuma multimedia kojo ni mareko untimi emeye advert bia kekewa ha me me ye adwuma ho nanso se ma sorry e person ye programmer e wo se asori ni certificate jina ye de bra multimedia no mo verify
2: o
0: business certificate no so de ba adwuma bia wo ye bia no wo certificate o so de ba
2: asori no bi bia asori
0: but a lot of advertisers in yes are there no
2: o beti agi adwa sa. Oh, it's a prophet. I will be through for now what TikTok and social media that time go for beginning of Babas or in church. Would you wear a base of the Gomas or they will be drawn a wood? I'm not saying that we be drawn yet, and then a prophet. Every more crying, I will be drawn over tone. China no no more crap. It was a tablet, prophet, eh? Tablet, no a fra would ensue, and I'll be. It's ever as a tablet to be a set to fire. Now I got a tablet, you know. No, mom, you see, and I be a Mexican. No, no, I'll leave boon and a dear. No, the TikTok will talk to no more with Tinibas at the airco, but wouldn't it be fact that they
0: are bro?
2: So, and then running you are, and in Robinsia, probably where? No, Oko UK. Yeah, Oko UK, baby. And I mean, one, we are one year sitting in your own, brother, you are blind. Yeah, friend. And I'll buy, I say, Yamuano. And Yamuano is a saint. And was in a year, and you didn't watch children.
0: You find you
2: wine, a ring of the watch. What train of whom baby I'm
0: okay?
2: Nay, and the watch to a sea of one and the idea. And I'm saying, nay, I then want you in a home, say, you know, here can was a son of prophet. And I'm saying, Juma Ben, why was all to the room for mission center. And I'm saying, drone if you were in a prophet, will you to pile blue and white? Prophet team you. And will be any bag you know, you to pile blue and white. And will ye a draw your lubinia, dear, or rubber my eyes, some busan is a one at your man. And was a sister being a teacher, man, I'm one I a cotton. And also one I a cope, a pharmacy, a cotton. And I'm busan is a grown out on what in a year who the calada, or see Debbie. Now, so now we are there who said grown is a yare, way yare, okay, can no jina who dee. Now, say, ah. It's not for some of the radio, so I'm a training. Your mama could be no bill, let me jay, let me tune for the window. Also, I know what tone for me, she said that you desire, no one, and I'm saying, now, oh, I don't know. I see, Debbie. Oh, I don't know him than at the buying. Oh, yeah, that wouldn't be a year. I see, Debbie, media, and say, Chichella, my cousin.
0: On one at Chichi.
2: Also,
0: now far away now, far away now, the work of Frau, we are.
2: And I'm so weird. I say, I'm to pay an anam to account. And I'm saying, I'm a bank. Robert, information centers are who do in here, that's what they do. Information centers don't go on a prophet. Information, okay, baby, at an information center, information center, go up, Miss Roho. Now, they tell me, and prophet, I want my chain. Mammy be, no more, mammy be advent or mobile. Mammy, I still say, mammy, matter, mamma, I'm a summer bay. When is a media mechanical prophet? A drop of HIV, a sour formation center, and about a drop of coal, a sire, the abbey. I know more about Kubin, so only I know what I said. I can say, a candidate is a Zentin tablet, meaning the person of
0: the more product you are.
2: Oh, I say, Doctor Bia, no, yet more of Buaqua, and Wakai, and Waka Tenaho, and what dear drone, mamma, and a male tongue. Just say, Prophet, nonsense things, and on my information center, Nibio.
0: Ebimo.
2: Ebuo ha na ya ko Nigeria na ko fa dro bia enum kankan na where what how the acid be go me. Why here because
0: sa obanum wo chiwade. Obanum wo chiwade.
2: Aye white. When you be bounce now say white no wonum nyina yi. Now sunu nyina. Eh, what kidney problems say
0: ko so. Message bi ya ba ma o say they are deceiving us, Mr. Kobe. Audi. Mr. Kobe.
2: Prophet. They are putting things. Omoma, any part in your mail would end up almost in a bay. They come closer to a prophet. A true market days are come market a drum. Market days. I was at your area. Be a
0: man, tone row,
2: quite jelly, my mamma, and go away. And upon your motor, my mamma, and maybe say, Massy, they be a bit in road to. I just want to honor so. And I say, Missy, you got to address up. And I'm there, mamma.
0: No ma je. Ko fa konum fa ya de
2: bia acha wa ma ti je drobi ba se. Mi za zo nya ne ya no re me. Mi go ya ma me mo no. Officer won na yare o pain.
0: Ojo ni nyina wo susu aso eba o kidneys ne so.
2: Ana me kan.
0: Kidneys no. The kidney problems we ba bang mrantia. Nketesia enya kidney issues ni nyina.
2: Yes
0: anyoma we.
2: E my ref ye, I mean kai my man no. Bleaching e ma kidney problem o.
0: Yeah.
2: Bleaching a deposit and you may be home. As to where else our skin are they come, but with our side, yet in our skin, it's changing. A changing because something has taken place within you,
0: your system.
2: Your system, it's bleaching more of a tablet. Where is a bleaching in your different stages?
0: Yeah. I will know
2: tablets near the injections near the engine. You are depositing things in your system. So, what is it? Kidney issue, but me anya organ problem. You are depositing things in your system. So what?

0: who cry a toffee? Who is a toffee way? Who dear Bemma, who are a day? We are Bemma, boy Juma, but I read toffee cap. You see, it's because I can't do toffee in a deer. Oh, by your crack, crack, crack, crack, crack, crack. Oh, I suffer for the museum ignorance and toffee now, no more torture, Chaman Crow, sorry. It was bad dear was Obana, crack, crack, crack. Before we did this was just Obana, what up? Prophet. 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
0: 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When you're pregnant, please go to hospital. 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
0: 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Give that kra no natural way to mature in the belly. My doctors ene nye de enye the right thing. Doctors recommend you no. Oh, bro, the doctors dia man wo no mo.
1: Dabi.
0: The doctors dia man no nurses dia man no hospital wo no mo. Ono ko akokin kan. Sa onu we na oba be ho be ye fe. We see an abaskin base in one. Hey, sister, you are killing your baby. What till banadin in Nyan Sansu?
1: Why won't you have Shanti Graphics, GH, or say, or chia papa, and your car, no, you are drinking. Na no crack. I'm saying a lot of people so show concern
0: Prophet, a lot.
1: About Nyama ACC.
0: A lot. It's a money be on your hair. Oh, me. From my first child to my last child. Me for some me I'm the nako hospital. Yeah, me for some I'm the nati nze Ryan ko. Oh, time I was on hospital.
1: I know best what beko.
0: So man, when you my prophet, they feel lazy. Ni nyoma be pray. Also, be ano on yema diro behave.
1: Yeah.
0: I say, oh sorry, credit into me for some no the shirt nako. Ni a ko hospital. Ni a reno. We go cry ko analysis for analysis. Oh, you okay? So what you say? So why nye sa? Why how? We yere be wono. Obe wo how to so. Oh,
1: a crana bear,
0: I feel bear my own titty, bear my sesiano. Only your bow or horn of one, a warrior and yinsen, and yes, I was so bad in yinsen going to where you were. One how better internet, so no TikTok, so I call you Rubia Guinsen as well. Or bear we are a fort one. I won't want to seek a son.
1: We are not the best, sir.
0: We are the best, sir. You've
1: been near Bush or Pep Bema, was spams in any.
0: I was spams in any, and all their show as near Rubia Cranny say of one, no, me, all because of a son and buy a white. Ne buy a cocoa, the battery new food, and Bema when you call banana in your home because a ma after thought to home life, the Huyanka, a maddo drawn our year, we are San Juan,
1: San Juan, Jenny.
0: Maddo drawn now, we are some making, oh, my make a home, Opa was up a person,
1: who are Bazo,
0: who near Bazan, what you may hear it, also hear a sound, what yeah. After thought in a maddy year, Juma. So what you say, it is a one, yes, one, your wow. It's your man in your mind, no, when you're not a yam, off our drew. Ben also go hospital and then come comes over drop walk around. And this is about what could have been any back when yet. About what could have been any sin to me if you feel. About what could have been not nobody come. About what could have been anybody more so. I feel nobody question home. Any a bon summer when you lawyer. Any a baby for any idea so nay ye. The way ya. O yere enyo mo di gugu ni ye man sana owo para.
1: Bozam to the be otu o say ah
0: we dey. Enya mi a.
1: And then
0: me and Kofobi na I'm Robert's been a Korea bank bi. Omo we are $10 million. Omo ti radio who ni TV so I say omo we are $100 million. The one I'm Robert said they go dey discard banye we dey bank money dey crow for.

0: 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Now the pressure air two kidneys so. 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Obey only body fache and what planet ya tour. Papa Anchine, where the dad and chino, and Kodama Munusubi, near the goofu for a pumpum, near the goofu for a pumpum, or no, and Nam Niachia, Yabasa San Chino Gusu say Tam. Oh, cool, a chair diabo, Kodo, a chair diabo, and Chile diabebrebe, Kodo, and Chile diabebre, a chair diabo, and two person crony in the cha. Miss Lauten in Chile dear so. So about one power, about mountain more.
1: Majority of them are ignorant. Omni, on your head, you could not obey them. A man you could not be a man. So she ends up poisoning the food. So what you say? A teenager education say, yes, Shamo. These days, I know my mentor, cubes near the Guevian. The highest component in womb is sodium. And one is high in channel. It is obey you soon, don't use in channel. What you say? Aha. A ultimate fan chilling womb of our money in chim. As I said, cubes in the same room. Cubes are the highest component and ingredient.
0: I am ready.
1: They say what me TikTok food content creators but a number trepe cubes are the go ho no any and chin obesade go ho no o yours ah delicious near there and you so person o sue aduan no rabbi you end up poisoning the food you are eating yes remo and opowe ya ya base e ben light you be pure when you on your baby but ni ja o akọ Asofu for no.
0: You say baby, asofu one.
1: But baby, I'm here ignorance. And just so much, they buy any pop on the same. If you saw her, was seeing your man die, she saw you so bolo. Your man die, she saw you so yobi. And say, and omu di bibia gugum. But in China, fra or the way you go so, offer garlic and fra way, and one friend Indian too. No, dear fra, proverb, we go her or osa. No man is your osa, so a. Garlic is our woman. No more. But ignorant. It is a Food and Drugs Authority. And someone, I bear the say they want to regulate and your man suffer for them and go forward. They have to do it. I was so much here. So, suffer be saying, I'm your man, there is on ton so bolo. I'm your man, there is on ton so be. And now in Kumbi and Abbey, I'm a phone Kumbi near there. We don't have problem with it. Name mum, omo mum check is a component in a quay
0: moon.
1: Physically, a Yemenipan. As an spiritual man and a quay and a quay. Young Fanon Sonton Champ, Robert, who see a new museum more.
0: Yeah.
1: Omo, we are pure water and as a Food and Drug Authority for
0: coaches. Oh, yeah.
1: I'm a big grand woman, you show me pure water.
0: The two so few, and a mutant tantan.
1: Omo, we are pure water. Over a couple of tank in a zone, Gumna, you trap pure water, no prophet. We show more what the crab it in your tomb and so into your town because I walk right and catastrophe. It's a no so authority. I was
0: with a quarter, a crying in a goom.
1: Oh, authorities, I was only a human. I was almost sharing no more campus and go forward in our town because I'm sure the prophet
0: in your public pet.
1: Oh, piano, but what's your
0: noom? What say I know? No,
1: no, no,
0: no, no, no, no,
1: no, no, no, no, no, no, no, no, no,
0: no, no, no, no, no, no, no, no, no, no, no,
1: no, no, no, no, no, no, no, no, no, no, no, no, no, no, no, no, no, no, no, no, no, no, no, no, no, no, no, no, no, no, no, no, no, no, no, no, no, no, no, no, no, no, no, no, no, no, no, no, no, no, no, no, no, no, no, no, no, no, no, no, no, no, no, no, no, no, no, no, no, no, no, no, no, no, no, no, no, no, no, no, no, no, no, no, no, no, no, no, no, no, no, no, no, no, no, no, no, no, no, no, no, no, no, no, no, no, no, no, no, no, no, no, no, no, no, no, no, no, no, no, no, no, no, no, no, no, no, no, no, no, no, no, no, no, no, no, no, no, no, no, no, no, no, no, no, no, no, no, no, no, no, no, no, no, no, no, no, no, no, no, no, no, no, no, no, no, no, no, no, no, no, no, no, no, no, no, no, no, no, no, no, no, no, no, no, no, no, no, no, no, no, no, no, no, no, no, no, no, no, 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
0: titi no
1: heat can you enti eh rubber na e dey use eh chemicals dey dey ni send the into the water enti you end up drinking enso a
0: and the how bro
1: ha so what you say ya we sanyo any ya ya ton sugar go bebre no who ton sugar na ma ho limit say we are okay sugar we say consume
0: by 2 weeks or say
1: 2 weeks 3 weeks they are consuming sugar na wi na wa san to fofo sugar na dey preserving 1 year asa no wa no what you say nyoma bi wo ho no mo a say na wo say we no na boaw na what you keep you healthy because your health issues no won nya oni padua bone asa no wa nya problem
0: yeah
1: yesre na fe omuzo omone nama information center for no so yen check you omu obia no aba betene no oton waduro aduro we yesey ena aduro yesey ena aduro sa no so yen check you obia ne bre ya ono 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me voice so say Okwa TikTok and Kofo, one of the delicate part of the human body. As a prophet, Okwa TikTok no be tongue or dread.
0: And you swore. Bit made the tear, but not the accosted.
1: So he swore. No, I saw the actual said, Dre, who saw this one? You see how clear and
0: you go so cotton FM. So
1: by the time you realize now, what kuni organ, what kuno? It's a strength. Afe,
0: when you saw no canyon,
1: I saw a bank or so. E ma na munu munu bleaching kwara no. 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
0: No anu no.
1: Prophet me bo a. 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
0: But I'm Ketuan.
1: Kitten kittens show my acrylic. I'm telling you.
0: Yeah, come on. No.
1: I come on. No. Brother, I crack it. You won't cry, my baby. 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
0: crying.
1: Oh, baby, you're not crying now. Now, I'm styling Jayatia fan of Mama Swa. 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And your bar, Sebi, simple one, Cosco cra. 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Me say me to me who bought TikTok come to me as a ready. 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
0: Uncle Kansua.
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1: When you're a prophet,
0: Manoya,
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0: mo pe no mo pe no
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0: enso ne so
1: sa what you say
0: so ne kese pa
1: it is all sha eyelash na the glue ye na the sha Oh, why be why we original and about? Oh, I be with time now. Oh, Besha, I like San Redu, a brother, not original, and I can't trip at 2 hours. And I go across
0: it. Call your me who back could be what we shed and Mubaka say. Before I hear in a number,
1: Jolly Boa Crana, after Omunya, baby, for glue news or Tommy saw skin him, Onam Nimuseno. I've over 2 hours a while, you crunk it and get it. I out there, man. Was a one you know you crunk it and get a mini fubi. Jave, Oba be used to eyelash. What is our was a one you know you crook. Prophet, who's after Utimisha eyelash in the beam? I was a one loose side and I was a protective eye.
0: The beer one when you prunes.
1: It's the beer when you prunes when you are called one tassie. Or was when you subdue when
0: you should be in my house or she be dear.
1: Oh, and
0: you
1: are called. And your idea about Kubiso, Prophet, the friend eye contact lens. It is only medical doctor who will prescribe it. Sabia, when you not sell to baby, they toso abuau. Prophet, it is not for life. It is not for fashion.
0: Obi wa wun and mabaka se sebi wakra. Aye,
1: doctor, na wato chese your eye. Baby, you do not have contact lens. It is not for fashion. As when ne, a mate in a few omeni had a contact lens toso.
0: na na ni prunes yo wani nya hwe wo de contact lens e koto so ayeden ade asua tra no no oh you see
2: kono
0: let me tell you something sa social media na aba when you careful like you end up damaging yourself killing yourself doing things to yourself u benu ho na aye too late enye bibia na wo so follow dwene wo to to nyo ma ye na hwe wo so ye. Having said that, probably we produce pure water. Yes, room. I'm the many panel. To many feet, baby, I'm hygienic. Now, for authorities, I also move here so many. Yes, why you bone runny at the end of the room? You make sure you say runny a bone the room. Hey, yes, I'm a tear. So, what you say? Now, probably you're quite good fashion, you know. What we are saying? Since we are corrupting our society, and then Ben Matimi cross dressed in your content in the name of me content. No, I check up, I shall show some and it's all about the TV. He was all bad. You are a twat. What do you mean, sir? Say my cross dressed in your content. Oh, me, them, you're Ben, content. It in more by your content than your Ben content. In a period that your society, we you throw crazy a bit chumps on gay, any lesbian, any other part. In a period that a man for pushes our agenda, no. Yet even the best school book, when you say a French Quara. Now, yeah, well meaning person or society. That's also by a cross content. Obey your home or ban or by a content. Say any pants any idea. Esawara.
2: Now, what are you giving to the society? What's the BBS? Sanko Fona is your money endorsement.
0: And I'm going to say, what are you giving to the society? Sanko
2: Fui and a company.
0: It is an agenda to push a certain narrative.
2: You will be your.
0: It is officer when you be. Why do you do that? Oh, why do you do that? Yes, sir. Yeah, yeah. You see, come on. Me wo policy bi. Say, ni pebi awo wo so wo policy. Say, adie we die me nye. Come on, you show in comfort baso a mo person ko mo be kun to kwa gege. But policy ni say cause me. This is family matter.
2: Yeah.
0: It has to matter before we bring it to radio. Yeah. But you bet me solve ni yen solve in your office. Na yen yeah, my family and your dancer,
2: especially our worrisome
0: integrity. Our family now cross so far. I don't buy better than our wedding in your quarter now. It's because we let us try our best to do that. That's our policy. That's why you don't see too much of those things here. Yeah.
2: Drama,
0: see, I can see your drama. Nibia, we can allow them to come and insult them, do whatever they want to do. And because I know that don't run our pet area, Serintia, Robert, you are damaging society.
2: Okay.
0: These days, Robert, what we say when we mention marriage, the youth don't want to talk about
2: it. Because
0: they think it is poisonous,
2: it's a poisonous. Could you say an air hammy power? Our rear goo. But Bema per se, or fuck one be so. Nakan, you know, to say, as some crown to needing go with grand cope. A brown in our bacco, now me and now me and son. Into a no trying in an way, maybe Papa Bacco cry one home. I don't bet me a jinn, even crano, so when Timmy and Yabby Papa be crowned for my wa, what will my dear mo? Samano sawankas wen yam so for swumpa or mine na utimet me yam kodano so for so. And Rami share video be na me person me body. Kodo me rewa pa me ya me no be discussy off air. Na osofu mame na warrior sebi eguo na omoye live ewo I think TikTok. Na brand yebako I send message say. So of mame ne yen you on any better.
0: Ah, what's he saying?
2: Oh, I'm telling you.
0: What's he saying?
2: Go down, say, our real gua, a ma be a vulnerable power.
0: Yes.
2: Our real gua, a ma be a vulnerable. Na sebi, uju jen chie bia na kwa siyan penyi bia, eti mi sori kujina ni nimko senepe. 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Into bia trying to lack. E bine si nura wa TikTok.
0: What happened?
2: Omo ye omo live, emi se family way in omo discuss. Now, Branton Metro comment. So, what happened is because of Sadi and India destructive program, Emma Mujai. But I don't pay me who
0: said,
2: on any bed down. So, I say, I am very profane. We cry, I say, my polishing up. So I saw two on the all because now what do you go? I didn't hear any kunu on the jar what you know I could show book me and now I go far our dear gun was some at the abem and I just have in a or person yeah dear man we are singing now who say our non quite what you call what bro what bro what bro and I say ah it won't know why you be and tia obano I'm obana and any ya pay kodo a sin it touch him up crumple kun toqua a sin any tachema omo kuntokwa 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I didn't hear. A time is coming. The Okafa or Mamma Mehono, or be Kofate Brudia called Jaja or Mana or be innocent. I dear be a way be a good woe. I dear be a way be a no after our jay, Fanyansa Tong Casawanim Diemu, and you probably be a no more because after divorce or more Kasai. If they are giving back the hands of time, can you maybe hold mama kan ya? I want to almost have a show on num komunka. Are you too late? 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You back can't demon to me once. A bank quantity a ma problem ba. Behman quantity or ba em quada problem ba. 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It is all the year of Quayan and Pensionia, or banning the Mediania. It be an mammy Pemocopa, and your banner of Quacoan, or no sooner, mammy, and chance any day, Mocoba be a young quaint. What is so baby on one? Macoba could permit me, I am quiet, dear me, I okay. Bama be on one, apart from sir, or banner bed the Mococra by young quino, I just sent Chimoconi beside Cow at the man and son, why okay. 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
2: Would you mind so cracker?
1: I tell Benabodom, enemies to us, no more harm in another. Now, Mutime Cosan, our enemy to tea. Our enemy to tea, and then Mr. Usu Koyan or Nubi Koway. Nay, any of the other mad, I jab by Anna. Several more my dream would down, show Musu ye crab, because on Pesse, Obeya, dear Bobesanya, come and say, a woman, a menana, your friend and I are Bema. Mekabia, I can say, how for you,
2: Yansa, papa,
1: men are not afraid. Mr. Usu said, we need a gentleman who's a one year maybe successor, dear. I was all your young, your friend, your Makaya. Well, after 5 years, they came back.
2: Wow,
1: Ramuba will be a sure a lesson. And Mama Warrior Ness, so ya be seen it. It's your mind paying for when I travel to Boston and be home. Say, I've been about them, you know, sorry. What is in Tiawaria, dear? And Tiasia be a name at the hour in Uba. Say, you know, your co Nesse. Yen yina ya kokoreti e mistake e ti mi samba back over the thing I had be our cause separation here the best
2: separation
1: what you say at least e be mo won
2: di di ba yes separate
1: ah o so ho de ashe na na kwedo ya we okay ti kam ye see bi anka kwedo zu me so me to say o say na na bena ya anka me ye see anka then when we come back we do our things well na nyoma yi oh e ti our jaye ba sa we go away anymore since I see how the TikTok no more the call. And now we say, and now we say, no, especially a man who is tired of call TikTok. Because a man who is come and say, they act and say, no, imagine. And a man who is like, like, who is a man who is a man who is boot for boot. It's a man who will end up kneeling you.
2: Yeah.
1: So what you say? Ahana, there's this. Trend that ever say oba samu nye de kra
2: na samu nye
1: eye oba ni bema nye
2: osi ye kabi mo
1: ba ye ta oba ne chi
2: anu so nye
1: oba da no na zia e ba nti oba bi ani bema nye de kitu bi e wose sorry ti mi solve kra no dia kwoto social media na magu na chi omu ye dede ni nyine wiya na koda e be ka onko a how are you going to solve your problem one example eye me am sister Florence Obini. Only a sister that can talk a matter. One example is my own sister Florence Obinim, and in Yukunsofu Obinim. This couple for years, no more problem, no more solve. But immediately, a bear TikTok topic, you know, bear money to baby, no money to baby. Now, TikTok, are you doing? You won't come as in you.
2: Accept
1: how are they faring? Right now, you see the issue. Miss Ramo.
2: Reality will set in.
1: After was a. But some more tries of whom issues near Diana and Cabell Boamodan say TikTok on their problem. The entire Musa said one moon chance that people create content out of it.
2: Yeah,
1: that the Lumba issue the entire Tuncha. A Bima from what is Susu, a Bima from what did this guy and the Cobweb this canon. A Bima from what did the Eti Omu Chasoda. I saw now, sir, Corda recently was a cophobia turning. Woman was there, says the other can be a curry. The other side, no, castration be
2: good here. Nipper
1: for us, no. Or say, hey, then I rejuvenate the case. And on bear, also, sir, for 1 year. So, what you say? Eti, I am a man of being for what someone creative content. se bi bia koda wie na one day unam TikTok ana kupie so obo so yema
2: yema show
1: unam so ana kupie so obo so yema show no kusa say ah asisi and I ya san yoma ni nyina ba yenwene ye man ho so what you say prophet recently me kosa me baba na school ye didi nkomo sana ne college me no betwa mu omo hwe ya no mo kwae na ba ko ba ya no be chea me o chea me no say Jesus is that your dad? And I say, honey. I say, so this is your dad that they were fighting over him, no? And I tell me about this thing. Oh, no, I'm a crown agent and a male coming home. But a young man, they're coming home. Obin, I didn't even hear them. And what did you have the same? What you say?
2: Defending the
1: coup. It's all to a crown, a man, you know, coming home. As me, about young coming home. No, no, prove it. I was like, okay, and imagine says I do it. Ah, I got me ban. How would she feel?
2: Feel.
1: So what you say, prophet? Yeah. How would she feel? And imagine say, you kunu kase, we yere kase, we kase. Now we ba wo school na ukurenyi na bepo. Hey, Kwame, I saw your dad, I saw your mom on TikTok and they were fighting. Hey, is that how your mom can talk? Oh. Ayani nguase amankwara na esa distractio ma disua oh a distractio mu bibia ene nso prophet BBC won grand school ma na trendy o BBC ya na trendy man kan jose ma ground me yakwacha ne ba ne ka wo school mu me kwa me ba ne ka te zo no su be wie timi so da me to ka dre because it happen at their school I have to sit her down and convince her
2: so
1: why eh nya sakura me kai say trendy am for kasakasa so wo easy me your ball na enti yesre parent no say mom mienu mu ntamu say a mo avoid the nyoma be affecting
2: kwa
1: oh and am sre wo say nyoma chire wo so a get a nyansa for and discuss your issues with men from kwetna TikTok na TikTok na say TikTok for the di oba na tema na be ma na tem bia na de na sie so mo yesa nyoma ni nyina we me news a story where you know crack here and so say no wo GMBA we said there okobo ko muso wono adu awi
2: omso omoboa
1: omso omoboa we dey ever say say omoboa that's fine me dey yam here say but prophet say e ye oyire saa na oyire ntimi na onu adu awi and e ye okunu saa na wantimi na say ofura saa so that dey
2: dey no wanya
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2: you know say
1: all right my main come me na me po fu be ki come adwene ela me friend maseba ela me se maseba nkasa o wo ye di on kasa ela me se o kasa yo bana ye no eh o hesa o se crache bitin baby na be ka chenzo na be ware no wo nya

0: mom a kickback.
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0: Ha! 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And our baba catcher is all bewaren. And you can't go home now, so bewaren. So I saw her as a musical poem, disturbing me. Ah! I want me said, I want me funny. Tell me, Tracy Dean, I'm no, I didn't care so much. He ain't saying he's a bit that's it. So what you say?
1: Yeah.
0: It is sometimes, and you may be a honor more, you need a answer for to tell you, as a sem.
1: Okay, Kojo, I'm bringing to your friend CSA. Na yentimi entoa so live on Asempa 94.7 FM. Mameshe Adumbi Mercy Zuta. Pastor Daddy, please, today is my birthday. Please pray for me. Yimpaye Edemao Adumbi Mercy Zuta. Se Eradinyan Kupon Ontin and Nimunchio. 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And ne eye wa wuday Eradinyan Kupon Mao de Wakuma Eshe. I remember when my dad and my mom are in their peak. They were in their peak of their divorce. My school mates used to tell me, message is not Bama. I mean, son, go back. I mean, King Kain's a stubborn boy, no, ni message. No. Okay, so my school mates used to tell me to go and separate them whenever they fight. How I always feel bad, eh? Now, couple of one the pigeons, so sabe si shemsa, yakwa we, stubborn cats. Anyway, a lot of messages and anopensu yensa etumiaka and so any. Very well. Adumbi mercy, Zutasi. God bless you, Daddy. God bless you too. Glorious birthday to Adumbi Ba Mercy Zuta. 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Agogo, Samenu. I say thank you, Jesus. And Gifty Maku. Gifty Maku. I say Benin. I say Real Talk. On so Nidia Edelo. Anyway, I say I love you, Lord Anita. Quason on Sony Diano Radisha. Also, we love you, Daddy. Thank you. Way from Spendy Love. But you want to say, yes, was a Christo Adomo, your pa Radina Kupo, Oisha. Yet was so at your mouth. But I mean, ye and Komo influence say, nothing intimate toy, you may dear ye dean in answer. Na, ye intimate, I obstruct ye in a tier for A, B, A. Herbal Clinic for Abekais. Papa Mwachin had saying, last week is this year, and last week. And then so I did the chain. I'm a Yasan Sweshia. Boy, I'm coming. They're now mine there.
2: Okay. And in the ABA Herbal Clinic, me didn't check here for you, and I swear, and I had a bro. Last week, what's a man? Men and Betcher, any Yadiemu. Now, my chair will say, any Yadi and a Sediati and ABA Herbal Clinic. 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
3: 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common Sanso and our Kumasia. Nasa would see me and net and a payer, Messero. 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
1: 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Saturday charismatic anointing aye asoria and as a movementa on bombayo TV ni radio so na mepacho pi ubetimi ahwɔ mu de bia wo Adom TV Adom FM 106.3 na wasan so ahwɔ mu ɛwɔ Joy Prime TV ubetimi tie mu 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Jirika Jiri Herbal Mixture, so a meme drew. I'll bet me a boil. A do aya herbal malamix in Sutu Malaria say. Cough care herbal mixture, a well grow tatatri, and a do aya herbal tonic. When you know that, me patron is with me a boil pa. Friend number C 0244544422. 0244544422 and a 0200 38 3831 0200 38 3831. Your WhatsApp number is 0555 797878. WhatsApp here na intimate mo aw ma me found ko so tum last stop na so tum last stop hon awu hwehwe agbeve herbal center ubehunu yen na woni sa agbeve dia ye boy dia e dia di ban ho samna ne yare ebeko 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

0: all day. But also join me Facebook. And if you cross from yourself, but what they say, we best share live stream, you know. And so at your money. The moment they are not share live stream now, they are money. One person are not share. So far, Enipa 361 and I to me a share. And 321 and it to me a like it. And on a suffer page in the show. Sasso and I'll call a simple page in the show. We don't answer to me a like your comment. So, and so, Mama Dean said, we best share be no invited others to also join us. Mami, Lydia, not yet, so we are.
1: Thank you, Prophet. God bless you. Who kind Bible, Psalm 24. Bible said, the earth belongs to the Lord, and the fullness thereof, and the world, and everything that dwell in it. So, my brother, my sister, listening to me now, you are not of yourself, you are of the Lord. Facebook, you know, you can write in the comment section, I am the Lord's, because you are not on your own. So, just give me 5 and 10 minutes of your time.

0: I will not die according to the word of God. 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I silence the accuser of the brethren in the name of Jesus. Can we hear some of me?
1: Psalm 118 verse 17.
0: Mirimu.
1: Na emum.
0: Nemum.
1: Menyankwa.
0: Menyankwa.
1: Na makaya ni yoy machire.
0: Onim say the reason why we are open for spiritual attack through your dreams. Majority of times through your dreams. 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Whether spiritual or physical. 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There was a shark when she was a year.
1: Was
0: a oh, yeah,
1: was a so yeah.
0: Who said, but it was oh, yeah, ya dumbo. Oh, yeah, ya dumbo. Oh, yeah, ya dumbo. According to Psalm 91, verse number 16, the Bible says, with long life will I satisfy you, and I will show you my salvation. Awuradin yanku pa se mi tie nie.
1: Wase me mama din kwatene ne.
0: Awuradin ma woni kwatene ne.
1: Amen.
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1: Amen.
0: E wo Yesu din wo amen ne wo form.
1: Amen.
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1: Jesus.
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1: Jesus.
0: And into Radima Quatente.
1: Amen.
0: Radima Quatente. 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Radima Quatente. And we are shooting. Mijina Numbers chapter number 31, verse number 49. The other day the Bible said, and they said unto Moses, we have counted all the soldiers under our command, and no one is missing.
1: Was in the catch him, Moses say, Wunkua Aka and Crofa, why in
0: any poor Makuako?

Yes, yes, yes, yes, yes, yes, yes, yes, yes, yes, yes, yes, yes, yes, yes, yes, yes, yes, yes, yes, yes, yes, yes, yes, yes, yes, yes, yes, yes, yes, yes, yes, yes, yes, yes, yes, yes, yes, yes, yes, yes, yes, yes, yes, yes, yes, yes, yes, yes, yes, yes, yes, yes, yes, yes, yes, yes, yes, yes, yes, yes, yes, yes, yes, yes, yes, yes, yes, yes, yes, yes, yes, yes, yes, yes, yes, yes, yes, yes, yes, yes, yes, yes, yes, yes, yes, yes, yes, yes, yes, yes, yes, yes, yes, yes, yes, yes, yes, yes, yes, yes, yes, yes, yes, yes, yes, yes, yes, yes, yes, yes, yes, yes, yes, yes, yes, yes, yes, yes, yes, yes, yes, yes, yes, yes, yes

0: Deus subindo, irmão. Yes, Lord.
1: When you are counting your church members, none will be missing.
0: Amen.
1: Amen.
0: Yes.
1: When you begin to count your church members, none will be missing.
0: Amen.
1: When you begin to count your family members, none will be missing.
0: Amen.

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0: It means that in the realms of the spirit, the way available for one, witchcraft attacks.
1: Jesus.
0: Way available for wizard attacks.
1: Jesus.
0: Way available for spiritual attacks.
1: Jesus.
0: Way available for marine attacks.
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1: Jesus Christ of Nazareth,
0: the Radin Yanku Pose, what you own Bible, the Radiasu, so what you own Bible. In the mighty name of
1: Jesus Christ of
0: Nazareth, Ebra Yabom Paya. 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Yes. 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
1: 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We are here. A bro 6 years.
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2: Say.
1: Na che say ya ndwini ye wie ye. 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
2: Anopay
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2: E
1: ye simple me message.
2: E titi
1: 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E komo bi a.
2: Wo
1: 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Wo ye evangelist, wo ye prophet, wo ye king of Assyria, wo ye soroba, wo ye elder, onye elder. Me say wo ye obi a asema we komo.
2: Amen.
1: But I ain't here, Omar, the part,
2: yes.
1: Manu named the Mumay.
2: Amen.
1: If you say, be a wee beer, or but I over.
2: Yes.
1: Your Maya Hokai,
2: Jesus,
1: send Nano Pay, Fire Soap, the new Mancasa.
2: Amen.
1: So, Sir Raddy, show Margin, assume we, yes.
2: Amen.
1: Said the Bayan, your way in the Nano, or more than Yansa at home.
2: Amen.
1: I ain't see that, Amai. Uncle Crow, Fasemi, no Munasemi, and Kosu Abamai, with Jesus Christ, name. Amen.
2: Amen.
1: Do you know where we are? You don't to know say as say me share where we are here order for you to share where we are you share where we are you
3: we are say me am fan ko babia
1: share where we are here order say ni share where we are you share where we are you
3: yeah fan ko babia
1: everybody sir my sister everybody awesome ah you gina so e dey kasa na gina exercise chapter 7 verse 2 a dear be a yan and nano, yan, you know, you are, Yasobeyasi. Now, a your own, and some say, and a young woman. O be a dream, ne real yabiano, or crown whom I can,
2: because I'm
1: proud. That's a crown whom in me,
2: a man to turn in your
1: year, to turn in your
2: year, sanity.
1: And to send upon one, your custom yachta, over my father say, a track. So dear, grave, a baby,
2: because
1: I'm wound,
2: sanity,
1: and to far, general one, some of your catron. Near ye piano, nipere ye, and in here.
2: Ecclesiastes chapter 7, verse number 2. Abu Bodhi, if you crow. Yes, sir. Obeko in San Fi.
1: So, who say, a young woman must him?
2: Look at simple.
1: Maybe a real war, or tell us, oh, yes, and maybe a need you.
2: If you say no, a nipping in every year.
1: If you say a no, a nipping in every year.
2: At just for the show, Macum.
1: At just for the show, Macum.
2: Look at him.
1: Oh, sir, a young we. Betobia, or Genesis, or wood and an Indiano. Or find Yansa.
2: Look at him.
1: Or to turn him a year because near Okra, a real sea junipo, or your real tour. And we are seeing. I the money part in the one but near all Christmas margin or yet the money cra. Jenny said, we mean, but say, baby, I'll be quite soon. Any other war, a war. Ah, baby, a nipper, you know. I see a war in here, say, baby, ye to dee, ye ye party, ye ye are you through. Because I'm an obedient work of Jenny and you. Menu, me, you're quite ye, dear, ye are Jenny's and your dawee, say, a ye and your dawa, in Gabene. In your answer for the Genesis, to assume you are called Matthew 24, verse 13. You are trying for so dear when you pay a year. Bibian, who are you as a suicide, one found query, a bear papa more that I do the query. A radiation as you
2: Matthew chapter 24,
1: verse 13.
2: Verse number 13. Was an idea of Bidna could wear you,
1: or send near Bidna could see you,
2: or no,
1: and
2: Obejano,
1: and Obejano.
2: Amen.
1: Not just some questioning that you pay a year.
2: Look at him.
1: The last. Your friend say, a Juma will be dear and say, Wolfie, as I suppose you have never had a friend.
2: Sir.
1: What in a said day, Navy, you know, Uko Wuda, Obiriqua, Uko Wuda, and Sanomo, Obriaqua, as the way a danger the Mo Obiara or Tiasi. Oh, ye be a genuine, you know, because me tell me one banner, Obit me,
2: Uka Semper.
1: See any yepa,
2: Sassam,
1: Obi, Chan Wamba, or to me, Chan Wamba, and on chairs also bet my Chan Wamba,
2: baby.
1: And the free line. And Cassam me watch him make a cra, my mean chummy make a cra, Namis answer upon the fatty, O Chanaso, O Fremua, O Benedict, Finance and the Tien Semino Cano. Baby, I said, do not know, Miss Mecaso, your castle will be a moboa, and yen ho yare
2: debio
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2: debio
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2: nko simple
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2: sanity
1: and to over my position bi o wo respect ba
2: but
1: ye ye was spiritual eye no ye hu se ohun ye mobo
2: ampa
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2: Debbie,
1: for whom better Christo, ne hang to a bravo. A one and quite a war.
2: Yes,
1: see, and some way ye bar. Yet twas young John chapter 21 verse 18. Nippon Penno Crenti, who can crash any power on to mean General Crenno? What ye say? And there's so many high and new track on. And to say, hi, Cassatri Sumba, and I had so obedi. But no onions and in Odia or Flusumu Ebahim.
2: John chapter 21, verse 18. No crano cremiso say.
1: No crano cranian trontro. No crana make catch and said, you know, we are. A real old general Hubiano, a radifan in Yansafu.
2: Was we are Brantiano?
1: Ah, bro, we are Brantian
2: and a barber show.
1: And an outfit dressing
2: Okofaqua,
1: a barber show, Kama, Okobe Biaope. Oh, my name is maybe Mamma Siamo, a club we. Oh, my mamma could chill him, mamma could travel home. What is he? We are branching out to make a
2: castle. Babo soko fa kwape.
1: O babo soko fa kwa.
2: Was in a sonia bako cra.
1: Nanso sa unia bako cra.
2: O better known, sir.
1: What's the reality? Unia bako crapa, o better known as
2: no biabo aboso.
1: O pina babo aboso.
2: O the wako fa kwampe.
1: And the brabo pampas. It's a cafe with rich. Maybe because a beard and any fly for a beard and a stroke. A beer for drivers, I be driving a broad in a car. Financial was as soon as the TNC man will come. Nipper, you hear an assassin.
2: Because
1: I'm in the only man of finance at all,
2: sir.
1: Because over to me where we are, over to me for assassins. Media summoning that baby and make a such an answer for. Oh, yeah, baby, I didn't so work out. Oh, Prania for work
2: out.
1: Because I know Boma, we're near tennis,
2: sir.
1: TSM, we're here, I saw for Otiano, the word of truth and prayers ministry.
2: Toot up.
1: I sank a crowd right there from so I can't do it. Me, Jenny said, a best about my own. And the John Ebra Christ will say, now be young qua. A radish now, so do us of me, a radi, and cause one more qua. A we used to him. Amen.
2: Amen and amen.
1: The part of your phone number, and I made the air to John 0272 47 47 4 4 8 8 0272 47 47 4 4 8 8
0: Amen.
2: Amen.
0: 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Meeting the prophet Nanaya Osafo Christo Amochina Ibishia. Stay on.
4: Prema to Ohio Dome 106.3 FM Shia 104.5 affiliate to Ohio and your drone and so Facebook and YouTube. Nina a Kahobina UA. Yes, on 7 Nam Namade by the idea any movie and say. 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
4: am Yet and sister say will be a con similar sent for who them ten or they download the eye. Who he has over Kuta Fos Bebrebia, Bacopan one in our so come a Stanbic Bank. Woman is Jebia, but Uyo Bia, Okaman on it, a cofanium, and now to your school fees, Amanonia. What do you any city in one as we call Drono, not Daniel Manonisica, not just on what Haro. Franco to the enterprise, phones in Wakadia Papa Pano, Upebia Hona Benano. Thanks to you, Computer Clinic, Quiano, I was whom near Saman Casacuanoso, Ayasabia or Koya, who here Bana, dear tones as one over. 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
8: short term, I expect to say my best in my parents, you know, because a woman here, a gamma is on a free band, they are buying to Nyahoshi. They are buying to my Amana boy in the short term, so we must say, you know, I appreciate it against the dollar. The appreciation on quality of my bonus to Africa Craft, and on the two Ghana citizens, so I stand on the account. So if the city is able to appreciate well, you must say, the meeting that year, now the two Ghana citizens crack and more, these are born with me around 16 Ghana cities, 50 pesos per liter. So the focus for government. Me is that everybody is sitting there appreciating in the short term to allow for some of the price reduction. Now, our economy now is quite was saying, must be appreciating. City appreciation, no? One, the Bank of Ghana basically dollar to dollar number two, the gold, food that now, yeah, you know, the big interest depending on any abyss of control. Now, must be so appreciating. The more city we are appreciating, you know, now, my bonus, so air, yeah, for now, we are one. So, I think the focus for us in the short term, appreciate against the dollar.
4: Benjamin Nsia were energy expert nene ena hotien
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6: 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See, well, that time, Sonana said, if 17 on an Omutumbe call 19, and Tina Sabani and Tumwana, there wasn't any justification for Abans of 2 cities, Nana, as they cost Eja and I, the second call. I shall was obeying for 1 month, 1 month in them, and they and a baby. Group consider for now I can't say definite say
5: Essentially, I didn't want to move. No, no, so we move to move. Any, no one want. Now, we are not yet sending. We are painting a GPLTU. Your crash and car for what money you want. We move in a Kubatang. Any GPLTU, we no more see. 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
2: and if I 47 the file on nomination and that of a 10 and a vetting or starting and that I'm here vetting for three positions chairman, general secretary, and a treasurer because I don't need 4444 in the file and see a number vetting if 12. It's not I'm here vice chairperson position and only need 13 as I said between and then it's not 25. Now, Ukwada, I'm here I'm saying organizers and youth organizers now, Yawada, I'm here women organizers. Position Sara and a communications director. I'm going to be here, baby. Vetting hall, Hodia. Nipana Yako Vetting on Unquani Bira. And a Sabin Koma, Abacosuo Hod, Yabom in Akoko, say a demon common Yakodi. And maybe a chum will be converting your friend or cotton radios. Now, when you be some seen a customer's committee, no so can see. And Odia, Wabaka, yes, I know money. Yeah, boy, a party home by. Expect so. Yeah, Sabi. Yeah, Abacosuo Hod, Bema Aka, demo. What do you watch for? Any what you quire? Yes, I said, over here. Now, I'm on your knee and your moho.
1: Yero Parian Sana Tene Kanana Rien Yebisa Sosa Todebia Ano Ano Tutu.

0: aspirants near there. So far, you didn't receive any petition be against any aspirant be. Say, Ebia, that's a version committee in Angasa, maybe a nano pay will be a common idea. A briar prepare towards the version and there as far as the Murray break or not. May I say, I will be a receive any petition against any aspirant yet. And TBBS.
1: Fede kwa pari ansa eye jemtini eye abeje kwa umapa wama washa abatu ya kwa suwe ni manimu ya no washa suwo. 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
2: Oh, the process was really very fair. The process, I believe, was fair. It was firm. And in fact, there was a lot of frank discussion. The caliber of the committee is not small. The way they pose certain questions that even I had not anticipated. Some of them, I definitely am going to include them in my strategy planning for the party going to 2028. Trust me, the committee has been, the caliber is good. And I think it's good.
1: And yeah, or rapport, I went to me a foco, one get penny, what press a part in the Bemana Quenya, no good do a man himself jump to the knee, Nicana Tiana, young Quahoma so, Akua, Kofia Kowachum, our MPP, one headquarters, one young Quadia Misano, and Penny Fono said, Dream you know, and then the woman to Tuamano, a Mohina Bavie, now saying the Hodmosu etie, Akua Mahai.
3: Abraham do so.
1: And Yamma Quasom, a Bimavie, and Nasafino Bessassie.
3: Said the Ubo, Ira Palafoco, and the woman in the par will be PMU, our part, betting committee, and Kane. On way we need the airport. I'm any power to them over tossing, you know, a Ira don't wear to. On also best, the mammy and me and Santomini, and on us where we are with free her. If the other room so air for a check them and change our home, ya or no so, Abri will not anything penny for any more, one more to Tulano, and check the other era from a crab on so other PMU are, or no ever be changed. Womujia, now for your drone, so now or no, so go via. Ever general secretary for no so, and also just from Pokodia, and I won't much as I said, Uni Camera, we are Eugene Engine, ever to us, the West Atlantic, ever to us, and after Dr. Charles Damana, don't know our friend Dr. China, or no so out to us, other pair of NG. I've been outside, and it's the end, National Treasure for no so, and also Alfred Thompson, and the baby camera, now Collins, Munchery, Niama, Abba, now for Hajia, Saida Ahmed, and so Abba, we. And in the power, we have and the number of people who are missing. And then, the joy that you could see your water. And then, for the sea, one more, one of the air vetting. Now, we pay more. And if I'm on your cool, my chair, I will come limely a hayanoa, which means that I'm a force over her. Yeah, we must see them. Any more of the shame called a shame, but yeah, I just say, Bambo also wants some equanimous power. Part of it is one of the one of my inside, then he has a best to go on or bar. And then call for the community be eternity. Now, if you want to know about the year, you might not be the eternity. But we pay more hard yet. The dear cost of the pair about the corners, about the corners or so. Yeah, my missus in the other part, and I know one almost any hour have papa who's on commandum and even my corner on Mark and Grano. Oh, Honmobia, one more air to talk company for any Grano. In the hour, how do we say, yeah, because he said, and legend, you know. Everybody and our thing, and one man in Winner and Abra, yet they are bread at Tivo with the Adam FM.
1: I call one money at Juma and told you for any two to Fama. Now, dear baby, and you may unquam continue and see him with dear Nadia Carodia Babaka. Coffee, I call what you or what NPP headquarters, dear Cosso Honor, when no, a house here with election headquarters, Cocromotier. Power, about to mama and Bobia, dear, and here, dear Maw.
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5: The new patriotic party throughout all the FIUP in any man in our account. Throughout our history. Open time I yeah dear pa in parliamentary elections, sir. 2016. In our 16 that is first. Open second best time I yeah dear pa answer 2020. We meet chairman for speaking to chairman to chairman to the sir. We should give them the opportunity to do proper analysis of the constituency. Need to be interested. Need to be the right candidate for us to win the election. We are in this politics to win. This is not an NGO. Politics, our political parties are not welfare society or philanthropic society. Our primary goal is to win. If we want to get majority in parliament, that will make our presidential kind of automatic president. But from 1992, any party will be winning parliamentary majority via presidential and a bonus manner. So there may be instances, for instance, in the year 2008, if Akufo-Addo had won outright, would have been in minority in parliament. Did this thing about 137, 137, I see before, even that one was worse.
4: And the job we do now, you know, come and change the mood. Now, here now, Ebiro Makase, our penny or extra for penny sabre ya Justin Kodia from Pong. 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
5: na eye me personal adwuma
6: Debbie.
5: My company, a friend, Shukra.
6: Okay.
5: Ghana Limited. So I'm a chief executive, I'm a fan. Because I need real estate experience and background. The way they are MPP company, and you decided to say, fire home. MPP delegates, they decided to say, when you're youth organizer, when you're women's organizer, when you're Nasara, who born dog? Who am I to decide? Say me to me, the only difference was that we contested in 2020. Contesting in 2022 or contesting election. So any idea? Mama, Akufo-Addo ne a friend is saying President Akufo-Addo contest. In 1998. President Akufo-Addo winning. You know, oh yeah, Akufo-Addo. That's President Akufo-Addo, Attorney General. If you are senior man, me answer. Me ni say power. First, o doctor.
6: Okay.
5: Two, o lawyer. Three, o spiritual leader. Sanema me and saying so not sound before me and saying only among Kasa on a daily basis, you are in trouble. It is for President Kufo to give President Akufo-Addo be on a contest in 1998. That only Dambuchin in a contest. People watching in a contest. Or Safuma for in a contest.
6: Famous 17.
5: Yeah, you understand. And so you're cabinet. We say to people, and see, I don't see anything. Even with me, in some of my kind, about me. Have you heard me commenting on these things before?
4: We are John Boadu, or Presser and Pishamon, you to Abama no mayor Jim Trini, Nene and Hotiano.
1: And you are John Boadu, Benjamin, by Yamon Como Dina, no one say your friend, BB State owned enterprises. Let's just say, a year and you may be a year of minor young Cassia, dear. What you say, Wufa, a Juma be, et to say, a year ECG, a year Ghana, your Juma, into a Brabia Mobobias, a Cabio Mopebiano, Womunya car, a year Ghana car, William Faso, a Ghana Faso, Sansuna Ghana Water Limited. 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
5: Sometimes social say, you are the true picture. I was at Omo dinner. All the companies on we to a dividend. Profit, I know a paper. How they saying?
6: You may do
5: dividend, you know, dividend now, bitch, you know. And only means I'm a shareholder, and no one for so many. Now, who will book Mosoya profit? Now, me, and your dividend, if you have so many. And
6: then a company declare profit and shareholders in your dividend.
5: Every profit, every other. Maybe I know a negative equity cry.
6: Okay.
5: There are a lot of more. We are now sometimes we don't even talk about it, but it's a good sign. I want to look at the state ownership report for 2025.
1: And now what's your zero jump board don't show what they buy yeah and no now or you don't watch us what don't crumple no a bono was see getting any new nanny was in any maybe caution yet a hano I wanna come adanya send you my new yabby day camp will be so deep say we are in the idea no was the coma yet you might know I was from a bad woman yes say you're a jump board draw yet candy for a was cigar a juma yeah a fin ye ya money bony a cada buy ye sika when a buy ye ye ye way ye way now so no not to say what must son who no man a bonk come and penny at night. Eto wa mwaka sano, ya dani simpa penyi, watisiga wapa. 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Na buwa.
5: I was so not happy when it was said, board meetings of specific entities, ya umu report to. The
6: presidency. Authority.
5: Major decision. No. I think I will have time.
6: Exactly.
5: We'll have time to analyze. I honestly believe that if SIGA is given the necessary power and are involved in choosing who CEOs are and dismissal of these CEOs, they are involved in helping put together boards and all that. Now, Omowo, that's first hand responsibility.
1: Ora jambuadu ena otene kano ono oye kane treche former MPP oye kane kwantrefo ema siga ene neyi wasi MPP wapredendendeyi ese jomtendi biya no ne brason wa ye juma di party na batumi e brason se party for the manuwa iti wamu ntumani pepepe na wama ye chema yi.
4: Aha, hey, Adam 106.3 FM, Shira 104.5 affiliate to her, and you do know, and so Facebook, YouTube, na I mean, I'm about YouTube, no, so I'm
1: about
4: YouTube,
1: and my man's uncle, and
4: now I'll call YouTube, no,
1: so
4: I'm and my mum, now watch your Facebook. What's about you? My way, you know, from Kakana, say,
1: oh, okay,
4: say, yeah,
1: oh, baby, I don't
4: good. Good, good. Pablo, who's you? Ose me mo ha. Ya jo so Pablo. 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
7: Ghana for Bua Fupa Sans NDC. One more position, no near some Diom Kirby, Femmo Bono, a fair crown, a bra, COVID by a say near Jai. Send your own catchy canny, and Eddie had your mocker with free parry number. Charles Buadi was it Ghana crading. Isaac Bio, there be my count at Dananakosa, Wabaco, Menfau, way if there be also my count at Wilson Golden was it Iran, American Tokwano. And now, Kofasa, how we in ba Isaac Atobra was it? Mano,
8: what's the day?
7: He's too skinny, man. Not just it. And Yamia, now Penny Johnson. Say, Yamia, now you're Penny Johnson. You know, now we
8: are. Oh, come for more.
7: John Kwajosu was a my mom and Penny Abasuni and this Abani Abbas and said this was Yashiska Semakona Konumuno, Efepa, Koranim Kama. Stanley Obey was a Bibini
8: Bibini in Pana.
7: There be Okan the other opposite. Samuel, okay, Samuel,
8: allow
7: Cowboy Kofi was a ne Openny, I see a drinkatia.
8: Yanko, be my meeting some of Facebook. I see now, Thomas Watson or say, okay, or say, black man with black sense. Why, general, why? Eben AH was in a shamu live if you Dubai and Tianko Mobibia and a Piaga or say Ghana Paddy, that should be any Ghana as any Mukra and this Banyasi and now Alexa Manqua was sister no one. One do gusu eshe so mampani edi mampani mahama. Okay, Isaac Akroma was me shemo efri Germany mo fire. Aku kuda was se mobekache ma missis radapa ese on fazi camera no zika wan ho.
7: I don't zika wan ho.
8: Monkwajie, yo Francis was say yao, was say and found the MPP beye power pad ye womuma and samu woman samada Al Hassan Ibrahim Kalala Mankesim was so rapo was sefata as omodi sa national chairman Dibiano Ebemano and a dan kwobon so send yeni adan one resigne the Jesuwa John Bodu Kasina Nini wasiga hono and no so the nidia bay Stephen Chumasi Ankra was say we diado four or church will be Kofi Parliament was so bad in Shagana or she alive if we are gonna be kuma apa Koku sin or say more fire would we if you don't kwa DJ Ketekre or say more fire na juma dia no one moya so a friend DJ Ketekre San Quarry and Fantim and also the way a free eba and common sense was a we dear adrumnius we are number one maji babia Francis was say yao was here a John Bodu one canon tum no magana for and home no more betina power and fear what che no more bemo dear no me and magana for wound we unquote na fee now concursu and the water so will be a higher joe so and menko for Moses or didn't who ababio or so man penny mahama mamma we dear identity. Si dia no mo ya dia fa ma Mrs. Adapa ne dia no yo ya semisa no so so dia wote e ba ye eno no na obri
7: aha
8: loose lack nwanko ne dia
7: o din sa brantie no o si ni din di Reverend Shedrack
8: so Reverend Shedrack en se no dia ni Facebook no Rich One FM dia so no o so o hye kasebo no eblizi pa Crespo fufu o no so dia wo ha na Asmon Anthony Kobina, Nedia Oha, DJ Raskin TV, Omunina so
7: Edia Oha. Na Brandy said you see two ban one Canadia and her obviously Ashmond and Anthony Kobina.
8: Mm-hmm.
7: Mabo din was yes anti achimago ho and we feel what 100 or uncle. Yadia Dawn one yagusu I want to yakuya him. Penin fo one more share and your ma yes you was cool moon asia dear. 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
9: curriculum change no anye de study sorry bia ne aye embrada ho de mfi enum bia ne mfi enum ne kyre no be won na ndi ma foforo ba ibia de ye kyre no de ye ye sakre mu de ye feel de onya no ye yifrim 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
9: on the private schools even public schools even tabanuto or them are public schools they are under the I work on quarter book and the national doctor extra one ma neighbor will feel my ultimate decision all about private schools are through the instrumentality of the honorable minister for education LI on my entuma yetum na hen dwuma no OCP ositama yebotum yakogom na de what chee bia no 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are here naka yensa chance ya ya to the books no oyema school but from ma awofo wotuma to but as to private school though private school to the me book de enya naka yentum na yemfa da me in function 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say wo ma on intelligence
4: and the book ne nkonkoto adwa mansa book professor vincent asanfo ono penimpa woda naka no ne ne na oto ye na okasa wie ya pene peni wono oye okirade ewo Ghana Business School University of Ghana Business School your friend Dr. Benjamin Ochiri Ankra na odi ato awofo animu se yenye akasa bebere no na nguma no yanhwe so nto yema yema no suku kro no hia ye yema yani mri yema no daache na yenye 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
9: No crew will miss her, as I said, I will phone a Jason, no motor book, no, yeah, your co school, no, maybe a chum, a books, no, a duo, a bayon at the back, na ya fa, a dear Sinadia. 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There's no two ways about this. 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
9: 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And you the exercise books. You would the play home with Fernandi Kofi. And then, my family goes to Ayah home. Textbooks are going to book in the bag, the more the coast could be a day in here. Exercise books room, notebooks room. I can't make Chikura Kasa then here. That didn't go so. Books in Asia, I say, I talk again. Then we have two books here. At the same time, my family's health is also important. At the end, that's the year so Musa. But in future, the dangers are so. I will end Kanka, almost fine. I will make it.
7: Dr. Benjamin Ochiri Ankra, Ochiri Adeo University of Ghana Business School, nene ena oti yeno.
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11: 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Bang! 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They fixed it for me. But yeah, these roads need some kind of attention, please.

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1: 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The way I said, I'll call China, I Germany, UK. Would you see, you know, ah, what they call Fanyoma, Fasa, Oma, the Quamount, a bedroom, not done yen, and now dollars, and now pounds. Now, yen, come, cut the amount, and Cobasa, Ukako, to yes, goofy. I say, Unia, dollars, nibin toy in tea, and now, how there be, would you have a far one, and some, a beco, come, do you go to your fees, you know, now, what to Franco to the enterprise. One of the CCTV camera by now, Cromford, we don't for a dear, and he's a prefano, and you will be well shop. Now, one who cry, betching a tour, boss, wab, and what dem. 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
1: with you, sir.
2: Minim Sosa, that's one one. But look, I said, dangerous. And then I said, the eating of Nassau,
1: yeah, Sabran, the eating, Sabran, as anything, you are the so. And yet, here you come.
2: Okay,
1: be swatching me, I'm a kasha.
2: Okay, and oh. 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
1: 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There be Sankobium *7 2 7 star 3 4 0 4 #. Atom, atom, todia, den, Adobe TV, and Adobe FM, and multimedia, you are calling in any air brevo. Na yes, and yes, dear, not just say, and you may, I can care for no,
2: yeah,
1: Fenton Fremini
2: Abina Pokua. we near now will be a near adophobia mudio ma wada unse Samuela Mua deputy GPT PRO.
1: Oh, okay.
2: And then I would die.
1: Oh, okay.
2: And
1: okay.
2: Sammy, happy, happy, happy birthday to you. I say, now, Mrs. Shop, but you are your wardroom news room, and I wish you a happy birthday. No, now, happy birthday. So, and come Edna. 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

0: because ye busa se sika sen ene ye de ema Carlos Cruz eno kura no na ye problem ye hunu ye busa ye eya no na se pa ema Ghana fu hunu se sika sen ene ye de ema coach no obi ene wa otimi tu na no edi no kura chire ye the same thing no ye wi ye no so
1: say boom boom boom no we better say we oh.
2: President, really have more fire. Said that wow, kind. Ojana Shishimi. And I won't ask
3: you. Ojana Shishimi. Into my panel.
2: Ona Shishimi.
3: And to my representative.
2: Okay. Who are Simbi Aoka? Who say the truth will always win the battle. In fact, a Kasaba Kwa Debiano Mebo, or fire for fire. And so, and no, in Chirimunanga Side.
3: Sir, Uchantra. And Trobi and you are standing the test of time. But yeah, the opposite, which is the truther. Uko Zanzibar, truth in BPA. Uko Timbuktu, truth in BPA. And the media, I can say, in everything that we do, let's be honest. Let's be
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3: And when you are truthful, you don't call court or Jupiter, EVP. You don't call Pluto, EVP.
0: Fire, Jesus Christ. 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Leave there. 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A plus is here no missing the next season of Ababana. Wa missing the qua. Onjini we nyina ho, monjini we nyina ho. Mu, won ni sponsorship no so emma no. E kwen o mo be fa so e treaty sponsorship kura no e dine, e okuru mu a. But o mu re fi se, e so mu nya that partnership plan. E so mu nya that partnership plan, e se ni pe bi ke ti bom. Ni e ko pe sponsorship. 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
4: fm
0: nka na nya haso for tournament no ye mamu nyan so ye ye be simu so afaya mo professional amama package ni ye magana for
1: sisi wo mu
0: build a plan for my Gaka Tofo no. Which I said, my you who knew that rivalry in the Wahono teams in their bois. 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Gaka Tofo, and they the market players who Gaka Tofo, and no, and I need the market players. Am I who? Ah, me see those time. Joseph Henrich mo. What I say? The late Michael Asante mo.
4: Asempa.
0: Gakatofo. The Rasta man be ano boko tokono. Ah, now what sometime you say Gakatofo? Best player, MVP, man of the match. Yeah, mano. Sound system, Kesia Power Stadium, man of the match. Every match. Who are you? 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Way, Simon, Obakasabian and starting game. No way, Usha, the Aure, Mua Moti and Amore live. No, wow, Usha live, Nube who said, way, Obakasabian almost starting game. No, you know, Central from Guana Guano, Quatri, a honey in Iron Central. Woman at Titi World Kakana Uno. Woman in Iron Central for supporters and you ten. And Nora, I was
1: sixty-one.
0: Woman, what did I say in our personal? And I sent her from Guan at all. Any security personnel, so I'm going normal go bomb mobile. And I sent her for. And I said to her, we are watching, win, and none of me catch us. Woman, I know.
4: A simple
0: woman, yay. Oh, just say, woman, yay. She game and a static game, and he put go, says Bibiasa. Any pego, regaka top four now, make catcher or sebe. Organizers, you know, they don't know what they are doing. Woman, a dear somo yet. A team that's a bra, your bosses in a year, it's a see organize it. We be saying so 100 packs. We be saying so 50 packs. Laziness. And he have me a quadro. And he have me a quadro. And I saw my summer. Offices wa a Jimmy has seen the past that's a year. The whole season, unim see a bubble got cut off for the whole season. Unim say you really gna, you have a bubble got cut off for and yet they are team Baku be the first, Baku be the second, Baku be the third. Now you're better so nine and so so nine. The whole season, out to laziness, yes, Amasa. And they are there
4: as simple FE.
0: Any regard cut off one way. Yet the best season as you. Yet the best season as in a way no one say ya. A dina wo ton yama supporters na. The piano, ye ye juma, the piano, ye pachao, the piano, ye kasa supporters in co park, and go repack. Pre-season. Yet the best season as in a way no one say ya. A dina wo ton yama supporters na. The piano, ye ye juma, the piano. Ye pachao, de piano, ye kase support a simple park, and go repack. Pre-season. Aye, de best season, I say. Benipe guo.
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4: As

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0: 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Underline it. Underline it, say. Enshroja. Menunye keyword him out. Enshruja dura enyono numere uno na China for na Jesus se sheshe chese thank you number one numere uno number one yeah Patrick Ose Ajiman countryman songo one fireman belated special birthday and confirm out. Happy belated birthday and confirm Patrick Ose Ajiman Kweku Oregu. Odi birthday no war. US man who say yes, odi birthday. On any family no, and who can he? And any ma. And he di birthday.
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0: Radin Shira, on your cassia, on my bibi and your kama. What I be as you were, Niso, Emberem, on my one more day, Hepson and your more, or system Nemo, Hepson, and your more, and old Mojem. Let the young warden soon go the amount. More fire, fire for fire, life, and what do TV so. 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I see a fire. 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
0: 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O ye supporter. Wa he se o man support. 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
2: sempa e
0: ye niema. 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Give that person the support. 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
0: 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Ako he Ghana Premier League.
1: Sisi womu. 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
0: 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Mumfa supporters ne mra, mumfa support ne mra. Mumfa support ne metai ye clubs nechi. Mum support Ghana Premier League no. 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

0: 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Sodi anu o kase o Ghana football fans no ye league ni die mo hwe ena mo sodi a asa mo league na je je mo monko park enko he league matches meme ni wo enya jene
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0: and supporters no eco park we yaso eco nothing omo jini wo mu bambo eho said to tira say
2: simba f
0: ebe koso and no otifie na ohwe matches ni bia pitches ni bi kura no ha wo se e ma football no enya kono enya kono e ma che se pitches no e ma game no enya kono ana ye ka match dia ye popo no o cha se e se on a day na ye se ye ko hebo Boni ya money 90 minutes bro. Otu kwa ya, you understand. Yepo, mekai meko teki for Champions League final. E starti fri Tuesday. Ba game ni ne Saturday ni yepo no. Yemao football festival. En uko parka, some of the stadia. Uko parka, ube timiako anopa as early as you want. Ube timiako sina parka ho. And near my because you are to the level, say, yeah, put 90 minutes in the crown. One, baby, I will send a bay or dama game in Ankasano crown. Unquot now. It's your munya, I say, woman, pa supporters tell, see a mehe poor, woman, Ankasano, woman, you're ready, say, poor Ankasano, woman, ya amanaya, corner, utia chida. You have no reason than to go and watch.
1: Sisi wo mu
0: se wo package ade ye a unya atofo enti na me ka kire o se topic no o se jai se wo pa fans na che o se omo mehebo nemum my reason mom reason why as wo pa no behebo supporter now on what if you know or no cow say change now on my elbow no or no car but when I am here can you say yeah oh yeah and no could have back what over the atom no hey yeah and any council at dinner obi support to a club no and she said oh package in a tan tan tan crana who did it di club niti a package ni ma binti no change na was wanya den wo mehwe
1: sisi wo mu
0: supporters no this time wo mu alternatives wo mu akwenya bebre wo honom wo mu akwenya bebre wo ho se se wan hwe Ghana Premier League na obekwa kwohwe English Premier League ana se wan hwe Ghana Premier League na obete si e ka results na chere no Kofo phones. 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And Kofo phones are woman the follow game, you know. And you want share league now. obeshe obehu score line no enti Ghana football no enipa bi adagire enipa bi sika enipa bi emre na omuwo no enu na sese woni ne asia kan se uni ma me ka chiro enti jai se 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
0: 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they do want that see ye ma players no good pitches said ya come once a match no no uko paka what make sure say security environment you know and you conducive and my supporter or my hebo o ye ni sa 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personality show I saw ma supporters no wo hunu the best striker wo dia ba I see hunu the dangerous striker wo league ni mu I see hu player a bad midfielder Ghana league no obi kwaha oni be say wey wo a midfielder wo a general I see hu players ni fio mo di need to me identify the young wonder kid our Ghana league ni mu o ja se and obi e ka benyamana san ho asem a ese ehu se oye goalkeeper dia ye ka 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
2: asempa e
0: na no kotoko a young goalkeeper ya wasabe Dalad Ibrahim wasaba and between one done Benjamin Asare no ewo democracy cup no ocha se wo mu chire jo mechimi aye Benjamin Asare no ewo experience from Ghana Premier League ni mu to World Cup Benjamin Asare kita da experience no it was a ba league ni mu supporters no adi echire shede ekoso we chena dia we manifie we manika nini na man for a follow news no he is our star and se mumo ye hu se Benjamin Asare e a star in obi ko ha no wodi mi awo ko he and against that lad Ibrahim former under 20 under 17 she ranks World Cup what as here. So we have these guys in the league. Ah, you can goalkeeper, sir. This season, people will look up to them. And you can Dalad Ibrahim and then Benjamin Asare. Liga, any identifiable task, no? Liga, you said that players be on my strong Borbono. What would Jamus Shrunko a woman? Ed didn't say Sally Gnobet over tongue. It's football clubs now, a woke room. Clubs now, League Nebessa say Yamam 1 million Ghana cities, 1 million Ghana cities will be a year as he has a league national. As some genus say, Mobile Market, more clubs, no. Any players, no more market the players, titiri market who players, no. Ma, me see the market who players, no. Na, eno ne be ma fans, no be use onbe do who players, no. Onbe do who players, no. Anye se sebi yeka koto kwa na koto kofodi yechiri. Ye can house of folk car, na house of folk supporters, Eddie Chile. And see a cacotoqua, ye chile, diawoko to cotimimu, Dalad Ibrahim be a womb, midfood a beer, cotoco supporters, no, Ebenenta, a resemuno, a winimu. Uta se, near who se, omu ditim nechia, omu follow personalities, na so.
1: Sisi womu.
0: Mrs. Shum. And some jay said, Debian no more chance, F, you know. And then Tom product in Farmer Wom. It is a near F, and pay YouTube beer. And near F, you know, ne online beer, ne social media handles beer. And here more Saban be from the F. Mohabe Saban. And you know. From the F and obedi clubs nechi asa kocha videos any interviews are clubs na pao so called communication members but a juma bay and omo ye and ya market womu clubs no busa om ebia no munjiomka ebia no munjiomka because you be out here nipa monthly salary umanu busumi akatia Obe expect so much from her. Obe mount the resource. Infinite. Oh, I said here.
2: FM.
0: Say so, market Ghana League. No, not 2 ways about that. Ghana League. No, FN. I said here. Back up. And he said, Obe day. Obe market. And Obe in here. Obe improve. Said the fee. We must say improve Niema from last season, no. But who club, no? And say we so open to do who ye now turn wow club, no? Am I Ghana for House of Folk? And say we turn wo House of Folk? No, be am for any eh who no? Mediama FC. Ese wotan FC Mediama team no. No biya fane ni ehunu. Sana kotoko. Ese yeno. O club biya. Ese wotan. Wow. O product ne kita ono. Se papa. Ton. Efe ni intimi rano social media mao. Efe no. Enyo ono na debiya na esu ukretu u start edi mao. Efe ni intimi embeote. Relationship with the community. Efe ni cannot do that. Efe no. On intimi sore embe convince u support. Wa u supporters. Efe ni intimi be convince u supporters. Ni se. Umumira me heo match. Club no a your business. Tongue a your business. Tongue a your business. Tongue and crophone am TikTok. A tongue am a your business. O club no, the visibility crano, oh social media and a thing. Wine a best friend, a bushas a mumra meshe. Bor, wabra, nipana sebe. Obano, on Felice. Honey, save Eddie Mano. What I say? Players, no, attack players. Players, no, supporters, nibby to me, attack players. Attack referees. It is so much, yes, I of course, no. Mina, Sabi, Sabi, Mini Mabusia, Emra, Mini Bambo, Bia Semino, and I'm in Mabusia, Emra, Emeheli Gnana. A business problem. Kesiye pa de mamo. 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Enye only about se. Ede, discipline issue bi pekeke.
2: Asempa
0: 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Sponsors, you know, and never be saying, no, a bit me a sign as Kawamon so away as sponsors, and form a home and Michelle Lignimo. See, yes, a seminar may catch it on. See, a seminar may catch it on. Who's a sponsor and funny sick and Michelle Lignimo? Ligna Obebano, ne wire put all, Sabby, Obebano, no supporters at your more air. Supporters are attacking players, referees. You are attacking referees. Obede this car, Abeseli Gidimu. Obede this car, Abeseli Gidimu.
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0: Mibusao, Obede what this car, Abeseli Gidimu. Enti, Ebema, in fact, se wo build a supporter no kwa ne confidence, no. Enye mene kwasu wo no. Ebe may take you years as a watching club your that support and confidence. Obia ni wa sebe. Obe risk ni safety. Because ope football, you know, me de me kwa me yakume. Obia ni obe sa. Obia ni obe sa die see ya Ghana ball mo na se mu a chemo no. Sebe enyu obia na plan is Oko na yakoye ne sana because what done a club it will come ya won se kan amanewu eti my enkoye nim asi hu se match days no ewo experience no ho se da medical catch no match days no ese mo experience eni kwan se ehe ni bia bia keke. Oko she game wa on a day na ya po match no utu kwa ya you see uti park ubetimi ayo bi bia born here, but born here 90 minutes, you know, a part of daily activity. Now, as you say, no, it is see who experience be oh, no, bro, what do you feel? No, and your born a pen or back on one, or back on the ML course was stadium. Or discussing the ML course was stadium. Nipa bia wo sia no ba bia wo tena ye ah wo mo ho to wo mo edi o mo nkomo o ta se obi afri ni fie on says come from faka wo ko no eye possible se obeto aduane obeto nsuo e wo stadium ho no assign as penny hours e wo stadium ho. Na ofri wo akwa onfa shenko ese umano that value be say I mean adie we upper stadium a we su adie a eso mo e no su be ma size experience no e tu bon say oba onsuro ba mo sem because woman ba mo sem a e ye kama
2: asempa fm
0: onsuro ese o mana konwa papa a o pa obi timi atena se ese o ma environment no e hot se be bi e jun so e ko stadium a ene ese akra sports stadium ya san ya de akro su ne down facilities no facilities e wo kro mu a de bia no e ye problem ene ya ala me wa ano pe want is you know ah, you're close to Accra Sports Stadium. You're closing it down. You're close to Accra Sports Stadium, no. Na Accra Sports Stadium, no. Yeah, yeah, yeah, renovate. Neskana kodi obi ho. 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No mwa beye. Ye beye, ye bobo Black Stars says, yo, ye be to one side mu. Supporters in the side, hane de. Mobi ent now. Go come to now, a baby goom. Timo be and now. Ya boy, ya jiska home. Ya tina say, NSA boss. What's in what in time the cameras? Dinachi, then I'm at the stadium. Sa na. You see,
2: a simple FM.
0: It's motion a hammer. Mumbunungu, mumbu stadium, ningu, namun sin of fro. A simple. Sika mo de renovate de bia no kra ne ya na e dosun mumbu yenu se the whole year the whole 2 years Accra Sports Stadium de e se ni ye si ne foforo nya adwuma ye bu kati ye bu offices ti e be si cathedral e di akosi se ye ntimi mu Accra Sports Stadium mu ni ye si ni ye ai be si na car park. It's underground car park. Oh, so then you, I be seen here being come. I be near that easy entrance, you know. And you're afraid you could see any part. What I say? Yeah, yeah. Ne ya ye ni ye na ye bopo krana entertainment. Bet me a koso. Light papa ebe pa Accra Sports Stadium scoreboard ni ye unkotu. You go to tap ready there no and for me sakra because your match wa kra you go to tamale there no ayi bia eh papa wo ho and for me sakra there no ye bia ya sell to the akọ ye nya ni sha eh say improve your game no eh say improve wo so ni ehu se Ghana league no. Claps no, owners no, claps na kasa ewa juma kesiye ye. Mami ana so phone lines no, mami unko next level, adunko next level, yeah. 030-221-1701, phone line na me biyama ono. 030-221-1701, and a 030-221-1702. 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
3: All right, so we told me that if I tell I'm on the opportunity, I make a time. Let more fire say, oh boy, I get a show, ma. Now what you want to watch me across why it? What you want to from the crowd? So fight to the government and the president and the SA itself. Then I bear a can of when you budget. What you want to from the current market? Fire for fire, or ma, for what you have from. The show, boy, I get on show, ma. 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
0: more fire, mami fire shark and so, mami fire shark. Ishak, mami tio, more fire, mami tio.
4: Tell you how it will. But the old car is the pitches are in your papa, and sometimes you good players in your talent in you. And the more I scroll now, I'm the boy at home and I'm a party for me. So, I'm a couple of ballers, pitch now, yeah, and your friends, as an engineer, did you also, and I'm born in the room with after now, who might be sponsored, you may have cancer, you go. You're giving me the papa up to standard. Da. And then, what's my special? Or people who pray, that's not the boss. Or they are paying our money. The man you can do. English Real League, Spanish Real League, over 30 people, but it's over 12. And you say, the man you have that, the man you have to do. And you are with them, none of your kids, they don't know. Or just shoot them for.
0: More fire, Mamma calls Swadu Ramin for Mohammed. Mohammed, me and you. More fire, Mohammed.
5: Okumakra.
0: Bakwa Maka.
5: I'm soldier.
0: A dura, you know.
5: A dura, you know.
0: Numero uno.
5: Yes. Yes. Yes. Yes. Yes. Yes. Yes. Yes. Yes. Yes. Yes. Yes. Yes. Yes. Yes. Yes. Yes. Yes. Yes. Yes. Yes. Yes. Yes. Yes. Yes. Yes.
0: More fire. Yes.
5: Yes.
0: More fire.
5: Ghana football. Nyama Yes. Yes. Yes. Yes. Yes. Here, first, Mr. 1986, not a Boliga. You know, this is Ghana League. But this is my idea, the wound to Munia, because since your wound book got upon your hands, great big grandpa would ya, we are for Jimmy. Put to me for supporters, tell us, eh, umbrella, unmeasurable. But the league near. Support and answer to him, sir. Ah, le, for the proper boy, and I ask him about seven questions. I'm asking him. Well, Bibi Afasa, Dama, and Yeye, and Toye, Etina, Debia, Ukumankra, Uka, 1 year, yo, 1 year, yo, 1 year, yo. You are correct, man, and you are saying the facts and proof. What I say, it's in a football show. Ghana, babe, wait till you want to claim that Bibi Afasa, that direction.
0: More fire, Mohammed Aguna Swadro. Obian in Adrinjiro, a Adrinjire Obia, democracy, Yajitumo, a womaimo, and only a deep boomino. 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What I say, Meme say, F in Ninja, I say, Klaus, no, Umunya, I say. Umu e pankro for chew CMF. 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E se na da jire. E ku jina osu woko he. 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Ne ofe. But the same class ni bi a boy a boy weekend ni mediama any nations or boy weekend ni watakwati ene pa uhunu ni pa na ewo because your packaging here and a dear ma wom, they give them reasons to come. Mami fire yafi, yafi mami tio, more fire champion. Bakwa maka.
5: And no doubt.
0: Fatia me mamu ajina swache. 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
5: You, the boy amato, and the papa oye. Adamu ne amiga no ana mo kano. Who we are by your very best. That's in my what comes to but if I don't want to move you. And I'm going to go here more. You're talking about two more. Yeah, yeah, yeah, yeah, yeah, yeah, yeah, yeah, yeah, yeah, yeah, yeah, yeah, yeah, yeah, yeah, yeah, yeah, yeah, yeah, yeah, yeah, yeah, yeah, yeah, yeah, yeah, yeah, yeah, yeah, yeah, yeah, yeah, yeah, yeah, yeah, yeah, yeah, yeah, yeah, yeah, yeah, yeah, yeah, yeah, yeah, yeah, yeah, yeah, yeah, yeah, yeah, yeah. I'm going to go to the hospital. I'm going to go to the hospital.
0: Okay. Mira se ma men come nim on so betime de wadwen kiraba 030-221-1701 and a 030-221-1702 life and chenye DC form fire for fire. Adonko Next Level Energy Drink. Adonko Next Level. Ubuana won say yes. I'm wanting strong kwa be show. Yeah. Yeah. Adonko Next Level. Mami mfa nana ya. Nana mami nti yo. More fire nana. Ujana sheshi nana ya. Ujana sheshi nana ya. Adonko Next Level Energy drink. What I say? Premium energy drink. I don't go next level. A premium energy drink made in Germany. Papa. Pa, pa. Now we can name it Tinasi. Our PM's lounge. Tinasi. Our PM's lounge. Tinasi. I'm on our order. Oh. I'm a tenancy with PMs, no. No.
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0: Ah, cartel. Or a cartel. Omen in a veggie table. I'm for tenancy. I'm called for a tenancy, no. Table, no. Nen easy. 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Nen usio. Na yede abohu na VVIP ne wo ho and tobo cartel were a solid man super guy and a kubash and then Onana big guy Onana big Rocky. And then the man himself, Manche Ledenche, Nana Kofi Muninad, adjoining table, Jerry, and of a Nigerian Bako, Uche, number one Nigerian, or Jin and Ichin Ubia, Uche, and then baby girls, Ebrate, hey, Emma,
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0: Emma. Emma, at PM's lounge. Jesus Christ. Friday we, any Friday be at PM's lounge and bar. More fire. I'm a vomit here. I'm a vomit here. But Richmond, who did that you? Ha! Richmond, director. Laughing. Professor Osa, to me, I say, hey, what the bonsama bef you? I was a bonsampa, I'm going to have a few years. Hey! And then DJ Viper. Charlie, big shout out to DJ Viper. Top guy. Who the weekend be Abram? OPM's launch. Yeah. Betano. Man for a debate, you know. Betano. Dear Trianica, betting companies in the Bua, udia omuntua oka enji na mesitwa ewo betano betano betua oka instant payout what they mau amau welcome bonus as high as 2000 Ghana
2: cedis
0: what they mau free betano what they mau my year rollover 3 days see my year rollover 3 days day 1 a fire day 2 a fire and a day 3 me san e de peso they will start it with 200 Ghana cedis no unya a friend say 5000 plus almost to 6000 because I times 3 os today 1
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0: Badaroma is share as here the Kosi Saint Impact Project. Yene yen ya numa ye members of the Renal Patient Association of Ghana. Se yebeko mwa busuni biana panye wase omuwo ansana wa started dialysis treatment, no mwabwayam.
1: Is it a back to back? 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Hey, Ekosisei, I see. 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
6: Hey, Obi. What's up, Obi? I'm Obi cutting so much.
7: Yeah, easy.
6: But I must commend you for what you, the work you did for Mother Ghana. When you team, you know, in 2023, it will amaze you to know. I mean, just off one penny for Umuti. I don't know if they want me to put their names out there, but. Minima Sofo Ghana, the fathers of the charismatic Pentecostal faith, Aumuti, this platform.
7: Amen.
6: And they listen. Amen. The last time I met one of them and said, oh, Uba Asempa ne miti. Asempa de wa ne miti every time. Yeah.
7: Wow.
6: Miti Obi. He's doing very well. Wow. So it just tells you the impact that you are making. It cuts across. I think people appreciate the depth, the dexterity with which you approach your work. Any nyansa odie wa juma enye nkwa no producers ne omomoka onya tie da asempa foase one management ne omomoka onya say 2023 by the grace of God you helped us.
7: Yes.
6: Mudi nyansa ni ndie ne nyame adwen through education information amudi by amudi boy me assure say 2024 by the grace of God, you do even more
7: even
6: than
7: more.
6: You did.
7: Even more.
6: You've done more. Great, but we know, sir. I keep telling the people who are around me that there is always a place called up.
7: Up.
6: There is always a place called up. No matter where you have reached, there is another place called up. And so you don't have to relent. Yeah. You don't have to be complacent at all. Yeah. You are doing well, especially in the CIA election year.
7: Election year.
6: Ye nimse. Nyame Adom ni Nyansa and in Homo Roberts now, so to steer most of the conversations right, so that the day or how ni abinini or yini any usu ebeba o maini muno nyame befa so na wa calm me every
7: amen.
6: Because this is the
7: amen.
6: Only nation we have.
8: Ekosisei. 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Ghana for the new one, never hear you know. Ekosisei. And I think Zenkofo, I'm going to send you a program. That inspiration, I'm going to say,
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8: 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Asempa FM, I don't know.
9: And
8: Ekosisei. Yeah, but come on, you know. The air na bonte. Wo, I would see console na chi. The ATM me a me kasa. A buying penny for me na kosi sing. 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E wa bobo ano. And this is my na yesu. My na yeshichire. Na yeshichire. My na nyama nyoku ni yeshichire. Any eko si sing.
10: Bana misono. 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
10: Ena mini mse ni pa bebi. 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Ebo tu a. which matter me mi wo Ghana han kwa dia ebutu a na mo nka me de beto asempa mi wo ni ada pata wona me de beto bo amana ni a Ghana time 2 o'clock me de beto ho.
11: Openness, you know. I think that this shouldn't be a problem at all.
12: Mida itself should come out, yes.
11: Yeah, Mida should tell us, oh, Mirako, yes. This is their shareholding structure. Mm. Indigenous Ghanaians, they only maybe X percentage. And the Philippines, they only a Y percentage. And I think that should settle this matter.
12: Honorable, it's always a pleasure talking to you. Mida say powerful for your time. And did the Honorable John Jinapone attend in Kano? Lawyer Sami Jemfi ewa ha mema na kwaba so Sami akwaba ete sen
13: wanyame adom
12: bibi ekoye
13: wanyame di ache
12: asa oba ha ache
13: asa ufere mi ache otu usa ufere mi ache but debi ya mejebre miti mrebe munkwa miti ekusise and mamemu wabaso
12: ya dasi
13: wune wo production team Woody Jumasumbo, my Ghana pa, and congratulations once again for winning the radio program for the year.
12: Yeah, that's it. We appreciate everything you also do for us. Monsomo kahona ejuma ne timi kwe ni miti eda monsu asepa for the support and everything.
14: 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I don't miss it. I think this year I haven't missed Ecosystem more than 4 or 5 times. I listen to Ecosystem every Tuesday. When I sit in my car, my driver doesn't tune to anything apart from 94.7 Ecosystem. I'm a keen listener to Ecosystem. And I listen to all the discussions, who is winning, who is losing, whatever. I listen to it every time. That is how come I understand current issues. Because they are the most current radio station that discusses current things. That's why I love it. There are other stations, but I'm Ecosystem. I don't know why they haven't given me an award. Because I am one person who listens to them, but they don't know me. Faithful listener.
15: Medase, Nidi Kaino, Mammy and Charity Phobia. Now, Obi Mesozomemo Mabaso said, no production team. Mr. Brano Brano Ghana for betting ya koso ewu wiase ni oman mu a eji se ekosi sen
12: yes
15: na akoye ekosi sen zuzu idie na asi ebusa se ehin na ne mana kosi
16: asempa efa
15: ekosi sen medas

0: grant. Because they are who came there. Mean say will be a party more. But fit in that bill. Mm. And sometimes my mom being yen say, you see, for me, yeah can in anka or mum will be. Policy advice. You see, Yamani post. Now, why ye be VI? It is tagna. A be here. Then we'll discuss. But you go for any who's the old face? You need the new face. The pants will face your old. So how do we even judge the person? Because we've been in this party.
1: You in party leadership.
0: Then, now you're a leader. This is how we post and so why you're disciplined. Eh? Who your discipline? Now who your leader? Who be your leader? Who do we all of a sudden become disciplined? So let me tell you. See, me who be a sadian efi. Me in my honest view. And I haven't even heard from any of those people talking about ensuring discipline. Oh, in Dubai, I just have 2 years for 20, not discipline. Saneka. They mean who are my discipline and baby brain. Even the long process of our disciplinary process. So, Obi, AABB, now who are petition begins now. Who talk about General Secretary.
1: Yes.
0: I was General Secretary train near your National Executive Committee. National Executive Committee in 3 months determined the prima facie case of the petition. Oh, yeah.

the bread general secretary bio. The general secretary so chair the national executive committee. It is sometimes 6 months. Na obi aye bibi na yetu. And no na make sense our constitutional provision of redress. And this right procedure. The crime venue be first we be shorten. Yeah, shorten in a manner yen trample on the rights of individual. A major issue. We need to strengthen the powers of the National Council of Elders of our party. Because as part of their duties, they are also responsible for settling disputes. And yet disputes in Yinanya, they call this prime committee. There are certain disputes that, yeah, if I can tell you on authority, some disputes are abba. You have found this prime committee. You refer to National Council of Elders. Almost solve a problem, crime, I hear calling him. You understand? It is almost rule, no? I say you're strengthening. Now, me adom ya baye, almost started linking up with the Regional Council of Elders. I will ensure, say, Regional Council of Elders, and so ever linking up with Constituency Council of Elders. Because some of you are constituency, you need to be a friend of the National in this party, or regional. You can know you're a member of a constituency. It is here strengthened. And that will also require the caliber of people we send there as Council of Elders members. Oman Kasa, we're a Council of Elders and Pana. So we'll look at

0: take a decision without fear or favor to anybody. This is the surest way of ensuring, say, there'll be discipline in the party. But they're more kicking idea. I said, just when you know who the discipline have. Now you say, I call a bonnet or run a year penny bonnet. You know, auntie, I really, really don't see. And me, I have.
1: Many me you do.
2: Only Uncle Fa, a friend is saying.
0: We can't hear the back. What's that? Open the head anyway, do. You saw what happened there. Oh, me have a good feeling. Oh, we want me bedroom. We want me say. We want me say. We want my back. We be a cocky thing. I go didi. Go your chairman to go the fear. Then we do. We better not party no more here. In my oh my back. Oh my back. To nyom. Oh, and I make you oh my back. Oh, I'm not so oh. Because me yes, I'm not set to oh. If you answer me, I'm not set to be a mess. Oh, back. Now go your chairman. Who born the poor? Crammy down. Who go say? Send any more do. I say anything. Then we do the acquire. I'm sorry, we are now the decide. We are talking about political party. Who say I no a political? No a party. Let's just say Nigeria one. Oh party. I was saying Nigeria pem. I say who feel? Oh chairman. I was saying feeling. Ah, comfort to be bound. So, who take a decision? Yes, you are firm. Also take a decision. But yes, I would never do. When we do that thing, I mean, a whole company. Now you're doing bad. You're bad. Just say you're busy. Quite 3 months. Now you're doing home. I say anything. It's the amount of kind criteria we use. No, one of the person who go party. No, one of the business is a question. One person who go party. No, and because you're what you're bad. Now if you're slow, chairman, you're doing calling him. Me kura bona e say friend I mean fee that's the chairman of my then our friend ni pa usuro
1: ni pa four
0: and then I be all ya report now so for 200
1: obeti me
0: of course any message say chairman hey why don't get over police station you understand
1: what do me me there are party for so I believe region Mokaren general secretary Ifra Asante region he has decided so be running you. What it means is that you are running against an incumbent general secretary. Why? What do you think, sir? Onyen year, or person woba ebabeyini? What's your case against him?
3: Sorry, go ahead. I was going to ask that question. Who Ifra Asante region?
1: Yes.
3: Not in wartime as a general secretary, with main political opponent, and yet almost 680,000 votes. And Dr. Baumianya, 1,334,000 votes. John Mahama, President John Mahama, 679,000 votes approximately. Almost saying, and this voice has seven seats. And he said, who can win us all a Santinanti? Yes, I'm on qua. I said, do you know?
1: And he had a little corner.
3: Do you know? So I'm paying for it. Yes, all a Santinanti. I say, we are sending now results are before by India. May I kind of say? Well, I don't want you. He's not the first assigned to come to the general secretary.
1: Yes.
3: I didn't want to back up. Say, you want back up. Minimum paying for ready to back up. Or be anyone to tell me, yes, I have a record with. Is he the record? Say, you want back up. Minimum paying for ready to back up. Or be anyone.

0: two seats.
1: Mm-hmm. From 169 to 137.
0: Yes.
1: Yes.
0: And that was the basis for his campaign. To know Oba, Oba, Oba increase his seats. No, no, I then. What's I appeal?
1: Yes.
0: Oba, and what about 50? Obi, we are quite granny of work. 50, we are not only the 50 you've lost to. What's I my NDC and yet an unprecedented two-thirds majority in parliament?
1: Would you blame that on the general secretary?
0: Ah, my only can blame Obi on 32. No, I'm blaming on what on 32. That was his campaign in the country. In the end, I buy the ball ban, and they want to ban people must live with principles.
1: Yes.
0: People must be responsible for their actions and their words. And the idea grow many more now. One hour ban, I'm saying. Say, man, let me tell you, I say, Obi, me bar 87, I'm going to 100. Me, I call, let me 100 now. Me, I can't even have the guts to face MPP Fobio. So I'm going to talk about it. What's happened? What did I say? I'm going to perform myself with you. And looking at the figures from 1992, the current general secretary has the worst performing record. He said, yes,
1: in
0: America.
1: In the general election.
0: He currently holds the worst record as a general secretary. In America, it's the numbers that are saying it.
1: Oh, yeah,
0: if you... Okay.
1: Why not?
0: And I grow the form. Yeah, 33 Ajini Mbuatensu.
1: Yes. That's 92.
0: Baby, I said, who's going for free, baby? I said, I can't do this. Then you said, 92. Ain't he? You can go for free, I didn't want to pay you. Now, you can come free, Omra. Okay.
1: Let's deal with 96.
0: Out of 200, that's 33.35%.
1: Yes.
0: Before the minority.
1: Okay.
0: 2000, and the MPP in Nambuchi Penso, in 100 seats out of 200, half, and 50% pepe, you form majority.
1: Yeah.
0: 2024, Nambuchi Nebu, 128 out of 230, 55.6% majority. And the about now hitting two. And now we need to 2008, 107 seats out of 230, that was 46.5%. And now, I know you're the core position. And now, me of a quadrini, could you also have free a pencil?
1: Yes.
0: 123 out of 275, 44.7% of the vote, you call minority. And now, John Boadu, stroke Kwabre Japon.
1: Yes.
0: Kwabre Japon, stroke John Boadu.
1: Stroke John Boadu.
0: Produce 169 seats out of 275.
1: That's
0: 61.4%. The former majority. Young boy do nebu, then as a family general secretary. 137 out of 275. 50.2%. Justin Kudia from Pong. 88 out of 276. 88 long. But we can speak about it.
1: 87.
0: Yes. 32%. If you're moving on honorary. These are the figures.
1: That's the data.
2: Go to a technology platform so I pressure as a omun who do you be any other but massa as someone who should shame when you are dancing. Yes, I see DH and San Amranity. Call to a year queen now will be a dear back when we drew person our energy evidence. And I'm a one who could do court now in procedure saying who name then now what dance your day corner. The probability value in there, all quiet in court. In the time of my day, I say, Munya Butre. Because Attorney General, one thing I know about him is on your vindictive character. I'm praying on. And on Fenipa wants a munition it. And to whom say, well, make you move, be a pet, nay, take it from me. Okay, I said, or movie this oral committee on because the case is basic, Nisi, okay. And on my CV. Ba me doctor anyini ame bene kakra bi nim se ono nye se we wi na oso akoma na na
1: onso edie
2: e ho na obekire ne law na nim no he's doing very very

0: And the effect crown is a quiet uncle for air approach your more cocoam, say be beer be dear more more the baby. Once it's answered, no account public,
1: yeah.
0: But I mean, on 2D, I made them will be new, and that approach,
1: yeah, and also air, more just can be
0: here. It's quite a canoe. So see if you knew her. Yes, yeah, so I was in with you. I never tell. So the last time I said it here.
1: But some months so now more positions is here. So move the beat too much.
0: Yeah, maybe Adam can or her. Say the cost you in ano. A year for two. Emma, yeah, I walk to me name. Because I dare about come. I come for Casa Bebum, Yammy Kaipa, meaning say no grandson, at ye, my refreeze, like a son. Who is a one she here? Who will be so fisherman a bank crying? Ne hono, no refuse, my dear Samba. Into always, wherever you are going, you should know so free baby never.
1: Yeah.
0: And I couldn't choose who higher
1: the cheer and a beco,
0: sir. Ain't he? Meaning, sir, a woof some nigh and then. I dance a match as if so it's never your day. And to my dear be a dear show, sir, who didn't ye? And the Biamica will be pressure, dear Wabem. You look as a pressure name, no boy. But my wife, you need to will be pressure, the way more watching Tin and Nadia was a 1 year was my watch and I am from will be only a
1: buffer.
0: So if you're doing the right thing, and even at times your own party people blast you, crana, master.
1: Yeah,
0: and I didn't power away.
1: See, Hunya,
0: yeah,
1: sure.
0: Let me catch your apostle, Eric Yamiche. You call Chief Julius
1: Bedding, yeah, or pretty on me
0: as I said, that day, or Bomacuma Mwankasa. Hit him because you see, Obi quiet echo banging. He didn't quite a dance. Oh, Mahama apprentice, your bow office, Nanny Abodi. As your boy office, I am Mohammed. It is a one she no one can say, did not hear more appointment with Dean and I was one. Yeah, one more Dean soon, baby. You're a boss. So,
1: every person, the future is pregnant too. Future, and
0: then future, and all the way. What better than going to some film or change that truck?
1: The future,
0: the future is pregnant. The future table, no better than it. Table, no baby. And then, no money in the crew. You see, may walk. They be a becoming a hypocrite. Them people for money are thankful. They are brothers and sisters. But none one they be hand and ear take. Yeah, but near can we no more can we? And the judge is here, or more than he tell me. Some few months ago, I found you to me call court on a period and when you're ready. Talk, I Friday, yes, Supreme Court in city. Friday, yes, city, my friend. All this, a baby trim, but say a generation I have banner, bro, for a timidity and is a future near pregnant, or be won't have four crop. If you do the right thing and the future is pregnant, you cannot. And I'm a boy, and you know, I'm with you now. Oh, now, cultural future near pregnant, no, oh, future.
1: Because,
0: Master.
1: Almost say a buying person on your baby won't want. Where they are buying baby young. In your book of future is pregnant and give time some time and your more partner.
0: You see, yes, I'm hungry. No, you should give time some
1: give time. Some time.
0: And they catch you almost at time with it.
2: Obi, this there are very serious issues going on in this country. Now, Mr. Ria, you know, in order for them to cover their shame, I see the NDC people on social media. And now, this government, they're oranti, they're talking about.
3: Because I must say, a lot of Ghanaians had faith in oral. Now, I'm buying, you know, more and I'm annoyed and then they are buying on your emotions. I'm annoyed and then, but they should begin arresting and prosecuting.
2: Okay, or, but they haven't they arrested and prosecuted people? Arrest and prosecute. Who arrested or prosecuted? I said, you're one brown, I'm a jungle.
3: No.
2: Obi Mamika se mitro. NDC for nanka se tia kunya zu siye wo office so. Omu kra no ran na achi omu first.
3: Eye appointee.
2: Omu omu wa abeyi mu ene nunti se NDC for no pesa omu tia siye di enti ya niye ma to di nya. Omu ankasa appointee si nankasa kura. Eje domu tino. E domu tono.
3: Ora ne bechi omu.
2: Anase achi omu da da ye se bechi omu. That is if the definition of ora no ye based on the omu omu trogu books mundi ene achi omu. Na de wa achi o. Wede nko chi obi. Mese itiye ni ye u. Because you see, we always said some of the things they were mentioned were senseless. Obi, how do you tell me, say, according to who view, you know, Bank of Ghana, Bank of Ghana building this, you know, according to who view, you know,
1: yes.
2: Bank of Ghana building the board into their car around. Mm-hmm. Obey that, you be one of them. Obi, what question why? Say, oh, according to who, you know, according to who,
1: project the expense.
2: Project the expense, do what you, oh, do their car all around home. And now they are two party for tribunal party for any age.
1: Sir, you recover the car, you see.
2: Okay, recover from Bank of Ghana. So you see, it's we end this now with see now who the entire Bank of Ghana into me to be. It's because one castle crown, Omoko, or one kind. Obi, Opa, catch a bank way, so on releases our book, can see a bina. Oral committee, on release.
1: Yeah.
2: Now, party for them, say, they won't collapse. Obi, me say, the fact is, say, we will say, Bank of Ghana. Then it's when they bought air, you know, and not just obey a bonnet. It is a way end this in us. I would do to me say, oh, party say, or ba, or bear aura be from Bank of Ghana. Oh, no, oh, no, when your BP, I like a copay drubinum. Because Bank of Ghana, Nanamanoka say, and this is a buy by some city market. Almost to Tonkunya, this is assemblies, almost to Tonkunya, more. Almost your roots, me boa.
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0: 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Tomorrow we enter another month. That's the month of September. Wow. And 31st August is a special day for so many reasons, and I'll tell you why in a moment. But please join us as we bring you Ghana's biggest and the most authoritative political, social and current affairs talk show, Ekosi Sen, live from our studios here in Kokomlemle, Accra. Meeting your Sabon Sufemi Obi. If we some recopim senun siani fan ebeboyatnase edi Ekosi Sen Ebrema. We have our eyes fixed on all the major issues in our country, all the big interviews, all the trending stories. How did it all end? That's the simple question we ask on this show. Ekosi Sen, Asempa FM. Our show is produced by Dominic Kisiyeboa with support from Nana Chumberema Jackson Osei Intiamwa Ebeneza Tete Omai Hene Kwabena Sante Ekwia Buatua Iyadom and Samuel Kwadade Yirenchi. And you know in a Buayema Yedi Ekosi Sen Chumediano Ebremo and a year Ejuada Monday. So we bring you Mehiasem segment, a very important segment on our show. My Hene Kwabena Sante will join us. Now, here is our common Abremu. Here we are. I'll do one interview. It's a corporate interview. After that corporate interview, yene the Honorable Trematin Ejako Bwati Eka Nidinho. Ainti or Presser MPP for Ntwabamano na Omeye National Chairman for the party. He is a former presidential aspirant himself, a former policy analyst for the party, a former energy minister of the Republic of Ghana, and a Neoye National Chairman aspirant for the NPP. Yanenibetanasi Edinko more extensively in the NAYA discussion segment. We want to have enough time and get to speak to the Honorable Bwachi Ejako. In the questions, how what they mani nara fasendi yebebusano amount. Your WhatsApp number is 0548-443-523. 0548-443-523. Mrs. Subiu 0548-443-523. Na, it is Benghazi artwork neto eso emame. That's the Honorable Trematin Ejako at around 4 p.m. Yane ni betinasi Edinkomo, and he would be here till the end of the show. Na, yane ni timenya extensive conversation in the area why he wants to be national chairman for the NPP. It is a so my who joining on YouTube and so ubetimi ede questions wa drink any ade ego ho amaye na yakain yina amamo. Ainti get onto YouTube, search for Asempa 94.7 FM, subscribe to the channel, now the comment no ego. As you watch our show, it is thanks to all of you. 41 after 2. Omanatnas, let me acknowledge a few of you are joining on YouTube. Gloria Ado, also sharing from Albany in New York. Now, what's here? Mene Omani Hene Kwabena Asante. Yeah, also, Yami, inshallah, oblite kome. Ose, Obi, I can't wait to enjoy the interview with the incoming NPP National Chairman, Honorable Bwachi Trematin Ejako. I'm enjoying the show here in Kwalebu Public Health Division very well. James Kujo, Osi Oshen from Bracknell in the United Kingdom. Kennedy Appiah says, Obi, today is the last Monday of the month. May God bless you all at Asempa FM, Mr. President, somewhere in Copenhagen, Denmark. Comments are pillar two. Osi, you're watching a powerful political show in Ghana. Kudos to Hajia Ruka, next NPP National Treasurer hopeful. Okay, the National Treasurer hopeful. Obi, you and Omahini always say you will discuss something the next day, but you don't. You promised to discuss the dual citizenship law and educate your listeners on it, but it never happened. Ken Asamoah will do that. We'll do that. I mean, I thought on the day, you know, we gave you a lot more meat, you know, from the bail. Yeah, but to us, bail, no, a bit nuanced. Into yeah, but na mohu. But I think that the real issues in the down here, bro. So we'll go over that again. Watching you live from the center of Ghana, Kintampo. Greetings to lawyer Justine Frimpong Kodia, NPP General Secretary, still maintain master planner. Yeah, that's say. We say Obi, I'm watching you live from Bronx in New York. Obia Bronx, Charlie. I'm taking Rashid Ewo Tema, Gulf City, and Utiye Yedase. We say Obi, I'm watching you from Baltimore City here in my office. Ebo Penny, Ebo, thank you. Obi, my name is Solomon Osei Mensah, watching you live from Belgium. My sincere regards to Eric J. Esquire, NEIP CEO, and Samuel Kujo Brace, a hunter pili. Good afternoon to you wherever you are. Weise Obi, Cheba, for watching you from Ohio. Greetings to my dad-in-law, Pastor Retired Henry Akonai. Frank Buama, watching us live from New York. Enti Nipano Edoso. Owusu. Owusu Asamoah Clinton or Qatar and I won so Osheying. Inshaba Anelka Yadasi. And for all of you who have tuned in on YouTube, thank you. We appreciate the fact that you make time to watch us every day. And him said data bo e day ba munyinamu bomodin a to data at the shaying on YouTube. Namin kosu inshamo na onyamo kese. And a special day for so many reasons. Omanhene's favorite, and Nawoda. Oman unim se edikanya kwaba elder Tony Ba, and then wedi 50 years.
1: Wow, wow, wow.
0: And then wedi 50 years. Ain't he? When guys must send on the picture, fatoso na.
1: Baby, the shoe no one mama no elder the una shoe no. Or the good church, I've got a paper. Hey, that's our fafum.
0: Or maybe I'm polishing the shoe, and I was here, man.
1: Only military for me to try idea. Oh, all that's only about 5-0.
0: Yeah,
1: 5-0.
0: Wow.
1: 50
0: years.
1: Wow.
0: Charlie. Elder Tony Ba Esquire, a private legal practitioner and a banker. Happy birthday to you. You are 15 years old today. Happy birthday. And the next 50 years should be full of blessings, good health, and more cash, more money. Here, Papa Benjamin Shrow, na onye ukese Elder Tony Ba, and for more money, my former presiding elder, PIWC, Dan Suman.
1: On the suit, on the suit, on the baby, on the nursery. Hey, let me know. Wait a minute, so dinner for friends, if I'm coming out, my brother will show you. Oh wow. So happy.
0: We're the 15th.
1: And then I'm here for the life, honestly.
0: Sure.
1: I saw for that. One, Reverend Georgina.
0: Reverend Georgina.
1: No, I mean money full name.
0: Because we're a lady pastor.
1: Yeah, Reverend Georgina Osei. The cry with him. The man at the buyer and the panel. They were so grateful to God.
0: Georgina Osei, I mean, I'm
1: Reverend Georgina Osei Boachi.
0: Oh, okay.
1: Reverend Georgina Osei Boachi. And the man of Eric Kwabna Santi, Josephine, and Messimiti. I'm going to say,
0: sure.
1: Josephine, Eric Wabna Santina.
0: Oh, okay.
1: Yeah, okay. So the third one, it's a happy birthday to them. Name Enka Omohu. Na Diomu Oyibiano.
0: Sure.
1: Reverend Oyibiano. Enko Kama.
0: Very important. Very important.
1: That's it.
2: Eric Kobna Santi.
0: Oh, okay.
2: Josephine Ajua Sewa. Mm. And a Grace Ajua Fusua.
0: Grace Ajua Fusua.
2: Yeah, and then Omodi.
0: And a happy birthday to Lady Reverend Georgina Osei Boache.
2: Yeah.
0: Have a fantastic birthday.
2: So the Lady Reverend.
0: Lady Reverend.
2: I see.
0: I mean, Shano. And also, yeah, the Deputy CEO of the Ghana Gold Board.
2: Ah, but who young man be no
0: yes, yes. Any Benghazi, yes, share the picture into
2: Nidin. I mean to be boring in Nancy, but you first one the Mabo, but second one, the Mesa Mabono. I'm a really catching the Benghazi, but I'm just as an
0: Richard Nunet Beku
2: and Mempe problem.
0: Nunet Beku Esquire.
2: Nunet Beku.
0: Yeah, Beku.
2: Beku. Hey, Nune.
0: Richard Nunek Beku.
2: Yeah.
0: Deputy CEO Ghana Gold Board.
2: I see.
0: Happy birthday to you. Or your lawyer, ni into council. Happy birthday. We wish you very, very well.
2: Yes. Now, Dominic, Mammy or Tom Zumi, and then I would.
0: Oh, dear hand on
2: Erica Agbana. The way I.
0: Ah, Zumi. Zumi and Wukoko.
2: Meaning by.
0: Na yeni me obi tongo koko wa.
2: Yeah. Ah, chumzo ni Erica Agbana. And then I would I didn't know.
0: Oh, okay.
2: Na oni Erica Agbana.
0: Dabio.
2: Hey, manager na oni me. I say okay, head of a department na oni we.
0: Eh.
2: Erica Agbana oni Erica Agbana wa ko client service so oni Erica Agbana be.
0: Oh, okay.
2: Hey, Bruni o we.
0: And didn't know no.
2: Yeah,
0: Erica Agbana.
2: Agbana. I didn't know.
0: Is it you any Edem Agbana na?
2: Maybe I'm very related. I'm very related.
0: Wow. That's nice. Ain't he? Wow, would you award that in there? For some reason, the intimate mode. And if you have anybody holding a order, you can send it via WhatsApp number 0548-443-523. The final day of the month of August.
2: I can't believe it.
0: It's a special day. We can dedicate some time and wish Muhammadimu birthday. 0548-443-523. We'll do you the honest.
2: So, Obi, just like you said, yeah, the Jamiasi for the last Monday. For the month of a year.
0: Oman, we di anki here ya boni o.
2: Eh.
0: So when you say Pastor Dr. Mensa Otabele na the birthday.
2: Hey.
0: Okay, ya.
2: Wow.
0: Yeah.
2: I see soft pain.
0: Inti kwabna preko brenya o oyibi na wakai yen.
2: Oh wow. Say
0: na ya ne sofo Pastor Dr. Mensa Otabele.
2: Wow.
0: Birthday. In the soft pain, wish you very very one of the voices. I mean,
2: we wish you all the best.
0: An amazing preacher. Happy birthday to you, Pastor Mensa Otabele.
2: So just like I said, the last Monday for the month of August.
0: Sure.
2: Now, I'm for quick reminders. In my Ashefone Tifu, and now that I say, Ebusiye biya ofri mana school biya kwana kuru biya otiso, Ejume biya oye. That's how far wawa huwa dini unyansa. Etimi I hold you on Timu abedu. Enya no kure. And now that And now that Hokra said the next year, month, I seem China Danami Aduma September, Bosumino, it's your right, best right, says Okwa Kusi December. And now that, so first acknowledge the goodness of God. Yeah. So, so important. Ditum say Ebenezer, baby, when you made the Abiduni, oh no, you didn't know Manu, a Juma, a phone, or a door for, or sorry for no, or put them for, you know, baby, when you made the Abiduni. The next journey now, Yabe Connors, and Unyamene, obey ye. Driver from Kwa, Obichinchi, Mefidi, and the Wakwakuzi December and beyond. Timestro, the entire may emphasize on this. They say, Nipa, Bria Junior, almost say, they are special.
0: Yeah.
2: Esan, Ikrubi, or Mufusu, Jimmy, or Moye, be a Jumo, a multimedia, Sempana, Mitisuntino, may be different from any creditor. Another one. A binimal, if he's old, Bria Hinfi, Anna, Mini Queen Elizabeth, Nay, King Charles, the two said it in Tinomeno, Madame Strunkum, ye super special, and any credit.
0: Yeah.
2: Oh, that me present my mouth say, I'm brassy my own you be a old die obi. T. What betting now, mamma, so say, Bentley, Jaguars, and Rolls Royce now don't want to sooner. Men can't be sure for ya. Now, Sebby, getting me, ja, Sebby beam. Here I can't be, and I just can't and can't say, Sebby. It meant not down. And now, Sebby, when your papa and chain will be. Timas no be brave. When my auntie has seen him for the self at time, my name is Oyame, a wadum, a humble bro. So what you say na e da so tia se. So
0: there is a video I stumbled upon there on YouTube. Apostle Joshua Selman, the priest, I think he preached that sermon 3-4 years ago. Or say the title here, the grace called favor. The grace called favor. And so obia otie me, if you want to delve deep into the topic of favor, any grace, you can you can get onto YouTube. Now I type in the grace called favor. Apostle Joshua said it will pop up. Beautiful sermon. Beautiful. Now the foundational verse from the Bible. Now the verse that says, and Jesus into he made the point, say Jesus, who is even the Son of God. And Jesus grew in stature, number one. Good health, number two. And I say, and in favor before God and men. And in the pen him. And where Nyame Bao? And it's a in all your askings, you ask God for favor.
2: Before
0: that grace calls
2: him
0: favor.
2: And
0: very,
2: before
0: very
2: men.
0: Important.
2: You know, yeah, Jibreel's animal, you know, just to encourage all of us that there's a supreme being. It takes just nipebia or no
3: dinner.
2: FM. Continuously, a year, trade and ponyami, ninyun and nassi. Nafio, one cassa, de ope, yamin, you nassi, the debia damica, and your mayor papa and quana, if you are ever, you know, and tea, monshanus will be all a new month, a fresh month, positive energy, more possibilities and options for prosperity, development, and growth. And Asher September, ma. Draw those energies on yourself and get the best out of it. Well, some quick reminders, you guys know, maybe I'm a dim in common. This I don't know when I am renewing for the meaning this issue about OSP attorney general. Now it's like rivals instead of partners.
0: It says on my partner,
2: because now no damage is a young man lawyer no customer OSP. Lack of collaboration be a Emma or more. So deputy attorney general,
0: it doesn't send the right because I love what lawyer Bernard Bedia can be to account news file. So, enemy a corruption, the corrupt enemy, no your corruption. That is what we are.
2: I don't know
0: we've
2: why
0: you guys
2: they're,
0: go and
2: they're
0: fight.
2: Fighting for superiority in terms of president. We
0: go class names, because it's not.
2: No, and
0: the president should sit there.
2: Yeah, should take a critical look at it. Because sometimes, just one decision, just collapse or sack all of them.
0: Yeah.
2: Bring a new energy. Because Obi, almost say that you. Say 2 million, I'm going to buy your mama. I say some money, I'm going to cancel any day. Mama better soon away. Mama men soon away. See me switch away. We see me switch away. We see I saw Kabu me. You see, no, I bet you me. And I'm corruption. I'm going to say no. Already now, because I bet you kucha.
0: Edaye
2: ho aye ho ye ho de ye ye no mo anso am ba boa ma sa kwatwa no ya bra no ase abribri ani ma ma ni na anyina wo kama mo angaza mo to krobi kwa dam de boa chi so
0: it's
2: a problem
0: tidy. It's not tidy because
2: it's a problem
0: mo ya sadie no
2: but
0: the corrupt guys never see a chase
2: they're just smiling.
0: It's not cool and I think after the Supreme Court judgment no it should have settled all this internal bickering because you see on the court now my client say you can prosecute but the court upheld the mandate of constitution the attorney general said the AG has that sole power to internally prosecute and yes you can decide to prosecute but AG free
2: set up a lot of anti-corruption agencies and bodies but measure our performance when it comes to corruption clearly for everybody to see Yes. Oh, which the level of establishing these agencies and departments and all these things in with that intent, say you be careful corruption. No. Now share all these things. You be the car. You be boss. I never win now. Now you wish. Now be a you wish. Now this is how you wish. We go fast in we boss. Me I'm sassy. We see me. Me I'm maybe twice. And but the problem is there. That is what you are suffering with now. Oh no, I say the head. No, I bet twice again. Assembly in answer, Botani, Yabacope, you try and try and try and try and one, a conqueror and yacom. A common in a say, Yahresa, Nyoma Facetas, a senior prayer and Sam Fatano. Sa in Mokuo, winning in Mokubia canon. A bit me up one of my Ghana. Sanuman, I know a brassy and I say, if you
0: go better.
2: You know,
0: Charlie.
2: Mr. President, and I genuinely horse out because at 70, which we are almost there, at 70. Said that's true. Your quani quani when you metro who I love Sanya Manning and Obi is not really healthy for us as a country. Messe passe on Hena Omuntuana Mona Sanya, Mr. President, found him. The toss will be Obi and Sue, your educational system and our syllabus. No, and open up near Rajitia aiding como private schools paying.
0: Okay,
2: and I in your bar Irene, a year parenting association for so Kasama for Obi. It's becoming clear that. Yeah, partisan politics and I destroy education. And nobody is bothered about it. They are more my way when you cross ideas. I will be over one. I say we cry, pass up, put all 90. Yeah, who be a bim. And son, you may make a very fake, reluctant attempt to be say, you say, solve those problems. You know, get to educational field and no TFE stakeholders being you are. Airport all. As
0: you
2: said,
0: I must say, I postpone school placement.
2: Yeah, no one airport all. Even book. Parents' position has always been that every 8-9 months, Biano, not the two private schools, you know, or my back with books, young one, I'm with my 12 free home, and I say, it's a hard ritual, no?
0: Yeah.
2: A real case every 8 to 9 months. Now, private school for nature, Monsua, that's a bank crowd, you know, a four, Dino, and you've been in fact. There's a certain lack of responsibility on the part of government to ensure the smooth running of both private and public schools in terms of your syllabus. Because on my catch, within 2 seconds, that's our course that we book. Yes, that's within 3 days, that's our course. And we actually crown finally. Our definition for gender, sound maybe in 2025. I bet you about a year Ghana Education Service for me. As we speak now, they were not even to give me a response on that. We have a problem. There was not emphatic response as to what you can say gender as yet there. And a problem come again. A Ghana is there's no emphatic response. And a bug giddy. Not even at Yakoda. Na afia no no akwae o yeah shape it's been withdrawn and then who is following up on all these things to ensure that maybe a simple more can serve in Ukraine e be kai sanguma we be talk one of the things that
0: the definition
2: one of the things I'm because Mastercard Foundation TTL4 and Ghana Education most of the time no is what they want anana area and then they gave a weird definition of gender as we speak officially me I don't know
0: Oman, and no sir, education minister because of more police
2: out. But the reality is that what is happening? What has been replaced with it? Because if you have this as definition, I'm a busa and perform you know. I'm just to the best of the analogy, the woman who said one definition part of free message, the other that. No, remember, catch us a manual seminar, and then for whatever reason, most of the time, political reasons. You see, where the history of Ghana, why ye be a freeman, Nkrumah was same name, JB Dankwah, say, is he a butcher's killing, sir? ABC now, I know, because still the Ghana Education Service should come out. Entirely. We should know, because it's scary.
0: Yeah.
2: A lot of things are happening to
0: the teachers were trained with this manual.
2: Yes, trained with this manual. Because gender's definition, gender. Identity, or say, it refers to a person's deeply felt internal experience of gender, which may or may not correspond with the sex assigned at birth. It can include being made male, female, or male, female, a blend of both. This concept goes beyond the binary notion of gender, male and female, and recognizes the diversity of the gender experiences and expressions.
0: And this is in a textbook to teach Ghanaian children.
2: Yes, and I make sure to say, whether or my young, because no more we know. The society is being formed already. Agenda is being formed already.
0: Well, some people have been trained
2: with this manual. No? Physical education and health elective for senior high schools. Ministry of Education.
0: Can you imagine?
2: Now, move catch and say, more year, no, more year from. Just be emphatic. Let's have references to that effect.
0: In the new one now, my year,
2: let us. What has replaced this definition for gender?
0: The education ministry cannot keep quiet. What
2: I say? Inti ya titiwa titiwa titiwa titiwa titiwa. Now 86. Adani
0: and nine. And it's the same attitude. LGBTQ.
2: That's the problem. That's the problem. One amudada. The NDC is automatically silent on LGBTQ. Okay, so advance. We have done. In fact, we needed to delete all these things. That's why sometimes I wonder. That the energy that we all had supporting the cause of making sure that certain emphatic decisions needs to be taken for this country to be moved on. Yeah. These decisions are now
0: how you team done in your and it's as if the thing doesn't even matter again.
2: Yatrasu. Yatrasu. Iti mesemu. Mesemu pa bebre mu amoya manyosem mesemu both sides, especially government in power NDC.
0: The lack of principle is
2: mesemu because if we are not careful all the time, we will be doing this talk, advocacy, but up to nothing.
0: Mm-hmm.
2: But on my nothing amekano, on my abribia da yeshiche no kra can de bia da ekoye extremely expensive for us to do. No, a problem for us, very problematic because ebesine, I don't understand why. Some clergies will say that the fight against illegal mining, we are making inroads. Why?
0: Sir,
2: why?
0: Sir, on a perspective.
2: No. Me fasa wajui me pacho. You see, oh yes, I behave. But see, and chebi yini naro, we go back to the Orthodox churches, Methodist, Roman, Anglican, Presby, Pentecost, Deeper Life, SD. We've seen through them now. We've seen through them a bunch of cowards and hypocrites, sycophants, misleading people to the so-called promised land. Why? Why do you do that? Do you know what you have caused us? Do you know what politicians have caused us? Do you know how these so-called leaders and opinion leaders, clergy, Muslimi, journalists, senior journalists, do you know CSOs, do you know how some of their utterances are caused to a man in Yedachi? Do you know? Nipa crown ye are seeing na na so hwere nkwa. E dey pa na nipa bin be bi o motivate dem omgusu di tro. Who di tro for what? Who di tro for what? At your level? Who did to please who? And we put on ourselves revered titles. How unfortunate. Young can Ukraine say one of your man yourself won't create to me. Because to me now, Ukraine, what is the son of Shebre? Shebre, what is the son of positively? Your greatest commission is go ye to the world and go and preach. And for home for a new man, go and preach. And your juicy positions in this administration. You spoke against diplomatic passport. Yes, of course. Does it mean that because of that, Mujimi Kasana? Why are you doing this to us? Where is the love for the country?
0: Mm-hmm.
2: So all the noise, you know, now you're from Munimu Kronis and Mubedi Diamena, Maja Masis Ninawana. When you were doing presentations at the churches and other seminars and workshops, where? Why?
0: Why? Prophet Kofi Udun.
2: Yeah.
0: And Archbishop Agenasi.
2: Well, Obi, media
0: maybe. I'm on a PowerPoint Obi, presentation.
2: I am saying that if they are
0: on illegal.
2: Well, I'm saying that if they are still there, if they are still there in this country called Ghana, either they abstain or they speak to the realities.
0: No, say, Archbishop Charles Ajinasare na ono ka say based on your new who
3: name. Well, obi.
0: We've made some
3: control him na o ka we awu
0: no.
3: Aha, na o ka we awu gidi. Based on then well.
0: Say your own
3: name. Now the Bijai sir. Oh, Obi, na dia na we. Ah, well, they're no man quite here. Me didn't say I crack my show the IA Papa Brosso. Any perspective? Say, you're a young sadia. Yes, a son, you're a dear to me and Canada. They're no man quite here. I crack my show, Romati Tabby, become a caracal. And you ask for it. Me, my dream is an Edna Quay. No, what dream will be a move? The reality is there. The reality is there. It's becoming so nauseating.
0: Nauseating, the English way.
3: Of course.
0: I can't brofo.
3: Yeah, the reality is there. Mommy, I'm well. Ona, you did it through a and watch it. Yeah. You know who na kata no cross watch it. That is why Obi be sin there. Me say this weekend, me su. And Aba also know you have a big responsibility. Attend ye. Your first lady or tissue. Eurebi a me who said you was ya no. Any nipe binimwa. I'm crying. I'm going to grab me on the who a year, you're in your bar, a year, a friend, your mommy, a second lady, former. And this government, you have a responsibility. It will be antrasi, the opinion leaders, Montrasi, Monte, clergy, Montrasi, Obianti, Muamu, CS, Montrasi, Obianti, inform on question reference, Munu Shoma's reference points, Obianti, Obianuye. It is coming so soon to your door. So soon to your door.
0: Sir. At least for
3: so
0: us.
3: So soon to your door.
0: We stand vindicated because attempted the way started here. Among for under the guise of doing opinion journalism, no?
3: Why?
0: Insulting just about everybody. We made that point here. Now we have to say, oh, Jayomo.
3: Why?
0: And the chickens have come home to
3: us. It will come after.
0: People complaining.
3: Yeah, it will come after you.
0: What did they say then?
3: Why?
0: You know.
3: Well, that's why it is strange to me principle, when there's an attempt for people to speak their mind and the government comes after them. No matter what you say, you have freedom of speech, but you don't have freedom after speech. Hey, when you say that, you know.
0: Principle.
3: There is too much cowardice and hypocrisy in the center.
0: Principle.
3: Why?
0: Principle. We sat here and said, actually,
3: why?
0: Where we are going to,
3: why?
0: Under the guise of opinion journalism, you sit down, put a camera on yourself, and insult just about everyone. Everyone.
3: You. Why?
0: But I was almost saying, no one has monopoly over insult. If we don't stop this thing, and we made this point here consistently,
3: why?
0: This is where we are. And
3: why?
0: I believe it is absolutely reprehensible.
3: Abba.
0: This is the time the powers that be should have to let us feel some sense of leadership and end this thing once and
3: for
0: all. It's not cool.
3: Oh, Tifia, oh no, Matifia, when you are chuff, what for Tifia, baby, I'm mobia. Don't make a mistake and open social media.
0: Yeah.
3: Atenian Kwa. Very
0: it's horrible. It's
3: terrible. Horrible words.
4: A simple FM.
3: When I catch yourself, come on, you do, eh? Obi better disagree with me. Or bet show dainty or disagree with me. Nay, who say, okay, the old book, I said, they go, don't mind, okay, near the Chichiku, and the Chichikasa, and the Chichibusia.
0: Why
3: not see it?
0: Why? Insult everybody.
3: Why?
0: Insult everybody. Insult everybody. And listen to what has been said about
3: I'm telling you.
0: Our dear first lady.
3: I'm telling you.
0: It's horrible.
3: I'm telling you.
0: Horrible. But the point is, if you uprezi obi enra, how would you condemn this one today?
3: That is the
0: you
3: point.
0: You don't have the moral authority to
3: that.
0: That
3: is the point.
0: But some of us who condemn then can condemn today.
3: That is the point.
0: It is not proper. It has got to end.
3: Why?
0: It has to end.
3: Ghana for Mohu, Namu Nyai and Disney and Pippi Sammy, Namu Yanchi Chili Crow, Sagana for this year. Yantiti Yeni, Yayere Chili Kwa Mohuana, a few disgruntled self sitting greedy bastards, episode with Dani Echebre, Mohuana. Mohu! Why? It's a dear weapon, Yerita Ghana Fruma. So when you're quite nice on the Ghana for the Bonkoma. What do you be at them? Say, Oba, Obama, Penua, Kwada. What do you be at them? How people in this government still leaking information to such characters? Can you imagine? Can you imagine?
0: That's where we
3: can
0: are.
3: Can you imagine?
0: I mean, the chickens have come home. And I associate with everything Lawyer Samson Ladia said the last time. I mean, those in authority now who obviously, to all intent and purposes, benefited from this act in the past, cannot complain today.
3: Well, I'm surprised.
0: Ain't he? If we've gotten to a place that was so be laying the ammunition down, let's do that and end this thing. It is not proper. The power of radio, the power of the media cannot be reduced to insult. I mean, the advent of citizen journalism and social media and be a journalist in his own right, it did not lend itself to the kind of things we are seeing.
3: Come on.
0: And yet this kind of insult, well, what is this? So the only thing you do is when your data,
3: come on,
0: also come receive when you, when your friend lights, a ring light was there, then you insult everybody. Really?
3: Come on.
0: And that's how we think we can build this country. It's not proper.
3: I'm surprised.
0: It's not proper.
3: And
0: those who are calling for a dialogue on this thing today.
3: What did they say
0: yesterday?
3: What kind of
0: system is this?
3: Your first lady, your second lady, the whole country is silent. Nobody's talking. Your first gentleman, your former second gentleman of the land, everybody is quiet because all of us, we are beneficiaries of that foolish act. Yeah. Why? Why? Ghana, our motherland, why? Where from this? Where from this?
0: I'm happy.
3: Where from this?
0: It's now gained this national attention. Let's find ways of dealing with this thing and we can move on. It's not cool. This is a country. Omananamo Meshe Chef Abi, this social media chef, my name is Wonguni videos, Charlie Kony page, and she posted a video from I think a market in Burkina Faso. Oman, unbelievable. I think Burkina or Benin, check him, mommy. Oman Ejano. This is what we call a market with dignity. It is dignifying. Beautiful stuff, you know. And this is Burkina Faso, say Benin. I'll get the exact country. And it was an anime kawa say, if we are not careful, we'll live in this bubble. Say, oh, Ghana, the first country south of the Sahara to gain independence. Oh, Ghana is peaceful. Ghana is away. But the progress we want to see, we are not seeing it. If even at all, say, happen at a very slow pace. And I mean, Madame Fubidin Komo, na or to Cote d'Ivoire.
2: Yeah.
0: Or to Boaké, which is the northern part of Cote d'Ivoire. It is now Orkase Chale. What she has seen in Cote d'Ivoire, the roads linking among major cities now.
2: Mm-hmm.
0: We are joking in this country. Inti Nyome Guya Swe was here yani so important, say wasting precious time discussing the thing we are discussing in Kofo didn't Kofo.
2: Wasting precious time.
0: Kofo didn't Kofo at them. Really? A country
2: time.
0: Like Ghana, when there are so many things we have to accomplish. Inti to our colleagues in the media, if you get airtime, a valuable opportunity.
2: Too much value.
0: Contribute to building this country.
2: Too much value.
0: I mean, we cannot all be perfect, but at least we can do our bit to help
2: reduce
0: this country.
2: Pettiness.
0: What kind of thing is this?
2: Pettiness.
0: I hear some market Benin. Me go out there, me say Burkina Faso. Benin crown money worse. Benin. And when you see the market, wow. In the Michelle Benin market, no, what came to mind was Kumasi, KJTIA market.
2: Yeah.
0: No. But we have allowed KJTIA to be overcrowded. Mm. And even space is a one market. Mm.
2: No, you are not disciplined.
0: When we get the video for the Benin market, you would see. But there's one video. No. I mean, amazing stuff. The discipline in the market is crazy.
2: There's no discipline.
0: And we have to get back Kumasi to its original
2: way. There's no discipline.
0: And do KJTIA.
2: There's no discipline.
0: The indiscipline is too.
2: There's no discipline. Because they are truthful too much. There's no. Yes. We are so dishonest too.
0: Mm-hmm.
2: Very dishonest.
0: Yes.
2: Very dishonest.
0: And Obi said, Obi, how was it? Omahini and Obi are praising a market in Benin. But same, okay, we're there. Same people will be condemning Mahamas 24 hours.
2: Of course.
0: You don't even
2: but
0: get it.
2: He doesn't even get it.
0: The 24-hour market, no, what we said, and I'll repeat, and we are unashamedly holding on to that position. What we said, Nese, you cannot build markets, 24-hour markets, so-called, in 261 districts at a go.
2: How?
0: It doesn't make sense.
2: How?
0: And
2: how?
0: That point has to be made and made.
2: If 111 hospitals were overly ambitious.
0: Yes. How can you defend 261?
2: How do you want to defend 261?
0: in district are clearly activity
3: biennial.
0: And you claim said that market is to serve
3: biennial
0: 24 hours.
3: Biennial.
0: How is that going to be possible? It we said, sir, pilot. What? Yeah, that's a market in Benin. That's a market in Benin. And kudos to Chef Abi. Wow, YouTube Live, markets. It's a market in Benin. I mean, this is a semblance to Kumasi, Kejetia market. But Kejetia Yama, are you overcrowded? A whole busu space and comfort before you are sharing your mind. We can ensure discipline. We would see this. But this is the kind of marketer. I think with discipline, we can do this. What we've said about 24-hour economy market is there are areas in Ghana it can thrive, it can function. It is not all 261 district. Some of the district cannot run a 24-hour market. And that point must be made clear. That's what we said. And yes, yes, say, and yeah, the papa complete.
3: Well, let me reiterate.
0: There are areas we can have that.
3: We have said
0: pilot it.
2: When the former minister for local government was on, we were so bold and courageous to let him know that we support that bit, but we think that it is very dangerous and it's not useful to put 261. What do you get from that? What do you get from that?
0: How would a market in
2: how do you, what do you get from that? In as much as ye kasan Mr. Musem said one Brazil.
0: Yes.
2: Kasan so ye kasa ye need awo. If you take entrenched partisan positions, not on this platform. No. The account say nya sanity, yen soon chain from so to come and say that ha ye ti in Tiano said and etia, ye try and come on so. And then you literally mind. And then you're literally mine. Now say your cassette here, 111 hospitals. Say you're overly ambitious. 111 hospitals. And you're overly ambitious. There was no money for such you need to be
0: at a go.
2: But 261 there's money at a go. Please, why do we do this? When we trap 77 man penwisha, Bibian and Nanyanko for Nibini. Bibian and Nanyanko for Nibini. If you have the privilege to be around the leader.
0: Yes.
2: No more Aquina said, the cost you want to forward against the Bremer. Please, respectfully, catch him and say, okay.
0: The truth.
2: Because no one can say, oh, dear, no. Or did him so any part?
0: Yes.
2: And you be a omre, you be a bit madan and weddy. Only Nansen, you know, fap him. And nothing on your boafo. It's if you get the opportunity to remind him or pinch him and say, Mr. President, I think that in all humility, say, your first Aquina was so anchor, a bit my boas, you cost a bit the house. What is wrong with that? What a trawl? Now you're entrenched. Now 261, and go kick and see same moon. Now, because I want to say 261, as we talk. Yeah, Cassas is here.
0: Same point.
2: The other day, Biano, a Bible sister, no projects, Akika Mura Musa, near Sesika. Every time government changes, all projects are a buying previous administration in Akika Mura Musa. That's all we have to do.
0: Me, who a video of the Eastern Regional Hospital, and they will call Lydia. Me say, hey. Chalebeno dia was honorable account of my update on those hospitals. So because Eastern Regional Hospital, no, what I saw, it was still, I think we mun a year story, no. Four first state na year story. Chale, we need some update from the Honorable Health Minister. But man, Maminfa we intrum National Identification Authority the information be aba say emfan tuja. Eho ena Yaira Koku.
2: Yeah.
0: CEO.
2: Yeah.
0: Ena Dallas and Puma Williams, corporate affairs manager.
2: Almost
0: say yemfan two businesses. Any institutions, any service providers in your name. Say National Identification Authority. Say LI-2523. And introduce some important changes to the way you verify Ghana card identities. In to say obi a service provider na e was say oje Ghana card in verifying your Ghana card no some changes aba almost under the new requirements no biometric oje Ghana card in verifying your Ghana card no

0: verifying an identity, do not rely solely on the photograph or physical appearance of the person presenting the Ghana card. Use the NIA approved biometric verification system. Epacho muntie ne ye emayen menye photocopy inti or the Ghana card ba original Ghana card ye here. 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Ain't it? Don't rely on just ocular inspection. 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Save that, no. Obi or the Ghana card, baby, also deliver through biometric verification. Failure to comply with this directive, you know, is an offense and shall attract penalties of up to 2,000 penalty units for a body corporate and 1,000 penalty units for a partnership or other undertaking payable by each partner or responsible person. If your institution verifies identities, onboard onto the NIA's identity verification system platform, prepare your systems and staff, and comply with the new requirement before the transition period ends on the 2nd of November 2026. 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
1: Well, Obi, a new mammy enough in media jan. Camera, if you say Kotokoshe has. Camera, if you crack with it. I'm a venture medica. Misha sent us a Misha Kotoko Chief has.
0: Bakotoko team, and yes, more.
1: About too much.
0: Boys in a bobo.
1: About too much. About
0: me who be that.
1: Now, my prayer now is.
0: Me who Kotoko, Bobo, at that level. It's been long.
1: No, my prayer now is that Togby and Chin Humphrey has. Nafi, omoni sunti omo wai. Because without Togbe, there's no house.
0: Oh yeah. Say anything. The team is for him.
1: It's a prayer.
0: Yeah.
1: Now for manu de no amu first can't but de no. No much me.
0: Who does he see answer? Kotoko wo a player from almost all African countries. So.
1: Oh Samu.
0: Oh yes, yeah, but the African Union team.
1: African Union team.
0: Yeah. Kotoko wo player from Morocco. You will player from DR Congo. You will
1: player from the league. You
0: will player from Tanzania.
1: Ah,
0: oh, African countries in now. Your coach from South Africa. Tell you about the AU team. And that boy is named Bobo Achale. Oh, boy is named Bobo. Nedano, a crash and be way from Yenka.
1: Hey,
0: Yao Ampo Franca. So, no war, national sports.
1: Yeah, authority.
0: Chala, a crash post. Enkwe. Now, hey, you come as in your born. Oh, Troka.
1: Baba, I hold over.
0: Tutu Porto. And a man, uncall for you, so, eh, Papa Baku, your born, you may your war. Presidency are in charge of a Rex Omar. And Wawunia from Radio Gold. KOD. Says how do you find KOD?
1: Yeah, Kofi Ochredako. KOD.
0: That's a man for a horror.
1: David, I will.
0: That's a man. I'm going to say that also.
1: David, say, Omo Mo. Who say Honor? Omo Mo industry. For instance, Rex in my mind, I hear per the. Yeah, commentators or more entertainment. Yeah. There's a rift.
0: A rift
1: between. Kakao. Mameno and
0: I
1: stand to be, but that's what I heard on various platforms. Yeah, Mac 2 platform. No, no, Mac 2 platform. No, you know, so a piece of entertainment.
0: Yes,
1: that's what I and the dust in it from me. That's what I hear. Say in Tawantawa Kakra, so many shows today. KOD the NDM say, me personally, meaning the Kasai. No, about a comment being a comment.
0: Apart from comment, boys, I say office on shared annual.
1: Oh,
0: maybe I'll say a money best studio.
1: That's the point.
0: If you also are, or you may be.

0: Yeah. Not a peculiarity of his position, no? He should probably come and explain to us some of the things he's done. Because, I mean,
1: diasporan, you know,
0: diasporan relations. And we say it was the call for beyond the return, any year of return. And how successful those two projects were. When you take over, now, where say,
1: when you're careful,
0: the comparison is stark. Among who say, Charlie, wait here.
1: But the team critics, they're extremely harsh. You see, this weekend, on Adum and on your sister,
0: but I think they should also talk. They may be doing things again, especially they came into the role with a body of work, so much experience, in the expectations. But I'm also a bit to say, Papa, I know what Ghana Tourism Authority and Ananado,
1: Kwesi
0: Ajeman.
1: Kwesi Ajeman.
0: Who said he was not very much known in the space, Papa. But when he took the opportunity, or Yejuma, you know, into. I'm a KO Dene Rexoma and Jifago Machino. A month for ya disappointed, but they should also tell us the challenges they have, some of the achievements they've chalked.
1: Yeah,
0: now you're putting your money in perspective. And yes, actually, Enkoye.
1: Oh, be quick one. Yeah, you track man highway for entire as well as Adi Mirikekono. Just Sunday. It was a Sunday, it's normally.
0: Yeah.
1: Before church now, I drive around. I drive around and upon Hunti N1 Kwano. So you see people and Mutu, Epimo, Bipa, or Chakwan Moon.
0: Oh,
1: and Odimrika, and a phone, no, at the
0: phone
1: same time.
0: So
1: Chakwan Odimrika, and a phone chair as well as I didn't come. Messre, these two things. More Moko walk on Swahim Machino, Mumputu on reflectors.
0: Reflectors, yeah.
1: It's important. Yeah. Messre Bibri, now Uchakwan Monsua, Messre. And ya ho and I obey yes
0: now ear piece and for foison. And then I know you can say anytime you are anytime we are unam quiet who and I know me can say face oncoming vehicles and for which enter cars are ever. You have to face them. Say the bear, say driver near mistake be a no idea. Wait me eh na uchon wa. Watch the bear say wet chi. Etre car and your addition, I think I was saying, you know, yet to me, it was very, very important. Say, a month for
1: baby. Obiti, make on, I must say, Reja Quatnasi. I must say, what I interviewed you, make on, we are so critical to me. Wednesday, my baby bo, me, I mean, a year, Basintali, my baby born a basso, and other companies, Cocoa Board, Siga for report, Biaba.
0: Ah, yeah, yeah, on the net profit, SOEs,
1: yes, my baby born a basso. And wherever they are seen to,
0: what we should even drill down and find, the individual SOEs, and they also, total net profit omunyina amiki. You have to drill it down to individual.
1: My worry is 5 enterprises or more record persistent losses.
0: Yes.
1: 5
0: ECG count.
1: Enti hona na misi mbusa say adiwe waka how do we solve this ECG problem? Because government after government these losses continuously. So there's a challenge. Ewo honma.
0: A big challenge.
1: Yes, say if you
0: know. A big challenge.
1: Enyam wanwa say and then one say a mahu a moho a can say Ghana Cylinder Manufacturing Company. Nyamwa. And then once me who Graphic Communications Group Company.
0: Oh, Graphic?
1: And then once me who Ghana Digital Center Limited. And then once me who GMPA Limited. And then one. Into these 5 enterprises consistently losses. But kudos to Basintali in the team, no. Kudos to Dr. Randy Abbe for the turnaround, no. Because it's a Siga at your measurement.
0: Now Basintali, Mundi, no.
1: Yeah, baby.
0: Profit, no. Because oh no, and your company.
1: So it's out there. That's what I'm saying. Once we've seen it,
0: okay,
1: we'll take our time and then interrogate one after the other, one after the other. Yeah. But clearly, see, baby, must sustain this idea. We are. Once you occupy that office, there should be some KPIs. Some measurements,
0: the turnaround is
1: so, so important.
0: Beautiful.
1: It's the era of Pesa White, so you don't say, oh, Honumino, what you mean, Tne, Nabana, Oshe, then you mean Ecos. We this year, now,
0: yeah, Prime and Mahama Road.
1: Minim said, the Kunifinana.
0: The Eco baby, a statue, you know, Major Mahama statue.
1: The Kunifinana.
0: Yeah. And we'll be sending me video, tell it a suit tumpa.
1: Somewhere in here, I say.
0: eh street light be any so.
1: Oh, them say your home call. Oh, the street light say na be king. Na me na me na best regional minister. Last week na me catch you. Best regional minister was the Greater Accra regional minister. One of the things or the three imagine call was the fight against Esum and Efin. No one minui. Esum and Efin.
0: And Esum na obeka so abon home.
1: Esum the oja me dream come back say, "Ofa game pa, ofa jolua." I hold na e shire. But me nim the pa boni fobi. Oh ye be, but I don't know how all of a sudden Bibi has a cough. Either in Canyon or Debano. Now, who are they? No, I will form. And I said, Boa Payumno, it depends on the music.
0: But this is so critical.
1: I'm telling you,
0: that's why you're tombed.
1: Mejitum. Everywhere in Accra, mostly when you drive from 3:34 a.m. now, bar, complete darkness. Complete darkness. Internal the message. So, I was just going to get you in a energy commission for one. It's a more year for you.
0: Sir, and no, because I start to treat charge.
1: Yeah.
0: In the code GRA.
1: Asana.
0: That GRA acted the ministry responsible. In this case, energy ministry.
1: In the eco energy ho.
0: Yes.
1: Eco commission.
0: Who are energy ministry? So one catch was oh, it's can eco assembly. Yeah, so. Yeah,
1: you
0: come
1: from a entertainment industry, you know.
0: Yeah.
1: I want to go up. I'm saying the industry is collapsed. It me and pretend it's a
0: collapse maybe a harsh word.
1: Saying that it will be. There's an improvement, but number one, two, one, two. Yeah, there are
0: issues. Me, I think, sir, even if Nanado is your worst enemy,
1: the entertainment industry, the creatives, no?
0: His achievement with the year of return and beyond the return
1: was
0: probably the biggest highlight.
1: It continues. It continues to be.
0: You know, ain't
1: it? It continues to be.
0: And if you take over from an administration like that, near the local office, be sad. The expectations near higher. In the Adjeman year, you know, we expect, say, why am I putting a war Ghana Tourism Authority? We expect, say, they will do more. The Nipa no were in charge of the diaspora office of the president here, you know, where we saw, because when him say, Nancy Kwanamiti say, Bozoma St. John apparently played a critical role.
1: Yeah.
0: So in Bozoma St. John.
1: You're not worried, Nancy.
0: Marketing guru.
1: You know, when it comes to that thing, I think the performance of the previous manager.
0: Oh yeah, it was solid.
1: It was solid, really, really solid.
0: And I think that is the standard, and that's why Ama Rexomani KO Demono pressure Ewo almost, and they also came with this whole Black Star experience.
1: Yeah,
0: and
1: yeah,
0: yes, they will do something more than what happened.
1: Obi Mansura and the entertainment guys in the Kumi.
0: I'm saying
1: min pe problem bia be no me se mo aminim Shaggy is of Paris
0: only. Paris, yes, Shaggy.
1: Yeah, Osho Ochempa. Nana ami here say we still need to do the road conversation.
0: Nana no ami here. Road and safety.
1: Also, we should also pay attention to
0: very important.
1: Norma ACC or Yakwan. So, but we said, Roma, Alex Bamusu Akwaba. Yeah, this year back up.
0: Oh, Alex Bamusu.
1: Yeah, Alex Bamusu.
0: Half for this year.
1: Half for this year. We don't free Bono. 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
1: oh the last time I checked no oba me show to bear 2 seconds
0: edema gbananka
1: see I catch one of the hard working young guys first time is Libya
0: very hard
1: na are you in Norway Achanti Achima go MP no Agoize.
0: Asante Achima go.
1: Anya kujo ba mo Agoize. The one gentleman or no.
0: Ah, the one who nyasa semo.
1: Agoize.
0: Some artists are repatriating the call US, but I mean T she be.
1: But why are we all dead silent on it? The constituency needs to
0: know where they are.
1: Parliament needs to inform. The foreign ministry needs to get us updated.
0: With you. We need updates.
1: Yeah, this year na kuka baby. So what you say?
0: I agree with you. Also, my update. But now. Me te se edema gbana din aba in some circles
1: reshuffle nana ridium nyese ni di aba in some circles ridium on ridium edema gbana
0: ba unim se ni di wum ba de me site e bata
1: we ma sugar kra
0: un se this whole narrative around say it may not be true but the narrative say the people who are seen to be a Siedun Ketia boys, you know, are being axed. You've heard that narrative.
1: Oh, of course,
0: no?
1: But say in Obina, we quite the Wadaroma, maybe I hear the Obodi Central.
0: No, Edda Magbana, the any bar up, you know. That is one narrative, so one
1: it could be perceptions.
0: Say, oh, yeah, a Siedun Ketia. But you know, he was spokesperson for Siedun Ketia.
1: Yeah, yeah,
0: time a Siedun Ketia running for national chairman.
1: Yeah, yeah.
0: And some have tagged him with a Siedun Ketia tag. You know? And a play against him in certain circles.
1: Well, me
0: which is also very unfortunate.
1: It will be at the expense of your politics, the NDC and the MP. When
0: they
1: continue to play those roles,
0: yeah.
1: I talk about the Kwasi Kwarteng, the Kwaku Kwarteng.
0: Yeah, Kwasi Kwarteng.
1: We be neglecting the MPP.
0: Because
1: at your own, you know, at your own expense.
0: But he's a quality
1: of
0: material.
1: Of course,
0: yeah. Same for
1: you. Same for you. Now, also, or then, or can I say, I'm moving the J and I'm going to join NDC now. You know, it's like seeing me at Jubilee as I see me now so badly.
0: Oh,
1: at Jubilee as you're trapped when Jubilee as NDC for one MP for the Bawana. No, please. You should move beyond this pettiness and get Ghana going.
0: Yes,
1: it's very important.
0: I get you, man. Medase Panya, me show my hine kwabina sante. And the attending Samia Ukuso Chia, man. Hey, Osha.
1: MP Osha. Osha Shaw, she could demo you.
0: I hear Kumasi Asantekoto is also 91 years today. Wow, it's a happy birthday to Kumasi Asantekoto. Lawyer Sami Ewuku, good afternoon to you. I hope you're doing well. Yentie William Raya Ba, me was special in Komobia, Medi. Na afi, yetimi atuaso. National Pensions Regulatory Authority, NPRA. Se yem fabibia e de entumanim. Se ene Ghana o maini nina shemra, emrani ye National Pensions Act, eno ne regulated pensions, e wukruma. Na pensions e wukruma ni ye wa 3-tier pension, tier 1, tier 2, tier 3. Tier 1 ye mandatory by force, emrasha o se ye. Eno ye di yutu yama snet, no tier 2. And see a mandatory, no, all the trustees and as a fund managers, no much is can swam. And at tier 3 in Kwan, you voluntary, and the companies, they be all the Provident Fund. Also, to me, a personal pension scheme contribution. And that's the 3-tier pension in Ghana. Because the first two near Emra by force, Ninti, you have to make sure, say, obey. In the way, Juma, you near Manipo of our Juma, pressure. Se on tria was net amount in here. On tria would tier 2 amount. So I know you say on tria report nema NPRA. Omo number ni 0302 968692. And it's a call with HR. Nanya dear employer 8 year was net, 8 year would tier 2 a fre. Ne complain wo NPRA. Na emra enche anyone inni. Ain't NPRA say yemfa asemdei. 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
0: Now,
2: Tom. Now, so, me product, dear, men persemeton. No, so, Tom, my customer, some quan, and my debia, woman carno, any at me at the house. Because the old year, what the year carno, my who say, Bibi woman, and my carno, the paint in the bar. 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Me tombi. 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
2: 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And so we use two bucket. 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
0: body, no.
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0: Yeah.
2: And ye nuam we are wutime num me ye. My test Ghana water and my test borehole. 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Poor blacker, freye scratches ewo ho. 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As I said, was sandy cano, na can ni paint, no, a back pack.
0: Oh,
2: banco for me brain him. And since I scratch and snow home, now me the machine buffo, nan qua, me ya work sandy. 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
0: Best say paint.
2: Best scratchy paint in a paint in a crown.
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2: Buffer machine at the buffer K. Wouldn't you ya oh buffer car na paint in a bebene.
0: Yeah.
2: But who we are, you were foam pad, you were black pad, you were second pad, and you know the buffer. And my who we are, now the fan now waxed.
0: Eddie Afan.
2: Eddie Afan. Aha.
0: Na can and what to come.
2: Shine it. 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Na two, sir. Oto ye soap ni bi. Na de horo ka na.
0: Yeah.
2: Uya.
0: Momme nsuo ma me wa me pa.
2: Uya wo spray nsuo na.
0: Yes.
2: Nsuo na nkasa tene e fa ho bokɔ se.
0: Okay.
2: Enya de a e tata ho. So because nza kasin bo wa isi wona nsuo no pa. Atata ho.
0: Atata ka.
2: Enyi kwa se yesa. So we use soap, webi. You use wax, webi, ma.
0: Yes.
2: Me will gold wax. Gold wax, what do you normal caviar?
0: Other colors.
2: Colors. But black,
0: black,
2: you know.
0: Black, really, we for black cars.
2: For blacker. And to we a minister, who a land cruiser, freying. Me emra wa now so, rim. How about we say rim na ateche? A womb. And you can say ateche wo ka rim. Me de kamikasa ba, who spray wo rim ma, be a pure white. Obi a wash me. Ah, my yaw car mount, the puppy bring my ebia mon becker. Ye we are, ye will be beer, ye de a fatino, matino a bright. Tikan in number to some reca car. And now we are hano obibekas in funtumawaha. Yes, in funtumawaha, but what we know a woman and funtuman bahwa, oh mocker and funko washing be, why will fear with Miss Breaker and Honkake? No, at it.
0: Okay.
2: In Timesre, obibia wo black and no marker. Fabric and you can you pull or transport business to say government cars. Dan McCann has a mini Prince William County. I hear you, my pain, Mr. Javier. Well, what time make be an local Prince William County basses? Ubebisa, Mr. Javier, Ubisana, Obecatro.
3: No, my contract.
2: Basses are a work room hano. A room there says you are basses. Government basses. You waste sika koto bass. But you first can't find someone cleaning. I brought you a cock about 10 years in Tobas. The entra, Omo check oil, Omo your pre trip. You will be the pre trip. Driver Nino Crow Cotterno, Chrome Hyena pre trip. 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Bibia is secure to the car. No one make sure, and Sana driver no crowd will move. But I had yet. You are your whole car, no camera, your cleaning glass, your cleaning rim no more. Ya check or ya check coolant. Ebi aswatia ya topono. Ya make sure say log not na car no connection there right. Because log not no nya car no driver would do kwanswa. Ebeti ye too. Enti government buses. E brass on sending na no nyesi kebian yeje. Because sika ya de background ye yika kreb near the hrun yes yes ye. Na hun kren it nenem kruma. 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
0: share video here that's we know ho
2: yeah
0: wo de minim say seminar are white bi na ha we na dia dia
2: before ye be hro car no ye form the whole car ye form the whole car ni na ama abo bi hyehye do ne chen e yi ni na se abo ba bi so akwa hyehye ho a e be yi ni na se atache flooding ya about the chakoshi. And to your video now, Obama say, oh,
0: yes, Hadian.
2: Sadian, when I'm making, you had a whole rim.
0: Ah.
2: And my rim, not a bright. It was where spray, yes, spray go so. Yes, spray go so. Yeah,
0: the color, no, no.
2: The color, no. You want different color. Oh, you want okay. Blue, you want white, you want to be beer. And sana, who we are with the machine, no, and your body, no.
0: And I'm a
2: Imuate, come on, fitter. Wow, but I know one of who rims in Ibia. Aye, basa. Me repair rim. Oh, rim. Not rim. Scratches one. Oh, a Land Cruiser. Oh, dear rim. The scratches one from Mary Palmer. Now, my and the common me paint it said you free factory. Mm-hmm. Aye, Juma, my and for 25 years. Your coffer that customers on Morgan will be a bit dear dancing. Me and me baby. Because. Who be a juma? So one kasa one sakwe
0: juma.
2: One sakwe juma. One sakwe juma. And yet, and the juma me an kasa my yen wa American na mi yen wa ho.
0: Wow.
2: Until experience be an.
0: Oh yeah. No white na.
2: No white no.
0: Form no no.
2: Form no no. You form
0: the whole car. Then no samina be ya.
2: Samina na we ne bia.
0: Eh we ya.
2: We ya bia. Ne the form the whole car no. Until the gun wa mu se bedroom be na bed drip. Ne drip ni na ne yu mu ane abuba wa ho. And son a we ya what abuwa ho. And sana wo wi a wo de su papa e de agu ho and sana wo wi a wo de shampoo machine shampoo car ni inside wo leather protection ye wo fabric protection e chrome ha adwuma wo mitimi ye pa leather bi wo ha wo se paint na fade cars ni bi wo ha ne paint no wo se what na so wo se color na ye different me wo every paint how person me die no
0: eh
2: yes e hu hia se wo be kuku leather seat e fade especially me papa mo ministers in penning form, Moka led the son, and our bones are fed. Obu out me carpet to seat in a so. Obons a carpet on a drop who seat in a tobay and co. O Fremia, a yejuma, a baby, a hojuma, every seat color. 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
0: Mm-hmm.
2: The first year we are near the fabric protection, a pitting, and son, ye the plastic mat, a fat the whole carnival.
0: Wow.
2: Enti ye de no my baba to gra
0: yeah we de
2: pacha bo mode
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2: oh na me twa wo car na wa hu a be hu say yes na no ma hin wo catch your mind on my hin be catch
0: u twa ma hin de ni
2: my yan ni yopo
0: we kid ya me ba wo
2: bra
0: bra den den den
2: bra bra ma me fa your numbers no am fan to gra 05
0: okay
2: 99
0: okay
2: 777601 number we fre ba me a me ho
0: direct
2: direct 0599 777 7601 777601. And now you want another cell phone. I will fry secretary Befa. No one wedding come on. And also 0256 10 7880. Customers now me come home. Need much as your friend. Customers and Angus. I'm winning. I'm drummed to slow my dear dance here. Me patch your moment to another man also. 05 Patcho 025 6107 880. And here were another number in your office. 0503 677 75 0503 677 7775. But old friend number we are Bami Ami Ho 0599 777 601. Enche, ye di bibi beba bonting.
0: Yes.
2: Ah, ye ye gusu a ye pebe bi kesiye.
0: Okay.
2: Because ahano ye trade casting into ye be ye bibi kesiya ubet mid wakan.
0: Nah, man,
2: ye
0: okay. Okay.
2: Ye chroma wani a chre ukan ube faswa wakan ube ya ebe man de bi akano.
0: Ebe ye fufu.
2: Ebe ye neat. And chair the baby to ya. Your baby hand my own day, dear man. And chair the baby location, the baby, oh, Bahwa, Ube Huyen, your band 2 days, Saturday and Sunday. Oba, Baba Tunkalan be brings you Ghana water and soon Belho, Oba, no one said, Ube Druina, Kalana, Roma, Pepem, Kama, a mount, Opa, so to a summon and be a newbie, your own time, your force. 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Your son was synthetic oil, your a coolant. Nina if you are brooching aba. Your chemicals in free China, me patchao. Your chemicals for United States. Unyan Ghana have be a
0: bea.
2: Ubibio Becas will be an aquisem. And Tibo Madna friends 0599 777 601 0599 777 601 0599 777 601.
0: Oh, fantastic. Why are you, Juma? I mean, I'm very impressed. I'm very, very impressed. Paul de Suso said, Otiao.
2: Catching some material, sir.
0: Otiao, pana, Otiao.
2: Thomas and Ofran,
0: and easy. And easy. The Koswana boy, Juma, sir. Why? Koswana boy, Juma. In the week, he and me had the mouth.
2: I'm a dancer.
0: Oh, we're brutal.
2: That's too much.
0: Ekosi sense na higher sempa 94.7 FM. Yentie wemra ye ba the honorable Boachi Chrematin ejakon etnase na ye ne no ahase adi nkomo. Stay with us.
4: 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Kahuna Bram, Madina Taxi Rank, opposite Echo Bank. Mumro, Namubena Samsung, TCL, Media, and in Nasco Papa. 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

0: One will cry and one will lift out that trophy. Who's got what it takes? This is where the next generation of great chefs get their start. And this season, they are not holding back. So pull up a seat or grab a popcorn or better still, join us in the kitchen. 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
1: This August, the Super Morning Show is done pretending. Sustainability isn't just tree planting. 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Lights that stay on. Water that reaches the bucket. Food that nourishes people instead of rotting away. 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Why langurs still run our neighborhoods? Why food rots in bins while our neighbors sleep hungry? 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Uncomfortable? 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
1: Electroland Castle will be a showroom of Potemu. Naye be ya sandy homeland and swat at home. Say, say, and apart from some of the Tomu TVs, gas cookers, kettles, microwave, Ninia Kikahon, Mubetu Mizra Tomu Nemu Konya, plates, Nemun Tree, Ninia Kikahunina, and your branch bakwa, your friend homeland. And it just a man who wants to say, would need our Electrolander. You bet me a front, now what bed she at Eddie Kessie. I think so, you will Nasco selected promotion via ye. So we'll talk about quiet. And waiting so Madina, Yashada Mamu special price. Oh, Fala! Yatatin Yamani Sunina Mamu. Madina, ye don't want some baby. Kahuna Bra Madina Taxi Rank, opposite Echo Bank. Mumro, Namubena Samsung, TCL, Media, and in Nasco Papa. Nemu Kai say, Homelanders who are Electroland prices, ye. Fala! Ye show my name. Electroland. Bia Bakwa,

You know how money moves in Ghana and across Africa. How it really moves? It doesn't move once a month. It moves 100 times a day on Ecobank's digital platform. Airtime for that your sister. Transport for Papa. 500 Cs for Saturday's Juno. You know. 2,000 Naira for the cousin sitting jump in Abuja. Because we don't just move money, we take care of people. Money moves in every direction. Uncle to nephew, nephew to uncle, sister to brother on Monday, brother back to sister on Friday. And it moves together. The funeral contribution, the susu, the wedding levy, the hospital bill in the family WhatsApp group. In Africa, money is rarely one person's transaction. It's many people moving small amounts toward one purpose. That's how money moves here. And there's one bank

The National Pensions Regulatory Authority, NPRA, is the regulatory body of the pensions industry in Ghana, ensuring the compliance of the three-tier pension scheme, being the mandatory basic national social security scheme, first tier, managed by SNET, a mandatory fully funded and privately managed occupational pension scheme, second tier, and a voluntary fully funded and privately managed provident fund and personal pension scheme. Employer enforcement has been beefed up, and therefore, we are entreating all employers to enroll their workers onto the first and second tier mandatory schemes and pay their contributions. Failure to do so will result in prosecution. NPRA, ensuring retirement income security.

0: So no, MRMP. So be download the our Play Store and our App Store.
1: She said, "Yeah, to be hard, yeah." It's a shiny shop.
2: Me report no here.
1: Minya, so many punsu ye. It's a shiny ubotum. As I'm full of business with you, be one. I mean, why, yes, I guess I never could know. The Biani had been for Frau, and so I'm on two Bianim. Also, be a dean say, and yes, some drain when you. Hey, yes, Cassam. Bills were waiting here. 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Bills.

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1: Excessive drinking can be detrimental to health. Not recommended for persons under 18 years, lactating mothers, pregnant women, and people sensitive to caffeine.

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1: 94.7 Asempa FM suni ekosi san dwumedie no asugusu a wutie no ma ye namu nyina ase ne nsam ma kwa babio emfa momra ekosi san dwumedie yi eso mini dio saibon so ye de kind atom anim se en ye ne NPP National Chairman Hopeful Ebedi Enkomo the honorable Boachi Tremating Ejakon. As you may be aware, he's been a member of the NPP since the party's founding. Waye energy minister da, waye policy advisor to the party, waye campaign manager for the party. He comes with a body of work and a wealth of experience. You don't know Ebedi Enkomo on a number of issues. And also a question or a drink chair at the man, I will be to me at the abraying 0548 443 523. Now, Ajimre etumi Ebusano. And meaning say party no I started vetting of the various aspirants eko file. I don't know if he's done his, but nini na yon komwa yen no EBD. Honorable Akwaba na apom to saying
2: Yamia Dumi hoye.
1: Yeah. Yeah. Studio Hana a check a crack.
2: Sir.
1: Ache.
2: Ananti ni a money a money.
1: Me
2: a
1: bit to me. Basan ho deo.
2: Oh pa.
1: Yamias. I mean the many people thought say na obe contested yet again for the flag bearership, and I remember meeting be a course who Kumasi
2: 22nd June 2025.
1: Good. And I think it was a meeting of constituency chairman, right?
2: Yes.
1: And at that meeting I'm gonna say bra for national chairman on Betwaman, you responded at the meeting. And subsequent to that, you know, the official announcement by the question then will be, say, okay, into from energy minister, policy advisor, campaign manager, why national chairman and why now?
2: You will be the kind medawasi akwenya udia mami and minchia weti fwa omwo Ghana fanenyina
1: omoja oso
2: webi sebi I'm said 22nd June 2025, Longford. And mini chairman Fukushia. Now, in fact, that was the third time I'm mini chairman Fukushia.
1: Oh, okay.
2: Yeshia 2021, 2022. Nini na mini chair, all the constituency chairmen, 276 nini na. Na mini omu ye nshishe before. Party welfare system. Yenye ene ye kasi ba ko twasu Kumasi. Na Kumasi no there was an additional function.
1: Okay.
2: Additional function no was apart from welfare semi training. Because elections ne beba. I was a chairman for near me bia. Also omu ye.
1: Yeah.
2: Na me di two omu enim se. Isi ankasa wo 58 item program bi omu ye. Ti me pese me introduce wo omu to sa program. Se de ebe ya, ebe ya humboa. Ti se de o kan no. Mi kodru ho no na omboji su chairman o chairman out of the blue. Asam kura me ko kan kura no omu omu manka. Na putu prum ho no. Mama wo omu nwa ya na omu pe. For two reasons, for a basic reason. And yes, Kianiki, I will say me the president. No. Udi ubi dia son.
1: Yeah.
2: Ubi dia boy. Na, he said, when Mranti, me, I'm surrounded by very young people. Many Mranti abopo etua na mondin din for be 4 years. Yanke bi shemu. I didn't answer sign. You could pay baby. Who could do that same piece so near CEO? So, why do you need free baby? I want him ranting and a bumper. Now, call baby for fra. Now, suddenly, what do you pay? What kind of a person are you?
1: Yeah.
2: Just say, mranti a omo dedicate omo ho e som won kra wa anwene wo omo enna there were other issues enti omo yanam so you know what hold it enna ye de ko wie the pressure didn't stop president Kufuor so jina me consuel boachi me si ade koye me se koye ma me ko
3: President Kufuor.
2: President Kufuor, he's been on him a disan komwe 7 years old. And ti me free kumase baya or ti di ko su kumase no say some kind. 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
1: sure
0: and your presidency in kwa
2: Azeba FM
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0: for me 2028 is it for me 2020 obi masum party from 1992 even before that's our tradition ya wole go na me kwambuachi ni akwa bi freaky one near friend we were the youth leaders of Popular Front Party 78
1: oh okay on campus
0: legon ya koye all people's party wo tamale mi na me kan hobi right enti medim wa cha masom na osom dru ba bia otete omo di wachi do to replace you and I've come to the stage say asom wa masom I need one more thing right to lift up this party enti mini party for ma ayadwe lifting this party up and making sure say that's a boy 2028. Ya winning Baumie the president, me ye chairman of the ruling party. After that, no, maybe Majuma.
1: And I think it sets the stage, you know, for my other questions. But even before I come to it, say at that meeting, no, Senna constituency chairman meet a meeting, I say, and a OTO response now, Uma immediately, no. Na ebia ne ni anse da anye response ne ho a e den na wo ka akere ne sesia
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1: yes
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0: 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Hey, Papa, I fade your woman meniaji. 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
1: Amun saka ma fe. Introduce yourself to part 20 Bibrinati Dino Boachichre Matinye Jakon, former energy minister, former policy advisor, former campaign manager. Boachichre Jakon ye

0: Hey, oh dear, Obi, Obi, save you. Ah, yeah, woman, Kumasi.
1: Okay.
0: April 16th, 1956. Ewo Kumasi G. And you Obi, meeting
1: me 70. Wow, 70 years.
0: Yes. Hey,
1: you don't look it. See, you don't look 70.
0: Yes.
1: Yeah, you don't look it.
0: Me jina mena super.
1: I can see that.
0: 16th April 19. Me ya Kumasi G.
1: Oh, okay.
0: Me papa ko si eja kum. Old time businessman and politician. Omo omo started politics 1943 ni binono.
1: Oh.
0: Inti ni meni na di.
1: Obiaye politician.
0: Mani meni na. Me mami Jane Lajapadi. Ofri Krobo Dumasi.
1: Oh, okay.
0: Na okochira adie ewo Kumasi. E na wa uni mkwesi eja akum. We she a fine girl. Krobo ni fine girl wo Kumasi. Oma na sumo njuno. So they got married.
1: Okay.
0: And me papa ni me mami ewo five. But before, na me papa wo ma.
1: Okay.
0: Four da da. Okay. Ko school wo. Mr. T. Dennis, Quinance, many Alan Chiramatin. Quinance.
1: I'm called the same school.
0: Yes, Quinance.
1: Oh.
0: Dennis.
1: Wow.
0: And now, it may me call Methodist Primary, K. And I'm called Tech Primary. Mm-hmm. Me Tech Primary, and I'm called Fan Swim School.
1: Oh, okay.
0: 1 to 7.
1: Okay.
0: And I'm here, me call.
1: Call Legon.
0: Legon. Economics and Political Science. Na mi vie ye no me be national service me ye wo foreign affairs and for Ghana United Nations Students and Youth Association,
1: yeah.
0: GUNSA.
1: Yeah, GUNSA.
0: Mi vie national service and mi nua panyi Victor Wusu. And then me ko share
1: Victor Wusu, the former presidential candidate.
0: Yes.
1: Oh, okay. Me wo nua panyi.
0: Me papa offers.
1: Oh.
0: Me papa aguna side. No?
1: Okay.
0: Omede ode me ko share JH Mensane Kwampie ni munsa. Enti omene tete me literally. Na politics edini peti. Chuboy. Jiwanum kuno. Eche me ko Air Force Station. Honi eko bo mituya. Honsem sema ame de ko exile. E ko exile so party ni ye ne MPP ni hodie. But activism against Rawlings. February 1991, and the Dankwa Buzia Memorial Club. And BJ Darocha then wrote to me to start Dankwa Buzia Memorial Club in the US. And he was in Brooklyn, Flatbush Avenue.
1: Oh, okay.
0: Within 1 year, and he converted to NPP. I started off as the chairman for the New York chapter. Na Kwamu Subaye no. Na I was see a pebby man because he was very active.
1: Kwame was a former maritime authority.
0: Yes, maritime. Intimeme ba step down by a secretary. And na Kwamu Subaye a chairman. But at the same time, I was the coordinator for the overall US. In the next come here, I saw my Gigi post number. So
1: yeah.
0: I stepped back. I became secretary for
1: the New York chapter.
0: New York chapter. And then I remained chairman for the overall US and Canada. And for a lot of the foreign chapters, me and I'm chassis, except the UK. Because I heard a teacher, J.H. Mensah, Boy Anangoma, Elizabeth Tohine, Bebre. Into me, me could see everyone how to organize these things. And you could cremoa me the bagana. Bagana, no, so maybe contested presidential 17.
1: 2007.
0: Anko ye. My options was to go back to the US, Namsi Debi. Masum woho, dear me pebia menya. I cut a sumo and mess on my party, enemy mine. So I chose to stay. And I started off with reorganization. Yelusu 2008. Now I was set your share to set a quick committee. To me, Dr. Heyman, Professor Kumfia Mia, na late Doris Seydoum. We taught this whole country to solicit views as to why we lost and a near my air party man. And no can on the 5-5 police station phone in a moment to abandon all constituency officers moment to abandon. So we expanded from less than 5,000 to 115,000. Me really, I did me be yeah Nanado, near campaign manager for the internal elections. Me really, or winning internal elections, then I may be a national campaign manager for the elections itself.
1: And that's the 2012
0: elections. Year 2012, I still managed him for the internal elections.
1: Yes.
0: For the 2014. After that, then I became the policy advisor to the campaign.
1: Mm-hmm.
0: Into the 2016 election.
1: Yes.
0: T. Ubisaya Nekakradono.
1: Okay, internet said, even the 2016 elections, no, in the 2016 election, Nanadu Wini, and now Uroli, and
0: policy advisor. Policy advisor.
1: Okay.
0: And working with Dr. Baumia on the manifesto.
1: On the manifesto. Yes. Okay. And based on that, and after the victory by Oyeo.
0: Energy Minister.
1: Energy Minister. Mm. Oh, okay. But when you were in the U.S., no, now were you doing in the U.S.? Like, personally, now were you doing?
0: I started, the only place I worked or industry I worked was banking.
1: Oh, and okay.
0: Me started with professional school of banking. And I'm in the Bank of New York into their management training. Now, it was a 3-year management training program. In the whilst media management training program, I completed the professional certificate in banking with American Bankers Association. And I'm a year MBA in financial economics. Until I worked through the bank, rose to a position of vice president. So I was with the bank 23 years.
1: Bank of New York?
0: The Bank of New York.
1: Oh.
0: And Grofo BC, it is a beige capital. Bank of New York is the oldest bank in the U.S., 1784, by Alex.
1: The oldest
0: bank in the U.S.
1: Older than Wells Fargo?
0: Yes. Oh. 1784, started by Hamilton or New York. And it's a huge bank.
1: And they have branches outside New York?
0: Oh, well, we have branches in the U.S., no? There's something called interstate banking.
1: Yes.
0: Won't mean sorry in free. New York in could be office California. You are limited.
1: Yeah.
0: Say now almost air relaxing.
1: Okay.
0: So Bank of New York, we have branches in New Jersey.
1: Okay.
0: And Delaware. And some of the states are almost Pennsylvania. Okay. But by and large,
1: because Bank of America were branches all over.
0: Yes.
1: And the difference between
0: Bank of New York started as a state chartered bank.
1: Okay.
0: Recently, they are registered through Delaware, so you can now spread.
1: Okay.
0: But that said, we operate in what you call 125 markets around the world. Yes. And England, where we are, the Bank of New York is all around.
1: Oh, okay. Okay. It as a vice president, what was the biggest project I will oversee? Ain't he? Seba portfolio now manager, now Eson.
0: Oh, yes. The thing is that wouldn't mean metra would be portfolio.
1: Sure.
0: But most of the projects I did on the investment banking side had to do with management of funds, especially sovereign funds. And then some of it was consulting in Tubesheno. Now your major clients are in Argentina. Major clients are in Argentina. Argentina debt crisis. At that time I was a small boy. And they said,
1: Kotinemubi.
0: So I went to Argentina 1, Argentina 2, Ecuador, Peru, all the debt restructuring. Keynotes, analysis, among seniors. I also was given a lot of opportunity to start the bank businesses in South America. So I went into Brazil, I went into Chile, I went into Argentina, I went into Mexico and Colombia to start Bank of New York, Brazil, Bank of New York, Argentina, Bank of New York, Chile, Bank of New York, Mexico, Bank of New York, Colombia. These were rep offices that we do our businesses through.
1: Oh, wow.
0: Then in 1998, I was put in charge of Y2K for the bank. So our Y2K computer systems, yes. I was made the manager for Y2K Global. So for 2 years, that was my role.
1: Mm-hmm. Oh, that's interesting. I mean, quite a rich and impressive CV. But the other thing is, because of YA campaign manager, Dano, you understand experientially Neoma Emma parties in Lusu election.
0: Yes.
1: In 2024, from where you sit, in Koma, where did the other way near who? Who is at the cause of more historic defeats? Not a day, there.
0: Well, who be Sanipa 100? Who be 100 answers? Because the problem was so big, who be from a slightly different perspective. But one of the things, or a few of the things, our base was not motivated. Just say, energy anchor, what's the end?
1: Election.
0: That's one. Our party people themselves were also not energized. I mean, meaning, fin bi wo ho, mnasi po bi wo ho, kase bi anko suji e nungi adi yina wo. The other thing, as I saw it, was training. Because election, no, e bi a wone complexities. And election BIA different. Enti u trainee for 2012. Unti me fan and said 2016 training. Every election you're different. Respectfully, me it's a party for do j training mo. Ufrekra ye ma and that sort of thing. There was a general demoralization. And I think say we weren't able to arouse the spirit of the party. But what is important is going forward. And making sure, say, now no di anye yinu. Ye be ni ye. So no. Me throw poor and me, but em say, me nya ubi an publisher man. Say, yesterday is gone. If today were perfect, there'll be no tomorrow. But God, in His infinite wisdom, gives us a tomorrow so that we can make more perfect the things we didn't get right yesterday. Nyankopo am I another chance. Niema is ya kwensi dia ma yenyina. Yenyina yemfa yenfi yenimfa yenin niachire. Na yan contribute to solving those issues. Sani ebeya. Obi, 2028, no. We either win or we win.
1: There's no middle
0: ground. Masa, me ma bro, ma brand new opposition. So no. Enti, na dance up there, what's up me, buachie ja, kumi ye biya, ye be wini 2028. Dr. Baumia, president, e ja, kum chairman. I'm willing to do.
1: You do that. But and also now, I've spoken to other aspirants, and the last chairmanship aspirant, I mean, he didn't come on, John Boedo. He's of the view, sir, a juma a daho for the next national chairman to do, no? A juma a dainty moon here will be a relatively or ye younger. You come across, even though you don't look it, but 70 years, soon fear queen name kakra. And he thinks, sir, a younger person relatively, a bit my ye juma a daho ni as a moon penny for you. What do you say to that?
0: 70 millionaires are synchrophobic. It's not how long you've spent on this earth. No. It is the experience you come with, the enthusiasm and energy you come with. So, no. enya bo ene ye kopai o chairmanship o ye nkopai bo ye dinim die ene nyansa ene ye koye adwuma bi. I was manager for Akufo-Addo or president.
1: Yeah, yeah.
0: He was 72. But he was more vigorous than a lot of the other competitors I would see. So, no. I don't want to make an issue of age. Because a home here. And I won't condemn a young person for being not being old. A juma e dahono. One, a ye enumonyamu e juma. You must be able to command the respect of the audience, largely Ghanaians.
1: Not just party.
0: Not just party. Almost 2.1 million people, I say, almost walk away. Say, and to me, and command the woman through gravitas, they won't come back. So, no. Secondly, no, it is the experience. Look, to succeed, you must have failed before.
1: Yes.
0: Right? To succeed. And it is the failures that instructs you on how to succeed.
1: But you think you have the strength, the motivation to tour the whole country as chairman?
0: But I've done that already. Right? I've done that already. We say you greater Accra. I would have done all the 16 regions.
1: Okay.
0: I can Obi, meet me a jiname nine so I can sat 3 hours nonstop. Not even a drink of water. So no, not even a drink. Nano you call roundy. Enrao 2 days ago. Yes. 2 days ago. Right? From 9 o'clock in the morning to 8 PM. Non stop. So no. Enya dia meka se minia ho de ana motivation. My motivation is win 2028. Right? And if that cannot motivate me, then I don't need to be in politics at all. Right? I have the motivation, I have the strength, I have the courage, I have the experience and the wisdom. I'm very passionate about MPP. I am very, very passionate about MPP. And I will not resile from that passion. Secondly, Ejuma Edahono, a strategic input, right? A chairman, apart from so your face and the image of the party,
1: no?
0: Your large task is your strategic input and the mobilization of resources to get people to do the work. A general of an army does not necessarily fight from the trenches. Right? But what you do, you lay out the strategy for your forces to execute fight and mobilize the necessary resources for your troops to get out. And enye chobo ye juma ena chairman ye. Of course, I will always also get into the field. 2024 elections, I selected 5 regions on my own, at my own expense. I went through all some of the constituencies. I was in Biakunye for 5 days.
1: Biakunye Uti?
0: Yes. I did 5 days there in the Bujiri area. I was in Ejumakun.
1: Central region.
0: Dr. Etuafo constituency. I spent 4 days there. Morning till night. We share pictures in Ibia. And Naju Desium near your campaign. I was in Esutifi North and Esutifi South. I was in Echumangwa Bieja North Just 2024 elections. The Soriano part till night, continuous. Enti enye obi ntrenchire nka so we jakuni ahoden a. Ode beye adwuma. Ahoden ne de wo pa. Passion no so wo pa. Nim de no so wo pa. Chairman adwuma no. Enye organizer adwuma.
1: Yeah, some were national organizer.
0: Yes. Enti we chairman na. Acted to say the national organizer called you national organizer Jumai. So no. And now when people talk of strategy, I wrote the strategy for 2012. Even though we didn't win.
1: Mm-hmm.
0: But you see, Nyansa and Tibukroso, you cannot completely write a strategy for a political party to say ye die. So no.
1: Mm-hmm.
0: So what did I do? I wrote the skeleton and I sat with every constituency, PC, and executive.
1: Yes.
0: And I say, this is what I am thinking of. So no. Mumu hune say, muna mu wafom. Ebia medru pusiga. Na me ma jwini ye me say. E be a cool man pom. E hona mo problem wo. Because data no say. But ube he ne bianye cool man pom. Mo amu wo fom se oye tendugu. Mo mi anko shew adekure wo ho. Inti diye mi yene se. My skeleton ne wiyene. 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As opposed to data, yedi yejuma. Obi, book e dameni mi, nini na ye data? Greater Accra, the single largest tribe wo Greater Accra, eye Ewes.
1: Greater Accra region.
0: Greater Accra region.
1: Ewes.
0: Ewes. The single largest tribe, single.
1: Really?
0: Ansana Gans Aba. Now, what the gun dang with Bumwa and normal pa?
1: Ewes.
0: But in terms, single tribes, and Ewes are the majority.
1: Really? And where are they in Greater Accra?
0: They are spread all over.
1: And this is data?
0: Ewa. It's in the census, 2021 census. Uko Eastern Region, the largest single tribe, Eya Chimfo, 500,000 plus. Uyomu Frihwa, Huanum Neba. Ewes, 480,000. Omo free region.
1: In Eastern Region.
0: In Eastern Region. Ansana, Krobo 4 Naba. Ode Krobo 4 Ewes, any northern is Kambumwa. Omo da also say I come for Eastern Region. So, when yes strategy, it was so when Niko sa niye meni na ho. Na one omo wa femu no kwa tinase. And exchange your views and ideas. Ansana strategy no, ayejuna. That is how I learned in 2012, 2016 campaign in Namidim, 2024, me call, you know, elections, me share data. Anything you could rub be a kunye. Me si yanko bujiri. Hona data nature me say ya koye juma hua. Bibi betimi esi. So no. Other places I me call ye nyina no. Me ne candidates no e trans ye hwe data no. E ne agree se. Untimi chine constituency ni nyina ne mo de e chire ni enti yankoha. To me that's how you run a campaign.
1: And if for you don't think sir you not being a party officer in Ghana. Because all US, I said you're kind of secretary, coordinator, but since you came to Ghana, the closest you've come, a campaign manager and a policy advisor, but I say an elected or even an appointed party officer, unye be in Ghana. You are coming up against your friend, they say, Paul Afoko, why national chairman of the party, John Bwedu, from youth treasurer, youth organizer, organizer, acting secretary, secretary. And he has that wealth of experience as far as party management is concerned. That doesn't come as a disadvantage to you?
0: No.
1: How so?
0: Obi. Experience, ye nyano fako. In fact, sometimes, you know,
1: yes.
0: O chere wo baby too much, you become ineffective. Because culture na on eno an unim. And therefore, entino, niema ubeyeno, a repetition of the culture that you have grown up in. Sometimes it makes you ineffective. So no. Sometimes it was said you think out of the box. You bring experience from other places and out the abekam. So no. Problem at that MPP nim se say no. And yet tunnel vision any of the solve. You need to bring pool experiences from all corporate management, governance from here, yeah. Way from here. Now the nini na boom. So be kaya. Bank of England omu nya problems. Mm-hmm. Omu anko Makani from Canada.
1: Who is now Prime Minister.
0: Who is now Prime Minister. Yeah. And Makani came to shape up the Bank of England and omu odanin. Enti, I disagree, sir.
1: Yes.
0: Ufri hako, how free hako, how free hako. And nunti no. 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Media boa me in corporate, ni se. I shopped around the countries, the world, Brazil, and you are bringing various cultures and experiences to merge. They found that useful. In itself, if the argument is,
1: yes.
0: What na one situation more through, you've risen through the ranks in one situation, it is not necessarily even a good thing. No. You need to a broader scope. You need to understand management systems, risk management from other places, financial management from other places. What did say experiences in now? What did free baby? Now come on, emamu yedu.
1: And the point about being in the party office throughout the institutional memory, which also may come in handy for you, no? You don't buy that?
0: No. I have institutional memory as well.
1: Of the party?
0: Of course. Of course. How do you say a founding member of this party doesn't have any institutional memory? How do you say Obia or National Council only institutional memory? How? I have been neck deep in this party from its birth. A bit more hokra, ubi saum se se, a die a former MPP. Onkai, ubi so ubi ne, se da beni a former MPP. Onkai. But I have all these records. Me involve me passionately in this party from its very beginning to date. I know the ins and outs of this party. Sometimes we call platform.
1: Mm-hmm.
0: Now those days are called platform.
1: Who
0: had na president Kufu Afre? Who else? Ah, watch it. Now, sir, I'm paying him. What he was here for? And I'm saying, Monsieur, me can kind. So no, and me bisa. These are the roots I would see here. Enti, ubi beti me at na faku. Ah, inframa yabo ni na ohunu ni yako. So no.
1: Yes.
0: Ohunu ni yako.
1: Yes.
0: So it is important to experiences are me came
1: okay.
0: Yes, you have the experience. I saw experience.
1: Oh, experience. No. Okay.
0: My objective is how we restructure this party. A bad thing, any as a sub party, nanny. Because say, baby, a genano, and yet
1: NPP party.
0: NPP, baby, a genan, yen yen yen yen yen yen yen So, no. And TLC, a shen of fofro. It's not any question of just rebranding. It is rebuilding. Who can say, oh, rebrand there? Just I said, yeah, Pentecoton. There are fundamental issues that we need to look at. Again, Supreme Court judgment, above, it is going to affect the choir.
1: Yes. In a year's time.
0: Yes.
1: In a grace period of 1 year.
0: In a free ne. Main chamber in him to woo. A free ne ekosi samreno. I was say ye share a quire ye be faso. Send ye be ya ye be dim rano so. Nemo enko fa or how a metal party. I'm running there also this. As a lawyer, you know, say the law lords have spoken.
1: They've spoken.
0: A yet denya sadien.
1: I was somebody ye.
0: Oh, say a de yeju.
1: But this position of yours no runs contrary to other people and they will compete in su position. And I again refer to John Boedu because he treated that ruling with some kind of way. He said, party in this car or modebeye ain't he say Supreme Court for Namasa ruling now they should also coerce the state, coerce used advisedly. Among coerce state, na state nim provide a car parties modebeye sadi because it's logistical challenge, beba, sika, modebe, and all of that, ebeba. Sitting here, no, do you have an idea, a plan on how, if you are to lead the NPP, I'm going to implement it, baby, sir?
0: Obi, Supreme Court, ma ruling, wa mani ruling.
1: Mm-hmm.
0: And yes, Supreme Court, te juma, so omu koko es state. Say, and Crawfona Mashichiri Mratu ones won nisikenti state piscamom. That's not supreme. And you want juma. Wo and now so upeso ye uamanu.
1: Yes.
0: And to wo and now sap a quire would be better. Look, ye t 1992. No. Ye can see a niskenti yen ye. Ye titi ya moyurim. Ye tonton ye honi yama. Any de chassis you. Omwa ye knew almost chassis 92. I know a lot of people are almost sacrificing everything that they had. Any of the chichiriye. And he says, Yang Kunyini say, and a Supreme Court in Kosh. Yen ye see a pesi ya manuku.
1: Yes.
0: I was saying, Yang, any a tenacy, a twatwa jinny. Say, Emra abe. Emra abe. A quiet ben ye be first word disambran or so. Na nemo enkofa ohaw ekese ebimra look me the document bi chirew party my commitment me dear a dear pa kon da meniso is to build a party membership full party membership database
1: okay
0: obi e traduce
1: in readiness for the implementation of
0: SARS. Yes.
1: One member, one vote. No.
0: Well, yes, and then I made the document. Made the Obi, young fan say, na titi apansam kurano. Nipa 4.2 million to abamai. Atiti apans.
1: Sure.
0: Sa 4.2 million. Ye see a register womu nina. And now ya register half kurano. And ye 2.1 million.
1: Yes.
0: Sa 2.5 million fui. Na ye nya obi e tue deuce 10 cedis and ye 20 million cedis a month. E di na party to me en fanye. So no, e na party no so no, uma unhu ya akono a. E na uma ti memu fua omu do unhu se. Butai pape bisi weni soa. Omu discover. Omu discover.
1: Yeah.
0: 1992, minimum crop for a woman tongue, woman, honey, and the baboy. Because no more GDA be say MPP. Yemra na kwesi koko and sorry a
1: conscience.
0: So no. So we have to do things that would energize people to bring their contributions. So be a political party contribution meaning in any a bosso. Obi wa wa opeso o deba but bo
1: opeso any di
0: 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Only the reason.
1: No.
0: Or since Mandela buy you know, and Uncle Bey to Jaguar, and can the Japanese or South Africa in Ash?
1: The business is in Abashi.
0: Now, so Mandela buy you know, or the Abutre, one mess Malema, or the Abutre, any Kasade, any Akrokro, and or the Yea ya or Mani Muju. Mandela bae no set na enkrofo so every na say anthem no yen dropo about boys no see debi debi these are people omo so history wa ha me en she wan ni bre omo she ye ni bre the thing to do is not yes you she wan ni bre tit for tat entia we will have two national anthems sikilele nkozi Africa and then the Boers.
1: The Boers.
0: You be kwa until omae numbe jua. And when you hear cry, you be kwa say, you get a new national anthem.
1: Embra.
0: Sa ni pano, uhum, mfa swa, Mandela, ni ye ni ni posture, edi bae, enti no swa.
1: $25 million.
0: Ose, medase. Se wa u bae no, wa me ye ni ema, ebe ma mejuma ase. E kroma, businessmen near dear wo ha wo share the economy si ko near dey businessmen bi wo ha omo djuma shipa ye the program to ho say ye better ni say aye ni say aye ni say no mo nya gidie wo e sign say omo business e be ye yin tin on ba beta wachi to me those are the things you have to be thinking about
1: but the promise of ye be ma party for etia deals part they do pempen so cross here we investment in companies are a yard here on the Ghana Stock Exchange crank and your bad I've heard that promise time without number nipani make it happen so we need we are they are unable to do it what is the guarantee sir this time will be different
0: with respect to membership card
1: absolutely any deals are party for me
0: sir you see enter me the way through
1: yes
0: the architecture has been designed mini mandate intimi and can be brief. But my promise is that within 6 months to 1 year this must happen.
1: This will be done.
0: Make call a Ghana card for no, and another yeah. company yeah. external company. We did a trial. They were able to generate a card in a biometric electronic card for me in 22 seconds. And no more can say to do 5 million cards, it will take about 3 to 4 months.
1: Yes,
0: average cost of about 20 cedis. I can be as soon as I see because the gains are bigger than the,
1: than the cost.
0: So, no,
1: yes,
0: Obi, my Trump bank, me hunu said the CPSCA.
1: Yes,
0: me, you were training one of the first things on catcher and said. Say the project, the BBBA. Now, who as a banker? The first question is, where is the money coming from? Just I didn't know what I said. The project must find
1: the money.
0: And I was say, Papa say, or see, a friend of Phil Humbert, or a Frenchman, former US colonel, or see, design a project, no, send me a bayer and crophobic chase you.
1: Edisikaba.
0: Party, baby, Edrun. Look, historically, we are a middle class party. Market women womb, businesses womb, CSUs womb, academia, media, one omun yin awom. A din in she say any a kono sembe ni a deko to omun. Send ye beya omu jaya hokoy no beka so a fade.
1: I was
0: say a sign ba near dia huon de ni sika ebebwa. To me, that is the approach we should be. And not going to the Supreme Court. The Supreme Court tomorrow compelle will be so
1: omema muska. 8 minutes after 5, mene the honorable Boachi Chrematinye Jakon and Aidin come about his ambitions to want to become national chairman of the opposition NPP. There are a lot more other issues. I mean in the Bedi Hong Kong. You would realize his vision, what he intends to do for the party in Wakabakon. I'll give him the opportunity to mention bare four more of what he wants to do. And then we would come to the elephant in the room. You may have heard, sir, one narrative I make it round. Oh, Boachie Jakude ye tomana on timine flag bearer anye juma. Ewasiye ma ubia ubitmine flag bearer ano aye juma on a flag bearer ano ebo. Boachie Jakude, it is always his way or the highway. Enti Emma party for on tuaba Emma no. He would address that particular issue as well. Na afe mo questions ne adia abano. Makaini nina ede amamu one strong member of your party, a leading member of the party actually sent me a message. Obi, don't quote me. Boachie Jakoh was director of policy and co-chaired manifesto committee with Baumia for 2016. We did not win 2012, but a strategy of getting Akufo-Addo to tour the whole country over a year on his listening tour, then followed with Restore Hope tour in election year 2012. His knowledge of the ground, the party, operations and policy are superb. The contest between him and John Boedu is indeed rich. Or say, for me, the ideal situation is this. Boachie Jakoh as national chairman, John Boedu as campaign manager. That is my winning formula. Again, don't quote me. And that a message, Abba. There is one here which also says, Obi, Honorable Boachie Ejakon abandoned the role of campaign manager 3 weeks to the 2012 elections. Reason why he wasn't part of the preparation of documents for the election petition in 2013. Like we've been saying, he is not all that a team player. We need a father figure like Afoko to lead us. Chairman Chumesi and are on the way, Abba. In the two messages, he will respond to them. But first, Yentiewe Emrayeba. I'll give him the opportunity to do that. And then the elephant in the room, which is the question I asked earlier. Can he truly work with the party's flag bearer? Should he become national chairman? I'll get you answers to these questions after this short break. Stay with us. Here, Basis here.
2: 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Na ye be ya sandy homeland and swat at home. Say, see, and apart from some of it, near Tomu TVs, gas cookers, kettles, microwave, Ninia Kikahon, move to Miswa Tomu Nemu Konya, plates, Nemu Train, Ninia Kikahunina, and your branch of Bakwa, your friend homeland. And it just a man who wants to say, so we did our Electrolanda. You bet me out from our bed, she at Eddie Kessie. I think so, you will Nasco selected promotion via ye. So we'll talk about. Ye bet you ba kwa ka ho en wetin so madina ya shada mamu special price o fala ya titin ya mani su nyina mamu madina ye do mo asemu bebre ka ho na bra madina taxi rank opposite eco bank mumro na mo benya samsung tcl media and Nasco Papa Pa. Nemumuka say Homelanders who woho. Electroland prices dear. Fala! Yeah, show my name. Electroland. Via Bakwa.

This August, the Super Morning Show is done pretending. Sustainability isn't just tree planting. It's whether the systems we depend on actually last. Lights that stay on. Water that reaches the bucket. Food that nourishes people instead of rotting away. Roads that take us home instead of taking our lives. When things keep failing, that's a sustainability crisis. So this month, we're asking why. Why landguards still run our neighborhoods? Why food rots in bins while our neighbors sleep hungry? Why the road that killed your cousin still has no signage? Why half the water you pay for never reaches your bucket? Uncomfortable? Good. That's the point. Stay tuned to the Super Morning Show throughout August for Joy Sustainability Month, sponsored by MTN and Momo.

0: si nyina emu akese a ewosa wuti biara asempa yetia e na obetino asempa yetia eye kase bo a ye de brown ewo asempa fm enwe no nsia empire mu 6:30 sharp ensema hudwa esisi ye hu ye ni nyina ye de bro asempa yetia eye straight to the point essence asempa yetia.
1: Do you know how money moves in Ghana and across Africa? How it really moves? It doesn't move once a month. It moves 100 times a day on Ecobank's digital platform. Airtime for that's your sister. Transport for Papa. 500 Cs for Saturday's funeral. 2,000 Naira for the cousin sitting jump in Abuja. Because we don't just move money, we take care of people. Money moves in every direction. Uncle to nephew, nephew to uncle, sister to brother on Monday, brother back to sister on Friday. And it moves together. The funeral contribution, the susu, the wedding levy, the hospital bill in the family WhatsApp group. In Africa, money is rarely one person's transaction. It's many people moving small amounts toward one purpose. That's how money moves here. And there's one bank built for it all.
2: Africa, 34 nations, one heartbeat, one scream.
1: Ecobank, the only bank built for the way Africans move money. 34 countries,

0: 瓜。
1: 哦，不听听，no no。So say the word do.
0: And Yamia, as a dunk on my angel rock mixer, a brampa. My rock was some of Dan Medigia, a tutu Siariano, and I sign a mamma who are dinosaur, nature, vitality, and energy.
2: Wait, dear, Utica, was this Yaran, dear? Yankanikas, eh? Would say ye,
0: hi, man, I'm part by Demiho. Hey, now, Menokas are not down Hawkway,
2: because this is here.
0: So be our dear, you quite.Our pharmacies and herbal shops. Now, what do I want for a number? Zimubia 0244-186-612 and 0244-832286. Afe 0244-719-230. A painful, a bad time, one more money for anyone that wouldn't you feel doing a drink at home.
1: Angel Rock Mixture, Bekasamo, FDA, Adje Jedi and Kratoyasu.
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1: This advert is FDA approved.
2: She said, yeah, to be a dear. And so she knew shop.
3: Mary Potts, no way.
2: Minya, so many pons, yeah. And so she knew but as I'm for business with you, be one. I mean, ideas, and a bacon. The Biani are dream for Frau, and so I'm on two Biani. Also, be a dean say, and yes, some dream when you. Hey, yes, Cassam. Bills will wait here. 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
1: 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Matinye Jakon national chairman hopeful for the NPP ewo studio high eneno edi nkomo 21 minutes after 5 mamin kamfo Tribot Auto and Trading products be on Modiaba Jaso, a online trading app for modern 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

0: 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Asempa FM, so ne jumedi atunidi yeko si say, mene honorable Buachiche Matinye Jakon ena edin koma, honorable akwa bebi yona, before si ebe kon, me kai messages mi enubi, I don't know if you have a response to them briefly na fi, yen share other questions na me pacho.
1: Yo, em se, titru e wo mwane ne se, minti mine flag bearer nye jumanye sa.
0: Yes, and no answer any panic. I think first one for the message flag bearer. The end of your question, message any panic. Say you abandoned your. Let me see if I'll
1: my
0: get
1: role as campaign.
0: Campaign manager. Sure. I'll say specifically, Honorable Jaco abandoned the role of campaign manager 3 weeks to the 2012 elections. Reason why: he wasn't part of the preparation of document for the election petition in 2013. Like we've been saying, he's not a team player. We need a father figure like Afoko to lead us. Chairman Chumesi.
1: Chairman Chumesi, we dey miss rewa enya the waiting complete. I was campaign manager throughout. Yes, selected a team. You see, we are campaign manager. And no interest, you acquire specialized tax be our account. What you say? Mm-hmm. Where was data analysis and computer near man?
0: Okay.
1: A team was selected to collect all the pink sheets from around the country. A team, your most selected team one. Omo be analyze the data. Mm-hmm. Now, OSHA constitution, it is the petitioner is the candidate.
0: Yes.
1: And now candidate in the BTMEG representative to stand in. Ojinana name.
0: Yes.
1: A sign say, na Dr. Bawumia share data analysis. He was more conversant with the details. Mm-hmm. Now, a sign say, or yet, Nanado running mate, no. Logically, only Jinemuma Nanadoa etiasio. It was not intended, say, campaign manager. Me medjuma is separate. Me medi campaign no baya ekuji, banevi ye. A semi see ye. Now was say ye new team, sir, almost be a different task.
0: Yes.
1: So, no. Enti chumesika asamo chumesika no msirene nyado eni hwe baby the president Akufo-Addo na wose nkoko jina boss ye nyina ye say yempene so no

0: Beijing.
1: In Beijing.
0: But I think the petitioners were even three. Akufo-Addo, the running mate, and a Jake Obetchebelamti. Yeah, three petitioners. Yes.
1: Jake was not intimate with the data.
0: Sure.
1: So, no. And Dr. Bawumia was head of the data
0: that team.
1: And head of the team, data analytics. No, no, I analytics in the view. Na me ma kujina dake. Enjoy. And I yes, yeah, I just say, Akufo-Addo the airman in Yanadaka. In nature, say, Dr. Bawumia and the kujin. And he did well. Represented us very well. Ain't Mr. Jumesi, and the Fatunchen, who say working with the flag?
0: And now the elephant in the room now, and they say, Untumi ene o flag bearer, enye juma. And he was a party for one issue. We are mumpe a repeat of what happened in 2015. No, Ebio.
1: Obi. Almost say, Omumpe say. And yet it's our foco.
0: Yes.
1: Now foco no more. And to how men are we me how na foco are urban. O say me ba me it's our foco. A foco no more sober. And to me, head and away me. What do you know to chain? A yam may ya say sometimes nipper be to two nipantem. Look, Dr. Bawumia, menene ye kama pa. Me wiase a mena menyan ho hyehye.
0: Mhm.
1: Enti menan fo kran hwa wo hunu om. But I chat with Kanye sempenyimfo onkoma. I could show you. I went to visit him last Tuesday.
0: Just this Tuesday.
1: Just this past Tuesday. I was about 1 hour in his house. Me kwa me pese me nko a chese who be na makọ na me nkoma wo se me ni di no na me ni na kudi me de masem akoto ni ni at not a single occasion and wa reject me candidature, not a single occasion.
0: When you informed him so person wo chairman, what did he tell you? Okay,
1: oh, go ahead. So go ahead. So no me wea me ba others so. Dr. Bawumia Michiano, meaning I hear you.
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1: Mm-hmm. Year 2008 elections. Near year organizer for internal elections. I was Akufo-Addo's campaign manager for the internal elections.
0: Mm? Yes.
1: Bawumia was then still the running mate. Obi, 275 constituencies were Ghana Henina. It be anywhere, I'm call less than 5 times. I can't brand it here. My corner constituency 5 times, 3 of the times, me da na sasso. Oma mami who tell me, say me da contombrasa asasso. Me ni Akufo-Addo, me vie ye, me call private tour. Me de Akufo-Addo call mprino. Listening tour, and a restore hope. Any de call 2012. Ni nina Dr. Bawumia, me ni na yejuma. 2014 policy advisor. He was chairman of manifesto committee, and I co-chaired with him. Enti aye adwuma bom. Ya ba abem menene neti economic management team, menene te cabinet. There is not a single day mene Bawumia anya issues and aye argue. Never. Not a single day. So we share your public demeanor. Yinsha and chia yen sem kakeda. Debi ya we embrace. Na time for embrace.
0: Say we are a photo ops.
1: Oh,
0: for the optics.
1: Me nye photo ops. Me nye photo ops. I'm plain faced. Me mpewa me kensi weni. Menya one of those kukrasa. Menenu were very good relationships. Mm. So no. To this date, yeah. Black slate wu ya yekwe, you share me. Menenu ye difin bi. Ye freya mwu ya mwu DTC.
0: DTC.
1: it stands for Dagumba Traditional Council.
0: Oh.
1: To whom it was black slate a year, I said, no, see, DTC now 2024, and let us say. And I'm so DTC now is simple, pa. NDC had a weak candidate, but they had a strong party. Mm. And the strong party carried the weak candidate across the finish line. We had a strong candidate, but a weak party. So the party could not carry you across the finish line. The DTC. There was a year, and he said, Yenshisha party no for fro. Yenshisha ni ye, ne nina brain. Senye beya, Uhris 2028. 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So no. Mm-hmm. 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Momon kofa and tokwebia emetu mini DTC.
0: DTC in them.
1: Bibia ni hosa. 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Enye obi private company.
0: Mm-hmm.
1: Eno waka se mini we inye juma na mini we inye juma. Ope se, o selecte mkrofua u no we juma kwa. Wako te udiye. You are forced by the constitution of our party to work with any and everybody inside our party. That is where our hope is going to come from. The unity is going to restore the hope in our party. Enti, Vice President, minina ye juma. 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Ye din komo. 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Enti mo obia peye se
0: ye. Where is that narrative coming from? And why se, you and not any other person?
1: Enna mi se peye nse ye. Hey, a Jew for was saying bi. O si, if you, they accuse you that your sister is a prostitute. Mm-hmm. It doesn't matter that in fact you don't have a sister. Your sister is still a prostitute. Yes, sir. So when you are by your boss, you boss, when you are by your tutu, and found say when your sister,
0: when you are by Stella,
1: Stella. So no, many doctor pa umia assembly ani entem. Paye mo biya unko fa assembly na obia obeto to ayonko fo entem no. 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
0: Mm-hmm.
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0: Eba.
1: 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You bia emeto. Mene me yonko doctor ba umiante.
0: Mm. Ba Quran na o kaina sa. O ye brutal o chana.
1: Yesia.
0: Mm.
1: Yesia pa.
0: Wow. But the other thing they say, because Dr. Baumia worked closely with the boss then, Nanado Dankwa Akufo-Addo, as his vice president for 8 years. And we know publicly how your exit from government occurred. Some have since thought, say, there is this bad blood between one another, Dankwa Akufo-Addo. It may be an extension of that bad blood, no? In the before he said, then only Baumian, so even your problem. Is that the case?
1: Yeah, okay. Ubi. Nyankopon ompe boninti oma obiani ni din. Dr. Baumia e Baumia.
0: Yes.
1: Akufo-Addo ya Akufo-Addo.
0: Yeah, Akufo-Addo.
1: Enti ade na obi di Akufo-Addo asem okosan e Baumia. 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
0: Yes.
1: In the end, ketreme ya neka. 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
0: Wow. And ba uni former president Kufuor Swe.
1: Oh. Odie messendu videos. A mene Kufuor ne president Kufuor. You know. President Kufuor mene ni ye come up. Ye ina Ashton for. Kumase Ashton for. In fact, me until me call for more, na me nim so on kame papa ma.
0: And President Kufuor.
1: Yes. See you know ye. 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Na me mi papa no ma wo outside. 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
0: Yes.
1: Ni e jen se ye nya. 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No. On kan wo papa ma ho. Wo papa ma se ni se ni se ni se. Me ne President Kufuor aye, and now four since then.
0: Oh, okay.
1: Yeah, 7 years ago, and our friend, Mr. Boachi, President in the Jai, Nakudi chairman. 7 years ago. Waka sa se miya ka. And I know dear. Also, what was on the Missy Jai Nakudi chairman, my. And T. Da me decide, say, May chairman September 29th. And we decided ye na and I'm calling ho be ponoso. Me konse boje. Said if you dey fide you. Ya see me yaka me das so so. Me free ho no me bo president Akufo Addo so amane. Said time no to coin. Said na juna no to coin. And also, Okoba near Dinkomo. Akoba, meaning Nako Dinkomo. You see, and what people don't realize, they say, a kuwi, yam penyin fua, a titru near Nintiakano, and also, sir. Between President Kufuor and President Akufuadu,
0: mm-hmm.
1: That's about 500 years of Yenge tradition in them. Yeah, so be in 50 years of experience. 50. That's 100 years. Now who will be the party anymore? That is your resource.
0: Yeah.
1: One kohwa, ube gufu. 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
0: De woko.
1: Like Professor Michael Kwe. He endorsed my form for Greater Accra.
0: Professor Michael Kwe. Former Speaker of Parliament.
1: Yes.
0: Oh, okay.
1: He endorsed my forms for Greater Accra. Nipa seya or no. And people don't realize that Professor Michael Kwe, he was even an assistant to Professor Buzia,
0: yeah.
1: in his younger days. 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O se. 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These are the big resources in our party. 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
0: Asem biye.
1: Debi.
0: Ekosi Saints ne Haya Sempa FM. Now I'll come to the four other things our personal Yema partner, and then I'll read all your message. Mumbe bring out the questions aba. In the mummy sima mienu na yintie we emraye ba who zoom into his vision for the party, and then I'll read all your messages. Stay with us, Ekosi Saints ne Yeba Sisiya.
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3: Oh, Fabia, now what you should say, and who did you know?
4: Mom, Patrols, I took piss, not that the buyer, no. Send me the shishim, see, I'm not me, no shishim, and I'm able to know me.
3: Wait, excuse. Abo Friday, what's sorry, I know, pa? And what's that what you should say? And son, where did you? Now, oh no, so Edna, sorry. What you true say?
5: Yes, ma'am. Medical kits toothpaste now, or the buy and run. And then you treat me soon.
3: Why, dear? Kel kits toothpaste, dear. Yeah, ma'am, or fat someone, maybe be infirm, you know, or pimum fiancy.
5: Nah, I'm the dead, that's a strawberry. Now, you be so me dimple.
3: Debbie, you need your toothpaste. And you toffee, why? Hey, yes, say, the Kel kits toothpaste. Be ma'am, or fra, with the infirm, you know, copy me fiancy, and the treat you almost say. Every say, a boy, a sea, a more boot. Ana ashe e pamumwa wa mwa e hase ne mana hoden mapa me boma de se me de Kel Kids toothpaste be mama me twitri wo mo se abrebia Kel Kids toothpaste e mama fra si twitri ye ni jese
6: Kel happy smile.

You know how money moves in Ghana and across Africa. How it really moves? It doesn't move once a month. It moves 100 times a day on Ecobank's digital platform. Airtime for that's your sister. Transport for Papa. 500 Cs for Saturday's funeral. 2,000 Naira for the cousin sitting jump in Abuja. Because we don't just move money, we take care of people. Money moves in every direction. Uncle to nephew, nephew to uncle, sister to brother on Monday, brother back to sister on Friday. And it moves together. The funeral contribution, the susu, the wedding levy, the hospital bill in the family WhatsApp group. In Africa, money is rarely one person's transaction. It's many people moving small amounts toward one purpose. That's how money moves here. And there's one bank

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Sustainability isn't just tree planting. It's whether the systems we depend on actually last. Lights that stay on. Water that reaches the bucket. Food that nourishes people instead of rotting away. Roads that take us home instead of taking our lives. When things keep failing, that's a sustainability crisis. So this month, we're asking why. Why landguards still run our neighborhoods? Why food rots in bins while our neighbors sleep hungry? Why the road that killed your cousin still has no signage? Why half the water you pay for never reaches your bucket? Uncomfortable? Good. That's the point. Stay tuned to the Super Morning Show throughout August for Joy Sustainability Month, sponsored by MTN and Momo.

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1: Anity, Tia Bruchenkomo, Aqua Manqua, Akuntejo, Eddie Bro was Sempa, 94.7 FM. So,
3: did you remember that I've seen you and Mwaman on it? You almost see a cacra, you almost see a hunu, yes, yatia, in a transia, yakabum.
4: Memory Debia, a bonusia, a pemusia, a question of what a change near your home, our abruce, said the Yakum, any diabetrufi, the hum, near her, the ye, near the abba, the enyano, and you can say,
3: yea, abrochin kum on edim tintim pa
1: ye bere no ma hodoa e won ko for man so ye betimi dia boa gana amna fane to ma pefra o man yimpuntu na habot sen passport won sensem ni nyina ye de bro e wa abrochin kum odwumade yi mu ye besa so mu akwanya no wa chere wadwen
5: Robert David me kaso free Germany
6: Kobe yeah Amsterdam
5: cost of the word for abo jefu e omo e wa amana ne nemu omo e atia amana no dia na omo dipie no omo kura na so program no mu aso project mu e nwanwa
1: shenin so say ye memene da bia 6 p and Boganie Abuchin Kumuni.
7: Obutent Simnuno. So say the what do?
8: Enyamia, as a dan koma angel rock mixer, a brammy pa. My rap was some dan me dije, a tutu siariano, and I sign a mamma who had no strong, mature vitality and energy.
9: Wait, dear, Utica, was this a yarn idea? Yankanica say.
8: Hi man, I'm Pa Bademeho. 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
9: Me ko pe ti si a.
8: Se obi a wade de yo koi. 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Afe 0244719230. A painful, a bad time, one more money for any quadra when you feel doing a train come home.
7: Angel Rock Mixture, Beck Kasama, FDA, Ajay Jedian Kratoyatu.
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1: 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We are just about wrapping up on our interview because I was say osai kokotoa na dwumadie so ene okoverten ofri vetna no best to inti. It's been a long day for him. Honorable inti, the final part of our Nkomo here on, because the biameka say election bia about the future and not the past. Mm-hmm. Inti, the people expect to hear what you do for them. What they care about membership database and how I'm going to raise this car at the Arane party, you know. Which four other critical things and I'll be when you become chairman of the MPP?
2: Yo, Obi Midase, my party for multi, you know. Four key things. A be a party for or more welfare.
1: Mm-hmm.
2: The optimal fino in chiso di
1: body be boom.
2: So no. And I'm paying so say near come dear is or say dear
1: a come Gianna say,
2: uh huh.
1: Okay.
2: Or say, what we are doing now, the near the come day.
1: Yes.
2: Party form we are doing now. Their welfare issues are my priority. You see, ye dear Juma be a swarm. O dear Juma so be a open cashier. Now, also uncle ye juman, or no moon or me, or dear me mean finna qua, a bed and uncle ye juman. And now do Ujina Bontin sooner or shenon, or who send a sitting a munya, a bed and wabby joining. Ain't the party welfare is key. Because 2021-2022, Michia all constituency chairman, our capital view Kufuru, two occasions to design a welfare system for the party. Second meeting, yet the one Kwabrane Ebeskatai, Yenye. Third meeting, Nanki Yako Kumasina, was to continue. But that program is still there. Okay. So, welfare of the people in the party. Now, welfare also means a lot of other things. Nisikankwa, of course, Odoka Kresika. Party mawe hiya, niye mebiya omu hiya, hiya semni hiya diibia, ewasi edibuwa omu. Enra, na mini mofrebi kasa omu hivye law.
1: You call him to the banner. Uh-huh. Yeah, okay.
2: And I mean, business say, in the MPP, any major law firms, you bet me a grafting Kodenina into pupillage. Automatic.
1: Like a party firm or no, party members or more firm?
2: Party members or more firm.
1: Okay.
2: Near new arrangement, say, you're more friend in a view. My mom could pray for pupillage. Yeah, I adopt to.
1: Mm-hmm.
2: Say a school placement, say it. We have to pay attention to all of this. Any beya party, my bet, nya, any jibinim crying, share, say, omu koye juma mon party, be free mother. Dear Tosu Bill, and she say a beya, ama party ne jina, a kotuaba, a winny, and then let the real results reflect. Yent na ho bio Emma obi nkosisi Emma ye nkokot so aba no ba bia e be kan no e wo si e kan no frenchim na ye hunu se there are ways of doing this meme metna radio so ka se na e ye se wo puma otwe dia sha untime e bio se wot na ho till voting day, and also could protect a ballot. Awari. It starts with how you rebuild the party and rebrand. A bill energizing your base. So, be able to say, ye kremuche ye kokoama ye party. And then training of our people, general training for party people, your polling agents, your counting agents, mm-hmm. all the manner of training, I was here demand omo say ni ebe ya ombi hu ade ne ni so se omo ye vigilant no omo nim ne omo ya u ria ne nye yi. So all of those things are important. Then party infrastructure as part of welfare. Oko rounder. The yen party for push ya. This year ko high a sorry be a na masa and ya fine. I will commit to a system constituency be a party central party be taking responsibility of putting up the
1: party office.
2: Not ya yeah, permanent institution. So permanent institution. Running our offices, running our businesses, and all of that. Yet he party party radio stations, party party businesses. All those things are important for the party in Kankro. So, no. Until we protect ballot, no. Oman, we share Kankro in crime, momo koye jumadin. Put the discipline. Any unity about party no. Wash your welfare issues. And number my party no hope.
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2: Say, ye dear chira, ye unko din kuku. Say, be obi say, the party may be down. But I want to assure all members of this party that we shall rise again. We may be down. We are not out. MPP, we shall rise again. 2028.
1: And for you think winning power after one election cycle is possible?
2: Why not? Ejina jumadi an obeye so.
1: Okay.
2: So no. Ejumadi an obeye no. It's going to also require leadership. If you have the correct leadership,
1: yes.
2: Party for you now, sorry, waka. Why not?
1: Very well. And I believe on that note, no, possible for us to end. But my tradition here on the show is aspirant Biaba, me money 2 minutes to speak directly to party delegates in a language of his or her choice. In a mepacho, you have 2 minutes in the way say corporate way and care or final elevator pitch to party for no mepacho my intio.
2: My catchy no ebi may reflect it from Tikakra.
1: Sure.
2: Munya no ma will say in Yumbri. Oye me ni JP de. Menya de jer menya hore kasa party baby me ye genesis see oya tur in so oya dana or de ye sorry ye gene ye na ye free ye me ye oba and you bring me the mother says it to me in my day when you made that way bush champagne na man busy a dominion. 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And so odene dena ya bosori bio. This party shall rise again. Owa de. Yanko 2028. Na yako taba no boom 2.1 na wokreni na wasem which waba. Yako to no boom ma Dr. Bawumia is busy president. Na MP so if yet BM 87 yako beye 150 145 150. Ono noba ma ahwanzen ma. Said Dr. Bawumia, or ye be as president. No, you da dom tarnich. It's a Miss Pinjan. October 3rd, wakota ba wanke hunya wanwafa buachi chiramatini ejako na wantuman muso obe ya party ya bosari ya ijinibiu medamunasa
1: that's a good one fantini mute kama oh yeah, what's now Central Region Kakrana?
2: Me go school of first.
1: I am Fantepen.
2: But nipa me ni won me wo Ashtown. But if you na me dear grow won power lawyer kun fee
1: Fantefor.
2: Until I picked it up.
1: Wow. That's impressive. I mean, Chama, we wish you very, very well. We wish you very, very well. And I hope, sir, you may have one quite bemo, maybe a best year in Komobi on Sunday, October 3rd. But we wish you well. BBN, a best science reading Komobi. Why?
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1: I'm a Joso. 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I could see Saints Nehaya higher Sempa 94.7 FM. Ainti Yene, the Honorable Boache Chiramatin Ejakon, and Edi Nkomo Oye, National Chairman Hopeful for the Opposition NPP, Ene, and Oko, ne Veteran, our party, no. Headquarters ain't Ofrihono Babekayan sa ewo studio. Aye twaso energy media no abrem in the next be 25 minutes no. Ye wo other interviews ye be ye nafe. Ye to me atwaso. It's your birthday today. Afechi Awuno, Managing Director of Bust Energies. And I would a happy birthday to you, Afechi Awuno, CEO or MD of Bust Energies. A really, really good birthday. Eko si sen suni haya sempa 94.7 FM. Ma menche other messages eba enti mobe shenen sonafei uwa jentra unsu weti midi wadi yaba 0548443523. Eko si sen suni wese obi. Let Boache Jaco clarify the one snap obi video that's making waves. I think he went for an interview on UTV. Okay. Yeah. Bibi Saba Apo.
2: Obi, M said me.
1: So one snap obi.
2: Me percept me bo a yinoma on OT.
1: I hear audio no.
2: Mm-hmm.
1: Okay. See, I think it's only fair. So, oh, what they are over, but sir, and your video, what be brief?
2: Oh, Debbie.
1: Okay. And you bit me at the microphone. So,
3: in politics, any party, a Dixie Ketchia, a Diocusi, if one some pobre, none know your default, not to a default, I could have them. Your default, what's that to a DH?
4: Okay, and see,
2: let me repeat it.
3: You see, yeah, this in politics, any party,
5: a Semper FM,
3: a dear could see him for one some pobre, none of the fruit, not to a default, I could have them. The default of fruit, what's that to a dear?
4: Okay,
1: and see, not contest here, then you briefly.
2: Contest. You obisame about monikrasi.
1: Okay.
2: Any effect a inya a way your parties.
1: Okay.
2: And a media no say. Nya your party pe. And as I see me at you. Your politics, you know. Acquire ye disikechi, ye disikechi, ye disikechi. And I'm see a DHD. Then a yenye free mo. Eh? And a media be boo a two party mafu say. One sample bre. So only one sample.
1: Yeah, minimum
2: one sample. One sample bre. What the funeral cotominum? Yet the funu F yet the funu for sanqua. Who's uncle to a dietary? It means to say the first time who cotominum or survival, you know. When she be and free. What Jessica no jia? What is not say slanity? Problems a womb, sa neighbor. Into one sample bray. Sika ye dear children, ye nyai. Ebi nim se me one sample me se ba o me ya one sample bre.
1: Oh. Oh, really? And also your narrative echo around.
2: Yes.
1: That's interesting. Then it's good say when you bring a church him. I think it's good
2: for your brother. Ebi a inipakro ne abebu no onti ase dia. But it in English it says you can't do the same thing and expect different results.
1: That's true.
2: That's what that's true. It means.
1: Thank you. Thank you so much. Ekosi is saying the higher sempa 94.7 FM. Ma yenshena yentwaso asempa FM so any. Inti yebedi enkomo uwa adwenche abo mode nse wode wa adwenche ebebrein na fe yetumi atwaso. Ba mene minority leader in Ghana's parliament ebabidi enkomo enra mobekaya sam video made rounds on social media one asafo company and as a group be Asia when a constituency ama ensem bebre na eko so efa some recent happenings course we yema me I'll be speaking with him in a moment afia hwese de e hon so niam no ABC akwansana ya sorry every jumedi ne so asempa FM so any inti the honorable Kwame Afenyo Markin will be joining me on phone in a moment moma yentie we mra

0: 94.7 Asempa FM Sunye ma menko ahoma no so na afi se dem de kai kai no ye ne minority leader in Ghana's parliament eni enkomo the honorable Osahin Alexander Kwame na afenyo makin honorable Akwaba na apom te den
1: Obi mejodo apom ye nyankopon ye nkwa chen me bre no wo
0: me ametumu ba me jide de ahode no ho
1: Adam.
0: Yeah. Adam. This weekend, eko poe mu wo efutu muboa.
1: No weekend, manko simpa.
0: Oh, I'm simpa.
1: I took a rest. Ah. Enjoy. Asa fumba na waba mention waba serve anope.
0: I want waba akra ha.
1: Mbojonyo waba fi anope.
0: Oh, okay. Eye awu group na yao sahin wo mnewa.
1: Not animu group. Asa for group. I don't have a group. A foot 2 year or asa for a bien or asa for number one, na asa for number two. Number one no phone on trafo, na number two of phone identifiable. From the over the weekend, you know, NDC Penino Kura, our friend, was our friend Minta, Bibi, you know, something Minta, what's his name? Our better was on our national service, board chairman. You know, or close in part, no condition, my hobby. And he was a whole brother, and a Utusa, Woba, Minton one canon of pay. Okay, Minta was a brand new
0: National Service Board Chairman, or pray yes. For National Youth Organizer for NDC.
1: Yes, or close in part, no condition, my hobby, or Kakakasa, on some fata, or the team. In Toma, as a Fumbano. I woman do the baby. And yeah, the papa are the obey. And I think that in some of the with social media, as in, I'm imposing man, man, in some of the people in the world, but my family is there. Was a bad so far. We are working.
0: Oh, okay. In with their visit, what bear, you know, you took the opportunity to address them on. Recent issues are what could do many more, especially the one involving our own Gold Board CEO Sami Jemfie and all of that. But a can about the potana air catcher one for the mass seminar on Pocho.
1: Obi, Pocho P. So I am Uncle Fuka there. Oh, Edia Fenio Martin on ye Gold Board Chief Executive in Yasama. Oh, yeah, I'm in better working at them. Oh, yeah, minority. Relying on IMF reports, and yes, you should in some similar day. Sebu, Gold Board losses in IMF about to go on. Yama parliamentary probe, Embra as part of general oversight. So I don't like it when the impression is created as if I'm me as a person, no, many chief executive no wasam. And now, so they said, you, I am impugning criminality. No. You, when there are reports, after the IMF report basically talked about the losses that are in the books of Bank of Ghana, but they attributed it to Gold Board. In fact, that is a debate. Whereas Gold Board is saying that, well, it's not in their books. I am just saying, it can IMF report, you know, as a whole, it can mean, they're attributing it to the Gold Board one transaction. So let me be very clear. I am not on a personal mission B. It is the party as a caucus in parliament that has elected me as its spokesperson to lead the charge and demand for answers. Fortunately, you know, Speaker, I have made any motion. October, we expect to start the process. And then also, the new majority leader, Oye James Agaga, in his interview, not so, even losses, we should go beyond 2025. Also, then we should also look at the entire domestic gold purchase program. I, as a person, I welcome it. I welcome it. Because it gives all of us the opportunity to deal with the issue in the public interest, so that it doesn't create the impression that it is NDC against MPP or obiki te partisan agenda bi. Because oftentimes, you know, the issue bi bana yeka wasama. Bonde, it is born out of control because it becomes a personality clash. Right? People are trying to, you know, put out there, oh, after no mark, you know, see me, no, no, no, no, no, no. As a minority leader, Obi, I have to do my work. At 2:40 now, you need you, how many drinks are you in Ejuma? Ejuma, I do my work. But Obi, you can be my best witness.
0: Mm-hmm.
1: That in my work as a minority leader, you know I don't attack personality.
0: Yes.
1: If there is any point in time that I've attacked any personality in this government, but single out a personality there, may attack the person, no, point it out to me. I don't do that. The issues that have come, no, in a minority, we hold the view there. It's a policy failure. We think that the design of the, you know, how the NTC is implementing the policy, you know, I don't have policy, no, I don't want policy. I don't have the brain. And we believe that they haven't adopted the right mechanism to implement it successfully. That is what is leading to the losses. And if you read the IMF report, they are saying that it is not an economic cost. They are saying that their losses are, we feel there. They are avoidable. So we deal with the institution involved. Okay, the fact that we are raising it doesn't mean that Sebi, I as a person, I'm testing a personality. No. And I don't want anybody to carry that impression.
0: But in this, there may be in the press conference, no, a veer into bail conditions for gold board CEO and Adeno.
1: On
0: the
1: man,
0: people said there, I personalize our seminar.
1: No. I never obi Popocho.
0: Okay.
1: Popocho.
0: Okay.
1: Yes, sir. No. In Penifu Kaka to be there, Okushino Sene that's in for Abruchi.
0: Mm-hmm.
1: If Sammy Kwame, Mia Dama, Nka. In fact, I wouldn't do that. You see, when I was really a person in Rio, I recall that I was also lamenting the precarious situation we find ourselves as a party. The Yoko Bill issues and all of that, that some of my MPs are going through, some of my party members are going through. So I threw out a general caution, said, look, as political actors, Odu Poshujima accountability on the side of Yemi Animia. Now, so we could use the similar N1 entity for. Look at the one post the midday. It is a damaza. No, I want to one post the midday. I said that. But I wasn't attacking a personality in that sense. No. I was just putting out the fact. You know, of course, I remember mentioning the losses and saying, hey, so in case there, Obi Kade, 22 billion loss, Wanka Fanu bill, a bill bonding bra, on the you know, I was even laughing.
0: Yeah.
1: Okay. But that must not be misconstrued. I'm not a communication expert, but I'm quite careful with my use of words when I am in the public space. Because I also always want to be careful so that as a leader, you know, I try to go above board and, you know, ensure a certain standard. That's what I said. So, only if the issue has come, opposition, we have to do our work. We have to interrogate, debate the issues, ask the relevant questions. It's government's responsibility to respond. What I think it is wrong on the part of some of the officials in the government in the attack on us. We have been at the receiving end. The insult that comes at us, the arrest, you know. Look, the last time I told you, I said to some media houses there, I have some of my MPs who cannot speak at all. Not because they don't want to speak, but because of the threat. Oka Sende, DNI friend. Oka Sende, Ne Yoko friend. You know? And I have too many of it. The last time there was even a statement, a colleague was supposed to comment. I think before I hear Jenny. The person quietly, the colleague quietly told the leader, the poor child, give it to somebody else. Because if I contribute, the investigator will call me and harass me, and now you tell me to report, and you go there 7 hours.
0: Yeah.
1: So I have to take the burden upon myself. Oh, it's not easy for me, oh. Sometimes people see the baby after marking crown. I am tired. There are times I wish others also do the job. But all my colleagues are under siege. The strength, the frustration, the intimidation, the attacks. You know, so it is in that general sense that I caution that, look, our colleagues should enforce whatever law with a human face. I'm not against accountability. I will never stand anywhere and say that, hey, MPs, if I have a power, we shouldn't account, or some of my colleagues who have served in certain offices should not account for their stewardship. Democracy requires accountability. Democracy requires that once we are in public office, we should have in mind that our children are already born content. So we need to tell them. Okay. Look, MPP leader is saying that there shouldn't be accountability. Our concern is the human face. In raising gold board issues, I have been very consistent. My colleague Opon Krumah, Abdullah Seyasari, all of them have come under attack because they raised gold board issue. I think the government must also be fair to our feelings as human beings. They don't have to do that to us.
0: Because your intentions, as you've explained, were germane, not that you were attacking personalities.
1: I've never attacked anybody.
0: If anybody feels that comment, you know, was an attack on him personally, is it something you are willing to maybe retract and apologize for?
1: First of all, put it in context. We are, you know, I am human. I can slip.
0: Okay.
1: I can slip. And if it becomes obvious to me that I've slipped, it is only gentleman enough to say that, oh, this was not my intention.
0: Yeah.
1: But that matter.
0: Yeah.
1: If it becomes obvious to me that I've slipped, it is only gentleman enough.

0: vote for every public officer or every human being. That I can assemble one at trying with the mass and easy and can you? Why not? The point is that where somebody requires explanation also, that oh, maybe this thing, what did you mean? You explain it. Yeah. But you know, Obi, there is a social media space are you a woman? And Kofu to me to chat in some and Kofu would be saying and maybe so wa, you know, even where in Ken would pass what comment in our share. But that matter. That is what I always tell people, then let's be wary of it. I mean, so people catch them no be a kamuasama. I demand the actual tape. I have a friend who has a software that detects AI and fake news. I will forward it to him there. On lawyer, a cyber security expert, on check. I give myself time. Then the friend will get back to me and say, oh, it's authentic and all of that. Then I will study it from A to Z. That is what I do at my personal level. Because I know the social media, what it's doing is bringing confusion, it's bringing, you know, serious conflict. If you don't take your time, you go and attack somebody when the person has not done anything to you. But that was that.
1: I get you.
0: When I got the video on social media, what I did, for instance, was to check with the cyber security guy, also authentic, the voice, everything, none okay. Then you know what I did? I reached out to him. My friend before, Obi, I mean, I always say that those who know me, they know me and what I do. Mr. Ben Morty, many a man should train you. So, as if you are, I reached out, she don't be able to win, but what I'm going to do, but I called him. Mr. Mitchell, I'm going to win this interview. I'm going okay, but in China, a bit simple. The constituency, my own backyard. A bit shallow, but we make a cabin. Why do you use these unprintable words on me? In your mouth, oh, yeah, maybe a better person leader. The past so for telling.
1: Okay.
0: Yeah, me, my ferry. The Musa, my engineer. But that matter.
1: Yes.
0: Straight away. Though the thing is still on social media, he hasn't come out publicly to say he's retracting or saying sorry, but he has told me this privately. I expect him that his own conscience will lead him to into coming public
1: a
0: to
1: public
0: say
1: apology
0: that
1: as well.
0: He's taking, but I've not demanded it from him.
1: Okay.
0: But I expect that the gentleman as he is, I will to admit to the leader, the Tower Chow.
1: Okay.
0: He would come out publicly and say that Wayin me.
1: Okay.
0: I have a level of tolerance in me there. I'm a politician. I'm in public space. I can't get it all perfect, but that matters. So what you can we push you can why you think a crana was it in potompoto and so I can take them.
1: Take that. In the same vein, honorable, and this will be my final question. In the same vein, no, in this specific context of Asami Ekain at that press conference, I trimmed there, it was not a personal attack. But if somebody feels that was personal, in that
0: no, no, as far as I'm concerned, there hasn't been any personal attack.
1: Okay.
0: I have, when in social media people raise those concerns, what I did was to play the voice, my own video back to myself.
1: Okay.
0: I watched it over and over again. One, I didn't mention a name, for attack. No, I didn't do that. I didn't relate the thing to a person.
1: A person, okay.
0: All I said was that the way I walk for straight, and I walk in a demo debate, or chill be. Fortunately, I'm sure I'm not going to walk along the goal, you know. And, you know, I never attack, and I won't do that.
1: Okay. My mentor was about, ebe hold on, kakra, ma'am.
0: So if it came out that way, it was not what I intended.
1: That's fine.
0: For that matter. If it really came out that way, that was not what I intended. My point is, let us look into the losses.
1: You know,
0: I will never preach

0: judge anything. It is fair. As a Democrat, as a lawyer, I will never prejudge a matter. If we are prejudging, then we'll be doing it in the public square. Because we want to get into it, that is why we've been hammering it that it should allow the parliament to look into it. That's why we filed the first motion, which was shut down by the majority.
1: Majority at the time.
0: And then that is why, you know, we have even filed again. You know, Obin Pocho, when you see Mara, I'm getting into a meeting, so I would like to go off.
1: That's fine. I'm also
0: Medase Papa. Thank you very much.
1: I mean, sure.
0: Pocho, thank you very much. Thank you very much.
1: But at this stage, my main fa lawyer, Sami Jemfi Emremo Oye, CEO Edema, the Ghana Gold Board. Na Mintie, where we are now and what he also has to say on in Komoamene, the leader of the minority group, Nenso Edi. Same Utemenka, Yamoa Kwabe, you could see saying Sunny.
2: Obi, Pedroso.
1: Now, what poem here, dear?
2: Unyamia Dom, Ugusushai.
1: Yeah, Danyamia say. Edi and Chai, Mene. The leader of the minority, Edi Nkomoba, Ansana Mebusa, questions about in Sema Minidi. I just received a statement, the Freemasonry, say, Gold Board FX Generation and Sales Update, September 2026. And Ekase, following the approval of the gun wrap by Cabinet and Parliament, the Ghana Gold Board concluded consultations with the Ministry of Finance, the Bank of Ghana, commercial banks, and other market stakeholders on a new collaborative financing model of gold bought artisanal and small-scale mining gold operations. Implementation commenced on 3rd August 2026. In August 2026, Gold Board generated $1.315 billion in foreign exchange under the new model. Of this amount, $668.21 million was sold directly to commercial banks through spot sales and fund forward arrangement to support foreign exchange market stability. A further $646.59 million was made available to the Bank of Ghana for reserve accumulation under the gun wrap. In September 2026, Gold Board will generate $1.4 billion in foreign exchange, and of this amount, $700 million will be made available to commercial banks to support foreign exchange market stability, while up to $700 million will be provided to the Bank of Ghana for reserve accumulation. For your INT, we are saying, hey, good news, and answer then.
2: Oh, hey, good news, sir. We need on 2nd of April 2025. And Omampini Mahama Adaroma Inya Ghana Gold Board as one of the public corporations I work on my mwa. Juma Parliament Edishare Gold Board, sir. And it's Omerena Ghana, you good wa, you tuluwaha. Na nipabonifubi, edifa, kwambone so, edifi Ghana, brother friend of smoke. Bruni Sike was about 9 months ever tied in Sikanechi. Ma Ghana City no inya hoarding against the dollar and is trading, you know, counterparts no. As a dollar sina into me, ma. And for soa, I was a online inya no so into me inya. And the Gold Board was established and giving the jobs on fans and Pabigua Kuemu. Na good no. 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So that is basically why Gold Board was established. Porto Kasem is to generate foreign exchange for Ghana and to support gold reserve accumulation for the country, by the country. Indeed, and only to money idea from 2025 be seen now. Last year, 10.8 billion United States dollars and a gold board in conjunction with the Bank of Ghana. It to me a boy, a man about me from the small scale gold sector and our small scale mining sector alone. Or the last skill, dear crying today, and this year, so Menoka can say close to $8 billion, dear. And still counting there. Gold board. Etimi abwa amasa sikana ba o man imwa. Ama e currency no. Egusu wa hwoden na akipi all the critical macroeconomic indicators no in place. And in tia yes announcement we no say and say na Bank of Ghana for na Bank of Ghana for this year by a friend of FX intermediation. Na FX intermediation the attorney said busuni biano Bank of Ghana I announced so dollars are omobeyano available to commercial banks. Na commercial banks is when you be among customers ebia the four businesses so ko fafa ngone nyama hodo ba o my Ghana mu na kwa ya na Bank of Ghana fa so yesa FX intermediation. In fact omugusu ye ene se Ghana fo ene inyume wo Ghana omupe obruni sika no Bank of Ghana ye auction se wa ope dollar dia no ye ye auction beto dollar
1: okay
2: eko participate in the auction na dollars do a bank ne customers hie nyina no o makeke abo no makọ Bank of Ghana wa kwa ko bid in a very open transparent auction for that dollars na Bank of Ghana 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dollar na ma Bank of Ghana na Bank of Ghana so Eddie ama the banks na banks no dia momo customers. That is what we call intermediation. It's a busumi via no beha Bank of Ghana yesa announcement no but obi enche your cry nya na enche say gold board ye and such try kakra e wo kwan a ye fa so raise sika and talk gold and acquire your faso and manage your operations. No, no, no, I'm a Nabisi say, I was says, I share any Bank of Ghana, and yes, actually, Mukakra. Say, instead, say, Bank of Ghana, bear intermediary. Now, on honor, a veggie JC, this amae, to gold. No, yes, a son on a gold board, Ankasa, and Corey Henny cities. And Fanto good. Na dollars never incense let me Bank of Ghana. Na Bank of Ghana akotonwama commercial banks and this time around. And I'm say good board and kasana. A reason is sika dia tony good intino. Obrunisike bebano. Good board the ton biama commercial banks directly without going through Bank of Ghana. Na the Bank of Ghana ho. Na and also ko support to the friend reserve accumulation. Na Bank of Ghana nyabru nisika Thai economy echi my good import cover na send it to ya Bank of Ghana itimia intervene no na Bank of Ghana for sozaka omode enti 3rd August ene ifitiasie na ya da joda from 3rd of August ebano gold board has not been depending on Bank of Ghana for funding through intermediation. The Bank of Ghana and your middleman and called the GCDC my and I am Fanko to good and for dollar right. He dies in August. Now, Yamiadom, with the help of the Ministry of Finance, the Bank of Ghana, and commercial banks, no, it's me a piece of good one. Now, a sum of $1.315 billion for the month of August alone. $1.3 billion. Ah, yadesa obrunisike inyina eba omainimu. Na yadeba, you know, yade Emma Bank of Ghana say omo fa mo Ghana isikasem ehu chidom no is 646 million dollars and 668 million dollars yeah the Emma commercial banks you know directly and unti na and announcement I hear and say for September yeah yeah be see me said the Bank of Ghana yeah announcement so that there is certainty and predictability. Bank of Ghana already has informed the market say month of September they will be auctioning $500 million and the good board also say September yeah the $600 million at my market and you can is $600 million no Ebo Bank of Ghana $500 million our modema commercial banks and it's a September and guano $1.1 billion and a good board and a Bank of Ghana combined yeah they commercial banks yeah there is $600 million and the Bank of Ghana will be doing $500 million through this process of intermediation na the BKHC. In fact, sorry, good board the only $700 million. This is 600. That is wrong. $700 million, and Bank of Ghana the only 500. So the total will be $1.2 billion. No, because Sika is being generated from our activities in September. No, will be $1.4 billion. And she said the $700 million. No, ma. Commercial banks. We will have $700 million left at the Bank of Ghana
1: for reserve accumulation.
2: Building reserves under the Ghana Accelerated National Reserve Accumulation Program, dear friend, GANRAP, aimed at building reserves a bit more minus 15 months of import cover. Usually, the Bank of Ghana will announce $1 billion. Now you've seen that they are doing 500 and Good Board is doing 700, a total of 1.2 billion.
1: Yes.
2: And so it's part of the transition. And in the stage, the bank will not be involved. Good Board on Kua and they deliver 1 billion and above to the commercial banks while we still deliver the needed forex to the central bank for reserve accumulation. And who can say central bank will be intervening in the market? Like all central banks do. So this is very good news for Ghana.
1: Very well. I think, Sedewakana, it's something we would continue to interrogate going forward. But my young clear way, before some of the minority leader, A.D. Nkomo, he's explained his position in that press conference. What he said was not personal. At least his intention was not to personalize the issues. On the free, say, from what they saw in the World IMF report, they had to ask questions like all minority in parliament. And that's why, in that spirit, the ESR press conference, to ask questions for answers to the laws. And if he made any such analogy about Obi bail condition near there, not any personal cry, how do you take that?
2: Obi, as in way, my brother will say, any idea, make a more simple. His answer, I consider it a distraction. Sebiu, Messiswa, Unyamiadom, President Mahama. I am Adam Sir, me sumo mino in this capacity as CEO of Ghana Gold Board. Ejuma, when you pebby bream moon in dear a chemi, a way experience, shame and could move it to me. Na Adum Binti, or my penny say, Quayas Ejumaya, I consider it as a privilege. Now, Obi Unim Ejuman, last month in Kuan, $1.3 billion this year. This month, September, the AB Remy was here the $1.4 billion. I mean, you cannot be entrusted with such a responsibility and then get distracted by accusations. Clearly, Obi Openu Kribia, watch it and trust or the vicinity. So, I mean, minority for a press conference addressed by the minority leader, Honorable Afenyo Maken, Minyakunya, Iyinano, at the Government Accountability Series. Asemini munchi munina meditudra. And without belaboring the point, yasema e kan e tofa bunyi na ne se good board omoka.
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2: Bia so ni adanse e chese good board aboka. And a good board onkoso eka ema Bank of Ghana ana Oman Ghana. Adanse bia eni osa. Na IMF reporter ebinomoka ho asem. E bia ni wa IMF forecast a good board aboka ana good board unti. And will be a booker. Yet the sign change the money in our buy at accountability series and Minya Quenya on news file the Saturday afternoon. May the sign change the money buy. The year come one seminar year accounting losses are IMF air come one seminar Bank of Ghana in care for 2025. Now, me machine say, so accounting losses on a year cut the interest of my Ghana is $1.7 billion. The year there be. Yes, I need to. The change in an essay accountant now, no yellow human Bank of Ghana or Koto Goodwa, who use exchange rate. I'm Rama who coins with me uses exchange rate, which is the exchange rate. We call it the retail exchange rate, which is the rate at which you can get cash dollars in the Ghanaian economy, charged by licensed and regulated forest bureaus. And no, and I do no owe to the good, no minor no. Oh no, sir, exchange rate no decabo, no your bank no the interbank rate, or munima de crocra. Now I can find interbank rate in ka good boy. So in 2025, na Bank of Ghana to go through any office agent, say PMMC, say good boy, say RSFI. They said you know more yen a down from 2021. Now they said ye Ghana, a film rating tier started say ye good word you may yen a down. A yesan forest bureau rate no yen to go. I'm not too good now. I'm on my name worker because sana good will be a tunnel. India for one, sana more tunnel. Sana China for tunnel. Sana Ghana for tunnel. So what you say? Krumwa landlord be anywhere or general rent in dollars or converted dollars now or cities are. Obi is interbank rate. Obi is what it means. Obi is forest bureau rate.
1: Yes.
2: That is what the rate at which or no kwako per dollar obinya. So that is how the miners also are. It's Bank of Ghana from 2021 when we decided say omu beto go na forest bureau rate. But now so omu ye central bank you know say dollar ne ba no more prepare for accounts. It was a dollar no more convert to cities in their books.
1: Okay.
2: We book no asem. In the book no. Is also be used to forest bureau rate, you know. Now we use Bank of Ghana reference rate, which is all the time lower than the forest bureau rate. It is a difference, you know. And I would in China because I can, but in reality, na nyake dia because sika ni yadi too good, and yadi too good, no so dollar ni yadi ebaye. Sika dia anira. Ah, dollar no so baye, you know. Abe bo mina ma ene ye economy ubi aji tumuse economy no ababijine ye. So these are just what you call valuation effects and IMF or friend and exchange rate translational effects.
1: Okay.
2: And yet, and the other components of
1: because of time, I think on the explanation, no, you did that quite extensively or press conference, you're far alive, ever. Ain't people have heard Momo side of the story. The position of the minority leader now, because I guess maybe the controversy nearby was ne remarks to the effect say and the say bail condition ayema and near and the gold board for loss the bail condition ne be bibi kesie and the dear before kakraba or say it was not personal, and if anybody feels that way he will not hesitate to want to say sorry to that person. How do you take
2: well,
1: that?
2: Well, I heard him. I didn't think he said that. I knew that it was personal. And if it will be one monitor advocacy on this issue, be an enemy by against it, it was personal. But so say, any personal, it will be. But continue to litigate this matter, you know, forever. Was any personal? Matimijitum say any personal. And for me, our case has been made. The facts are there. And that is where this matter ends for me. So it will be personal. I have already thrown the challenge. Any day and opi, we are not you, we will make ourselves available.
1: Okay.
2: In the spirit of transparency and accountability. So was any personal? It is not his intention. That is no problem. I believe Kenyans can judge, and and make a decision for themselves. Mm. Yeah.
1: Mm. Very well. Very well.
2: And, I mean, you see, you said your day, I read your best, you know, one of the ones. So,
1: sure.
2: And it's Isaac Newton, I said, to every action, there is equal and opposite reaction.
1: Sure.
2: Senia, we see. Yeah, this issue about good board, about any good board persistently. Now, we'll go into issues of bill conditions. I will say, you're better some agency under a future MPT government.
1: Okay.
2: Now, the bill condition, you're better case you.
1: Or so, we're more directly.
2: Good board. It's a good board, the BBT bill conditions.
1: Okay.
2: Because good board is an institution. So clearly, the chief executive officer and those in charge of good board now come on. What do you say? You are imputing crime. You're imputing SOBIADB Bonnet. And you don't expect to say the mechanic news plan and say, Wakokas answer. Maybe respond, I will
1: That's
2: give
1: fine.
2: You a hug and a peg on the cheek and a bouquet of flowers. Say, why are dear pastor? What did the minya have to due to criminal motive.
1: Okay.
2: So it is also within that context that I also responded strongly like that, and certain things were said. And it is not personal as well, and that was not the real intention. And they said, now, about shoes, what about the say, Obi?
1: Okay.
2: We are sure about the can say now, we are in a press conference, no Kaya, or Sami Jenfi have responded the way he responded.
1: Okay.
2: No way.
1: Okay. Very well.
2: Personalize the issues with the objective of smearing the good board and Sami Jenfi.
1: Very well.
2: That is what also called for the response. So once he amends that, he will see a totally different conversation, which is focused on issues for Ghanaians who are discerning to make a decision.
1: At Seba
3: FM.
1: Why? Lawyer Sami Jenfi, a gold board CEO. Earlier, Muti Honorable Alexander Kwame Afenyo Makin, and so on this particular issue. And I guess, we are getting to a certain level. We'll see what happens. But ma yen sorry na fe asempa yetia yemfa entwa muso ene yafa omomre no bebre pa yebesre won na in the next few minutes no body news no etume dia twa muso me need your say bonsu sorry ama sempa yetia dwumedie no etume atwa so have a fantastic evening.

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1: We'll be able to establish a special court for drugs with the Office of Chief Justice. And now the Narcotics Control Commission is giving power to prosecute their cases instead of before now being done by the Attorney General's office. So please, your future is ahead of you. Our hope and prayer with all that we are doing with your parents here, teachers here, is that each and every one of you
2: will
1: be better than us. But you can never get to where you are or get better than us if you go into bad company. So our advice for you is that focus on your education.
0: Sam Suaf Weyera Muhammad Muta Kamu Barak and now what ya tuja se kwatwa ebedi nubone hun samon kwano. 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
3: 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We have removed a sample of Way Anna, Elbo Krono, Otino to Subo Krono, Ewo Street, so Ewo Kase, Ahensai Estate, Fantasy New Site, Roni Krum, Padaso Estate, Ene Miae Miaia, Ekikaho.
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3: Amayansaka, Toto Cycles, Kotokro, Odebo Krono. I say, yes, I can. Over for a whole world, yes, I mean, sir. Jeffrey, I'll go for you. When you can move my airport, so for say, I've been to be a friend of Augustine Beer. Or no, my JD said. Upon full Korea for
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0: 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and a tomane deputy education minister, Dr. Clement Apake, no more watch the sess, a man one share, no market, you want some woman to be dear, a fit to watch Ramukono, one bet like it, your mukwa classroom, and quatradie.
5: An invitation by the honorable minister to sit in the meeting. So, all the commitments that I've just indicated were made with the inputs and agreements of the Controller and Accountant General. So it is the case that the Director General of the Ghana Education Service would provide all the needed data directly to the Controller
2: Assemba and Accountant FM.
5: General, and he is going to act based on that data. So the previous arrangement, which was for the teachers to provide the needed information to GES for onward transmission to the Controller and Accountant General, which was the bone of contention.
2: No, a Semper FM.
5: And for that, we are grateful. Thank you.
0: Nti anu ano no, nti wamei tuafu wabedi ya tre yu ahwe ngumesu ya wansamso, Dr. Clement Apak nwadi ya tuja, se ati chafuwa kuwa wuduwa pitishi ya abe duli netebro suono, nyambura fuchura no mkuna 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
6: Intino, Cicia, idea, strike and no, in Yamaso, Yakiasin say, will be uncle school, Uncle Yigma. Nayan share, Sabai, the baby washer so, says a tenor who's me a year with you, or more who call promotion in Milano, yet your mother to scale, no Marius, also, the 2 years 83, January 2026. Says Uncle Badia, in the announcing the info.
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7: double track na ye rane kwa ye go 10 classrooms sa and for an issue abandoned project. And home safety. Much like your trial, classroom, yes, your team, but everywhere below. So, my memoir, this year you call it for you. 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
7: Times 10 with 500 students. 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And I'm meeting more people. And that's how they move your money. And you didn't make an assignment. We are just by 2017. Classroom beer, Yasiaka, Yamkolano, Adayan Yo, Tadan 44 classrooms, and one in us.
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7: For baby on Beda, this year one for over 3,100 plus our boarding house. Teacher for a teacher by a 45th, and everybody. It says, I owe how am I? 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You hear.
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9: On the 30th of July. The early hours of the day, around 2 a.m., a good Samaritan brought in a mentally deranged patient, female, with a history of alleged hit-and-run car. Has been knocked down by a car in the car. The vehicle owner has bolted. The driver has bolted. So on examination, found a female with incoherent speech as a result of a mental illness with multiple abrasions all over the body. She was treated and then discharged as at the 6th of August. But this patient has been here without no traces of relatives. And we've tried contacting all the relevant authorities, the district assembly, the social welfare, police service, all to no avail. So we want to use this medium to appeal to all relevant stakeholders to help relocate the relatives of this patient so that we can send her back to her relatives.
0: Enti Dr. Yamo ena wadiye tujwa na wasi asamne dey ema supiti ni pasa abaya no wombe jano kwain enti womode fafre memu yomu hwe ni museni mweni miyano gwomwa is mensini social welfare department wombe timi abefake tesi ya no nuoma kwa shenu on. 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

0: Nafo. 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Na ye be ya sandy homeland and swat a home. Say, say, and apart from some of it, me have Tomu TVs, gas cookers, kettles, microwave, Ninia Kikahon, Mubetu Mizwa Tomu Nemu Konya, plates, Nemun Tree, Ninia Kikahunina, Ewa ye branch bakwa, ye friend homeland. And it just a man who wants to say, so we did our Electrolander. Ye bet me a front, now what bed she at Eddie Kessie. I think so, ye will Nasco selected promotion via ye. So we'll talk about kwa ye bet you about. And waiting so Madina, Yashada Mamu special price. Oh, Fala! 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Madina, ye don't want some baby. Kahuna Bra Madina Taxi Rank, opposite Echo Bank. Mumro, Namubena Samsung, TCL, Media, and in Nasco Papa. Nemumukai say, Homeland is who Electroland prices there. Fala! Ye show my name. Electroland. Via Bakwa, a one name when Yama, Fernando Board Daffin.
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1: For Electroland Castle will be a showroom of Potemu. Now you be your Sandy Homeland and Swaka home. Say, see, and apart from some of it, you have TVs, gas cookers, kettles, microwave, Ninia Kikahon, move to Missa Tomo Nemu Konya, plates, Nemun Tree, Ninia Kikahunina, and where your branch about your friend Homeland. And it just a man what one says, so we did our Electrolander. You bet me out from our bed, she at Eddie Kessie. I think so, you will Nasco selected promotion via ye. So we'll talk about quiet. Bechel Bakwaka home. And which in Sumadina, Yashada Mamu special prize. Fala! Yatatin Yamani Sunina Mamu. Madina, yet don't want some bebri. Kahuna Bra Madina Taxi Rank, opposite Echo Bank. Mumro, Namubena Samsung, TCL, Media, and in Nasco Papa. Nemumukai say, Homeland is Electroland prices, dear. Fala! Yeah, show my name. Electroland. Bia Bakwa,

0: homa bebia wo biara gambling wo ye true ntitwa no wahwe ye mu enye ma wona wondi mfie dun wache Gaming Commission of Ghana agin kratu yatum.
1: Who is the greatest of all time in football?

0: have what it takes. This is where the next generation of great chefs get their start. And this season, they are not holding back. So pull up a seat or grab a popcorn or better still, join us in the kitchen. Big Chef Junior Season 5 shows every Sunday at 4 p.m. only on Joy 5. Now let's see what these kids are really made of.
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0: Energy, Tia Bruchenkomo, Aqua Manqua, Akuntejo, Eddie Bro Wasempa, 94.7 FM. So,
2: it remained that I see Yanom Waman on it. You almost see a cra, you almost will hunu, yes, yatia, in your etnasia, yeah, cabum.
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0: Energy, Tia Bruchenkomo, Aqua Manqua, Akuntejo, Eddie Bro Wasempa, 94.7 FM. So,
2: it remained that I see Yanom Waman on it. You almost see a cra, you almost will hunu, yes, yatia, in your etnasia, yeah, cabum.
3: Memory Debia, a bonusia, a pemusia, a question of what a change in your home, our abruce, said the Yakum, any diabedrufi, the Yahoo, near her, the Ye, near the Abba, the Yeno, and you can say,
2: yes, abrochin kuma na dim tintim pa
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6: Alaji mi wajo.
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6: 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Na when ti anko work up libi?
7: Ose.
6: When ti anko work up? Oh, US, Canada.
7: Man ko. Che de romu ko e kura o maba. 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Man ti mi anko.
6: Oh.
7: De romu ko e no te o maba saba.
6: O maba saba o.
7: Na o mega ho. Ye o mega ho le brand. 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O mega ho.
6: Ah, masa Alaji sa mi ni mani kaka na.

0: everyone can be out of you. That's another way, Uncle.
1: Oh, me, one, and you now come back to me for my new ticket. Now, me take a train or the show, Uncle, and I'm in my truck that I touch on my Ghana football. Say, oh, my, let us say, yes, yes.
0: Okay, it's a Ghana Foundation for paying for my own letter because I call Americano.
1: What's it?
0: Ghana for association for Oma Mount let Arabia let Visa Aqua American or Aqua Type Blaster Sechi.
1: I said, American,
0: ah, no, me say, it's less a Ghana for association for paying for Mount let Amor from Kojivisano.
1: Oh, my mommy.
0: Wow. Almost say, almost.
1: Say, yes, say, first, and you don't know.
0: Almost 30 reasons to see Oma Mount.
1: Oma replied at the
0: ground. Wow. I like you, Power Samuel. Welcome to the Wassam Yamobo.
1: Me, madam.
0: Hey,
1: Mobo. 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But me, America, my quaba, quaba, quaba, quaba.
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1: And no, me, and me, my, the middle of Muko, Eminana, no party, but may no, Omuka, why no?
0: Oh, okay.
1: Be as you saw in the theater. And Snakura, and Baba Kukura, Obama, who know.
0: Oh, I like you. How are you, US?
1: Oh, US. May you go up and nine?
0: Yeah, I like you. How do you, US? We are quacking one night. I am woman.
1: I mean, ma.
0: Wow.
1: The America, they will soon know. Oh, see, car, oh, Jimmy.
0: Okay. Now that you walk up, no, come
1: on. Dear man, I'll come. When I told you, somewhere, you cry when you saw me back. I'm going to make you catch you. Nipa, walk over 4 matches, 1 to 2 matches, 1 draw back. Why we need back? Na diabena, diabena ukoye. Na wakotro, wabia wakotro ni kolo muse, wama qualify for. 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Utili mkwase wanye best dead, ena ulikoye. 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
0: Well, I just know, I'm saying that Yanina and a round of 32, you see me qualify a coy.
1: What's it?
0: I'm saying that Yanina and a round of 32, you qualify a idea, Kupium, Tess,
1: oh my idea,
0: Pa.
1: Oh my idea. Where is your first qualification? Huh? Where is your first qualification?
0: Debbie.
1: 206, your first or your young qualify for the second round. Huh? You qualify, I am qualified.
0: You qualify.
1: South Africa. You go quarter final, and I am go quarter final.
0: Kupi Musa.
1: Ah?
0: Asa Pepe.
1: No. Where? My boy, look around. I'm in third position. Your boy don't run. Nipana, you go. You go final. Your boy who don't run. Nim be ashe. On ferry. And your position.
0: Wow. The management committee na anya dia na se se blast management committee wa omuda
1: oh le omuna ka na kure dia be na yeye na omuka ho bi dia be na yeye na omuka ho bi le mi yeye ko ye management committee ye free team wa ye selection ya ye from be chere ye na ye Jesus, in Shirasu, Yankimika, I do not say, Betiman Shirasu.
0: Mhm.
1: Alamibwa.
0: Yeah.
1: They say, Morocco, say omo ko seven final ana omo ko seven final o kata se mo se omo omo ti ra ko seven final this year no omo so
0: ai
1: na ye ball we na ye ball Ghana se minister of youth and sports say what tie nkrofo se ye ko pam we no mu a ye be pa me obua omo bua we in Morocco 18 year boys 19 how many players in that Morocco omu players and yet the normal boy omu 17 omu boy 20 about 8 in the count omu team so two omu boys yeah junior player bakuna abobi amai the normal junior team or Ghana 17 or 20 or 21, no bobby am I. Jeffrey from me on Gobo, say, Yenya has a bogey power, we will call you. Tell one called it as she took a dog. Has a man who was about 400 and something thousand dollars. Is that right or not?
0: Yeah, that's right.
1: Na ebo bolwa o si kanu na udi jinse udi ya no muni udafu no muna obese ko omunche
0: di salaji musu marsha sana blasters na suggest only one local base player pen the card team no call you
1: enye na say link nya obele no tam na link ye eye strong link habibu ni shila omu ko shia blaster o last abeta omu ko World Cup, no more Russia, Omu na Omu ko boy. Is that right or not?
0: That's right.
1: Na link where you link.
0: Like yeah, coach is all the coin, so no. Ebiso, but on turn as a Omu yana coin.
1: Me, the age in a me had this qualifier no home in chain.
0: Okay, if you don't name. Is that like you were so tipping?
1: Oh, my
0: new channel, Kakra. When you say, you tip and say, you tip and say, can you manage?
1: There was anything I've been with, maybe Peter, maybe GFA, Esco member, and our chairman, and I'm saying, same age, you know. Maybe from BPI, we are sick. Yeah, extra time. Apart from 60, oh, extra time. I'm to time na nyame di weko.
0: Okay, two extra time na obo yi.
1: No extra time.
0: Wow. It's even wa ko se extra time ba bo pese obo ko si best time eh.
1: Ah, yani le onyankopon che.
0: Wow. It's the one to me from onji bibia mu adin bia mu sa na wo ka no.
1: Kura.
0: It's a happy na coach ne so nka. This time.
1: Yes.
0: Onu so bo extra time.
1: Football no kura wa la me be jai but every fun we go na answer na my guy because me guy obi an one of them akasa ama gara football
0: do better o better mo konso sa ko se se o me jaw akọ
1: inshallah
0: wow na
1: inshallah
0: na je se ma fosu ye dede nkete nkete wa che sumu ni candidate
1: yeye ni candidate Who want to make a candidate, my? Any football for a Sebi, Yenina, ya Jimia. You better the football, one way a candidate. Minamiko Kuma, no, when you're for what Timura as co-member. Move me down. Minamiko Jis, Tanu Tubu, Yeni Noma. 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Minamiko candidate in Chirao, TC. Say me, who be who candidate? Any back way, any menu, any mensa.
0: Yeah, as many candidates so as a jetty, only jetty.
1: Only the man,
0: only jetty, Nisika Samuel.
1: Say, Nisika Samuel, and then I'm because of football for no Jimmy. Me, we have BBA, you know, when you see how more men and found him. Sika will be an acquaintance and cook for the man. And I'm a boy.
0: And okay.
1: Obi be brain no to better ba ko amonani ba se school no mu ko se omu ko ya adwuma wo mu ba ye hu omu obi ya na ne yo me ma hu no obi nkura na wo she binum ti mi se nika nde de wo mu se suit ye ni mu mu nika nu kure ma ye di apasuna ye che e trodan ye ni mu bia de no mu bodo ngo mi o makola marketing na ye ni mu bia
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0: 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Coaches na efi o mu krom ha o ana o mu di win World Cup no ba ye de ye adwe se be fa local coach.
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0: e but alaji eh
1: Abdul Razak were a good coach. Me waya again. I am fan of Kosuda. Polo were a coach. I am fan of Kosuda. Your coach is singing naturally. I'm on a need baby no more cocoa. One more tea or music I call Tria Juma.
0: And I just said, Kosu, no, we need to cry a view. Coaching course, we need coaching course, we need cry a view. Uncle Fonso, a beam, soon you have
1: money.
0: Physical occasion.
1: Inshallah. And then omu ko ba edu me ma omu ko ba. Omu ko jo omu nim gashi aba.
0: Okay.
1: Wo ni sika no be football se aba ma ni aba ba. O ri nye obi akwa. 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O be omu di kick back. O ji wa ti a. Kana ji wa ti a. 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
0: Football mu kick back o.
1: Sika na ya ma yo wo ka ta ri ka e. No.
0: Escape relegation.
1: Relegation. They will be planning what? Who made them? Who made them? Who made them? Who made them? Who made them? Who
0: made them? Who made them? Who made them? Who former Blasters coach, former Kumasi Asane Roko coach,
3: okay.
0: And then the Betrick, former Blasters captain, so, and then the Betrick, who made the chance, Fabina Akono, the nickname, Ziki. What is that? Fans like, hey, Ziki. Our fans, our stance, human nurses, and bank.
3: Quite sicky.
0: Hey, quite sicky. Only a little bit of a castle. Heavy map. Sicky, I'm going to have
4: my job.
0: Yeah, come on here.
4: Yeah, the man, the move. Yeah, okay.
0: Hey. Fans slip was a move. Oh, we are down too much. Oh, sir. It's what it's quite sicky, and that's the same. Say who say video no say security.
4: Oh, we will live in the call. What is the call? Olympic training grounds. And on whom I feel I mean I'm

0: welcome to once again another great and exciting edition of Sports Night. I still ASEMPA Asempa 94.7 FM. So I'm so good at you know. Within the prof EK Wallace, I could you catch back hope the only nomenclature the professor's green in sports, the Al Regina Wallace, the nation's presenter, and a messing kunya na yakono quantum coding kumahudu saka. And then you subiu oh gana good him ajao. Shen swam say now quite rather on the 31st of August 2026. And yes in kunya edit medi bro. 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comment na title Asempa 94.7_FM your Twitter so adromonline.com. You tell us where you are listening to us or you're watching us from via Facebook and answer any other social media platform. You also be on Oba and no everything they grow kama. Mr. Friends of Wally Super Saw Junior 0257023391 0257023391 Friends of Wally's WhatsApp group no Obese Ojunia. Yeah, adhere to some meaningful and very descriptive content to it from now and copem say 8:30 beating abo Samuel Kwadadi Rinchi a dieta ma a program se was empire FM na face so kwa Philip Possible 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but see us ultra cool coolant, coolant back with Bitia Buamau Kano, engine mechanism, so Minaya Juma effectively no, see us ultra cool coolant, omo our engine requirements no, your OAT, your POAT, 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On engine requirements, no, now boy, I'm a car net made in Chinache. Intimacy, our vehicle near private, and I say a commercial vehicle, a truck, and I say bus, heavy duty and light duty equipment, and I say engines, no, or more require different level of coolant protection. A patrol, unimo engine air capacity, na a boy, Emma, who choose the right coolant, a seahorse ultra cool coolant, and I'm meeting what dancing the amount. Fizz, I break code in so any hunk on your bow, the goo tank, and jai, nape air coolant, papa, fagum, is as a coolant, no, and a boy, Emma air cano, a boy. Effectively and efficiently. Obetia friend was 0244-577-559 0244-577-559 and 0544-133-169 0544-133-169. Seahorse ultra cool coolant at the right additives no and make it the right coolant only means also in fremwa emaniama and kuima Power Specialist Seba Hospital. 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Kumase omu ofias lebo some tree road. 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Anaji estate. 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Na fe heba ten eba mesh chanene powder. E immune system support. Ni na poor specialist eba hospital. Omu anako faba. Omu di jiri kejiri. Edroi. Yesi yodi for weekend. 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Heba mesh cha. E for male vitality. 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Edu anye. nya heba mala miss mala fever do no afi cough care ba miss cha bon konkon sama wa whooping cough kuku ni nyina no ebe free ho adu anya heba tonic loss of appetite ana etin achi wa bo modia da so on sabe camp power specialist heba hospital 4 obetia friend 0244 544 422 0244 544 422 and 0200 383831 0200 383831 na one a power specialist heba hospital afi yedi chocha fufra bro 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
0: Oh, fine, man.
1: Oh, yes.
0: Very, very, very nice, man.
1: On the, tell you, send me the meme, nana nanti, almost bed. 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
1: I'm telling.
0: Opo wase mo super. Ana okan uti. So one pa chene.
1: Oh yes yo.
0: Ah dia ka chene na se on hwe me side ka kra wai.
1: Enu ano
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1: Enu ano no.
0: Yada no. Un se ni papa hu ni papa pa.
1: Oh yeah.
0: En che na won yetimi di ntama abo. Oh ni papa.
1: Okay.
0: Ni papa.
1: Okay.
0: No juni gana bo ho.
1: Oh yes.
0: Aba mo opebo ngana na ni vese. Aguru ya se ni mai ko so.
1: Kan san ka.
0: Opebo ngana sa opebo no. Oh one. Oh you can see opebo pa. Na na what you are
1: born or perborn
0: or perborn, Casa
1: perborn.
0: You just want to do football and help others.
1: Born on CBI Castle, it's you to me, a coach, a dinner touch.
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1: 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Then say July 21. 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One was in the kind, Eddie Ama, a year, a book called Jenny Napoli, Aji, yes, could have to Naji Embonese, a terrace, and the Sina Nasso, when you Rafael Leo, and near Waba Garatasa, for say, Nasu run a bit to my Juma, or your superstar, and to be expected big, and from Brighton, and so Nasso, young Cossity, for say, dear Tiany. 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
2: yeah but manya message bi wo hasisi a also, please join me to celebrate a special friend, Mr. Jonathan Amoa, aka Governor of Polytank, Chairman of International Pioneers, as he marks his glorious birthday today, 31st of August 2026. Best wishes for me, International, to you, Governor. I pray for God's abundant blessings and favor upon your life. Keep being the honest and genuine person you are. May God continue to show himself strong on your behalf. I love you, bro. Inti we die MCF chairman ho.
1: El chairman kasa o. Bro,
2: international
1: wa.
2: No si yen fan koma eye governor.
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2: Governor birthday.
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2: Ne governor birthday.
1: 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And che kwana ne wife di ni birthday. Inti ne eye governor birthday.
2: Ah, ne governor.
1: 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Nyame nsira.
2: We the governor chairman. Chairman Diodu say yen fan ma ho say we too much. We too much.
1: Joshua Diodu.
2: Joshua Diodu.
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2: 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It's any idea about what? And they had the answer question. It's 3 days of fasting and prayers. A revival. So, Penny Air Prince, why be? And I present this and shall soon. 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show some fashion gum here timiti anu okay enti ni abano no e o se na ni ma ac e ko enti 5 key players and umber messi 2026 under 2026 air world cup no I'm say 5 key players. My yoma pra. Tiniaba no under 2026 FIFA under 20 Women's World Cup no. I'm say back kick off 5 days. na ewo Poland ko no na host ESA Global tournament Black Princesses e compete e wo tournament mu 8 air consecutive air times after omo previous appearances no enti all the 7 no omo fail so be making out of the group stage no na fe omo hope so be overcome the hurdle this year the Black Princesses led by coach Efense Charles Sampson omo ana ehwa bo ma nema e tian kuyo no when they the final air squad no for the tournament over the weekend but there are few concerns I think say pm ewo eye key players been so akachi nti absentees for the tournament yeah pm ni om cylinder who so she is the captain of the Black Princesses no her goal in Kampala against Uganda na ensure say team no ebuku a place in the World Cup however Linda will play a no role at the tournament after so suffer an interior cruciate ligament injury and no your ACL sani a first injury no or they say ha it's the injury no about August Busunim. This injury came in the dying minutes of the Black Air Queens 2027 FIFA Women's World Cup qualification playoffer. Woman Ivory Coast for a boy or Casablanca after set. One more a party, you know, Ghana team, no Women's African Cup of Nations, WAFCON, which media teams and PM, you know, Niaban on a Yadia Sabai will be in San Kubi. Obama, a Baba Bakwa, so unfortunately, should not be able to say obey attend this competition. Intini abayaba ku bi on din aban air comfort yebo a ti comfort yebo anso no air agreement with air Spanish side no we see a kind of my team from say air Logrono United inti over a leasing om release abaywa no the defender no for yet another international air assignment no per report no club no enye interested in allowing air the right back na so between samba under 20 year championship yase it's in release no and I didn't kakra dia ma most mo dwebo mo pabrochi for eton side from the drunk for organ how many bobo it in abano no and the team no obo team papa so mo su nya oda say be 1919 fencing you musa inti usi akan de ma eye Logrono United inti ni abano no comfortable a as Logrono for no I didn't say mbeja no say omra Jessica appear someone no Tepuno to be one of the many A players I'm keep an eye on the World Cup. Jessica and so here's in Mexico, sir. Let's say on also Bobo, having featured in all the qualifiers, I'm boy, no, our tournament. She's joined the team in Accra before and sent her almost fly to Air Poland. Jessica and so Eko Praka Kra, our Air Ujumadi, and Ramutu Kano. Jessica was a great addition to Air Coach Air Samson Jumedin Squadra now called your more corner, but the gaffer no, will not will now need to look elsewhere and say Jessica appear as someone winger no on no so yes in Mexico so could to be praka kra no so knee injury say ni na to be no knee injury ha na Messi atobra we dey okay say do atobra nua Messi atobra on also Black Princesses almost abaiwa na face Tunisia in their first involvement in the qualifiers for the World Cup into Messi share both air games na human there's a finally fando a poacher however Ukoma, that was the only game a former Hazakes lady striker will go on to play. And she's been on the sideline due to or also any ACL injury. I fan saying, no, so far while playing for her Egyptian side late last year, and Oprah Prano, despite being on the road to recovery, you know, Messi also a change air club joining a Turkish side. I fan say, Unyekida Kadin, but only available for the tournament. The winner, excuse our coach, Nema, excuse our mom. I'm sure that we have explanations. We mean, I'm bad, but there are a lot of players. We are late last year, no prior, and no to me, ma, so I say, Edina Abba. Mary and Ponzansi, I buy about comes here also count. Mary came in as a replacement for Messi Atobra just before the game against South Africa. And Samson also said, indeed, Western Mexico and the former Ampemda quality striker, no, and also suffer ACL injury in the second leg of the game against South Africa. Omuruluna out of the remaining air qualifier, and also a bit of Santo Gentino near Abba El Honono, and the Black Princesses, Man Bibrina, Praka Kra, Ado Chroma, Onsu Mutinity, Black Princesses BFC Kodo in almost first game, September 6th, and Sana Omo Ankasa. Edomania team in South Korea and the France football in the remaining group games and also a bit of a tough team. Yeah, Abanon. ye ka ma bo assembly a ma me fa we sun san pio su group b me abani asek mosa fo atransia ma ampem da kon fo twom 10 esa sek fo o mo ntimi ampem da kon ladies match day 2 eno so ampem da kon e che asa garden national etwom 40 esa ampem da kon o ma yade ne ampem o me eno pa ho no abusuani nkabom Edo Queens for so sani ampem da kwa full share. 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So sa semifinal no. US Asfa for. Omu ni Edo Queens so Ed Beboso. Ampem da kwa ladies. Omu head coach. 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Sa Sunday. Crucial Group B. Air Clash. 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Ed Beboso no. Na as they face a dynamic wo almost semi final game between Saturday and Tino coach Charles Anoche in Komuni.
3: Observe certain things from our own games, observe how we're able to network or play together as a unit, and how they also fell short. So we've worked on that with the defenders to minimize those errors, so that at least they'll be able to keep the FOJA and defend their lines very well. Every department is now crucial because we need to attack as a unit or as a team, and we need to also defend as a team. So every department is crucial. So we are not putting premium on others and then leaving others behind, but we are working as a team unit, defending together when we are out of possession, and then also attack as a unit or as a team when we are in possession.
2: Team need a team. Still, I'm working as a team. I'm working as a team. I'm working as a team. I'm football team. When I say, when you're construction, hey, football team. I'm working as a team. I'm working as a team. Coach Anoche, we're too much. And Obama, Coach Ibrahim Tanku, also CAF Champions League, you know, showdown against TP Mazembe. So I game with crucial because referee will be this. I can see referee, you know, yeah, they are the mood. Pain and I finish CAF phone pain for releasing. You know. Ah, it's a ref, you know. What I say? Omo dia demo dia share, no. Iti a man suspension. Iti the first after suspension, no. The first game, obedini. So I said, iti one, and then I say, be. Sa game, we mu bedding. Yeah, because the first after suspension, no. The first game, obedini. Iti game, mu bedding. Ah, a bedding, papa, iti. We just send a message, because we have no contact. What I say, iti. Imu adrin. Iti Ibrahim Tanku. And so, abon kumwa kradi afa. Omoni TP Mazembe. CAF Champions League game,
4: I mean, the approach is to win, and the approach is to play and without conceding. So definitely, and we are going to prepare very well because, like you said, TP Mazembe is a very big club, so we have to prepare very well. But I'm hope that after this win, the confidence will come and they will win. So, I mean, we are going for the win, definitely, and I'm sure that they will come in their numbers so that we will give them the win. I always said we are doing it together. Since day one, they have been supporting us. I mean, this is the first time in Takwa, and the history is going to come in Takwa for Champions League, so I hope that they will come in their numbers and the team will also play well for them.
2: And the Ibrahim Tanku on one canon now, assistant coach Edema Cameroon national team Voka Vonka, Ohima, say, team, no, the Cameroon from Indo Metabo Lions of Cameroon. I don't know, coach you, son of Baba Ghana, before them, Kano, you are a red diamonds, and so boy, Juma Osa. Now back Ghana more for criticism na kwapo na ni odi media maji liga o sa de omo Champions League mu na omo ni eye Nations Football Weekend yi omo se Champions of Champions e o takwa ni Abosho Park 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Na brandi FN se Fatal Sulemana on a chef from the penalty sport no against Air Nations no. Na Ibrahim Tanku na brandi we Fatal Sulemana on us wakasa.
4: Preparation here very nice. I think this game crash show how well you are prepared. But yeah, bomb next week in India, you may win, but you win, you win, you win, you qualification. Bibia on your body. I'm more supporting a boy, I push here for it. Yes, sir, I'm say next week Sunday, I'm going to stadium, no man, my name, so you're fighting hard, mom.
2: Fatal Sulemana. I'm a player, no, Fatal Sulemana. I'm going to coach CAF Champions League, I'm going to come for fool.
0: I'm a kind of fool, you know. So yeah, you're not the buffoon for us in a bear Champions League, no bit of ye. And I say, can't they treat you also another than Champions League? Yeah. Well, the players in the home world, as soon as they don't know who's your buffoon, who's your queen, who's your groom, it's a senior's and get your cry, you know. Fatal Sulemana. We are too much, what they are. We are who you come on the interview. They don't know who's your buffoon, who's your queen, who's your groom, it's a senior's and get your cry, you know. Fatal

0: betim say ya so ehye yan wan betu sika metu sika ba se na na na da wo kofa e Clemente contato e fence tiro commercials e defi South Africa buy no they say usanya sa proactiveness na eba wan say who nessa director gina wan say who pay investors on babe won e boni adadea ye twa ban kun sika na anima emfa and stadium near one of the projects ha me sure say a lot of people will be interested in but some problem na aftermath no be ye wi a se na be handle na adadea enti hwe na tutu nema but yan pofan kan komuni.
1: This week, timetable, no, we release it. Now, the timetable for the various venues, shuttling of preparations. It's here, no, in a matter of days, you get that information very clearly. Accra, because of impending AFCON qualifiers, set your prepare for those ones. Into the concentration is largely on the Gambia game, I have bought our venue on the 29th, and that is our target. ATFE, the relevant clubs who normally use the Accra Sports Stadium to look for an alternative venue until such a time ready with the international matches. And that is the situation we have at the moment. Minister Ipushi, my impression, 3 a.m., not Minister Fred, top dressing, if it be top dressing, that is what you do before it will definitely be ready 100% for Battle Lions versus Asante Kotoko, which is just a couple of weeks away.
0: Corporate administration and funny man, yeah. So dim ran his chess. To yaw and bofankano. Now, man be American as in CFN, Kwame Parado, who names our man. On the Casamorfo Penny Edema across of folk. Now, Papa Hippa, so as a Kwame, so return me a Kwame or Diabo Cacrao. Because Kwame, a fence has a folk see you between the simple cry because he knows the inside when he boom with your he's been the editor of a house news. I just say, Kwame named the animal, I was through. And now Kwame will be away. Why, fence, yeah, my memo does this, no. I said, oh, Fina, you can say, I'm so on our room. That's it, and now Kwame will be away. And Kwame can simply be the CEO of us folk. Oh, and organization be a woman, you must grow. Oh, but there should be opportunity for growth. Oh, ha. Oh, organization be a we tell you, Juma was 20 years, and that's still good here, friends. Who's your security man? Oh, but my name guy, no a cleaner, oh, fear, or a cleaner, sir, no be accountant. So I say, no a cleaner. This is your dear, so Padisha, boom, Padisha. It's a quiet fire, though. They didn't go.
2: The truth is that yes, NSA and IGFA were for your money. Which the Casports Stadium pitch will not be available within the month of September. Yes, so the alternative may make an arrangement and then the movie and their colleague on Sports Stadium. Now, me and Duma, I hope me a match day one, ever born against the Kumchos and then match day three against Champions United. So, those two matches with the Casports at the Legon Sports Stadium, hoping that they will be
3: on the FM.
2: Also, for the month of September, and a blaster has announced the national assignment to the Kosovo Accra Sports Stadium. So we are hoping that they do. We have an interview September 30th. We have on our assignment in an area. Then we'll move back to the Accra Sports Stadium.
0: It is wrong. Quite proud. I'm saying, go on down here. I'm saying, I've been saying Accra Sports Stadium. There, I say as if you know, I'm doing my niche legal. Now here.
4: Oh, no me wa. I'm
0: adaptation of even Legon Sports Stadium, no? Oh, so Legon groups and getting to be all they can bring all these guys together.
4: Yeah.
0: Oh, and my form of core, if I say, you know, supporters, come between a fan club of us, Nafi, weekends, no more Philly Stadium, all the mom.
4: Yeah.
0: Oh, hi. Oh, we group 2020. Oh, 2020 will be, oh, at least a chance to be an
4: answer. It's over here, Legon, so I do a beer. I'm going to say a lot of activities. If you have activities in the bar, I'm going to make a job. So, I'm going to second run. I'm going to say, there will be a pitch. I'm going to say, I'm going to say, this is the best thing. I'm going to say, I'm going to at least, if to the end, I'm going to say, I'm
0: going to say, I'm going to
4: say, I'm going to say, I'm going to say, I'm going to say, I'm going to say, I'm going to say, I'm going to say,

0: San your money now.
1: Who say you young guys be bring a beer? Did you a chopper? Who know when we fear a celebration? Eh, I say young guys be bring. Oh, no, because I get the pizza near that. It's so cool, my car na more. It's so pizza. What I say? Inti wempa Benghazi, wempa na biasme wey. What I say? Oh, if I say, padlock. 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
1: in the director of competitions at the Ghana football association e Ghana football association position ba wo ne nya bi yesel no director of eye competitions nyina ba a o mfen se maso caesar keme ei ewradi yesu director of competitions for GFA. O di NTA maso nso nkomwe.
3: I think that rules naba. Inti what FAIN say every club they are supposed to be they are mandated to contact the referees department to take them to the
2: FM. Of
3: the team. And they say as me assure say by this time couple media man for referee coach face manager on the loss of the game. With time before leg na kasabe start here. The 18 clubs will be abreast.
1: We a director of GFA. Or a director of competitions, if any say Maso Caesar Keme. Oh, league, no one said here. Hey, you're a DS. Now, I'm going to market a bibi and a moon, a moon, and a league, no one said a crowd. So, only by Jane. The director of competition, in the voice in the view.
3: I think that rules number. Inti what FAIN say every club they are supposed to be they are mandated to contact the referees department to take them through the loss of the game. Inti and they say as me assure say by this time couple media man for referee coach face manager on your the loss of the game. With time before leg na kasabe start here. The 18 clubs will be abreast.
1: See that I think that rules number. League never I think that rules number na. Okay, you know, here's an name ABC Ako, a director, Edema, Inti Mega United Industries, Omadama, Om the drinks, Viaba, Om the Blossy Red Wine, flavored drink, Om the Abba, and our film the Kingmaker, a King Spirit and Swaba, Om the Heat, a Wave Real Ginger Alcoholic, a drink and Swaba, and Om the Aha Vodka Lemon Flavored, a alcoholic drink, and also Om the Abba. Inti Mr. Obomodia, a year and a few conconia, 7 and 4 Kokushima, open sound of their frame was 02400-65464. 02400-65464 onuma fadwene kakraton na afi so kra no fd from painful e de o msa sha se woni 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historic 150th anniversary infant painful old boys association o mu ton sa dia fro bia sebra no mu di di o mu celebrate the trailblazers the innovators and the dedicated educators who carry the green 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I mean, I'm saying Saturday, 10 a.m. to 12 noon. Biano contestants, beba na omdu me juni abetata. So contestants say strong, tough. Now feel so my way insurance says *165# Now I sign up. Now feel Kumpu Ghana say passion for technology. Also touchy and the jumedi bro. Afi Adum FM Y2K jam. You may bed the papa na we send Mexico so La Palm. Doom and I should be in Ebba so inside La Palm Royal Beach Hotel. Friday, 2nd October 2026. Next year, Busun Bakwa. Celebrate the day born at Yansa Tech. The bed the Oba 150. Then when you pay me, you know, Kebe 300 by a Tissu double no 250 in Timsel. But more than that, *725# 3404# *725*3404# Now for the tour tickets in the camera. Kojak toothpaste, name mouthwash, kahon. Na face Valles Lease Equipment Limited, and a Door Master, and a fe Lawson Dre Ginger Bitters, and a year Futelli Omitechi. Sintest tank, say a strong, a sign tough, one so etching a jumedi. It's me abro pa, we be a ubi, and no, and a ubi a kai. Na the Republic Air Bank Joy News Habitant Fair. And also you may be kwa obeti an first last year no so 13 September na eba so first last year 0233 233 444 na Virtual Security Africa Techie Aquaba Building Materials Techie Less Fortune Limited MTN Door Master Ayuda na fe Western Air Villas and afi C-Tech Ghana Limited and afi Saints Gobin Ghana and Sintest Tank Interplus Fonso Etechiri and Clifton Homes Umina Elbo Echidom Habitant Fair 2026 Home Ownership Alive a Lifetime Investment Republic Bank Joy News Habitant Fair Get a House Make it a Home One more Etechiri Nyeri Jumedi Ebro I've had the Joy FM back to school. You may didn't bed day. We're back to school from 4th to 5th September and the bus 8 a.m. to 8 p.m. To Joy FM car park. I could come in the banner. There's a sabonin kumasa say Joy FM back to school. Come now, ready now. Best excitement in the bed more. Let's make this school year no, the best one. And see sponsorship in the exhibition. No, we'll be thinking about 0591709309 back to Joy FM back to school promo no and you don't come back so it means say you know go more German this year said Dazzy yes so so
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1: MC Kwaku Kwasunte Junior way too much way too much way too much
2: and a prince producing the kama kama
1: prince yadie pa prince yadie prince yadie prince yadie prince yadie prince yadie
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If you had more cheddar upon your coupon. 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

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And then my don't say. 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And then remember Pablo said Radina Coupon Mabati. Now on Sawyer, yeah. I give you a wooden with the Amon into a bomb and Pablo said Radina Coupon no more. Not any man call you from out. I give you a song about Empire. I want my own pair to what's wrong watching. A radina coupon dom na om one on your BBM for my come a come a come on. That's right. I want you and some and I be a radina.

0: Wari su private car. 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Yeah, chemu, yes, Dimo. 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
0: and the Obadiah Duman.

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Now, as August ends, we close the chapter with gratitude and open September with expectation. It's in a million and so. Set why you're part of Asampa FM. We are part of Bibia Bibia. God bless you. I guess I see it in my brain. Why, man, the end, you know, by the month of September, me have too much, and the September,

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Yemba unia kwaba once again. Yemba ni kwaba on jenmo Facebook asapa 94.7. Bengazi na dimi uremo Facebook. DJ IMAX. And the bonyu mnini na. Phil Johnson. And the producer solo. Mamicha Ayman International. Evasada Emma Prof. Professor. Wallace. And then the crew Dazi. Otuo and the whole crew. So I'm the sports night. Bye. Now I'm the batona, mami. Seven toss of about. Bibia Bibiani. And two of fear. They can be Bibia Bibia. Now I just be Bibia Bibia. Let me show.

Sampanani for price 7. Na and the video some one in a mifani na choses ya. Asampa 94.7. Biba cho join mo Facebook Asampa 94.7. Na yen shadi yeses ya. And it's in a bribia video ya mini bechori. Sa uba a ye Facebook no besha. And it's in a bribia me power cho ekasachose. And fa

celebrate a man for woo. I know they. If you ask the crowd, who cry, just a one number crowd, wouldn't you be busy? Video be at the same on Facebook as some panel 4.7. Me bato as a wood chemist somebody, I wish I live on Facebook. Your banner say, what about comment page, you know? Live in a comment to us here. Baby, I'll share free. But you who to say the Piaga Diabe. I say, good job, DJ Viper. Bibia, watching you live from Atsim Asafo. To say the Odia Bay, to say the Odia Bay.

0: ti mini video we etso me ba so mini video bi atso sia se o hwemia wo betumi ewremu ewo e Facebook asampa 94.7 FM na watch a video me etso sia mini video no atso ewo asampa 94.7 tio video mi ni tsrawi enye me ba so we enye ndua o tio we video we enye ndua. So we just said the idea be a good bolakamu. Na idea do good bolakamu no. Why shall we serve video ni dia? I'm gonna say oh. Idea do good kai mu dia. Ebian ni ebi a good baby a say and do good kai. Where a nipa o nipa dead body. As I say, and a dead body o. A nipa wo wo wo wo wo wo. Share the we a nipa ye. 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And it's a wish on Facebook. 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And nipa makuma kube 100. And the yogumba. I'm a skeleton in tea. I'm a kwa bolakanum. Yo, yadi omu banu omu prugu air pro. Nipa pro, nipa sashe. 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Air pro. A pro it is say and I'm new me and obey a dati. Say oh but yeah ye busa for me we ain't tio where are ye unclaimed bodies are dead bodies are just a busa for ma yeah who baby omu free omo go hospital to watch it other say it's way a mass barrier and you're quite a moment now one of you good as a good ball academy. Wonder we sit here and to we are sit men chain men pray. Hey, you baby may you need the and then men chia and the area and primo be may be minia one day over service. So, Tio Sunny, I woo one ousa. No, been 1 year, been 2 years. Never be a war two free war. Now, when you're 10 years, who free war? When you're 20 years. Now, no, mamma, tea, I will feel my echo rent, I will die. I will bow when you are worry, eh? About woman, I will call any bessie would die. Her son alive in the tea. I dear be our tissue one day, but sorry. As I say, and see, be being a permanent many power, as I saw you. Be being where permanent, amen. Program, I'm here one day, mess, sorry, so. One day, but sorry, so. 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Ba ene ema ene esa ah you very sad very sad bra Facebook na be share asampa 94.7 fm on Facebook asampa 94.7 fm on Facebook asampa 94.7 fm et ema unwo mu gesi ya so me popular pa okuma and it's a unim girls now quick one bra Facebook never tried this year. Yes, see, girls no a popular. Girls no a popular. Ewo kroma. I say, enti yeah the girls in the video no a tutu this year. Asempa, my credit no, am I gossip 24 extra? Yeah, gossip 24. Yeah, Micham Clement, Bibi Michamu na, enti where your girls are, I'ma go react. I just say, what men can do, women can do better. Nurse, a man may be a dear, a man who is a dear. Nice girl. I guess you are the popular. I mean, I'm going to say, I'm going to say, I'm going to say, I'm going to say, I'm going to say, so we take comment to you. And you say, be a grow, I'm going to say, I'm going to video. What I say, enti niya mebe na uya eno mde niya mane cheche no. Yente, ewa. What do you think?
1: You dey crazy, I'll give you slap. That bitty where you shop never reach you, Abby. What do you thief? Oh yeah, they dance. What do you thief? What do you thief? What do you thief? What do you thief? They dance, so do not go flog you again. What do you thief? What do you thief? What do you thief? All the other people are keep more than the measure. What do you thief?
0: Enti, I'll be so what do you thief? I crop top. What do you thief, James?
1: What do you thief? They dance. I go wipe you cold though. They dance. What do you thief? What do you thief? What do you thief? You don't care. You no fit talk. What do you thief? What do you thief? What do you thief? What do you thief? What do you thief? What do you thief? What do you thief? What do you thief? What do you thief? What do you thief?
0: All right, so video no ended up to swat some panel 4.7. And to see a quick one over to me call Facebook. Now, I'm going to call Philip. Say, hey, Asamu. Philip from Dodo, we're watching you live. Good work, bro. Good work, bro. God bless you. Yeah, Philip, Paddy, God bless you for watching. Sana, yeah, Bernard, a man never is. And no, and a Bernard, so, and about to so, guess who, guess her. Omo ko wiade na omo wiade g-string kunim g-string sir omo wiade crop top jeans short knicker short skirt and omo de g-string account and it's a wish any them be me bia unim power da but so unim g-string
2: oh sure
0: g-string or g-string me beso me ka twi wo video so. What you say? Be say your pants now. Osa na ayira no. Some pants no just string no. Say what robi da? Utmi ro na pants na jenho na abobo se chingam. 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Just string is anet yo. Ebiwa ora na a Jeffu zem na a Jimmy kanu ko sam passe. Otun ko sam ebiya na abobo se chingam chingam. Say na just string anet yo. G-string, you know. And no normal friend. Sebi. Me ba chomu sebi. And no venu. To mu pant, you know. G-string, you know. What I say. And to what we be a G-string account. And yet, you know. Very, very sad. Very, very sad. Yanko. Nancy, and kwa su yadio. And crabby here as some as Makana girl be covia iPhone. I say, na Bengazo covia iPhone. Ena iPhone, na iPhone simple, iPhone X. Would maybe again they say Bengazi, would maybe have gained the phone they say? Are the phone no running by him? Are the phone no as iPhone X and I say 12 mini. 12 mini, yeah. And they run a bam. And I say, are the phone run a bam? Whoa. They pay for. Gain the phone run a bam. Now, I do run a bam. Say, network, you say, network, and you know me. And I say, yeah, you're fair for Nanko. You're fair for Nanko. You're Bobby Asset. You're fair for Nanko. And they say, I'm going to find my iPhone. I say, find my iPhone also equa. At Sesani Panoa. Location, no, at the same venue, and I find my iPhone. By a fufuna, and quo busy. Ye fufuna busy, sir. Ah, Sammy Nims, other phone of Quasano, and I'm a network and I rough. I say everywhere, but what the end what? And I, yeah, frefra, and I, one day, find my iPhone, search here, or be my answer, I'll be location here, what I want a phone, or I feel you, bobby, you, your bar, near or by the foul corner, a bone naked, near Gusua Fofono. Ah, I feel you're bug and naked. Let's be a point as a channel. Na gbe akosimi atwa me ehwe to sunday run about mo Eti ayi drasu no. 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She de wi wase se no bra Facebook. Asempa 94.7 FM. 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Be she de wi a small boy. Wase se no ko wi amoto. Okwia moto ani ate no na ye ti no no enie ma oyie nnim keke nnim kwa o enie ma na doso nnim kwa hwe nnim kwa nnim kwa hwe odi ya me ba chobra Facebook asampa 94.7 FM hwe okwia moto suma boy wo yi ba ko hwe obeyi max section wo yi we one. You go. 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Na first over parkura be ya juma be 15 years on to me to car. And small boys. Obi wa be. 18 years, not to Benz. 17 years, but me want to cry with 17 years. Or you see Mercedes Benz. 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

Me catcha o se ene face up ano bedodona e rubber. 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E rubber sa. 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Ehe. Intimation is on. You have traffic, I want to remember.

idea for traffic was seminar from Rosicia. Maybe I will be on the back, so we are driving out here in some way. And your traffic update, and I'm the Moses here. We free a year, and a graphic road to Accra. Maybe I saw traffic. Oh, and he said, wouldn't we be able to me? Wouldn't we be able to me for so? I could be our choir, a bebopa. Sign a traffic called Accra Breweries. Maybe I saw. And also traffic El Hopa traffic at say El Ho Anna Udu Ufi a yeah at Simota El Konsa Womua traffic El Kwainoso Sana a yeah National Museum traffic El Ho na on the Buzia Road the Bato and also a low traffic like traffic nano yading traffic El Airport Junction Monsieur Sumain.

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0: And she more Mondays, Tuesday, and Wednesday. 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And tuba to me, aqua some papa, you know, so no aqua crochet. And now, Uramo Facebook, Nations Oracle of Truth. Yes, Facebook, Okwa, Ubenyanina Ashe, Shanusopa, FMI. 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
0: obe ne dey
1: bunyina wife Benghazi so she ho
0: Benghazi dey so
1: sweet for no
0: is a Benghazi on MPO
1: trimuda for no amunya no mama e bi
0: Benghazi MPO
1: MP.
0: All right, so prophetess yen sasie and free Thursdays ya wonder se obedi yao anaya na ni so day ejuma eni so ye ejuma eso ye enema eni kwan so ye e did bad luck ebe bre no no yen sasie fio na fi yen toso.
1: Okay, Viper me that say. Thursday no. Last week me I think say you discuss if I Hosani e kanu na. But ade ba kwa ye what Thursdays ho ye ha me bebra me pese omutwo mani hwe ho no. In as much as I ye discuss na ye see e bomu deep na omhu say Thursday fo omu ye nkrofo bi a omu pe resource waste pa. Ye ka extravagancia e ye ta wo omu. When you see canoe, you see target in here. So me face target, no. I did a bit of branch. So that we can last week, no. I did in here. So I saw be go straight, no. Be quite go pim pim sa. And so now I had in here. But no, so.
0: Okay.
1: I'm just sad. I'm so my young. Yeah, no, yeah. I'm going to see car. I'm going to move see car. I'm going to see car. All the time they want to waste money. No, I'm going to say. I'm going to worry. I'm going to all the time. So I'm going to no. Debi asa me dia me kan asa me kan asa me kan asa me kan no omunyi sadia ni mfemfiri ho na omunhu ni se okra ya oni okra ya na omye nkrofuo bia omom wiase omo baaye ni ko omukra duane ni se God is my 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to waste resources.
0: Okay,
1: yes. Omu ya nkrofu ya
0: yaswa. Na omu eba omu juma, juma.
1: Ya oni ya, na midi kanko, omu ni madie.
0: Mm-hmm.
1: Enti omu amu abrabo ni ye book.
0: Book
1: yes,
0: mkwa.
1: Omu ni madie, book.
0: Ese omu ta office anana se,
1: oni book. Aha, uh-huh, office, mm-hmm. Se, minister, anything that has to do with book. Omu lawyers, bankers, teachers, and niyama, that field, you know.
0: Okay.
1: Everything that has to do with book, you know, that is their field. Because omu ya nkrofu ya, they are very smart minded.
0: All right.
1: Yeah, na politicians, so eye ebo omu.
0: Eye ebo omu, okay. Yeah. So, odi ya, anana. Yawa, maybe I'll show the prophetess at the amount on Tisana Supra FMI. Yanko a fear and a coffee. A fear and a coffee. I'm a dear to say.
1: Okay, Viper, may I say? When we say a fear and a coffee, no. Some crophobia and crophobia, everything that has to do with them, no, is very beautiful. Because some credriana control, no. They are people that are full of peace of mind. Omiyam Frama. And some crophobia, they are full of peace. Omu ye very confident in things they do. They like comfort. And niti na meka se. Eya e fear. Any kofi relationship. Momu ta face problems. Because omu ye crophobia. Omu pa krokro. Nitri mu ye de de. Because onu no de asumge de nam. And you know all the time. You know, he wants to be pampered. He she wants to be listened to. And tina se. Ena most times. Omu ma no. Eya. They are always taking advantage of most times. Because omu ye too loving. Oh no, but I say we know what you know what you need. You need and I want them to carefully take care of this thing. And yeah, most times no, we your interest touching it. Just so no, never bra. She give it all for you. He give it all for you. And I'm your crophobia. You're my pesika.
0: Okay.
1: Yes, I'm your crophobia. You're my pesika pa. And you know, I'm on shasadi and mama. They should always concentrate and consider themselves first, because mostly sadi when they affect you, I'm bra boom. As all the time, the young crophobia take advantage of them, especially if you have one, they are a kakra. Ube uso beko relationship mu, obe hasan sa, de biya anase yebu ni kwa siya. 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
0: Eh, fia fone yebu amu kwa siya relationship awari
1: yemu. Yes, ye take advantage of them because, uso, omu yankrophobia, they are so lovely. Ni trimia ni denti no nudo huwa, or jiwudi inti she has given her all.
0: So eh, fia sana motie.
1: Ah, sana motie. 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Enti no, onono she has given in her all.

0: no matter who nene na ma obekase wa Jimmy Friday once no.
1: Yeah.
0: Only be cry obeku no ho ama unto obekase wa Jimmy.
1: Okay.
0: Anthony the slightest thing no na a hate no. Na I feel so bad inside. Omo nhwesa area na e omo form interest nento first. Omo form interest because any favor out here as now you always want to please people before you abe. We be a big mistake. Because nya wo dwene afọ bi ho ana so don na wo ma say nipa no we bi say won say owo say odo ne ma o e ti wo kọ aware mu wo kọ abrabọ mu do bi ko tu ana mu dwene whatever dwene wo ho love yourself omo hear self love omo dom ho yes that is also one thing I want them to look at and omo ya phobia ya ba no mu adwuma omo so so me di kan ka say they are social people. And anything that has to do with ni pejuma e boa omo like they deal with ni padom or your bad the tomba geno omo yenkrofobia man ye say juma no munye sika anything sociable anything na mom encounter any pa.
1: Okay.
0: Yes, and also warm we
1: all right, so coffee any of your modia and abe. So what the I come back one
0: yes omo crab of one sir archangel way on shadow your popular. And like on GD to say, Anel.
1: Anel.
0: Yes, Archangel Anel. I'm a crab of one.
1: Anel.
0: Yes, or you're very powerful angel. Yes.
1: Archangel
0: Anel.
1: Anel.
0: He's an archangel. He's a very powerful angel. Okay. Or you're very peaceful angel. Isn't he?
1: Wow.
0: And you're almost a sad and so man. Because
1: and angel, me a Wednesday born, but me here, I'm a crab.
0: Yes, Archangel Anel. Or you're full of peace. What are you invoking? Peace will always locate you. Isn't you? Okay. Almost sure, Archangel Nenso.
1: All right.
0: Okay,
1: so yeah. You're in court Saturday. Kwame. Any ama
0: Viper and then in your master near boy all the days who said Saturday is the last day of the week.
1: All right,
0: now some crow for way and crow for be a quamen ama. Oh, my ass, I omo wa botre
1: ba ama for na so omo jibroki at pa
0: oh ye ni shi ashi ye jikra ye ye ni ato atwene ni achest ni ato ashi bi so we say Kwame ni ama ya asase one thing I wa ye hunu say we are too generous and no me pese ye shesa de ne so every yeah. Saturday born or ye too soft
1: prophet so ye ama
0: yeah
1: wow
0: or ye too soft na kuma like we always want to die for people what ye say ekitanation ne wo be yi. Especially a man nation is spreading. What for money 20? And that's a 1 billion. The kitan and I wish you a bedding in your
1: eyes. Minim Kwame Bisa.
0: Sa, yeah. I dear so.
1: Minim Kwame Bisa.
0: Anna, yeah, Batan, yeah, sir, Sintino. I'm every Saturday bomb, ya wabada, yes, Ronco.
1: Okay.
0: But one thing is a Saturday bomb's fire, Mupa.
1: Fire.
0: Yes. Saturday born.
1: Okay. I feel my kai. I'm a phone mum na man bem. Cause Brookie to talk to a so Ghana ha. A trendy and I'm a phone mum. And on my man bem and Brookie hat. At the end, I'm sir. Prophetess.
0: Well, was a Saturday born. Say, man, you near the enchant your man. Man, you near the pa. In as much as you are very kind, only Saturday born or banner, my back as well, Jimmy. I saw the Ahumas on the combat. I dear be where your mama Humana Pima. Who pray yes to Christ on free Roma? No, it's a no, it's a no.
1: And Pampa Mediti, I'm a be pain.
0: Yes, it's a no, but on any number you think, say.
1: And I'm somewhere jealous, I'm a phone.
0: Hey! And yes, I am.
1: Well, maybe I'm an Amekanasem. Meko tompo bo kra na tese mini akoko me wi akoko kra na yo ba ni bubufu
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1: okay
0: and pe fro mu baba to muta face difficulties. Abrabom how ni yaw kasi nyina so Saturday bonds. Mm-hmm. But one thing is say a man ta kwa ni munche mema no.
1: A man kwa ni msim mema.
0: Yes. A mema no ta succeed. Om ta ye great but enye very common to say man no.
1: All right.
0: Eh ya steady a mema no mostly ni medika kasa say we a worry the break Saturday bonds mema. They be obefa how. Now one thing about omo so ko fa dey when I guys akwa me. Ade when ye tuntum angel ontie. Only the way you can say, yeah, yeah, I'm a
1: pet. Well, whether Kwame be a man, I'm there, and me say, Kwame be a minimum or bedroom, to see, or no castle, no person, no da. If you ask, can you bet me say, oh,
0: some are catching, yeah, general, and I'm part, and I'm part, and
1: I'm part,
0: and I'm part, and I'm part, and I'm part, and I'm part, and I'm part, and I'm part, and I'm part, and I want them to take care of, to take a very critical look at that area.
1: Okay.
0: And to say, who got relationship? Me say, who ye? Me pass on Saturday. Once I dey where who hear me? Oh, worry. Oh, yeah, man, I worry. Kwame,
1: M wow.
0: M wow. Because when you are masters, then be unto quite a jabber of ye. Make us ask them with sad yet. He said, No. Don't try it.
1: Because my witness be pan.
0: All the time, no. Kwame brewa warim. But ye kupa wa brabo mbebe yechire nuuma weni bre ya nkuni midi yeba.
1: Okay. So, thank you, Prophetess Francis Kausai. And then you need to come on some bray. Today's in the Obiage and say.
0: Yeah, me patro ye Archangel, ye Archangel Kassel, Angel of Prosperity.
1: Okay, Aka Sunday, he come here for you. And on Sunday, yeah, you go for confession. Sunday,
0: me patch on Sunday for one day.
1: Akosua,
0: and you could see, and then Mammy Momuchi.
1: Yeah,
0: Akosua, no question, more wakuma too much, especially question for one day.
1: Yeah,
0: and yan, Sandy and Monshan and so. Because why am I so weary, renty, chinchin at a Samoa, a cashier, a munti, and a question for what happens, Sam or Pebro. Question for any baby,
1: I'm a ring, sir.
0: Kwesi fuwa ni bebreta ama nsasa yon mabrabo. 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
1: All right, so e de sina abana wie ye. 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
1: 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Okay. So following the active, we better be afraid. So say I know about you and so. Me can be baby, baby. No, I just be baby. But embo udin a confession time. Confession. Who has something to beka? Embo udin any baby okasafi. Go straight to the point. Hello, good evening.
2: Good evening.
1: Baby, baby.
2: Baby.
1: Yente o confession.
2: For the past 9 years, you know, I've been doing my foundation. I promise. Always in my major.
1: Lower radio setting, mommy. Lower radio setting, mommy. Lower no. For the past 9 years,
2: yeah. Yeah.
1: What you chum bema sa 9 years?
2: Yeah.
1: All right. When was the last time, ah? We ya unye biu.
2: So far, that was Saturday we are.
1: Saturday we are.
2: I always try to me jai, but I don't know.
1: Now, coupon enemy, a summer more jai, what you be jai? What? Ube to me jai, ube jai. What I say, I feel so bad, dance your show news, what's it? Ube jai. And see, you had a number be to jai, you have a point. You had a number be to jai. Friend number in your name, come on. Why? Namishan. 0243 851613. 0243 851613. And no number free. Hello, good evening.
3: Fine,
1: indeed, Rafa. Bibia.
3: All right,
1: Osu inya me contact. One more command, producer, and I am for producer and I'm not in the Nkomo. Okay, okay. But the number better to Janofre. Why? All right. 0243 851613. 0243 851613. And no any number better for a confession of Fra Bonia Woody and Epicity. And Moody and Baby Okasa Free. Hello, good evening. Good evening.
3: Finally.
1: Bibia, Bibia.
3: Bibia, Bibia.
1: But that's the confession time, you too.
3: It's a confession time. Madam, I'm doing any good in Como. Baby, I'm best with Timuka cry Saturday.
1: Baby, so, a confession. And the number better to do you have with Sibiano? Opera will be Sibiano, prophetess, Biano, mama. The number better to and you don't worry about for now, dear. Confession. Hello, good evening.
4: Evening.
1: Bibia, Bibia. Oba Jesu, Bibia, Bibia. Bibia,
4: Bibia. Bibia, Bibia.
1: Me da say, me da ba yin tiyo. O confession.
4: Pacho, me pe, ma men in tam.
1: Me ba so, ye de namba be tu jano afre. Why? Ye kon fofroso. Ye kon fofroso. Quick one. Hello, good evening. Hello, good evening. 0243 851613. 0243 851613. And no, and a number before. Now, what about Bibia, Bibia, Jumadi, and our Susu Tisambre. Monday to Thursday. And the program with Ebro. Hello, good evening.
5: Good evening.
1: Udi, sorry. Bibia, Bibia.
5: Bibia.
1: Yet your confession.
5: I'm so
1: O network is very, very bad. I must, yeah, be careful. 0243 851 613. Confession time. Hello, good evening.
5: Hello, good evening.
1: Yeah, Bibia, Bibia.
5: Bibia,
1: yeah, tell confession.
5: I'm not
1: Okay. Yeah, the number but two guy pull on one free. Why? Hello, good evening.
6: Good evening.
1: Yeah, Bibia, Bibia.
6: Bibia.
1: Me about 20.
6: Me about
1: Si wini ni panejai?
4: Oh, dada, na, I'm one,
1: I want chanti na mwako di obi kunechi. Alright, ya puwa mpacho ya dinamba betu ya fre, na ye ni mkwa mwai. Ya min shaw, next caller. Hello, good evening.
7: Hello.
1: Good evening.
7: Good evening.
1: Bibia. Yente o?
7: Oh, you see, na di 16 years. Na, di to wahu. Mene mbaba ye 200 nada.
1: What di 60 years? Wene mba 200?
7: 200, ni wubia di, wubia telephone number. Sabe kwa hidi wafaa telephone number.
1: Am I 200 now on your madam? Who will be a dean on a number?
7: You will be a dean on a number. Make me up a bonnie in that also the other.
1: Okay, Boba 5, tell me here.
7: No, question.
1: Boba 5, mommy. Boba 5, mommy. Say,
7: many Felicia. Many Jennifer. Many Amelia. Many B. You see, I cried here. Many trainer.
1: Na ya ya ya. Obi edie no ha mepe no. Mesmi yedi na dia. 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
7: side
1: ben awo. 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Radio suna e ma tuana no. Bo bom ni na din. Na ye mon pa ye ma why?
7: Mate.
1: Ana sa ma fo yiri mu wo mu.
7: David.
1: Obi ayiri ni.
7: Obia
1: and Obia guess on count.
7: Oh, that is an enemy dying or coffee beer. And then I'm not an enemy or home.
1: Anti, yeah, Ben, I was sending my 200 and I was saying what he's saying.
7: 1990.
1: Now, how many years?
7: Many years, 85.
1: Now, how many years? Now, how many years? Now, first, sub your sex out here. Now, how many years?
7: Okay, now 24 years.
1: And 24 years, no, Ebani Nano, and I would be kind minding as a woman number. Okay, you had a number better to January for why?
7: Mate.
1: We are Pibo, Navy, I best I wouldn't come on. Okay. Hello, good evening.
8: Good evening. That's why I am.
1: Bibia. Okay, too bad. Okay, kwane. Hello, good evening. Good evening. Good evening. On your ready. You have a hello, good evening. Good evening, Monday, Sumami. Bibia. Bibia, Nyabte.
9: Bibia.
1: All right. Yentio, a confession. Hello, good evening.
10: Hello.
1: Good evening.
10: Good evening.
1: Bibia.
10: Bibia.
1: Program no dia. My mama encourage just why. We host Anna. Bibia.
10: Bibia.
1: Me la say. Get your confession.
10: Confession, Nini.
1: Get it. Confession, yes, sir.
10: Hello. Hello.
1: Yeah, it's your confession. No?
10: I am saying.
1: I am saying.
10: Confession, and he said, you need to me, say, my medicine.
1: And it's your confession.
10: Oh, dear, dear, how many? No, dear, how many? No,
1: Sikato nsema na de cheche.
10: Afe, mengu madame Fubino uo akuchire mune meyye manu. But at the end of the day, me nye di di di ya me mensanya.
1: Ene, nyami adumwa chena, me fro anuwa sani mika kawai.
10: Ah.
1: Ah, sase. 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Sani miskana, ose, ah. Hello, green. Confession time. Bibia. Yet you.
9: But Johnson, confession is from past Christmas. We have masturbation. But my arm is minga.
1: 6 months in why then?
9: We have masturbation, but my arm is minga.
1: What are we 6 months in?
9: Aye.
1: And they were so to Amman Tepsikao. Obi a 19 years. Unyam Paibo, I said, Obeko in him. Why? Yeah, the number be better to Janua Fair. Pomani, Obi a wo fair confession be a. Obi a wo how be a. Yeah, we are. Yeah, the number be to ya. Prophetess number be to ya. No afraid. Hello, good evening. Hello, good evening. This is my testimony. Hello, good evening. Hello, good evening.
11: Good evening.
1: Bibia.
11: Yeah.
1: Okay, yeah, too.
11: I'm a conversion. I'm the same. We just say, maybe I came back 2012 from me. Mammy will say, try to be very regular and say, nature and easy for. But let me speak to you and I joke. You can know about me, but I'm in channel with you more.
1: Insuno would dean like insuno would dean a dasso. When is the number?
11: Okay.
1: Okay, yeah, that's it. Hello, good evening. Last caller. Hello, good evening. 0243 896 364. Akwa be free. Me papa be free. Na I am a yes and a confession. No, you into me in the Kumo, be your face. You know, but your utemia 0243 851 613. Bra, what's your cofodia? Cofodia for mutin and Yamisha Munna driver Samuti. 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Na information center ba kubi wafa so no. 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

0: Yane Proverbs is bedding commons as here. But my key message is a prince Kekwana Fianco. Piaga Piaga, Bibia Bibia, watching live from Achima Safo. Son of Bernard, man never. Nana, say Asamo, son of Philip Paddy. Philip from Dodowa, watching live. Good way, bro. Philip says Asamo. GH Oba, say God, happy, blessed birthday to my daughter Miracle Equia Amani AJ. She is 4 years today, and I pray that God should protect her, good health, and for her to achieve her purpose. Be she brought on this earth. I say, I love you. From Obama Sum. Obama Sum, the message you are saying, Ba, it's a birthday of the miracle. God bless you. Happy birthday to you. Enjoy your day. Brother, there's any comma, what's your confessions in Obisoni, Emma Bakumaku 200. Hey, now Solomon, okay, Solomon, and also. Enjoy your Ghana Solomon version branch.
1: Ani Solomon achimu ono na sem no na yen hwe because of your time ninti mama akumaku 200 there. Now I think he needs spiritual purification. I don't think he even needs a woman again. It's enough because me nya sure say ade no kura no sesia na ewa ho dene because mama akumaku 200 he cannot say
0: oh prophet says we to be mama akumaku 200 na ba sana u jawna so say
1: this enya bisa no sesia brabo no te say enya Enko ye.
0: Se abrabo mu die.
1: Aha.
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1: Viper 200 plus. 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
0: Solomon no bro.
1: Aha.
0: Ana Solomon die no no oni omo na na.
1: Oh, na ye ye fe ma no. Na papa betumi offer 200. So what you say see see so anti when as every day be on your bad out. Every day be at 2 3.
0: Ya ya kra be cho. 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
1: Every day be on 2 3. 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
0: so dia ne wa boka papa.
1: Condom no mpo. 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
0: know. 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
1: All right.
0: Now, confession, Momo Freno. 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
1: Yeah.
0: No, Freno be a 1 hour, so be so order. In Georgia, Uber to be afraid. Now, on a Mamma Dim Como, you ain't in a basin.
1: All right, 0502
0: 0502
1: 330
0: 167
1: 0502
0: 0502
1: 330
0: 367
1: 167. What if you're not friendly? But how do you have
0: a WhatsApp
1: voice message?
0: All right, yeah. So Mamma Paul B, watching live from Toronto, Canada. Brah, God bless you for drawing our attention to the fact that death awaits us all. God bless you to Paul. What if you turn to the bar? God bless you for watching. Son Evelyn. Okay, I'm my number. Evelyn, Puma, I say, hey, God bless you for watching. Philip, I say, I'm Yao. Okay, Yao. God bless you for watching. Nyamisha muna. 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What bad now the confession about, but obeso pray prophetess. 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
1: 0502-330-167-0502-330-167-0502-330-167.
0: And then I'm a Obefre, not only prophetess, Edin Kumo. Baby, I will be out here, Nyan Kupon, on show, on Tunkum, no more in Che, on your Kuma Swadin and Fa Emma. I must DJ and a boy and you mean Pre Johnson in the producer show, no Benghazi and the Remo on social media. I man. Baby, you'll be international. God bless you. Yami Shamuna. You call Yami Atuma. Ochina, Yabisha. I'm in a name for you. Men and pa, me papa, ma, me men and pa, if you
1: move. Oh,
0: Yami Atuma, we can see. Yene, you come and say, and see,
1: you
0: were ye, can see pa, men and pa, men and pa, men and pa, made it to me, menini, honor me, be wounded a car to me, or to you anyway. Oh, and easy, free move. Yeah, yeah, yeah. Anteria, Yami for Crancy. Onana, Michelle. Yoko, Skiddos, 80 Cuba. Stay tuned. Don't touch your dial.

0: 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english version we ye brofo kasa of the Bible fully Jews or say a full Jews as any half bibia and in some bibia or can be from Jews in star and presentation that includes both the Tanakh or see where no ah one done a dino ekura Tanakh and yeah upam dada sana Israel for no Jew for no Ifeno Old Covenant, and I been using Old Testament. You know, the word correct word na kasa covenant, yet Testament. And ukra my I'm saying my kama dache, but actually it's a misachle. Old Covenant, and the Brit Hadasha, the kana Brit Hadasha, na actually New Covenant. And usumu kano New Testament. You know, Brit Brit Hadasha. Mm-hmm. Or see the eternal kingdom church no a New Testament no even in the title a abodin the complete Jews a title that's on the complete Jews Bible challenges both Jews Jews and Christians to see that the whole Bible in Jew, the whole Bible is Jews. Or see, the whole Trasem no Bible, no, and can say, tell me now, a Jews for. Oh, 10 years power, Mr. Ghana, Yan Shannonson, as a mechanic, yes, be a bio, Ghana, Babu, no, yeah, dear, near and Kahun. 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said the any sa Old Testament. Jews are challenged
1: by the implication that without it, the Tanakh is an incomplete Bible, Christians. Incomplete Bible. Uh-huh. Or see, Christians are challenged with the fact that they are joined to the Jewish people through faith in the Jewish Messiah. And so I say, Omu ebe count said the medical canon. Or see, Yahusha. So that because Christianity can be rightly understood only from a Jews. Christianity benya and Tiasiatis or Munya free Jews perspective. Jews Babu no church, we cry a cry make no from a Jews perspective. And won't me and tonight country BM I would know it and yet to know the habit. Yeah, Minyama Diano said olive tree no ne. Imulamu duano, imyama duana pino, never febintina, or say men yakuko kosem, because nyana wo sudiano. 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Won't mean Cassian Sama with chance beam, and to know my infaton say, Oscanino yenino, no Oscanine bre. 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Yes, Debbie, ye will mossy, and ye defon was some betty munti, ye will be uncle and free honko. Ono so won't me maybe him. Ain't no second chance for anybody. Death as in say you come. Ain't he utemia, utnuanum, wadofum ewu. And then they have a monote, the agent so te. Say a brenno so a bang. Say, Ukrano, a brenno crown once and never to a ube wakotono. 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Repent in ya, the omuke cane, Zachary, anything repent. Repent in ye. Come back the true covenant. But a pam. 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Anti-Semitism is condemned absolutely and forever. In short, the complete Jewish Bible restores the Jews' unity using of the Bible. Also, for the first time, the information needed for the synagogue readings from the Torah, from the instruction, and the prophet is completely integrated with similar use of the Brei Hadashah, which is New Testament. What the kakana be say oh ye uti ye e chere say na oh ye to so kwa ni me say ko see o mu say bible no ma twen nyina o ma translate ni enfun so nko a enti no na say o ntumi de original no o mu de correct one na free kromo na ye wo no no ene ho no na nte ye na sofo no nyina ejufo no o mu de ba na obi a ehu no kure no Satan deceive we ase. 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Shin chese destroy. We esawo meze anu Yahusha dinum to destroy. Yes, wo say bibi. Yes, to yes say bibi. The fourth letters is Yod. By his own hand, you don't need my hand, so we find a genoma and sa. Oh, and the last letters is taf. Taf, which I say that means the tree, and also genoma tree, a dia, and to own say and sa. So, who do I drink bomb crano? Say a bomb is I know, Yahusha, you're born a sinuum, you're born a sinuia, you're the air would yasu, your son would yasu, and a hand, ninsa, any diano. Enti, you take the very first, so far, first word no of the Bible, so far, by the entry, the kind of pie, feno, a chassina, or can say Genesis na. We Genesis for an alpha, better shit na. She word no the prophetic na dem we e hintasem we since ya esum start ye 1000 years we be no we hunu wa kan wa chere e na media me ya chem se me chere me chere nt we me busem sam se we bia we asem ni 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it down, who bonuses now, meaning of it, no. Now, see, what it means down to a sentence, it would read this way. Say, who can now the bar offense, who can in a boom, now, oh, she better sit in a better sitting in ye, or say, the son of Aloha, the son of Almighty, will be killed by his own hands. The son of Aloha will be killed by his own hands on the tree. If you're beginning, no, Genesis, no, and what the ever shit now? Oh, no, she didn't mean in you. Oh, for better shit now. Let us know what no, ah, on my trust, I better shit no. And your prophetic and what to be as a better, I won't take Yahusha knew and won't in commission. I say, or say, the son of Aloha, just Almighty, will be killed by his own hands on the tree. Ninsa. Yamuna sinuum. Yansen diaso. And we a secret of Bereshit. Bet is house, resh head of. So head, when a head, son of. Aleph, Aloha is the first. Shin, to destroy. Taf, tree. And the Usha Genesis, Usha Revision. Yankano, Greek no Visuno. Alpha and Omega, and yet Alpha and Omega, though Womu Dianusano, which they enumerate enumeration, Nemum, aye Aleph and Taf. Hebrew, no, the train, no, aye Aleph and Taf. Womu Diano, Omu Wedno, Nyasa Kekau, Nyo one is a Kekau, it in a Bible, no, a deep meaning. It in a deep, and yes, all kind. Did you all kind is a book now, a fucking James in a, and I've now can kind of say book on the sign, all kind of say graphic, no, just any new, you don't want dream, you know, kind of what you say. And only problem, no. Oh, and don't see, and nigga, and kind this are, and can't, oh, only yet your mope. Nation, Chira Hudo, Ude Yamaho, my memory history, no, my memory Hebrew, no, Mitchell, no. Where in fact, my mama wanna say, Sir Hebrew, no, now. Yeah, oh, yeah, Yankopon, obisi, Kayabeda Tassi, Nami, Mimitiano, Mimme, then I miss Mitiasi, Mimin call Hebrew school. Over me at Tassi, Ade, Papa, no, who name is say? Abba. My memora, because a man for Tuma Bibri, where Genesis in Quadia no, better shit. Near Kofa Genesis, in the beginning. And one no, Genesis. To Unya him film, and who ye can be any meaning be a dear meaning, and say. 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School at the Nebano, school or obedi or Koskunu obedi, yes, so and as obedi. Mamma, to us in the Encore, I do much here, because I could have just a young consumption soon. Yan sweet, sir. Or say, your fro be papiers. On what Nancy 150 to 170 century, Como Ella, see. Was he? Matthew composed the words in the Hebrew dialect. Was he Matthew? Then some or ye in an or compose or Bob or trade in a Hebrew. Papyrus in echo. And each translated as he was able. Now, Opeso Uyale Secha, Okotu by Eusebius, a Chrysantica history, page. Page 3, chapter 39. 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Matthew also issued a written gospel among the Hebrew in their own dialect. Also say Matthew actually on one kasa oka tenio. That is evidence. Into me and someone make more evidence, more proof. Tina hope a friend can send me a name, Minani Pacrono, none who are a buffoon because Jamie canon fa and on a tea. 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be another e mo be another na ye twere no aramaic ye twere no greek aye bebere on boa o mun sua de anya hwehwe mun kwa chire o dipo enye o mun sua ade o mun sua no mun hu no kora because won kon ni ho 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know, and Sempano, a Hebrew. When on the point of going also to the other nation, Omoko Nkrunkos, you know, committed it to written in his native tongue. Omoko Babiakrana, Neton, that is obitrim, at the court, the Ompasomo, Omkofono, and that surprised the word of his presence to them by his written. Okay, Ecclesiastica. History 3:24. Oh, umpe history na ubeda umwe nina. Epiphanius 370 common era C. Also say Epiphanius to say church father nibi was say. They obviously the Nazareans have the gospel according to Matthew, quote quite complete in Hebrew. Or say Matthew no. So we do what you need. But if we do, we can't make any sense. We say, "Obetia sepa." Try to compare with so or be Biblia or Hebrew. For the gospel is certainly still preserved. Or say, unpreserved among them. Among the CIA, as it was first written. Said the Odika Chen. In Hebrew, a Hebrew ni chere letters. Okay, Panaron. Obetia kohe. Panaron. Panaron. 29. Chapter 29. Now, 9:9-9:4 Oh, panaron. Or say, unpreserved to 1:1. Me then tell me more. Say, where you so? Now what yes ye? Because baby, a free banu. Any the ever canu. Ye mean ye empty ye young call tracing moon pa mrano ne. Ye manamana opera so can in some no more. There be when you know ye important. Ye may a dear swimmer maker. And yet, the old wife, you need the opposite maker, the ideas from the maker. And to when I wanted that tea, a bebo, a here papa. When a woman who no crenum, sans and same way. You heard the Jolomon Sukai, Jolomon, we don't translate from Greek to Latin. And son from Latin, crano, so many years, Yebenya, English, John Wycliffe, the first translator, or English, no, a Latin or fast who translated by it. And to the Holy Ghost in the Africa. Jolomon. And so the okay, was see Matthew, who is also Levi. Was see Matthew no or a Levi was your Levi. Was see and from a tax collector came to be an apostle. Obianwe to Jijini Ebedani apostle, first of all evangelists, composed a gospel of Messiah in Judea. Judea na or started. Gospel good news just in Sempano in the Hebrew language and letters or say a Hebrew language na Hebrew kasa and na or the kaye me the letters for the benefit of those of the circumcision or say se wonwa ye ye twon twetia na ye on the benya esun faso atias ye who had believed on gidi who translated it into Greek into you know me na chere o say no free one answer na we mu twere en wie no ye on be translated the call Greek na on translate ko no ho na problem say me di kan kan is not sufficiently ascertained. Furthermore, the Hebrew itself is preserved to this day. Or say Hebrew no on preserve copy bra or the Kasan in the library at Caesarea. Kura no friend Caesarea. One you be heard Caesarea no crew. Caesarea. I don't preserve. Say one church fathers in the Bible no mute. Which the matter Pamphylia and see you couldn't be what in your Bible so diligently corrected. I also was allowed by the Nazareans. Nazareans in Obodi, any of you work on also on Miss Christian. Next, I have from Nazareth translation. And my translator, I know, Brofuno and Nazareans, but a Nazarim who use this volume in the Syria city of Berea to copy Berea. Maybe I'm making Berea or natural Berea copy it. In which is to be remarked that whenever the evangelist makes use of the testimonies of the old scripture, he does once no munina won yusu old scriptures no nyinao ah neno what do you say old apamrada 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was it but that of the Hebrew so lives of illustration illustrious men book 5 ho wo ye won se fe no Ishodad honestly can say his Matthew book was in existence in Caesarea or see Matthew ne nwa no na bebi opa e Caesarea of Palestine and everyone acknowledges that he wrote it also be he wrote it with his hands in Hebrew on a tray war ni Hebrew kasem. We see Ishodad commentary on the gospel. On oko hene nguma fen Ishodad commentary on the gospel. Okay. Me we na Yemra Hey Nedia me yesho say okay. Okay, mamimfa wimra. The history of the gospel according to Matthew in written in Hebrew or Greek. And also, bishops and theologians. Bishops, you know, so bishops will be in him. Theologians, you know, bishops and theologians, a region, or see, bishops and theologians, most, if not all, Senyo Munya Kuranwa, were not followers of Yahuwah. See, Sankrofono, and you'll be a Moody Yahuwah, the creator Nechi, or Badiachi, have acknowledged only about the Nechi. So, I can say, the Aramite. Kasa na kasa your friend Aramite. Ah no, is it your friend Aramaic no? Ne Aramite. Ebe ya Aramaic no. And Abari, what is Hebrew? Abari no, and your friend Hebrew. No, Aramaic no. Ne Aramite. Ebe ya Aramaic no.

So providing robust foundation for our translation effort on and can we now in the TA or see this historical testimony in Sa Bakwasemia air than CD are invaluable in validating the authenticity of our approach. They confirm that the or say one enyagro or say jangro fowe empenfowe ajatum a che se o kan authenticity na je se enyagro kura so or say they confirm that the Berit Hadash a new covenant and new testament no was indeed written in the language spoken or a kasa onka by Yahusha ne Yahusha eka Yahusha Hamashia, Yahua Hamashia, Yahua Mashia, na Oka, and his disciples, and the Shia Foka. Further reinforcing the need to return to this original text. This scholarly support, or see, where Kura Oka, where original text, no, or see the scholarly, or young men inform, support Egitum and underscore. And of course, the legitimacy and credibility of the truth scriptures. Berit Hadasha, just a New Testament, you know, ensuring that our translation is both historically and theologically sound. Here are the admissions from each historian mentioned above. Jombe Kaini, Mr. Kutubium, Ekinkan, Papias. Papias say, Papias ye Greek bishop tio. Where the my omudi omu ye Papias na ye can Papias no or ye Greek bishop. An historian said that Matthew composed his work in the Hebrew dialect. Papias ne kan ye. Oni wentum. Oni niya. Ewe wa wasem tio tio ya na bu sam kwachi biara mentu ase. Papias say, ono ye Greek bishop timlem for no ancient. Meza no chief for no time no. Or say, ye tre Hebrew kasa no ewo Matthew ye twa ni Hebrew kasa. Okay. Irenaeus no won so 170 centuries no or ye second century Greek bishop or ye second century Greek bishop said that Matthew also issued a written gospel Bashuria. Omno mun kan gospel ye fe no Bashuria ana Bashuria. Bashuria among the Hebrews in their own dialect. And as you know, working or so much asempano ewo Hebrew kasem Matthew. Clement of Alexandria, aha, and we are translating. Or also say Greek, honestly, a Greek philosopher and theologian. So, you know, Clement of Alexandria, no, or a Greek philosopher and theologian. Clement of Alexandria said that. Omune ye, you know, Panias know, the epistle to the Hebrews. Ah, or see, sa epistle na, and krata, you know, or trekoma Hebrews, you know, was written by Shaul, aka Paul, to the Hebrews, edukoma Hebrews, you know, in the Hebrew tongue. Or see, Paul Zukrano, dia onusu chule nyinan krano, eye Hebrew tongue, eye Hebrew kasanap, or smart for Paul na, munimu or chule nidye. Omune ye chule ni Hebrew, Clement of Alexandria and Eka. But your name na make him Clement Alexandra. We and Eka. We be doing watching. And yes, sir, ye country and you, Tio, your translation, yes, here for two. Nemo problem, no. As a move. Yamra origin, so. Origin, so say. On 200 C. Or say, or a scorer. Or a womanimini. Theologian. And yam sumu nimdiye. Historian Oyabakwasemi said that the first gospel, Bashuria, and no, the word no gospel, never be chilim, and your papa, your kind of Bashuria, was written by Matthew and in Hebrew, or say, Matthew, Tre, Hebrew, origins in the Ekawi. You hear Eusebius. Eusebius is so, as you say, also a historian, a bishop. Or a historian, or say a bishop, close friend of Constantine. Tio, Papa, we are to Eusebius, no. Where did the where a friend of Constantine? No, you can't ask him, no. Yo,

0: Eusebius, historian and was a bishop, close friend of Constantine, said that Matthew also having first proclaiming the Beshoria, which is gospel, no, in Hebrew, or see, the first gospel, no, in Hebrew, committed it to writing in his native tongue, or drawn on one kasemu, Eusebius neka, tiniepa. 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Was a historian and bishop of the Catholic Church said that they, the Nazarenes, obviously the Nazarenes, have the gospel, a Beshoria, according to Matthew, quite complete in Hebrew letters. Epiphanius Neka. Chin Bibia confirm them demon. Jerome Susuye, bishop and historian, said Matthew composed gospel, a Beshoria, of the Messiah in Judea in the Hebrew tongue and letters. Jerome Neka. 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or catch you be aware true for a Satan? True for no Satan, a liar, to chat through a Satan. Or catch us, I don't be in a debatum au bois. I don't be any more about my debatum will be a. I don't understand what in Cronobus Ubersan. But back to the original covenant, no free sumo, Christianity sumo. Jesus now, Bono, a Satan name, Jaibo. 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What is say a Canaanite ne Samaritan or one yammy no musumo no ma cheche dada what dey besa bem what you say jabo eh Jesus Christ or Jesus no no me dey bre hallelujah Jesus enye sa Jesus Christ no enye papa letter Jenny Crowley 1524 and Ora Tesino or ye Italian or inventi letter J Ora Tesino Giorgio Tresino Oye Italian 1524 enti a free bears 17th century answer eno mo de be bible mu enti wo 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Canaan da form epo AK Toronto Akwisi papa me da se pa ya Yahoo shenshira o ne dia ono so e dia ba no
1: Jackson Frimpong. Okay. Jackson Frimpong. I say we thank Yahusha for today teachings. For today teachings. Thank you, Apostle, for bringing the truth of and all the Nazarene followers and listeners is another month. Okay. I'm saying, you know, me seem to see sanity, but I'm not wondering. Darling Prince, I'm saying, and one of no. Now the Prince say, or say, Prof, picture the. Naomi Deborah. Good evening, Apostle. We thank Yahusha for your life. Oh, Naomi Deborah, Yahusha and Shrapa. I am a few pa. Now what is saying? You say who ye Yahusha hand but toss what? Ye bumpire. Very soon ye may be penforno be ever boa. Ye may be see a ka obampire bonwa. Oh, Nanka be a comma. Nafi, Hana torso. Oh, my dear cry, but talk be a nama. Who's our bravo besisan? If you say, oh, dear, Yahusha by no. One more dead feature, one way be tina or buy. Or someone would jolly cry the moon yard, and emum. One. And you are your own wife, you know, and all baby jar won't tea or buy any boy for ba Emma Ombesh name. And tea said the old yak mapa aji Zampana Tumuno, and never besses some mum, and tea Obompire and one said, oh, we see Yahusha dinner. It was Baba, a wish and come what Piaga Piaga. Aha Piaga Piaga. Or say, good evening. Daddy, watching you live from Achim Asafo. 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Or say good job, but that's papa. 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Okay. 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Thomas Doche. Aha. Or say Apostle priest who wrote the Bible. Oh, okay. Oh, Thomas, Bible the for the tree, Israel for the Hebrew for no tree. Oh, Old Testament Moses in the other Oba Apostle Suna and Israel for the Hebrew for no tree, my dear. So one and young upon nominanti and tea. Where the only one. Oh, and yeah,
0: maybe producer. I was any okay. Hey, yeah, yeah, Faco, producer. Hey, I say, mo producer, you not my producer, not the you. My friend, I sent Panet 4.7. I want the own quantity at you, producer, no sooner. What channel are they? Obviously, you will be your mommy. Oh, I sent Benny. And I do dear, eh, papa. Bibacho, ya the number number two, Jana. Number number two, Jana, miami number. Offenso yao brak. 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Yep, I said, what tin maybe I say. Na, what you bang, wayno? Trassy, Nitsia dieno. Yakasa, Casania tree, and in your own sababon crown, King James in it, other babs in your 66 books in Abre, and your church at that, or more 18 books of film. And sana, other babs in your 16 quotations square film. 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
0: Okay. 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
4: Ya apostle bi aho ye ba.
0: Yeda Yahusha si.
4: Me de meti u pa, tem bi e meti u.
0: Oh, where why are you? Bajala usu dini ye.
4: James.
0: James, oh, okay. Hey, James, mo James for power. We be okofodu ya ni adade. Yeah, James kofodu ya ni na ho. Oh, wow.
4: mati miti wenchere pa.
0: Budi nanga sa ya Jacob. The old Bible pa ya Jacob. Yeni James o Bible.
4: Me pa chiyo mati.
0: Aye. 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
4: Me pa chiyo mati. Na osomo ni beta si da be.
0: Oh uri uri se me no ba ni nte ye be din komo. 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
4: Eja. 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
0: Buda si pa ya usha enka woni obison ni na.
4: Enka woso.
0: Yo. That's all right. Anything about because I was saying, was no metino, obetino, and tear. Oh, Tegana, who bodino, who named Dina, such a name, the dino, who see Dina wonders, never. Now, a champ from across where I wonders. Now, to me, when we are your wonders. Now, one way I wonders, now I have wonders by Munyanya who phony. Now, Satano, who did to me a good one and above phone. I didn't want to be a pair, say, oh, Bonipa. Hello.
2: Hello.
0: Hello.
2: Good evening.
0: Evening.
2: Yeah.
0: I'm about to say, I'm about to say,
2: oh, you have no way.
0: Yo,
2: Miss Midawaspa, Namitio, and to the men, no, my big income.
0: Matti,
2: yes, Christo Bankran, obeying so for divine if you go.
0: That's right.
2: No matter how do you know?
0: That's right.
2: Ain't you? Okay.
0: Ah, me say that's right. The whole kind of
2: metu. Sikebi enti no mess hard. Yes, good so bad. Adi ane say, as sharp no you no mum to me o.
0: Aye.
2: Enti me no adi mum. Enye di me biyomo ya suse se o.
0: Oh, say omu na omu na mo makwanso ne bede kwa na omu nyanyi. Enti
2: no mo peso mo ya mo say to me do o. To me di ano. Aye, mkopo no mde dada o mebra.
0: Ah, jao mo.
2: Oda me say bedi mkomo.
0: Mati.
2: Me say babu na dada. Enye di omu kana influenza. Enye sa na babu ni chun. Enye mu do.
0: Saba mfu. Mu budi. Mu.
2: Ya mati na babu. O say Jesus kase. Mu ndi eja.
0: Yeah, a
2: Solomon see temple. Then you put in a dazzle. This is a temple. This is a put in a dazzle. I don't want to. Oh, she's a Bible. No,
0: no,
2: then my Russia, yes, you say 224 company behind that software.
0: Oh,
2: my God, what do we need to our software?
0: Oh, my God, Uboji, Jesus, yes,
2: you can show that software, you will be.
0: Now,
2: there's someone that's from our software, and I
0: hear some. Uboji, Jesus, Jesus, Jesus, wouldn't be there by 70, almost 500 years, 600 years in our own. Oh,
2: people about 2000.
0: Hello.
5: Yeah,
0: hello. Yes, sir. Yes. We first and everything, fam.
5: Teacher.
0: Hey. T.
5: Yeah.
0: Now I'm probably saying.
5: My pastor no here.
0: You, yeah, that. Meza nasi.
5: Nah. Me no here drink, but they do have no here drink.
0: Okay, and then you who sir? The only me here drink is say.
5: What's it? Yes, yeah. Again, what's in car? Met you, no. Again, we home boy.
0: I met you in the day, Matityahu.
5: But scriptures my word of content. I don't think that one kind of Hebrew Casano, and the other kind of Casano.
0: The main car said, so Timmy, I mean, car said, translation and a problem, a DS son on Timma say, and got all translated the Abano. Nanka, yeah, canon car, a drew to say, what the Kamia, say, Mifasa, who dinner, who dinner. I woke Kratasuno. Who do we have your son
5: Because of all,
0: you know, translation, so. na etu